0: mitzvot derabanan, are in fact the five properties of the soul, meaning neranchai. This is because the vessels of neranchai are from the above 620 mitzvot, and the lights of neranchai are the very light of the Torah. In each and every mitzvah, it follows that the Torah and the soul are one. However, the Creator is the light of Ein Sof, clothed in the light of the Torah, which is found above the 620 mitzvot. Understand that thoroughly, for this is the meaning of their words. The whole Torah is the names of the Creator. It means that the Creator is the whole, and the 620 names are parts and items. These items are according to the degrees and steps of the soul that does not acquire its light all at once, but slowly one after the other. From all the above, you find that the soul is destined to acquire all 620 names, its entire stature, which 620 more than it had before it came. Its stature appears in the 620 mitzvot, where the light of the Torah is clothed, and the Creator in the collective light of the Torah. Thus you see that the Torah, the Creator, and Israel are indeed one.
1: And this is all attained only by the integration. Because we cannot understand, maybe, in the meantime, who was it, this Adam Rishon, a structure, the will to receive, that was filled with the upper light, in the discernment of chasadim, a soul, neshama, nothing more. He was small, meaning katnut, galgalta enenaim. The vessels of reception are not activated. We call it uncircumcised. And he had no ability to know who he is, what he is. It's like a dream, we say, a state of katnut. Without any attainment, who am I, what am I? Meaning, existence without awareness of himself. Awareness of the situation, of the Creator. The sin of the tree of knowledge is when he added the vessels of reception to himself. As the verse goes, he pulled his foreskin. And then when the vessels of reception joined, he shattered. He was shattered because he didn't have the masach to work with the vessels of reception in order to bestow. And that broke him. The vessels of bestowal were all also shattered because they incorporated with the vessels of reception together, each one with all of them. That's the result of the shattering. That's the good thing about it, the nice thing about it, that now each and every detail has to be corrected. And by correcting each detail or each individual, he's correcting the incorporation in all the other details. Meaning, you can't even touch one grain of the will to receive. The smallest thing, unless you connect along with it, it's obvious, it's clear. That's the way it has to be. You're correcting the entire integration in the entire creation. We're unaware of it, but actually this is what we're doing. This is why the rules we learn, the rules of the wisdom of Kabbalah, that everything is included of 10, the 10 out of 10, and 10 out of 10, and the creation is whole, and each part of the creation is whole, and it's, you can't cut it into pieces. Rather, it only seems to us this way because that's how we perceive things. in our limited perception. But the truth is, it's all one whole integral world, and our brain can't understand it yet. And we also don't have the language to talk about this wholeness. But it's a whole different dimension of reality. So it turns out that now we have to keep the mitzvah of love thy friend as yourself. It's the great rule of the Torah. And this rule is applied if we keep, we observe the 620 desires. When each one is incorporated in all the other desires. And so we come to a state where we observe, meaning we correct the 620 desires to be in order to bestow. By that, these desires are revealed to us as incorporated in each other, and the light we get by all these desires is Nagan Chai already, not Nagan as it used to be prior to the shattering in the Adam Rishon. It's Nagan Chai already, and this general light is the Creator. That's how we attain everything. And again, all things are in the integration. They come from the integration. My first question is, how can we realize the integration practically in the Ten? When the Ten is the whole unit, the complete unit, if I correct it, I need nothing else to correct. Why? Because of the incorporation that exists in nature to begin with. So how do I? By correcting the Ten, I correct, by the incorporation, I correct the entire reality.
2: Yes.
3: Can we hear? We as the ten must be the healthy initial cell. Each ten needs to feel this way as the first healthy cell in the whole of humanity. And from the incorporation between us, we want to incorporate with the rest of humanity and to bring our state to a healthy one, one that we will return to becoming the soul of Adam Rishon.
4: If we connect between us, and in the nature of the Creator, everything is connected and in equivalence of form, that we will be with Him together, and this provides equivalence of form with nature too.
3: When we connect, we come closer. When we connect, we come closer to our corrected state, which is already in nature, where we are connected. Only we need to discover this, and we do this by drawing the reforming light together.
4: By participating with the Ten when in everything possible, we connect more to the Ten, and then everyone changes himself. And reality essentially changes. And the change is changing oneself.
3: Because the 10 is not a natural cell, it's an artificial cell. It's a place for work. That's why by creating connection in the 10, we create the conditions for equivalence of form with the Creator. And the moment we try to incorporate, we actually perform corrections, and this is something that impacts the whole world.
4: The question was, how do we realize the incorporation in practice in the 10? And the second part of the question was, by the correction of the 10, I correct all of reality. Rav also asked us, basically, both asked us a question and also told us how to actually realize it. And this thing called incorporation is to care about the friends, to find concern for them, be sensitive to their needs. And by that, I develop some attitude to the reality of bestowal. It's not that I'm in a room with myself somewhere and I'm bestowing, but I'm caring and I'm working to develop a connection and to come out of myself. And our 10, the whole 10, is a lab. It's a laboratory where we realize all those things and we do it together.
3: Yes, maybe we can see it this way, as being part of one tree or one vine which has lots of fruit on it, but one of those bundles of fruit is us. But if we connect between us and feel one another, like it is described now, in practice, performing this incorporation and feeling it, then through the 10 we will feel the entire world Kli and all of humanity, and we'll have the feeling that by that we're bestowing upon all that's happening in humanity. Without that initial cell, nothing can be done.
2: איך אומרים שאם אנחנו משנים את הפנימיות
4: שלנו? How do we say that if we change our internality, we also change reality around us? So everything happens in the person, and also the 10 is there, and if you correct all the friends that are within me, then that also changes reality around me.
2: מוטי מחובר איתנו, אמר ממלאים את
0: reality. We'll read part number 5 from the article 600,000 souls. It was said that there are 600,000 souls, and each soul divides into sparks. And we must understand, how is it possible for the spiritual to be divided? Because at first, the only one soul was created, the soul of Adam Rishon. In my opinion, there is indeed only one soul in the world. As it is written, and breathed into his nostrils the breath of life. The same exists in all the children of Israel, complete in each and every one, as in Adam Rishon. Since the spiritual is indivisible and cannot be cut, which is rather trait of the corporeal things, yet saying that there are 600,000 souls and sparks of souls appears as though it is divided by the force of the body of each person. In other words, first the body divides and completely denies him the radiance of the soul, and by the force of the Torah and the mitzvah, the body is cleansed, and to the extent of its cleansing, the common soul shines upon him. For this reason, two discernments were made in the corporeal body. In the first discernment, one feels one's soul.

0: soul as a unique organ and does not understand that this is the whole of Israel. In the second discernment, the true light of the soul of Israel does not shine on him in all its illumination force, but only partially, by the measure that he has purified himself by returning to the collective. The sign for the body's complete correction is when one feels that one's soul exists in the whole of Israel, in each and every one of them, for which he then not feel himself as an individual, for one depends on the other. At that time, he is complete, flawless, and the soul truly shines on him in its fullest power, as it appeared in Adam HaRishon, since the body is cleansed and it is entirely dedicated to Havaya, and does not pose any measures and screens, and is completely included in the whole of Israel.
1: Questions? What we just learned? No questions? Yes?
0: If we look at the evolution of matter from the Big Bang, so we see constantly integration in a greater and greater developing levels, it becomes more complicated. If we take the still, so elementary particles, molecules, and that's integration, I guess.
1: Yes, yes, of course.
0: And then it comes to a critical state. And then when a live cell was created, so inside there's also integration, but I guess in a different kind.
1: A different level. It's a different level.
0: Okay, a different level. So what's actually the difference between the still particles integrating?
1: That as a result of their integration, they've acquired an internal force of development of their own. Meaning they have a connection with the light. Of course, the light does everything. Even these elementary particles, the electrons, protons, etc., until they connect to various materials, that's also by the light. The light keeps them together, nothing else. And here, by the entrance of the light into the still matter, the still matter, the solid matter, starts getting a special incorporation in all its parts. And this is called vegetative. What does that mean? When it has the incorporation of all these pieces, and along with the light, together, that the matter itself can perform actions like the light, to a certain extent. That's why it can advance and bring life, give birth and die, but it's all the incorporation of these parts, the atoms and what the atoms are made from, and the extent of light that exists in these particles will determine the different connections between them. Later on, the animate level, it's the same thing. It's only that the degree of light that works within these pieces, the particles, and it gives these particles the forms of connection is higher. What does higher mean? The existence of light in these elementary particles calls for a deficiency in them, in a higher form. They feel themselves connected by the light, by a certain force, and they are attracted to this force, to the fulfillment, in other words. And then, in order to attain that fulfillment, they must move, they must
2: make

0: where it wants to resemble the Creator. These are the stages that we feel that should change or change us. But that's all done by the light. The light shakes the vessels.
1: I remember you saying that the change, like in one living cell, the particles would annul and connect on the basis of their annulment for keeping this new degree, new whole thing that is created.
0: That's called advancement in the path of Beito, in due time, when the light that shines compels them to nullify themselves, where each part has to nullify itself to connect to others. And then the light has to bring the deficiency when, as a result, when there's no choice, the different pieces connect to complete the deficiency, or at least to cancel it. This is the meaning of the light pushing them to advance. Yes.
1: Rav, 10 number 1 from Moscow is the 10 that's on duty today, and they're showing that they have a question. So Moscow, please. Good morning. Good morning, World Kli. We have such a question. We're the 10 on duty. On one hand, by integration, we reach perfection, meaning there's this feeling of the Creator, as you said, that there's the degrees of Neran Chai. On the other hand, in the integration, we integrate in each other's deficiencies. So how can these two states exist together? Or they come one after the other?
0: I didn't understand what to... Again.
2: С одной стороны, при взаимовключении мы приходим к совершенству, а с другой стороны, мы
1: on one hand, by integrating, we reach perfection. On the other hand, we get each other's deficiencies. Both these states exist together or one after the other?
0: They certainly exist together. They coexist. Even though I complete the deficiencies remain, and the fulfillment also remains. You can't have the light without the Kli, and or the Kli without the light. But specifically by the integration, when I acquire deficiencies of others, by that I come to something, I reach something, by that I finally start acquiring the deficiency. Because my initial deficiency, what I have to begin with, when I'm not yet integrated, I have a deficiency of the animate level. When does it start to be the speaking level, the Adam, when he resembles the Creator, when you incorporate with others, which, and this cannot be less than a 10. This is the matter that he writes, that you have to come to the seminary and the synagogue, and you must have 10, not 9 nor 11. And if I'm incorporated in others, I acquire their deficiency and I work with this deficiency, then the deficiency I've acquired, meaning not my deficiency, that's called Adam. When I return to the system of Adam Rishon, which is outside of me, that's where I fell from by the shattering. Therefore, he who is not incorporated in others, he is not Adam. He is still as a beast, as the verse goes. Everyone is like a beast. That's why humanity is still in the degree of the animate. It's not putting them down or something. It's just, it comes to show that they're not integrated. And we, as we engage in tens, it's advancement towards the degree of Adam. We already have something. It's not practically, but we have something of this matter. Only this way, when we want to be together and we try to rub on each other, only this way do we call for the light that reforms. Because the deficiency starts being in us, even though we don't want to be together, or maybe we do want to be together. That doesn't matter. And for or against, but we already awakened the light.

0: We shake it this way. But if we don't touch each other, each one keeps the distance, then we have nothing to do with the lighted forms. It doesn't work. That's the big difference between the animate level and the speaking level. All right? Okay. Well, yes, Tzvika.
1: And I was thinking that only through authors and books you can advance in spirituality and not by each one working on his ego, presenting his ego.
0: Not presenting the ego, why?
1: Because in the groups each one is talking out of his ego.
0: I don't know what books are and writers
1: are. That's what
0: are.
1: They tell me, that this is how I can advance spiritually.
0: Advancing in spirituality is only possible by correcting my desire. That's my nature. Now, what affects my desire is the light that reforms, which is called, I've created the evil inclination, I've created the Torah as a spice, because the light in it reforms. Now, the question is, how do I place the light that reforms in front of my egoistic desire, right? In my evil inclination, I've created the Torah as a spice. When do I discover the evil inclination?
1: By connecting with my friend and discovering that. Yeah. So how can I connect with him?
0: All right, so what's the problem? What you need is to try to connect to the friend, and along with that, to learn something of the books that talk about connection, which are the books of Kabbalah specifically, and by that you're calling for the light that reforms. Yes, what's the question?
1: I don't know. All the time they tell me, and we study all the time, that if I don't use the books and authors who went through the process, and I have to connect to what they...
0: That's true, but what are we reading now, for instance?
1: I don't know.
0: What did you now hear? What did we just read?
1: I heard that we connect.
0: We read an excerpt by Baal HaSulam, 600,000 souls. Before that, the Baal HaSulam's letter, and we have Ramchal here. We have the Agra. What else? Rav Kook. Excerpts from Light and Sun. Yes, Light and Sun. Pri Haaretz, the fruit of the land, which is Mendele, right? Yeah, of Mendele. And Likutei Halachot, a collection of Halachot, Choshen Mishpat,
2: Likutei Tfilot,
0: a collection of prayers you have from Zohar. What else do you want? Where should I bring it from? From Zohar, you have many excerpts here. The banner of the camp of Ephraim, which is high and exalted Hasidism. Well, come on, what else do you want? Yeah, you want Gemara? You want the Talmud? It also talks about that. But they can't search there yet. They still have a problem. They're not ready for it. But we should try. It's very important. There are such things over there. Even searching Pirkei Avot or something like that. Yes, so, Mister, your arguments are not valid. Yes, group, do you have anything over there? Yes, Moscow again.
2: No.
0: Yes?
2: Moscow.
1: A question by Denis Sandler. From the feeling of what the Baal HaSulam writes, that he feels that his soul is in all of Israel. What is that? What do you... That one feels that his soul is in the whole of Israel. What is that sensation that Baal HaSulam writes about?
0: How can you pass on a feeling to someone who has no feeling? But the children of Israel, I think we talked about it yesterday, that we have that we have the nations of the world, that's called Adam, a human who's not in his, is only in his will to receive. Then when one comes to study Kabbalah, it doesn't matter what race he is from, or what color, what country, doesn't matter. Just like people came to Abraham from all over. Then we have Goy, which means this is a person who feels he's a Goy. He's in his egoistic will to receive. Later on, by the study, he feels he wants to be Ger, convert. And then he starts to keep some learning, and then he becomes a Yehudi, a Jew, from the word Yehud. He starts uniting with others, and as a result of that, with the Creator. So these are the steps of evolution for each and every person in the world. What you feel in it, in the connection, you feel the force of unity, which is the Creator, or nature, or God, doesn't matter how you call it, it's the force of unity. Or what incorporates Naran Chai. Well, let's advance in a more serious way. Please, what's next?
3: Keta Mispar 6, Mitoch Agra Kol HaTor.
1: Number 6 from the Agra. According to the Pshat, the literal meaning, mingling, Hitkalelut, means that each one, every individual of Israel, must be included in the collective. The individual has only what the collective has, since all of Israel are responsible for one another. Each individual is a part of the collective. No individual of Israel is separated in any aspect, both in elevating the level of the collective and in helping others, and also in reproaching one another, since Israel was not destroyed except for them not admonishing each other.
0: Meaning it's not enough that I yearn to connect to others. It won't do. I can't do it alone. I must. Only under this condition that we are nine can we succeed. And when each one is included, incorporated in the ten, each one is incorporated in the ten, they come to be one. And by that they get the light of Nefesh, Ruach, Chaya, Nechiya, Neshama Yechida. You can't have less than that. Meaning, the only way to reach incorporation is helping each other, mutually. It's not enough for me to take a certain group and work on it if they're not incorporated and they're not doing the same work as I am. Rather, we must be mutually working, preparing, have the urge and the rejection as well, all the actions. The main thing is that it will be mutual. Truly. This is what's important about incorporation. There is no such a thing, one working and all the others are not responding. This one certain individual won't get anything if there won't be a response from the others. And that's a big problem. But there is no integration without, in short, in a tent. As he says, when you come to the synagogue, to the prayer house, they all have to be as one. What is this house of prayer? You come to integrate, to connect, to gather together. And then you have to work together, mutually. You can't have integration when one goes into the other. It has to be mutual. One into the other and vice versa. All right? Well, excuse me, but we have this 10 is on duty and they have the right to get the microphone first.
1: We really feel that this state of incorporation is a very high and special state. Besides, it's hard for us to really feel it. And we wanted to ask, what is so special about it, this thing called Hitkalelut, incorporation or integration, and how can we help one another, as you now explain, how can I make my friends get closer to this thing?
0: Example, awakening, acting, and how should I say it? Pull them to that. Show an example. An example, acting. That's the main thing. All right? Yes.
1: I wanted to know, what is the difference between the incorporation that we had on the level of the still with the atoms and the incorporation that we want to achieve, which is on the level of Adam, human?
0: What difference is there when you want to eat or wanting to know something? Both are deficiency, but the kind of deficiency, the kind of vessels that are activated, the fulfillment that fills up the vessels. So the type of integration is different. Either I want to integrate with someone in order to learn from him. On TV, you always have cooking shows where people cook. So either you look at a show like that, or you hear a Kabbalah lesson. Both are integration, but you can't explain the type of fulfillment. It's according to the deficiency.
1: So it's actually the same process? It's all according to one line, on one line?
0: Yes, of course. We have a desire and a light, and that's the only thing that works in these two manners. There is nothing else in creation.
1: And what do we, as friends who study the wisdom of Kabbalah here and work in a 10, what can we add so that, let's say, we can take it to a place which is not in Be'ito, but more Achishena, hastening?
0: That's a good question. We want to determine our pace of advancement ourselves, or more correctly, we want to advance in a way that gives contentment to the Creator. Meaning, I don't care if I get, I bestow, I'm empty or I'm full, what actions I do or don't do. What I want to is lock myself. This is an advanced state. I want to lock myself on the Creator. And with integration, I can be with Him in the highest degree. He is entirely about giving contentment to me, and I'm entirely about giving contentment to Him, because the entire creation is to do good to the creature, so I want to reach a state where I do good to Him. That's the wave I want to work with Him. So be integrated with that thought of creation. Moscow again.
1: Oh.
0: Well, you took such a partner that... Well, Moscow.
1: Yes, the 10 on duty selected us, so... The question is, what are my efforts in incorporating to friends? What do I need to do concretely?
0: Incorporating with friends is manifested when I learn simply how can I be as one with a friend, starting from the light to the heavy, and I start coming closer to him. with my opinions, my views, my intentions, my desires, my goals. It's not that I completely cancel myself before Him or annul myself before Him as if I erase my desires, intentions, and views. No. I accept above me, as I restrict myself, I accept His views. What does that mean? It's as if I build an additional patsuf in me as a result from the friend. And then this way I am incorporated in Him or with Him. To the extent that I build that, I must have a response from Him. I have to have participation with Him. As we said before, you can't have one without the other. And this is why we need this mutuality to start with. This is how we learn it. Meaning each one builds inside himself the image of the friend, and this is how each one is incorporated in others. But what am I incorporated with? It's not this simple intentions, desires, his habits, the way he tastes things. It's his inclination, his tendency towards the connection, and from the connection to the Creator. That's what I want to incorporate in. Then I discover that except the point in the heart, I have nothing. And everything I acquire that has to be my spiritual patsuf, I acquire from these nine friends, and I take it from the point of Malchut. And I have nothing else except nullifying myself and acquiring their expressions, their tendencies, their qualities, and I'm hungry for that. Why? You can say, what's the matter? This, if you do that, you're going to get things that there's no need for, and who knows what. No. If I, by my effort, I want to absorb or perceive who the friend is, how much is he inclined toward the Creator? I want his longing for that. This is actually my soul. My soul is outside of me, in the hearts of the friends. These are the first nine, the upper nine, as opposed to my Malchut. And the first nine are the essence of the light, of the Creator. When I can connect. In them, I discover my connection with the Creator. This is called the love of, from the love of the Creator, and the first nine to the love of the Creator, where I'm in them.
1: The incorporation is truly something very, very special. It's a means that only for that the shattering took place, in order to enable us to be incorporated. Because without that, it's impossible that the spiritual kli will form in us. Yes?
0: Hello, Rav. You said that incorporation is a very special quality that develops in the will to receive after many corrections. The question is, it seems that integration is a more advanced state, and you said that there are corrections prior to that.
1: We are before the incorporation. Now that we are doing the work, we're before the incorporation. We didn't yet start to truly touch one another. When we start touching, we start fighting. You're not in that yet. I can see, you know, he's sitting there embracing him, the other guy is that way, you're all comfortable. The incorporation starts from something like with the students of Rabbi Shimon, the authors of the Zohar. They wanted to burn one another. So, at least something. Yes?
0: But actually, this, how can I want to burn the friend up? And on the other hand, I'm supposed to nullify to him, as if there is a contradiction here.
1: Yeah, there's work to do, of course. But to begin with, on top of what will you work in order to annul? There has to be the opposite desire there. Yes, well, go ahead and ask. You want to ask all the time, so... And you're suffering.
0: Good morning. In what level of integration in the 10, to what level should we reach to start working with the desires of the 99%?
1: No, we're not talking about the 99 now. Not at all. No, I'm telling everyone, don't ask about the 99. We're only talking about our friends in the 10 and between the 10s and no more. And also, between the tens, we need to think about how to ask. Yes.
0: You said we have to touch each other. What does that mean, touching each other?
1: To touch one another, it means that a friend is really disturbing you from living. Well, that's how it is. Well, at least to feel that you want to tell him, move away, you know, get away from me, leave me alone. People feel that already, of course, or there are those who feel it by their nature. There are those that are not so, well, you know, they don't quite like being with people, so...
0: Rav, after the whole round we've been through with all the tens and we've really come to the last round where integration really sums up all the corrections. So how do we come out of it to a new road, to a new degree? And how? There's a question here. Should the 10 itself, meaning when we become one, can we incorporate all the greatest of generation here, the whole bunch of people here?
1: First of all, we have to feel a deficiency in the incorporation. Because you hear what Zvika said. I have these holy books. I have a deficiency. Thanks God, the Creator gave that to me. I study according to the books, and it's enough. And indeed, from several sources, it sounds like it's enough. Later on, we learn that no, it's also written in many other places. Look at the kinds of sources that we have excerpts here about incorporation, that we need a society. We have to try to implement what it says until we get a deficiency. Actually, we need to again and again and again to move this machine until it will start working by itself. Until the light that reforms will influence us, such that I will always feel my 10 as this is the place where everything actually happens. And it's not that I'm with the books or I'm in some action. Even if I'm going to teach some group, for example, teach campus or all kinds of things, I always have to feel that I'm inside the 10. That's actually everything. The fact that a person, let's say, goes out in the morning to make money, so he leaves his family, but he seemingly takes his family inside of himself. He knows that he has to bring money home so that they'll be able to, you know, buy food, etc. So nothing you can do about that, but this deficiency is in him. He is incorporated with his family, and this is how he goes to work. And that's what we have to be like with anything in life. We have to attribute it to the purpose of creation, which is the reason why we exist and we're in this world, and the implementation is in the 10. That's a must. This pattern, this mold, has to be in our head and in our heart, most importantly in the heart, of course. So Moscow, I have a question again. I don't know what to do about you. Soon I'm going to shut you down. We won't be able to keep moving with the verses. We have many sources here. Well, last question.
0: People send us questions from the 10 on duty.
1: I understand you have many other friends from all over the world. I didn't let the groups from all over the world ask yet. What can I do about it? We need to somehow sort out these questions and ask only later, maybe. Well, go ahead.
0: Taras from Kiev is asking.
4: Или сначала притянуть свет, и он приведет нас к взаимовключению.
0: Should we first incorporate and then draw the light that reforms, or first draw the light that reforms so that will yield this incorporation?
1: For beginners, the main thing is that they'll all be connected to one another. Our next topic, with God's help, we'll study it tomorrow, is the light that reforms. It's a topic that is truly the most important, because all the different forms in which we want to execute, to implement, can be done only by that lighted reforms called the Torah. So let's hope that then it will become more clear to us how we correctly close this whole circle, deficiencies, incorporation, all the work that we do, all together with the light. Okay, good. Let's continue.
0: Excerpt number 7 from Rav Kook, Whisper to Me the Secret of Havaya. A man of Israel who wants to attain the light of life in truth must agree to plant himself in the assembly of Israel with all his heart and with all his senses and strength, physically and spiritually.
1: Meaning, one who is Israel, Yashar Kel, straight towards the Creator, that he wants to reach that goal so that we are all incorporated together, he has to agree, in the beginning, at least that, he says, to plant himself in the assembly of Israel. Meaning, those people who want to assemble, Knesset Israel, to assemble, meaning that they all want to incorporate together. And how? With all of his senses and with his corporeal and spiritual forces in any way possible. And out of that, we come to connection. In such a form only can we reach the goal. Meaning, what are the spiritual degrees? The spiritual degrees is the very same connection in the 10, where we connect more and more and more and even more in all of the desires that are revealed as broken. Above them, more and more we connect until we reach one over all of the desires. This is called Gmar Tikkun, the end of correction. Then we rise up through these 125 degrees and we acquire Nefesh Ruach Chaya Neshama Yechida until we get to the top of all of these degrees. All the desires are connected in everyone, and the general light called Elokut, divinity or creator, or the upper light, is revealed. That's it, all in all. So everything is realized in the 10, and everything is through Hitkalelut, incorporation, and through the light that reforms. Next.
0: From Rabash, Volume 1, according to what is explained concerning love your friend as yourself. And what is the meaning of righteous? It is those who want to keep the rule, love thy friend as thyself. Their sole intention is to exit self-love and assume a different nature of love of others. And although it is a mitzvah, it's a commandment that should be kept and that one can force oneself to keep. Love is still something that is given to the heart, and the heart disagrees with it by nature. What then can one do to make love of others touch the heart? This is why we were given the 612 mitzvot, They have the power to induce a sensation in the heart. However, since it is against nature, that sensation is too small to have the ability to keep love of friends de facto, even though one has a need for it. Hence, now he must seek advice on how to actually implement it. The advice for one to be able to increase his strength in the rule, love thy friend, is by love of friends. If everyone is nullified before his friend and mingles with him, they become one mass, where all the little parts that want the love of others unite in a collective force that consists of many parts. And when one has great strength, he can execute the love of others. And then he can come to the love of the Creator.
1: Yes. Well, again, also he talks about incorporation, that without that we cannot reach the love of the Creator, because it becomes clarified according to the kelim that are included in one another. In general, the whole of spirituality, it's not a single desire or another, one desire or another desire, rather it's about how much these desires are incorporated in one another. Accordingly, it's the power, the intensity of the spiritual kli. A single desire does not count, does not exist in spirituality, even two. If one enters the other, that shared segment, that overlapping area in between them, of one desire and the other desire, in that overlapping shared area between the two of them, that's the spiritual kli. Because for that they had to annul themselves even more, to the extent that they are incorporated, meaning they prefer to be in incorporation instead of each one having his own desires. Therefore, in that area, it is called love covers all crimes, that I'm included in the other one instead of being in myself. This is called love. And in such a way, in that common area, the upper force can appear, the revelation of the Creator. Well, if it's serious.
0: Yes, Nikolai from Ukraine says, you talked about friends trying to connect and then they start fighting with each other. Is this a place where we can, you have to connect more with the friends?
1: What place?
0: When you said that a negative emotion started arising.
1: Yes, specifically there. When we start having negative emotions, there we have to connect, there we have to work and not run away from it, but to work in order to connect.
0: Yes, that's what he asked about.
1: Yes, and in what way? Above all of the collisions. Not to correct these collisions, none of these collisions. In our world, seemingly, we forget about what happened before. That's it, hello, everything is good now. No, this is a lie. And a moment later, it will explode. So we scrutinize the connection between us more and more and more. Through the connection between us, we scrutinize below it all of the disturbances, the obstructions, the contradictions between us, and we study one out of the other. And then, by colliding with one another, we have the oviut, the conflict, the coarseness, and in a connection above that, we have the kashyut, the hardness of the masach. This is how we build ourselves.
0: From Peter, friends ask, you said to set an example, but if the friend doesn't respond to the example, does that mean the example is not right, or should we wait for the response?
1: You need to keep acting in all kinds of forms. The friend may appear to you to be this way, but it's because it's respect to your corrupted kelim. Once your kelim are corrected by you wanting to influence him, to bestow upon him, then you will see that suddenly he becomes better. Or maybe worse. It depends on the way that you need to be. There is no friend here. What is here is a demonstration of your internality. Therefore, each one must understand that the fact that I'm going to connect with friends, these are not friends. I'm going to attach to myself parts of my soul. It's not nice words, it's truly this way. And if I see that a friend suddenly becomes bad or he becomes good, it's not that he's bad or good. Rather, this is how I need to see him in order to correct myself. Anyone who disqualifies is disqualifying due to his own faults.
0: David from Bucharest says, okay, so I set an example, I did all the actions, and I'm incorporated. So how do I keep that? What's the effort I should...
1: You don't need to keep anything. You just have to keep going forward as if nothing happened before. Never try to keep anything. What for? Yes.
0: Jürgen from Germany is asking, incorporation is something that comes from the 10, or is that my own action? And what should be the purpose and the result of incorporation?
1: Corporal incorporation comes by me annulling towards the other. Let's say a mother towards the baby, she annuls naturally. But the spiritual annulment can be only in a mutual manner. Therefore, we have to nevertheless awaken the hearts of the friends towards connection. All right? No, guys, I can't. We have so many materials. Well, we have the 10 on duty.
0: He writes here that by a great force you find love of others. What is this great force?
1: The light that reforms. Please.
0: We're in excerpt number 10 from the book Light and Sun. The main purpose of the assembly is for all to be united as one, and that all their requests will be directed towards one goal, to reveal the Creator, to find the Creator, and in every 10, divinity lies. And certainly, if there is more than 10, then certainly there is more revelation of Shekhinah, divinity. And each and every one should gather himself, come closer to his friend, and to enter him, so he can hear something to, in order to do the work of the Creator, and how to find the Creator. And
1: he will annul before him and seemingly his friends towards him, and so everyone will be that way. Necessarily, when the assembly is with that intention, then certainly more than the calf wants to suckle, the cow wishes to feed. Necessarily, the Creator brings himself closer to them and he is with them. And necessarily, all the salvations and all the blessings and all the good influences open up to them from the source of the mercy and great mercy and good and revealed mercy are drawn upon the assembly of Israel.
0: Yes, the main part of the assembly is the connection. We can't find many innovations in these verses. Each according to his style, he scrutinizes from a different angle. But the main thing, as he says here, is to find the Creator. When can we say that we've come to the right integration, that in the integration of the qualities between us, integration of qualities. By my own qualities, I can't find anything. Only if I incorporate with 9 more in a 10, only by integrating the qualities that become sefirot, then I there discover the upper light that works there, activated in them, and that's the meaning of revelation of the Creator to the created being. Who is the created being? It's not me. It's the integration of all the inclinations, the desires, our qualities by which we've built. We've woven. Can you say that? We knitted. Woven. We've woven. Yes, okay. All the this special kli from the desires, passions, intentions, by disturbances and connecting it all together. And then we have the place to reveal the Creator. And it's always 10, no less. It's always Naranachai, even if it's only Nefesh de Nefesh. Next.
1: Moving on to passage number 18 from Zohar La'am, portion 18. It says, "Why have I come and there is nobody there? How beloved are Israel by the Creator, that in everywhere that they dwell, the Creator is among them, because He does not remove His love from them. As it is written, and let them make me a temple, so that I may dwell among them. Let them make me a temple, any temple, because any synagogue in the world is called a temple. And I will dwell among them, because divinity comes first to the synagogue. Happy is a man who is among the first 10 at the synagogue, because by them is the congregation completed, which is not less than 10. They are the ones who are sanctified by the Shekhinah first, but there must be 10 in the synagogue at the same time, and not come bit by bit, so that the completion of the organs is not detained. For all 10 are as organs of a single body in which divinity dwells. For the Creator has made Adam, man, at once, and established for him all the organs at the same time. Once all of man's organs were completed at that time, each organ was properly established in itself. Likewise, since divinity came to the synagogue first, there must be 10 there together. And then it is completed, because there is no congregation of less than 10, who correspond to Malchut's 10 Sfirot. As long as there are no 10 there together, none of them is completed. Afterwards, the whole congregation is corrected, as it is written, in the multitude of the people is the king's glory. Hence, the people who come after the first 10 are all the correction of the body, meaning the correction of the congregation, since by the multitude of the people, the king's glory is increased. When the Shekhinah comes first, before the people came together in 10, as is proper, the Creator calls out, "Why have I come and there is nobody there?" And there is no man there, meaning whose organs have not been corrected, and the body called assembly or congregation is not complete. When the body is incomplete, there is no man there. Namely, even the individual organs that have come already are incomplete. When the body is complete below, when there are 10, the upper divinity comes and enters the body, and the lower one becomes exactly like the 10 Sfirot above. Then everyone must be careful not to speak about things of this world, since Israel is now in the state of the upper perfection and is sanctified by the upper Kedusha.
0: Question. What does it mean that we need to see only a complete group, including 10? And if you have a group that includes 10 and working on itself, you can connect to it the entire world. Doesn't matter, dozens, tens or not tens, billions, doesn't matter what. Why you have to be a 10 in the beginning, and after that you can add to it whatever comes? Question, discuss it, go ahead.
5: It's a good question. I think that, first of all, there has to be something small that we can connect the small parts, whole parts, and then when everything is connected in a whole structure, then that can connect the additional things.
6: Yeah, I've talked about it during the lesson, that 10 are incorporated in 10, and only then it's called one. Before that, it's not even a human being. He talked about it so much, it's really powerful. He said that when we become together, we become one person.
5: I guess we need the initial connection, and then we can keep going. We need the initial connection in the 10, and then keep going.
6: I remember that once I heard, well, as much as I remember, 10 is not the number 10. We are building a desire that is suitable to the Creator, like a spiritual patsuf, perhaps. And then we are worthy of being a connecting organ between the Creator and all the created beings.
5: This thing called a 10, to be flexible in your thought, what we all have to be able to include the different faces and different qualities. Not everybody thinks like me or behaves like me. Each one has their own qualities, their own form. And in the 10, we need to know that and to take it into consideration. Each one has his needs, what's important for him, what bothers him less. But what's common between us is the path and the goal, and to keep this framework, the rules of society, let's say. And by this, this is the common part between us. By this, we have to make this thing called inclusion or incorporation. So the 10 has different forms, different states, but it's the common work for all of us.
6: Yeah, the emphasis I've talked about is mutuality, that we have to do it together, mutually. So what is a 10? Everyone who is together in this mutual work every moment, if a person disconnects, and at that moment he's not in the 10. Maybe he's written on paper somewhere, but he's not in the 10. We have to constantly incorporate together, mutually. No one can do the work for another. We can do it for each other when we're all incorporated together, and then it's called a group, and it becomes a healthy part in the general body. There are two parts to the question. You can't incorporate with the whole world directly because no one wants to work with you. In the 10, we do want to work with each other. We do it, and that influences the whole world.
7: אני חושב שזה שקודם כל אם אנחנו נסתכל
5: I think that first if we look at the all the parts there's always a spark called the ten spirit.
7: אם אנחנו רוצים להגיע למשהו אנחנו
5: It's very important because if we want to reach something we have to get this information on how this is built, how this should be, how we need to work with it. The ten sefirot, the ten is exactly the example of what the relation should be between us. The person's work, how to connect to one another, and This can only be done in the work between us, in the ten.
8: Moti amar malchut v'tet rishonot. Zayet kalelut.
6: Moti said malchut and the first nine, that's the incorporation. So ten really is a complete desire. Or malchut and the first nine are really the complete desire.
9: אנחנו קודם כל צריכים למשוך את המאור וזה ההתקללות.
5: We have to draw the light. The incorporation is the condition that we can draw this light.
1: Excerpt number 10 from Pri Haaretz.
0: 12.
1: Number 12, sorry. All of Israel are guarantors for one another. This means that their lights and their livelihood are mixed with one another. And because of that, here we stand. All the people of Israel are mixed through the mitzvah, the commandment of love thy friend as thyself, truly. As we learn now, we have no more than hitkalilut, incorporation in the correction of the vessels, and different forms of incorporation can be called friendship, arvut, mutual guarantee, bitul, annulment, the hitkalilut, the integration itself, and all kinds of other things. Hitkalilut testifies to the mutual connection. So what does he say here? All of Israel are guarantors for one another. So what do you think? What is the difference between just connection and arvut and hitkalilut and dvekut, adhesion, and love? All kinds of such forms of connection that all in all we call them hitkalilut, incorporation or integration. What's the difference between them? Talk about it. Well, check what kinds of states we have to go through. We have to see ourselves in them. Please.
6: I don't remember when was the first time, the first 10, maybe 15 years ago, 17 years ago, a long time. But we had a feeling that it's hard for me to be connected to everyone, to feel everyone. You would come to the hall with a few hundred friends, and now, how do I connect to this? And by Rav, building tens out of us, he gave us the ability to kind of confine the sensitivity, the care I need to develop within me. So, in my opinion, the ability to develop care, sensitivity, understanding, the work that I need to do with this or that person. So this work, that's the difference between the different levels.
5: It's words that you have to put content in there. Incorporation, adhesion. I think what's unique in incorporating is that each one is trying to annul themselves and go into the other, into the togetherness. Rav said that incorporation isn't in someone, it's between us. Adhesion, you can say, the creator, connection is general. There's all kinds of type of connection. But arvut is to really be in the arvut. Incorporation is this exact stage, to go from the state where everyone is with himself to us being together, building this common area between us through annulment and inclusion.
6: Right. We need to feel the word incorporation. It's a word that we constantly encounter. Even in tests, there is incorporation. Incorporation with all kinds of states. where we are told by Kabbalists, that Kabbalists tell us about. Incorporation is a person's approach. It's a connection to the internality of the friend who is next to you.
5: Also in the Arvut, there is common love. Also in love, you need mutuality. Well, it's not a must, but it should be mutual. So the incorporation expresses this essence.

0: stages on the path to adhesion.
1: I wrote down that when I incorporate in the other, it's instead of being in me. That's called love. I would add that we're constantly in a choice. Do you incorporate in the 10, in the people that the Creator chose for you? Or do you just run from it and stay with yourself, with everything around you in life? And if you truly make a good choice, so this is where the stage starts of the incorporation, avut, connection. Without incorporating in a 10, you can't feel the meaning of all these words.
0: Right. All these concepts, the difference is only in our understanding, but they're all spiritual concepts that we can reach. It's only a matter of feeling and effort.
2: Maybe
1: it's worth it for us to take a task and to write these terms down, to have Zoom meetings around them. We have our physical meetings on Thursday, Friday. Maybe we should go term by term, discuss it, see whether we're connected to it, if we work with it, what each one's relation towards it is, when can I, when not. That if I can't implement it or understand some expression or degree, how can I ask the 10 to do it for me, to take it for work?
0: Yeah, Moti is connected to us. Alexei and Michael, Moti writes, I think the difference between incorporation and mutual responsibility is that in incorporation you create a new area that didn't exist before.
3: Passage number 13 from Rabash Free. Here you all stand today. Here you all stand today. It shows that he gathered them to put them into the covenant. All of you means that everyone entered the Arvut, the mutual guarantee. So they ask, why does it start with plural form, all of you, and then singular form, every man of Israel? What it means with all of you in plural form is that he entered every man of Israel, meaning that every man of Israel will be included with or comprised with all of you. As it says, and the people have encamped under the mount as one man in one heart.
4: Meaning, until everyone's included together, you stand here today, as it says. Till then, you don't get the reforming light in a way that it becomes the light of the Torah, the light that corrects our vessels, includes us, and brings us to the revelation of the Creator. Meaning, there has to be the inclusion of everyone and everyone in order to bring everyone to a covenant. In terms of the inclusion, what does it mean to make a covenant, to reach the covenant? That's the question. What does the covenant and the inclusion between us mean?
0: The covenant is what connects us, what allows us not to forget allows the friends not to forget the Creator who is between us, not to forget the goal. That's the covenant. And here,

0: When we don't forget it, this is why you have friends around you to constantly remind you. And with them, you make the covenant. They remind you that there is the Creator, there is a goal, and where we are going, what direction.
1: Yeah, you reminded us about the goal because we started incorporating not only the desires of the friends, we also have to incorporate in the yearning to the Creator, actually to connection. That's what we have to take from one another. And the covenant is also a mutuality that we commit to help each other.
0: When there is incorporation, we make a covenant. Each one comes out of himself into the ten. That's the time to make the covenant.
1: In what we can incorporate, we don't incorporate in the corporeal qualities of the friends, but in the point in the heart, this initial desire for the connection to the Creator. And no one on their own, none of us have the forces to reach it. We just need to understand, it has to be carved in us, that it cannot be that one person can do anything in the direction of the Creator. We need to be there for each other, to not let anybody fall to the side. In this, there's avut, incorporation, but without it, we can't.
0: Yeah, what is the covenant and incorporation between us? It's like in the army. We need to feel dependence on each other. It's a war against inclination. It's a constant war. A person alone cannot win against the evil inclination and reach the quality of bestowal. So our incorporation is a covenant in order to reach the quality of bestowal and to constantly hang on to the society and give them strength.
1: I think the covenant is where we already understand the responsibility we have in this mutuality, where each one understands their influence on the ten and the ones around. If I'm drilling a boat beneath me and my friend is saying, hey, you're drilling a hole, I don't say, yeah, let me go, it's under me. But I understand that I'm a part of a body, and this body, the ten, is also part of a bigger body. So this understanding isn't to just come and each one signs a piece of paper, but the scrutinies that each one does and the responsibilities they want to take upon themselves and can realize this inner commitment of a person towards himself, that is the covenant he is signing with the ten.
0: For example, we have Nati with us. He is connected with us, with Alexei, Micha, and Moti. We're all here, including those around the table. Moti writes, it is impossible to work in incorporation without mutual work between the friends. That's why the covenant necessitates keeping the friends between us in a constant state. When do we make a covenant? We make a covenant when we are in a good connection and we understand that we're all weak, each of us, and we'll fall from it. So we commit to keeping ourselves together. So the covenant comes from recognition of our weakness, those who feel that they are strong. don't need to make a covenant, we'll stay strong, no? Only when people are experienced and know the nature of creation, and that there'll always be a stronger desire that will tempt us to go in its direction, and something will happen for sure. So we need a covenant to keep each other in cooperation even after, even when that strong desire comes. That's a covenant.
2: So, Rob, so that we determine that that degree of inclusion which we have achieved will remain between us, that's called a covenant. Now, we learn that all these states, all these degrees, it's all included in the matter and the concept of the integration, inclusion, itkalelut.
3: Excerpt number 14 from Likudei Halachot, Collection of Laws. It is impossible to keep the Torah and Mitzvot except through Arvut, in which each one becomes Arev, becomes responsible for his friend. Because the main principle for keeping the Torah, which is the matter of the will, is the unity. Therefore, all who desire to take upon themselves the burden of Torah and Mitzvot must be joined together in the collective of Israel through a strong bond of unity. And certainly for this reason, at the time of the receiving of the Torah, they immediately become Arevim, responsible for one for the other. For as soon as they desired to receive the Torah, they had to be joined together, connecting with each other as one, in order to be joined in one desire. And thus, each one was certainly responsible for his friend, but all were important as one. And precisely for that reason, that each one was responsible for his friend, which is the meaning of unity, precisely by this they were able to fulfill the Torah. And without this, it's impossible to keep the Torah, since the principle of love and unity is a matter of the will, where each is pleased with his friend, and there is no difference in their will, and they are all included in one desire, through which they are able to be included in the upper will, and this is the whole purpose of unity.
2: And this is what it says in Likutei Halachot, in the collection of laws. If we want to understand how the Torah relates to all these things, suddenly we see two things. There is the, as if it speaks about corporeal actions, even though that we learn that there are no, that it's not about the corporeal actions, but it's about the desire of the heart. And the entire Torah, it speaks of all the mitzvot being the correction of the desires. They can only be corrected by the reforming light, and only by the connection of 10 who sit together, and at least to the level of the Arvut, which is going and growing and advancing, becoming integrated up to the point of love. Questions.
3: We're feeling more and more that the first step towards the annulment is to raise the importance towards the friend.
2: The first step is to sit 10 together, first and foremost, like he says, can be more, can be less. 10. And then what?
3: That's the question. What is this inclusion? What's the next step? What are we working on once we've sat down already?
2: The inclusion can happen only on condition that there is a mutual goal. So we have to talk about the goal. and we have to make it great in our eyes to the extent to which the goal is important. And it's really shining from afar. To that extent, we are willing to yield towards it and start working on the inclusion, without which, without the itkalelut, we can't attain the main goal. So again, the main thing to the gist of the work is to achieve the purpose of life, the meaning of life. How do we do that? The inclusion. The inclusion includes in it all the stages that we talked about. We talked a lot about these stages. It's the Arvut, it's the covenant, where everyone's less than the others. All the laws that Rabash wrote for us, until we reach a state where in practice we start feeling how we're included in each other. And tomorrow we'll learn about the reforming light, how we have to aim everything at Him all the time, because He's the one who makes the corrections. We only make the preparation for it, that half the shekel comes from us and the other half the shekel comes from Him. And that's how we advance. What else can I say? It's all inside the group. Yeah.
3: Good morning to all the friends and to you. Question about the Garden of Eden. So I understand that Eve represents the desire, the unsatisfactory desire, the desire for more. Now, this isn't necessarily a bad thing. If she would have reached it herself, going to the Tree of Knowledge and doing whatever she did, would that work?
2: I don't know, and I'm not interested in answering questions which don't directly have to do with the inclusion. I'm sorry, this is a bad example for others. It's good to learn from what you said as a bad example. We're asking only about the subject, and we make sure that everyone understands the subject and not what seems better for me. Let's get used to it.
0: Ken?
2: Question.
4: Maze nikra arvut mitzad ha'itkalelut.
2: What does the arvut mean from the perspective of the itkalelut, inclusion? What kind of arvut do I call itkalelut? Don't look at me. It was my question. I'll even draw. We said that there is the one friend and the other friend, right? And there's something mutual between them. This friend has something mutual from that friend, and that friend has something mutual from this friend. Meaning, all this is something mutual that they have. So, if I reach inclusion, itkalelut, with the friend, I'm included with what? I'm included with his desires that are right here. Right? Suppose this is me here, the red. So, I come to the green, and I fill the green instead of myself. And I suppose he can't work with these desires, so I work with them. Right? That's called arvut. And he also comes here, puts his desires aside, and with all that he can, he fulfills my desires that are here. And then we reach a state that I work with him, he's working with me, in our mutual desire. And this is called arvut. What kind of inclusion between us is that? Talk about it. But actually, I have to become included of his desires and be in his place in this role, and he has to be included with my desires, and instead of himself, and he has to be instead of me in this role. What does it give us, this kind of inclusion? What kind of a new discernment does it give us? It's a new kli. Specifically, if we're talking about the revelation of the Creator, then the Creator, he is revealed precisely here in this area. I instead of the friend instead of me, and that's how we are together. What kind of a kli does it comprise? What kind of a comprised kli has there to be in order to reveal the Creator? We can only reveal it with this sense, with this kli. Go ahead.
5: Ba'olam hazeh yesh milyardim ratzonot.
1: In this world, there are billions of desires. There has to be some common desire between us. That is where the Creator is revealed, and I think it's each one's necessity for the goal that we really want to incorporate, first of all, between us, and then towards the Creator. I think that is exactly the common desire.
0: Yeah, the Creator can be revealed only in this common area, because I try to fill these desires that are within me by incorporating with the friends who is actually the Creator. And that's how he works as well. So we work in this common area, and there the quality of bestowal is revealed, which is actually the Creator.
1: First of all, in this question, Rav brings us to a scrutiny of what are the friend's desires, what is the essence of the friend, what he wants, and this I can only see from my own state. So it's like I need, you already have to search for, because what is that common part between us? What does he have? What do I have? What are our common desires? And from this, we already reached the incorporation. So it's clear we're not speaking about corporeal things, but wanting internal things to reveal the Creator and quality of bestowal. So this is the work. This vessel called Alvut is that we see that only in the connection between us, only in the or incorporation between us, we draw the light. Nobody can do it on his own. You can't even imagine this thing that I sit and I'm drawing light. We all need to do it. Nobody can do it on his own. And the goal is to just be responsible, that we'll all be in the same tendency, that we're together now before the Creator, drawing the light through the connection between us.
0: In one of the previous questions, we talked about these levels of care and concern and sensitivity that we have to develop. How I expand my sensitivity to those around me and thereby create a vessel. And that's the thing called mutual responsibility. It's the realization of this thing. of that degree. It's the realization of the relationship between us and the realization of the commitment and the mutual concern and the realization of showing the friends that I care about them. It's the understanding that we have a common place, these two circles that Rav drew. That's the place that you can't put your finger on, but it's between us. And it expresses the mutual concern from each one to each one.
1: You can give that example of like a meal. We sit together, we eat together, and we have a mutual action between us. Because we do this action together, so in that togetherness, since it's whole, so it's as if we are whole in that action, and he's there. Wherever there's wholeness, he is there. This is what we know, this is what we want, for him to be between us. He gives us this feeling of wholeness, eternality, and that's it. I think that we want that everything we're doing is for one thing, that he will be between us. That's also his desire. So his desire and our desire are exactly our common desire.
0: Everything starts from a common desire. And everything starts from the commitment, the obligation to reveal the Creator between us.
1: That we won't let anybody fall. The internet can fall, but we're responsible that the friend doesn't fall.
0: Yes, friends, we heard what depth there is in incorporation. We saw that there are many terms that require scrutiny. There is the mutual responsibility, there is connection, there is incorporation. Rav opened for us the incorporation mainly in the topic of incorporation in the 10, as we know. Now we're going into a regional congress, and in the regional congress there will be friends who will be with their 10. The whole congress, friends who will travel to all kinds of other places, because their 10 is not in the area. For example, in Petah Tikva, people are going to all kinds of places, and for the most part, it won't be the whole 10 going. So we want to scrutinize how we turn everything we heard now, a lesson from 2016, which is always relevant. So now we want to prepare ourselves for the incorporation, to understand this term, this value, with all our heart. As we heard, it's very important. Incorporation is also mutuality in the incorporation. It's not only that I'm incorporated with something. We have to do it together, mutually. So how do we get ready? And our question is, what do we want to absorb from the other tens? And what do we want to add to them so that the Congress will be incorporation, not only gathering? It's clear that we won't be in every place as a 10. We'll be assigned to our area, to our region, but the point where we come from is the 10, and we do everything in the 10. So what do we want to absorb from the other 10s, and what do we want to add to them so that the Congress will truly be incorporation and not only a gathering? An assembly. 6 minutes.
1: First of all, that what we want to absorb from the friends, from the tents, well, it's always the desire to reach the Creator, the yearning, the force of connection. The greatness of the tens, the greatness, that's what we always want to absorb. And that's in all the friends, there are all these things. Just to want to take some from them. And we can add a desire to connect, same thing. To connect the yearning, the greatness of the friends, we want to absorb that too and add more.
0: In the regional congress, I'll be going to Tbilisi. It's not the first time. I've been to many congresses overseas and in different areas in Israel as well. And every time I come to such a group, and there's the production there, and it's as if it's a big production of hundreds of friends who come. Every time it inspires me, the powers in that group, the powers of the friends who are running the congress is there. To produce a regional congress is not simple. You have to create content and all the logistics. And that shows their greatness, their responsibility, their concern. There are content groups there that build lineups to every time frame, time slot. So it takes a lot of strength, and I get a lot of strength from it, that you see the groups, that they, the abilities they have, that they've grown and learned from the central Bnei Baruch, and it also gives a feeling that we have in Israel, and the concern for the world Kli, and the understanding that in the world Kli you have the greatest of the generation. When you come there, you see these things, and you understand, you realize how great they are, what capabilities they have. It reflects this reality for us.
5: A
1: person himself always gets inspired by new places. If he's always in one place, so he doesn't really get inspiration, he needs to get something new. And when a person reaches that other place, so he gets inspired by the place, by the people there, that's exactly what I want to absorb from my friends there that are in that different place, that the environment, the different atmosphere they have there. And I want to take that atmosphere and to give it to my ten. That needs to get renewed also. And that's very important. And what else did I want? It's, in this case, I'm also taking my own 10, because the friends, or what's in the 10, I also want to pour it into the friends that are there. I'm not one person. I'm a whole 10, and beyond me are my friends that are giving me an ability to incorporate with them, and the whole 10 can also incorporate.
0: First of all, every Congress, by definition, is an incorporation. We come to the Congress for this, to incorporate with the greatness of the friends, to receive strength. Moti is with us, he writes, absorbing the deficiency for the goal from the tens, and to add to all the tens our inspiration from the path.
1: And I can add to Moti that the fact that we're incorporating with all the friends in a congress, but we are also with our ten. This is how the Congress is built. So our inspirations from the tens from the friends in the Congress, I give that to my 10. And in that same opportunity, I take the inspiration of my 10 and give it back to the friends in the Congress. And I think it's a new degree. What's going to be there?
0: Yeah, as a preparation, we can incorporate with all the friends now, because everyone we see many friends here on the screen. So that's already incorporation.
1: Okay, friends, so we are going to an assembly, an assembly of incorporation. That's our topic this Shabbat. How did Rav say it? We are coming to the synagogue. What's a synagogue? That we are coming to build a home of connection, of a gathering. He did this thing with his hand. It's a time for gathering, and we have to work on this mutually. In the Congress, we're going to have a lot of places to gather around the world, and also now, in every point, there are a lot of gatherings, a lot of tens gathering and incorporating. So let's hear together, a few friends, what you were talking about. What do we want to absorb from the other friends, from the other tens, during the local Congress? That it won't be just another gathering, but a time for incorporation. Any friends from the world are here, welcome to raise your hand or your question mark. Again, to repeat it. We want to hear an impression from what we heard. How to make this a time for incorporation and not just a regular gathering.
0: I think that now, Dudi, you said you gave a name to this event, Houses of Assembly. Maybe that's also nice. That's it. L'chaim.
1: Yochai, did you want to add? So yeah, say it.
0: Okay. I'll say what came up here in the 10. The deficiency is what counts, because the deficiency is the fuel in spirituality. And once we have a strong deficiency, to put on it the intention is already the action. That's what we do. That's the act in spirituality. And then the answer to the prayer, the Creator will give the energy, the realization itself. That's the last stage. But we must bring the deficiency. That's the main part of our work.
6: Israel, Rotzita.
1: We were saying that we want to really incorporate in the friends in the 10, to get their impressions, to get examples, and to absorb deficiencies and their yearnings, the greatness they have, and to connect in such a way. L'chaim.
7: Mangold.
0: I think in order not to make it more of the same, it's important we do something I think we haven't done in a long time. Of sitting here randomly, at least in some of the time, so we can feel each other and absorb all the sparks of holiness that there are in each one in the group.
1: We also want that everything we get in the morning lessons and in the connection between us and the 10, all the happiness we feel, all the inspiration, it's felt that we want to pass it on to all of society, to be one vessel and participate in everything, to be ready to be incorporated in everyone and in everything.
0: First of all, I think incorporation in the ten is required to begin the day with incorporation in the ten, so that the tens within themselves will feel this inner fire. And from there, during the rest of the day, we can do what Mangal said, to disperse among everyone, so that everyone will bring what they've already obtained.

0: in their own terms to everyone.
1: Yeah, we want to absorb the qualities of the desires and the other tens. Every ten has a special flavor, special colors and nuances of that desire. We want to be able to absorb that and at the same time open our hearts so that other tens will feel the special quality of desire that comes from our ten, our yearning for the Creator. So all these colors together create this beautiful picture of desire and yearning for the Creator, this beautiful point of incorporation.
2: Woman Haifa Hamesh Bevakasha.
3: Tada. קודם כל, כל הכנס שלנו זה כמו מבחן באוניברסיטה שאנחנו נכנסים.
0: First of all, our congress is like a university test where we are tested if we've been studying correctly, if we did the right work between us. Second, every congress we get new air, we learn something new, and we come into a connection between the tens, which is something special for us. To come into common work in the preparation and in our good new good relations between us, to get to know new friends. So it's a lot of work and we really feel it. There's a desire in the ten to continue this way in the common work. Thank you.
4: Gracias, profesores. Queremos absorber de las demás decenas su importancia por la meta.
5: We want to absorb the forces from the rest of the tens and the seriousness they have in the method. We're also expecting to feel and give the importance that the Creator will help us in this Congress and the whole world could be. That's the prayer we want to give.
2: 48, בבקשה.
6: Да, товарищи, всем привет. Я хотел сказать, что если есть...
0: Hello, everyone. I wanted to say that if there is an opportunity to reveal the Creator, for this we simply need to incorporate, let's just do it. Thank you.
5: First of all, thank you. We were saying that in the ten, each ten is like a body, and now is the stage to open ourselves, and what the friends also said about sitting all together, because all of us are... brings the whole ten with him.
2: Lithuania, 8.
7: So we are here in a global congress, and we can really feel how we are learning and embracing all of these experiences from different tens together. And it's a wonderful feeling. We can really feel the spirit of coming together for the wood and of this joy. It's the best experience that we can have in togetherness.
0: So as we just saw, there is a gathering in Lithuania, more than 100 friends. They are already incorporating. So share with us, Lithuania.
8: Hey, brangus draugai, labai malonu. 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
5: Dear friends,
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5: When every friend brings his effort for this incorporation to take place. And the incorporation happens, so this effort gives everything. And here, all the wealth, the richness is revealed. The Creator wants to rejoice from all this abundance. Spirituality isn't in me, it's among the friends.
8: Prie to jausmo vienybės, ką ir girdėjome pamokoje.
5: And I can reach this feeling of unity.
9: Tai pajausti, kai, jeigu ne čia, ne šiuo momentu, kaip tiek yra visos aplinkybės, visos sąlygos, galimybė matyti pavyzdžius.
5: Where else could we feel it? When we have all the conditions for it.
9: Rūpintis viens kitais. Siekti.
5: Where all the desires of concern to one another come from everyone.
9: Būtent čia, šiandien mums pasisekė.
5: That we all want to feel the Creator, and we are lucky that we all together want to feel the Creator, and each one gives his part.
9: Mažiausia dalelytė, jo. Kai mes visi kartu, kai galim.
5: Each one gives his little particle, his little sesame.
9: Kuris visada pasirūpins. Jausti pareigas, kurios užgrūna ant tavęs.
5: Each one feels the shoulder of the friend, feels the commitment, the concern of the friend.
10: Pamokoje iš mokytojų išgirdau, kad mano siela yra ne manyje, o mano draugų širdyse. Ir čia susirinko būtent daug draugų ir draugių, ne tik iš Baltijos, bet ir iš kitų šalių.
0: Many friends have gathered here, not only from the Baltic states, but from other countries. It's very different. It's very difficult to count everyone. But precisely in order for each one to be able to add his yearning for everyone's common heart, all of that effort that we try to convey each day to that common work of ours.
10: Ir mes jį turime atlikti. Ir tai yra geriausia vieta, kada
0: to the work that the Creator gave us. And we must realize it. This is the best place when we come together physically, feel close to each other.
10: Ir ten dirba vyrai ir moteris kartu.
0: So we can incorporate. Here a friend just came back from the kitchen, Roma, where everyone's working together, men, women, and every effort of each one is really felt by everyone. And today even more friends are coming. There will be even more of us. We will feel even better with each other and incorporate more in each other and allow the Creator to be revealed between us.
5: We are practicing the incorporation. We want to absorb the environment for the whole world and be an environment for the whole world. Chaim.
0: Yeah, huge incorporation since this regional congress was declared. The pilot is this event in Lithuania, and Boris and Davio are there, and we heard that many new friends came there. They got up for the morning lesson. We are really inspired by you, and we'll hear more from you. And in the noon lesson, we'll also be about incorporation, and we'll incorporate with you guys in Lithuania.
5: Hello, friends. I want to give an update also about the advancements of the work here in the building, and also about the big congress that we're going to have in February 27, and about the sukkah that we're supposed to have in the building. So, in general, we want, as part of all the work, we want to keep society also synced with the decisions made, and also that you'll be partners and understand the number of topics that together make us take our decisions. So now we have work in the center, that there's work in all the ground level and all over the building. A central part of the work is for putting storage units. We're going to start making our kitchen better to be able to withstand our demands. Along with that, we also need, we're working in the mess hall area, the old gym, the storage unit that's next to it, to be able to finish the visitor center. In the next few weeks, we're also going to start working in the small mess hall. So we're also going to have meals here upstairs. And also about the meals upstairs, why is it happening? It's because of a need to not change our orders, because what's clear to us is that we keep, not only just to keep feeding ourselves, but to be able to keep our spiritual framework, what we got from Rav and the Kabbalists throughout the years. So that's why we want to make efforts to keep our orders, even if sometimes it doesn't feel convenient. But we try. And all this amount of work, so we have to pay even more attention and take all the teams that need to invest efforts now in all the areas in parallel to see how they can concentrate on the work in order to succeed, to get the most needed of us in this short amount of time. So, on behalf of our schedule, we have to be able to finish everything till the end of the year. We don't want to drag this into 2027. It's clear that it's going to be very challenging to finish it till the end of the year. That's why we defined that purpose, that goal. So in parallel to the work we had now, we, whoever's here during the day, can see that from 7 a.m., sometimes even before, till the late afternoon, evening, there's work all over the building, no stopping. So in order to be able to finish it in time, we have to let the contractors to give them place to work and let the teams work. We also have a continuous work for the contractors. We can't stop them, because if we stop them, they take other jobs, and every stop causes additional expenses and delays. That's why we have to make it in order. Without stops, it'll help us advance. So as a result, about the sukkah, so we checked to see what we're lacking to build the sukkah. Last time we built one, it was in 2019. We saw that we're missing a lot of materials to be able to build them. We're going to have to make them and then put them together. So from all this observation, and to see the amount of work all these teams are going to have to do, so we're sorry to say that we won't build sukkah this year, because the teams that need to be available to build it have to be very involved in bringing the ground level to the new state.

0: So we will have everything we need in the next year. So that's it. I hope that the next year will be after everything, on a new degree in the building and all the teams, and we'll be able to build the sukkah from all our heart. The last thing we took into account is that we also thought of maybe to have the February Congress in Ganat Arucha in Tel Aviv. We checked on what that actually means in order to also take pressure and load off us to keep the schedule. So we checked how much it'll be to rent the place. Last time we had a Congress there, it was in 2020. And we saw that everything got 20 or 30% more expensive. Also renting the area, also the equipment we're going to have to rent, the food. Everything got a lot more expensive. That if we would have chosen to do a Congress there, a ticket for every friend would be at least 1,200 or 1,300 shekel, and we're not willing that that'll happen. Also, by checking with head of languages and the management, so they said that we're not able to pay that expensive price. And also, the fact that we want to have the congresses here in our building. Beyond that, the whole period of the holidays, if you look at it from the beginning, from Rosh Hashanah till the end of Sukkot, with the Yahrzeit and the meals, so we're going to have 26 meals, and that's another big expense that is a serious expense to the families, that we also wanted to take that into consideration, because we don't want to put a financial burden on everybody. And we also understand that in the end of October, we're going to have a regional congress, that also friends are going to choose to fly overseas, and that's another expense. So when we looked at all these topics together, we understood that the best thing would be to press on the gas, on finishing all the work, and on the other hand, to cancel the sukkah and not have a congress at Ganat Arucha. And to build ourselves towards our next degree and see how the February Congress we're going to have here in the building will be able to make it much better, not only in the structure, but also on the outside. We're going to check how to make more places that'll be able to be part of the Congress. And that's it. We'll make the efforts to serve society and do as much as we can. L'chaim.
1: קטע מספר 9, כותב הרבש. יש סגולה מיוחדת בדיבוק החברים, היות שהדעות והמחשבות עוברים...
0: Number 9 by the רבש. There is a special power in adhesion of the friends, since the views and thoughts pass from one to the other through the adhesion between them. Each is incorporated with the power of the other. And by that, each one has the power of the whole society. Therefore, although each person is an individual, he has the power of the whole society.
2: I just want to say that when Roy was speaking, I felt the concern and worry of the technology and the infrastructure departments. There are grave responsibilities, so let's be together with them and not just leave them as responsible. We talked about incorporation and mutual responsibility. We're all with you. We trust you. We are certain that everything you do is right, and we will come to a complete structure, both physically and spiritually, thanks to you. Thank you to the technology and infrastructure departments. Friends, we are delighted to invite you to a special evening to our students in the north in Israel. We also have regions. So the first region to jump into the deep water is the Haifa group. There'll be an evening called Experience Named Kabbalah. This is coming Wednesday in Almog Halls in Haifa. Owen and I will be hosting the event with many friends.

Barchi nafshi Hashem aleluya.

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4: רבש says in the article
3: אם כל אחד נכלל
4: ובטל quote number 2. If everyone is nullified before his friend and mingles with him, they become one mass where all the little parts that want the love of others unite in a collective force that consists of many parts. And when one has a great strength, he can execute the love of others, and then he can achieve love of God.
5: Bala
4: Sulam writes in the introduction to Tess that if a person for a moment just stops himself and thinks what he's alive for, so the rest will disappear. Such a painful question that suddenly surprises.
5: That
4: there's no solution, there's no answer except for bringing him to a group of friends like him that also wants, they also are searching for this answer. And we were brought to it, we were given a method, we were given a creator, we were given friends. And the whole method is just goes to one narrow thing, to incorporate and live as one. Forget about himself and go into the friends, absorb them. That's exactly what we want to do together. To incorporate in the friends, to absorb them. And let's speak between us. Share the sermons that we heard. What would we want to realize now in the tent, to implement? So as we're eating externally, let's speak about it between us. How to rise, how from the lesson, to incorporate.
1: שמענו היום בשיעור. אם אני נכלל עם האחרים,
4: we heard in the lesson, if I incorporate with the others, acquire a deficiency from them and work on it, so the deficiency I acquire, meaning not my own, that is called Adam, man. Again, if I incorporate with the others, buy a deficiency from them and work on it, so the deficiency I acquire, meaning not my own, that is called Adam, man. Why did I choose this excerpt? Because it reminds me how Olin always says, he says it a lot, that we have to acquire the friend's longing to godliness. He repeats the sentence often. When I read this sentence and I understood something, that what do we have to incorporate in? What do we have to take from one another? Mainly his passion for spirituality. That's what we need to hunt. If we don't see it naturally, so we have some surrendering to do. We need to really acquire it, to drink the friend's desires for spirituality. And Itzik says about that, L'chaim. In our 10 PT6, we were asked to host this meal, doing it with love before our great BB family. We heard Rav saying that the created being isn't me, it's the incorporation between the tendencies towards our desires, Bnei Baruch. He's saying we are the group that in everything in life we want to relate it to the purpose of creation, and in order to do it, we're working in this pattern called a tent. And also our framework, also this pattern has to be in our mind, in our heart, all the time. I've said in the lesson, mainly in the heart. So when we sit together in this holy meal, and when we're going to sit in the lesson, the Zoom, Yeshivat Chaverim, we have to always remember that we have a special relation to our great family of Bnei Baruch, to the Ten, to the purpose of creation. This is what we're living for in L'chaim Bnei Baruch.
6: כתוב ככה, צריך לכלול עצמו עם כל הנבראים, וכן צריך
4: Number 8. One must include himself with all creations, connect himself with all the souls, include himself in them, and they with him. When we hear this sentence, suddenly it brings such responsibility. Wait, I'm sitting here, I have a 10. I'm in charge of all created beings, not only the 10. So how do I reach this degree? We have awakened. We came here in the middle of the night because the Creator decided that we have to carry this baton for humanity. For all created beings.
6: אני בעצם אחראי על 7 מיליארד איש.
4: And if I, sitting here at the table, I'm in charge of 7 billion people with my 10. To such an extent that, Ray, you take it into consideration, sometimes their concealment. But in the end and in the beginning, I have to reach the last created being in the world, the one who is most far away, to make it closest with. So to incorporate, we start in the 10, we make efforts, we exert for what? So some person out there somewhere who has a spark that the Creator put in him to ask for the light. Let's take that responsibility upon us that all created beings will have this yearning to reach a purpose of creation. This is why we got the 10, and we want to hug everybody, all created beings in the world, that they'll have contact with the Creator just as we do. L'chaim b'nei b'ruch. So dear friends, just as we gathered here, you probably saw it from Lithuania. Here, look friends, what's going on there? We want our friends, the greatest of the generation, to incorporate of what's going on there. Let's open our hearts and hear what's going on in Lithuania. Friends asked for help in the kitchen. What is help in the kitchen? It's a burning hot place. That you see standard situations. What does it mean? That's what it seems to you. It seems that you want to do more and people don't understand you. And this warm heart in every friend. Once I hear the other, his prayer, that's how the miracle happens. And the teachers teach us exactly us, Bnei Baruch. L'chaim.
7: To dalimi patys faktiškai patirdami tai, apie ką girdim pamokos. L'chaim, Bnei Baruch.
8: L'chaim.
4: There was no translation.
9: לחיים לחברים שלנו בליטא, כמה כוחות אפשר לקבל מהחברים.
4: לחיים, our friends in Lithuania, how much forces you can get from them.
9: צריך רק הרגל להתקלל בקבוצה.
4: We just need habits and incorporating in the group. A habit that puts a person into all kinds of actions of the group, he gets a deficiency and he renews. We just need a habit in incorporating in the group. A habit that puts a person into all kinds of actions of the group, and then he gets a deficiency and he renews. We can get used to sitting in the meals, coming to morning lessons, to be on Zooms with the 10, come to congresses. We want to get used to being good to the friends, to love them. We want to get used to be like the Creator. We have the opportunity to ask for it now, to get the forces and ask from the Creator. L'chaim nevoch. Thank you.

0: קטע מספר אחד מתוך בעל הסולם.
1: שלום, אנחנו ב...
2: Number one from בעל הסולם. The greatest wonder about this wisdom is the integration. All the elements of the vast reality are incorporated in it until they come into a single thing, the Almighty who contains them together. Again, the greatest wonder about this wisdom is the integration in it. All the elements of the vast reality are incorporated in it until they come into a single thing, the Almighty who contains them together. Friends, our next meeting is preparation to the afternoon lesson at 4:15.

0: Dear friends, we are in a very, very special lesson today towards our regional congress. It shines from afar as something good we're moving towards and we're already planning for, preparing for. So the topic for this Shabbat is incorporation. It's going to be a very serious challenge in the next Congress, and that's what we want to prepare for because it's such a special lesson. We have a lesson today that is essentially a long lesson of 2 hours with Rav, where he investigates incorporation in depth and width with many questions and many scrutinies, as well as workshops that Rav will give us during the lesson. So we're asking everyone to be focused, to be alert, to be ready, so that we can dive together as one man and one heart, as one vessel, into this very important and complex and fascinating topic of incorporation. So this is the topic of our lesson today, and at the end, in the last half an hour, we'll also discuss this together. So let's go into the lesson.
1: Hello, we are in a special lesson about integration. We will read selected passages.
2: We're on a special lesson on topic of incorporation. We'll read selected excerpts from the writing of Kabbalists.
1: So again, a lesson and
2: selected questions will be asked during the lesson. Again, lesson on incorporation. We're going to read excerpts from Kabbalists on the topic. Rob.
3: זאת תכונה
4: התקללות integration. It's a very special quality, very high, noble, that is developed in the will to receive after many corrections. We learn that after the shattering there's a distance between us, between the desires that have grown apart from each other, according to the equivalence of form, or unequivalence of form, and they're in the spiritual space, meaning in a field where each one, according to the extent that he's the opposite of his friend, he is far from him. Later on, when we start working on the connection, coming closer, the correction we have to carry out, there are a few stages to this correction. First of all, coming closer to each other, so that the distance is less and less. We can sit together. And even though we suffer as a result of it, we can do it. And if we start feeling the rejection, it's good already, because we're starting to discover the true state. And upon that, we have to compose forces of connection. Forces of connection, as opposed to the forces that repel us, that reject us from each other. Until we start touching each other. And in this touch, we can feel greater resistance, like the nuts in the bag. And we understand how much this is not simple. Moreover, when we work on that, meaning that whole work is only in order to evoke the light that reforms, because we can't, over our desires, each on his desire and everyone on our entire desire, we can't work on ourselves. Because our essence, our whole being is the will to receive, meaning instinctively being rejected one from the other. And when we work on coming closer until we come to be in contact with each other, as Rabash says, we start wearing the hearts together, rubbing the hearts together, so that they'll warm up and you can enter the walls of the heart. Then we have Hitkalelut. This is our subject. This Hitkalelut is when we reach states in spirituality, when we're included in the qualities that each one has. Each one acquires it, and then ultimately each one has to incorporate with the whole world. Until we reach the complete connection, when each one is completely incorporated in the others and everyone becomes to be one. These states are called dvekut, adhesion between us. To the extent that we do it between us, we start discovering the general force, which is above Naran Chai, that fulfills us, which is called the Creator. And so, the incorporation is something very special. We go through in the correction of our will to receive, starting with not being able to come closer, maybe coming a bit closer, maybe even touching each other. But true incorporation is when I'm included with whatever the friend has, and he does it to me. And so just as you include yourself inside another, you go into the area of the other. You have the common area between us, and what's born as a result of this common area, common ground, is a result. It's like we learn about the all parts of nature have these things, and especially this is true for the bonds of a male and a female that mingle. And the primary work here is the work of the male. That's why we see in our world as well, the spiritual work belongs mainly to the men. Women have much less work to do. It's sufficient for them to be in chafetz chesed, delighted in mercy. For men, it's not enough. That's why, to begin with, these chromosomes, X and Y, they mingle so that we can incorporate with everyone. And this preparation certainly exists spiritually as well. There are many things to say about it, but maybe we should just advance to our excerpts, and as out of them we can see maybe. But again, even though I've pictured the incorporation as an advanced state in the correction of the vessels, which is, in the meantime, to rise above himself, to incorporate in his friends, to be a bit closer, and then to touch each other. And until you start to really incorporate, meaning entering into each other, absorbing the friend's deficiencies in order to help him be fulfilled, as it is written, each should help his friend. It's not corporally, it's specifically spiritually, meaning that integration is truly an advanced state, on the one hand. On the other hand, we should nevertheless start it in the beginning, because the final deed is in the preliminary thought. And even though we are advancing, in the meantime, only in just coming a bit closer to each other, every step is included in all the other steps, even though we're not aware of it. And that's why we should learn, even in our beginner's state, we should learn what integration is.
1: Selected passages about integration. First part from Baal HaSulam. The wisdom of Kabbalah in its essence. The greatest wonder about this wisdom is the integration in it. All the elements of the vast reality are incorporated in it until they come into a single thing, the Almighty, and all of them together.
3: Shanachnu
4: when we engage in the science of this world, studying, researching, scrutinizing anything that we want to use to advance from the elementary particle, we learn the qualities, how to learn it from the collective to the individual and vice versa, the different ways of education, spiritual and corporeal. And so to incorporate yourself in that is essential. All the different wisdoms, the science, is all a result of integration. When it doesn't matter, I'm learning something, I'm including myself in what I learn. I build inside me, build the pattern of what I'm learning about, and so I'm included. The more patterns one gets from the outside, and to the extent that he can combine them together inside, to that extent he knows the world better and he can work with it more. That's why he says, the greatest wonder about this wisdom, meaning the wisdom of Kabbalah, is the integration in it. All the elements of the vast reality are incorporated in it, until they come into a single thing, the Almighty and all of them together. And specifically as a result of this coming closer, gathering, when each one is included in the others, we correct the shattering, the sin of the tree of knowledge, until we become one. Moreover, were it not for the integration, we couldn't attain the Naran Chai, the 620 times more than what we have to attain, because the entire shattering is when the pieces are separated, then they're mingled, and then they're integrated in each other even more and more as they correct themselves. Then each one is completely incorporated in the others, fully. By that we attain the concept of one, which is the Creator. Maybe later we will read about it as well. Please.
1: Part number 2 from Baal HaSulam, letter 17. Since the soul came down to clothe this filthy substance, it could no longer cleave to its root, to its own world, as before it came to this world. Rather, it must increase its stature 620 times more than how it previously was in the root. This is the meaning of the entire perfection, the entire Neran Chai, up to Yechida. Hence the name Keter, implying the number 620. Thus you see that the meaning of 620 names, being 613 mitzvot of the Torah and the 7 mitzvot de Rabbanan, are in fact the 5 properties of the soul, meaning Neran Chai. This is because the vessels of Neran Chai are from the above 620 mitzvot, and the lights of Neran Chai are the very light of the Torah. In each and every mitzvah, it follows that the Torah and the soul are one. However, the Creator is the light of Ein Sof, clothed in the light of the Torah, which is found above the 620 mitzvot. Understand that thoroughly, for this is the meaning of their words. The whole Torah is the names of the Creator. It means that the Creator is the whole, and the 620 names are parts and items. These items are according to the degrees and steps of the soul that does not acquire its light all at once, but slowly one after the other. From all the above, you find that the soul is destined to acquire all 620 names, its entire stature, which 620 more than it had before it came. Its stature appears in the 620 mitzvot, where the light of the Torah is clothed. and the Creator in the collective light of the Torah. Thus you see that the Torah, the Creator, and Israel are indeed one.
4: And this is all attained only by the integration. Because we cannot understand, maybe in the meantime, who was it, this Adam Rishon, a structure, the will to receive, that was filled with the upper light, in the discernment of chasadim, a soul, neshama, nothing more. He was small, meaning katnut, galgalta enenaim. The vessels of reception are not activated. We call it uncircumcised. And he had no ability to know who he is, what he is. It's like a dream, we say, a state of katnut. Without any attainment, who am I, what am I? Meaning, existence without awareness of himself, awareness of the situation, of the Creator. The sin of the tree of knowledge is when he added the vessels of reception to himself. As the verse goes, he pulled his foreskin. And then when the vessels of reception joined, he shattered. He was shattered because he didn't have the masach to work with the vessels of reception in order to bestow. And that broke him. The vessels of bestowal were all also shattered because they incorporated with the vessels of reception together, each one with all of them. That's the result of the shattering. That's the good thing about it, the nice thing about it, that now each and every detail has to be corrected. And by correcting each detail or each individual, he's correcting the incorporation in all the other details. Meaning, you can't even touch one grain of the will to receive, the smallest thing, unless you connect along with it. It's obvious, it's clear, that's the way it has to be. You're correcting the entire integration in the entire creation. We're unaware of it, but actually this is what we're doing. This is why the rules we learn, the rules of the wisdom of Kabbalah, that everything is included of 10, the 10 out of 10, and 10 out of 10, and the creation is whole, and each part of the creation is whole, and it's, you can't cut it into pieces. Rather, it only seems to us this way because that's how we perceive things in our limited perception. But the truth is, it's all one whole integral world, and our brain can't understand it yet. And we also don't have the language to talk about this wholeness. But it's a whole different dimension of reality. So it turns out that now we have to keep the mitzvah of love thy friend as yourself. It's the great rule of the Torah. And this rule is applied if we keep, we observe the 620 desires. When each one is incorporated in all the other desires. And so we come to a state where we observe, meaning we correct the 620 desires to be in order to bestow. By that, these desires are revealed to us as incorporated in each other, and the light we get

by all these desires is non-chai already, not nagan, as it used to be prior to the shattering in Adam Rishon. It's non-chai already, and this general light is the Creator. That's how we attain everything. And again, all things are

0: Correct. By the incorporation, I correct the entire reality.
1: Yes. Can we hear? We...
2: We as the
1: 10 must be the healthy initial cell. Each 10 needs to feel this way as the first healthy cell in the whole of humanity. And from the incorporation between us, we want to incorporate with the rest of humanity and to bring our state to a healthy one, one that we will return to becoming the soul of Adam Rishon.
3: Ken, rak im anachnu mitkhabrim benenu.
4: If we connect between us, and
3: bateva shel bara ze akol mekhubar.
4: And in the nature of the Creator, everything is connected. Everything is connected and in equivalence of form, that we will be with Him together, and this provides equivalence of form with nature, too.
1: When we connect, we come closer. When we connect, we come closer to our corrected state, which is already in nature, where we are connected. Only we need to discover this, and we do this by drawing the reforming light together.
4: By participating with the 10 when in everything possible, we connect more to the 10, and then everyone changes himself. The reality essentially changes. And the change is changing oneself.
1: Because the 10 is not a natural cell, it's an artificial cell. It's a place for work. That's why by creating connection in the 10, we create the conditions for equivalence of form with the Creator. And the moment we try to incorporate, we actually perform corrections, and this is something that impacts the whole world.
4: The question was, how do we realize the incorporation in practice in the 10? And the second part of the question was, by the correction of the 10, I correct all of reality. Rav also asked us, basically, both asked us a question and also told us how to actually realize it. And this thing called incorporation is to care about the friends, to find concern for them, be sensitive to their needs. And by that, I developed some attitude to the reality of bestowal. It's not that I'm in a room with myself somewhere and I'm bestowing, but I'm caring and I'm working to develop a connection and to come out of myself. And our 10, the whole 10, is a lab. It's a laboratory where we realize all those things and we do it together.
1: Yes, maybe we can see it this way as being part of one tree or one vine which has lots of fruit on it, but one of those bundles of fruit is us. But if we, if not us, if we connect between us and

0: feel one another, like Erez described now. In practice, performing this incorporation and feeling it, then through the 10, we will feel the entire world Kli and all of humanity, and we'll have the feeling that by that, we're bestowing upon all that's happening in humanity. Without that initial cell, nothing can be done.
1: How do we say that if we change our internality, we also change reality around us? So everything happens in the person, and also the 10 is there, and if you correct all the friends that are within me, then that also changes reality around me.
2: Moti mechubar itanu, amar memalim et
3: reality.
4: We'll read part number 5 from the article 600,000 souls. It was said that there are 600,000 souls, and each soul divides into sparks. And we must understand, how is it possible for the spiritual to be divided? Because at first, the only one soul was created, the soul of Adam Rishon. In my opinion, there is indeed only one soul in the world. As it is written, and breathed into his nostrils the breath of life. The same exists in all the children of Israel, complete in each and every one, as in Adam Rishon. Since the spiritual is indivisible and cannot be cut, which is rather a trait of the corporeal things, yet saying that there are 600,000 souls and sparks of souls appears as though it is divided by the force of the body of each person. In other words, first the body divides and completely denies him the radiance of the soul, and by the force of the Torah and the mitzvah, the body is cleansed, and to the extent of its cleansing, the common soul shines upon him. For this reason, two discernments were made in the corporeal body. In the first discernment, one feels one's soul as a unique organ, and does not understand that this is the whole of Israel. In the second discernment, the true light of the soul of Israel does not shine on him in all its illumination force, but only partially, by the measure that he has purified himself by returning to the collective. The sign for the body's complete correction is when one feels that one's soul exists in the whole of Israel, in each and every one of them, for which he then not feel himself as an individual, for one depends on the other. At that time, he is complete, flawless, and the soul truly shines on him in its fullest power, as it appeared in Adam Rishon, since the body is cleansed and it is entirely dedicated to Havaya, and does not pose any measures and screens, and is completely included in the whole of Israel.
5: Questions? What we just learned? No questions? Yes?
4: If we look at the evolution of matter from the Big Bang, so we see constantly integration in a greater and greater developing levels. It becomes more complicated. If we take the still, so elementary particles, molecules, and that's integration, I guess.
5: Yes, yes, of course.
4: And then it comes to a critical state. And then when a live cell was created, so inside there's also integration, but I guess in a different kind.
5: a different level. It's a different level.
4: Okay, a different level. So what's actually the difference between the still particles integrating?
5: That as a result of their integration, they've acquired of an internal force of development of their own, meaning they have a connection with the light. Of course, the light does everything. Even these elementary particles, the electrons, protons, etc., until they connect to various materials, that's also by the light. The light keeps them together, nothing else. And here, by the entrance of the light into the still matter, the still matter, the solid matter, starts getting a special incorporation in all its parts. And this is called vegetative. What does that mean? When it has the incorporation of all these pieces, and along with the light, together, that the matter itself can perform actions like the light, to a certain extent. That's why it can advance and bring life, give birth and die. But it's all incorporation of these parts, the atoms and what the atoms are made from. And the extent of light that exists in these particles will determine the different connections between them. Later on the animate level, it's the same thing. It's only that the degree of light that works within these pieces, the particles, and it gives these particles the forms of connection is higher. What does higher mean? The existence of light in these elementary particles calls for a deficiency in them, in a higher form. They feel themselves connected by the light, by a certain force, and they are attracted to this force, to the fulfillment, in other words. And then, in order to attain that fulfillment, they must move, they must have children, and this is, later on we can talk about the Adam, the human level, that the light fulfills him in a higher degree. And then it's the same elementary particles, only they connect to more complex forms. And they require a new degree of connection with the light. This is what's happening in our times, where now humanity is shifting from the animate form to the speaking form, where it wants to resemble the Creator. These are the stages that we feel that should change or change us. But that's all done by the light. The light shakes the vessels.
4: I remember you saying that the change, like in one living cell, the particles would annul and connect on the basis of their annulment for keeping this new degree, new whole thing that is created.
5: That's called advancement in the path of Beito, in due time, when the light that shines compels them to nullify themselves, where each part has to nullify itself to connect to others, and then the light has to bring the deficiency when, as a result, when there's no choice, the different pieces connect to complete the deficiency, or at least to cancel it. This is the meaning of the light pushing them to advance. Yes.
4: Rav, 10 number 1 from Moscow is the 10 that's on duty today, and they're showing that they have a question. So Moscow, please. Good morning. Good morning, World Kli. We have such a question. We're the 10 on duty. On one hand, by integration, we reach perfection, meaning there's this feeling of the Creator, as you said, that there's the degrees of Neran Chai. On the other hand, in the integration, we integrate in each other's deficiencies. So how can these two states exist together? Or they come one after the other?
5: I didn't understand what to... Again.
3: С одной стороны, при взаимовключении мы приходим к совершенству, а с другой стороны, мы
4: on one hand, by integrating, we reach perfection. On the other hand, we get each other's deficiencies. Both these states exist together or one after the other?
5: They certainly exist together. They coexist. Even though I complete the deficiencies remain, and the fulfillment also remains. You can't have the light without the Kali, and or the Kli without the light. But specifically by the integration, when I acquire the deficiencies of others, by that I come to something, I reach something, by that I finally start acquiring the deficiency. Because my initial deficiency, what I have to begin with, when I'm not yet integrated, I have a deficiency of the animate level. When does it start to be the speaking level, the Adam, when he resembles the Creator, when you incorporate with others, which, and this cannot be less than a 10. This is the matter that he writes, that you have to come to the seminary and the synagogue, and you must have 10, not 9 nor 11. And if I'm incorporated in others, I acquire their deficiency and I work with this deficiency, then the deficiency I've acquired, meaning not my deficiency, that's called Adam. When I return to the system of Adam Rishon, which is outside of me, that's where I fell from by the shattering. Therefore, he who is not incorporated in others, he is not Adam. He is still as a beast, as the verse goes. Everyone is like a beast. That's why humanity is still in the degree of the animate. It's not putting them down or something. It's just, it comes to show that they're not integrated. And we, as we engage in tens, it's advancement towards the degree of Adam. We already have something. It's not practically, but we have something of this matter. Only this way, when we want to be together and we try to rub on each other, only this way do we call for the light that reforms. Because the deficiency starts being in us, even though we don't want to be together, or maybe we do want to be together. That doesn't matter. And for or against, but we already awakened the light. We shake it this way. But if we don't touch each other, each one keeps the distance, then we have nothing to do with the light that reforms. It doesn't work. That's the big difference between the animate level and the speaking level. All right? No. Okay. Well, yes, Tzvika.
6: And I was thinking that only through offers and books you can advance in spirituality and not by each one working on his ego, presenting his ego.
5: Not presenting the ego, why?
6: Because in the groups each one is talking out of his ego.
5: I don't know what books are and writers
6: That's what
5: are.
6: They tell me, that this is how I can advance spiritually.
5: Advancing in spirituality is only possible by correcting my desire. That's my nature. Now, what affects my desire is the light that reforms, which is called, I've created the evil inclination, I've created the Torah as a spice, because the light in it reforms. Now, the question is, how do I place the light that reforms in front of my egoistic desire, right? In my evil inclination, I've created the Torah as a spice. When do I discover the evil inclination?
6: By connecting with my friend and discovering that. Yeah. So how can I connect with him?
5: All right, so what's the problem? What you need is to try to connect to the friend, and along with that, to learn something of the books that talk about connection, which are the books of Kabbalah specifically, and by that you're calling for the light that it performs. Yes, what's the question?
6: I don't know. All the time they tell me, and we study all the time, that if I don't use the books and authors who went through the process, and I have to connect to what they...
5: That's true, but what are we reading now, for instance?
6: Know.
5: What did you now hear? What did we just read?
6: I heard that we connect...
5: We read an excerpt by Baal HaSulam, 600,000 souls. Before that, the Baal HaSulam's letter, and we have Ramchal here. We have the Agra. What else? Rav Kook. Excerpts from Light and Sun. Yes, Light and Sun. Pri Haaretz, the fruit of the land, which is
7: Mendele,
5: right? Yeah, of Mendele. And Likutei Halachot, a collection of Halachot, Choshen Mishpat, a collection of prayers you have from Zohar. What else do you want? Where should I bring it from? From Zohar, you have many excerpts here. The banner of the camp of Ephraim, which is high and exalted Hasidism. Well, come on, what else do you want? You want Gemara? You want the Talmud? It also talks about that. But they can't search there yet. They still have a problem. They're not ready for it. But we should try. It's very important. There are such things over there. Even searching Pirkei Avot or something like that. Yes, so, Minister, your arguments are not valid. Yes, group, do you have anything over there? Yes, Moscow again.
7: No.
5: Yes? Moscow.
6: A question by Denis Sandler. From the feeling of what the Baal HaSulam writes, that he feels that his soul is in all of Israel. What is that? What do you? That one feels that his soul is in the whole of Israel. What is that sensation that Baal HaSulam writes about?
5: How can you pass on a feeling to someone who has no feeling? But the children of Israel, I think we talked about it yesterday, that we have the nations of the world. That's called Adam, a human who's not in his, is only in his will to receive. Then when one comes to study Kabbalah, it doesn't matter what race he is from, what color, what country, doesn't matter. Just like people came to Abraham from all over. Then we have Goy, which means this is a person who feels he's a Goy. He's in his egoistic will to receive. Later on, by the study, he feels he wants to be Ger. Convert. And then keeps on learning, and then he becomes a Yehudi, a Jew, from the word Yehud. He starts uniting with others, and as a result of that, with the Creator. So these are the steps of evolution for each and every person in the world. What you feel in it, in the connection, you feel the force of unity, which is the Creator, or nature, or God, doesn't matter how you call it, it's the force of unity. Or what incorporates Naran Chai. Well, let's advance in a more serious way. Please, what's next?
8: Keta Mispar 6, Mitoch Agra Kol HaTor.
6: Passage number 6 from the Agra. According to the Pshat, the literal meaning, mingling, hitkalelut, means that each one, every individual of Israel, must be included in the collective. The individual has only what the collective has, since all of Israel are responsible for one another. Each individual is a part of the collective. No individual of Israel is separated in any aspect, both in elevating the level of the collective and in helping others, and also in reproaching one another, since Israel was not destroyed except for them not admonishing each other.
5: Meaning it's not enough that I yearn to connect to others. It won't do. I can't do it alone. I must... Only under this condition that we are nine can we succeed. And when each one is included, incorporated in the ten, each one is incorporated in the ten, they come to be one. And by that they get the light of Nefesh. You can't have less than that. Meaning, the only way to reach incorporation is helping each other, mutually. It's not enough for me to take a certain group and work on it if they're not incorporated and they're not doing the same work as I am. Rather, we must be mutually working, preparing, have the urge and the rejection as well, all the actions. The main thing is that it will be mutual, truly. This is what's important about incorporation. There is no such a thing, one working and all the others are not responding. This one certain individual won't get anything if there won't be a response from the others. And that's a big problem. But there is no integration without... In short, in a tent, as he says, when you come to the synagogue, to the prayer house, they all have to be as one. What is this house of prayer? You come to integrate, to... connect, to gather together. And then you have to work together, mutually. You can't have integration when one goes into the other. It has to be mutual. One into the other and vice versa. All right? Well, excuse me, but we have this 10 is on duty and they have the right to get the microphone first.
6: We really feel that this state of incorporation is a very high and special state. Besides, it's hard for us to really feel it. And we wanted to ask, what is so special about it, this thing called hitkalelut, incorporation or integration, and how can we help one another, as you now explain, how can I make my friends get closer to this thing?
5: Example, awakening, acting, and how should I say it? Pull them to that. Show an example. An example, acting. That's the main thing. All right? Yes.
6: I wanted to know, what is the difference between the incorporation that we had on the level of the still with the atoms and the incorporation that we want to achieve, which is on the level of Adam, human?
5: What difference is there when you want to eat or wanting to know something? Both are deficiency, but the kind of deficiency, the kind of vessels that are activated, the fulfillment that fills up the vessels. So the type of integration is different. Either I want to integrate with someone in order to learn from him. On TV, you always have cooking shows where people cook. So either you look at a show like that, or you hear a Kabbalah lesson. Both are integration, but you can't explain the type of fulfillment. It's according to the deficiency.
6: So it's actually the same process. It's all according to one line, on one line.
5: Yes, of course. We have a desire and a light, and that's the only thing that works. In these two manners, there is nothing else in creation.
6: And what do we, as friends who study the wisdom of Kabbalah here and work in a 10, what can we add so that, let's say, we can take it to a place which is not in Be'ito, but more Achishena, hastening?
5: That's a good question. We want to determine our pace of advancement ourselves, or more correctly, we want to advance in a way that gives contentment to the Creator. Meaning, I don't care if I get, I bestow, I'm empty or I'm full, what actions I do or don't do. What I want to is lock myself. This is an advanced state. I want to lock myself on the Creator. And with integration, I can be with Him in the highest degree. He is entirely about giving contentment to me, and I'm entirely about giving contentment to Him, because the entire creation is to do good to the creature, so I want to reach a state where I do good to Him. That's the wave I want to work with Him. So be integrated with that thought of creation. Moscow again.
6: Oh.
5: Well, you took such a partner that... Well, Moscow.
6: Yes, the 10 on duty selected us, so... The question is, what are my efforts in incorporating to friends? What do I need to do concretely?
5: Incorporating with friends is manifested when I learn simply how can I be as one with a friend, starting from the light to the heavy, and I start coming closer to Him. With my opinions, my views, my intentions, my desires, my goals. It's not that I completely cancel myself before Him or annul myself before Him, as if I erase my desires, intentions, and views. No. I accept above me, as I restrict myself, I accept His views. What does that mean? It's as if I build an additional patsuf in me as a result from the friend. And then this way I am incorporated in Him or with Him. To the extent that I build that, I must have a response from Him. I have to have participation with Him. As we said before, you can't have one without the other. And this is why we need this mutuality to start with. This is how we learn it. Meaning each one builds inside himself the image of the friend, and this is how each one is incorporated in others. But what am I incorporated with? It's not this simple intentions, desires, his habits, the way he tastes things. It's his inclination, his tendency towards the connection, and from the connection to the Creator. That's what I want to incorporate in. Then I discover that except the point in the heart, I have nothing. And everything I acquire that has to be my spiritual partsuf, I acquire from these nine friends, and I take it from the point of Malchut. And I have nothing else except nullifying myself and acquiring their expressions, their tendencies, their qualities, and I'm hungry for that. Why? You can say, what's the matter? This, if you do that, you're going to get things that there's no need for, and who knows what. No. If I, by my effort, I want to absorb or perceive who the friend is, how much is he inclined toward the Creator? I want his longing for that. This is actually my soul. My soul is outside of me, in the hearts of the friends. These are the first nine, the upper nine, as opposed to my Malchut. And the first nine are the essence of the light, of the Creator. When I can connect. In them, I discover my connection with the Creator. This is called the love of, from the love of the Creator, in the first nine to the love of the Creator, where I'm in them.
6: The incorporation is truly something very, very special. It's a means that only for that the shattering took place, in order to enable us to be incorporated. Because without that, it's impossible that the spiritual kli will form in us. Yes?
5: Hello, Rav. You said that incorporation is a very special quality that develops in the will to receive after many corrections. The question is, it seems that integration is a more advanced state, and you said that there are corrections prior to that.
6: We are before the incorporation. Now that we are doing the work, we're before the incorporation. We didn't yet start to truly touch one another. When we start touching, we start fighting. You're not in that yet. I can see. Yeah, he's sitting there embracing him, the other guy is that way. You're all comfortable. The incorporation starts from something like with the students of Rabbi Shimon, the authors of the Zohar. They wanted to burn one another. So, at least something. Yes?
5: But actually, this, how can I want to burn the friend up? And on the other hand, I'm supposed to nullify to him, as if there is a contradiction here.
6: No, there's work to do, of course. But to begin with, on top of what will you work in order to annul? There has to be the opposite desire there. Yes, well, go ahead and ask. You want to ask all the time, so, and you're suffering.
5: Good morning. In what level of integration in the 10, to what level should we reach to start working with the desires of the 99%?
6: No, we're not talking about the 99 now, not at all. No, I'm telling everyone, don't ask about the 99. We're only talking about our friends in the 10, and between the 10s, and no more. And also, between the tens, we need to think about how to ask. Yes.
5: You said we have to touch each other. What does that mean, touching each other?
6: To touch one another, it means that a friend is really disturbing you from living. Well, that's how it is. Well, at least to feel that you want to tell him, move away, you know, get away from me, leave me alone. People feel that already, of course. Or there are those who feel it by their nature. There are those that are not so, well, you know, They don't quite like being with people, so...
5: Rav, after the whole round we've been through with all the tents and we've really come to the last round where integration really sums up all the corrections. So how do we come out of it to a new road, to a new degree? And how? There's a question here. Should the 10 itself, meaning when we become one, can we incorporate all the greatest of the generation here, the whole bunch of people here?
6: First of all, we have to feel a deficiency in the incorporation. Because you hear what Zvika said, I have these holy books. I have a deficiency. Thanks God, the Creator gave that to me. I study according to the books, and it's enough. And indeed, from several sources, it sounds like it's enough. Later on, we learn that no, it's also written in many other places. Look at the kinds of sources that we have excerpts here about incorporation, that we need a society. We have to try to implement what it says until we get a deficiency. Actually, we need to again and again and again to move this machine until it will start working by itself. Until the light that reforms will influence us, such that I will always feel my 10 as this is the place where everything actually happens. And it's not that I'm with the books or I'm in some action. Even if I'm going to teach some group, for example, teach campus or all kinds of things, I always have to feel that I'm inside the 10. That's actually everything. The fact that a person, let's say, goes out in the morning to make money, so he leaves his family, but he seemingly takes his family inside of himself. He knows that he has to bring money home so that they'll be able to, you know, buy food, etc. So nothing you can do about that, but this deficiency is in him. He is incorporated with his family, and this is how he goes to work. And that's what we have to be like with anything in life. We have to attribute it to the purpose of creation, which is the reason why we exist and we're in this world, and the implementation is in the 10. That's a must. This pattern, this mold, has to be in our head and in our heart, most importantly in the heart, of course. So, Moscow, I have a question again. I don't know what to do about you. Soon I'm going to shut you down. We won't be able to keep moving with the verses. We have many sources here. Well, last question.
5: We are people send us questions from the 10 on duty.
6: I understand you have many other friends from all over the world. I didn't let the groups from all over the world ask yet. What can I do about it? We need to somehow sort out these questions and ask only later, maybe. Well, go ahead.
5: Taras from Kiev is asking.
8: Или сначала притянуть свет, и он приведет нас к взаимовключению.
5: Should we first incorporate and then draw the light that reforms, or first draw the light that reforms so that will yield this incorporation?
6: For beginners, the main thing is that they'll all be connected to one another. Our next topic, with God's help, we'll study it tomorrow, is the light that reforms. It's a topic that is truly the most important, because all the different forms in which we want to execute, to implement, can be done only by that light of reforms called the Torah. So let's hope that then it will become more clear to us how we correctly close this whole circle, deficiencies, incorporation, all the work that we do, all together with the light. Okay, good. Let's continue.
5: Excerpt number 7 from Rav Kook, Whisper to Me the Secret of Havaya. A man of Israel who wants to attain the light of life in truth must agree to plant himself in the assembly of Israel with all his heart and with all his senses and strength, physically and spiritually.
6: Meaning, one who is Israel, Yashar Kel, straight towards the Creator, that he wants to reach that goal so that we are all incorporated together, he has to agree, in the beginning, at least that, he says, to plant himself in the assembly of Israel. Meaning, those people who want to assemble, Knesset Israel, to assemble, meaning that they all want to incorporate together. And how? With all of his senses and with his corporeal and spiritual forces in any way possible. And out of that, we come to connection. In such a form only can we reach the goal. Meaning, what are the spiritual degrees? The spiritual degrees is the very same connection in the 10, where we connect more and more and more and even more in all of the desires that are revealed as broken. Above them, more and more we connect until we reach one over all of the desires. This is called Gmar Tikkun, the end of correction. Then we rise up through these 125 degrees and we acquire Nefesh Ruach Chaya Neshama Yechida until we get to the top of all of these degrees. All the desires are connected in everyone, and the general light called Elokut, divinity or creator, or the upper light, is revealed. That's it, all in all. So everything is realized in the 10, and everything is through Hitkalelut, incorporation, and through the light that reforms. Next.
5: From Rabash, Volume 1, according to what is explained concerning love your friend as yourself. And what is the meaning of righteous? It is those who want to keep the rule, love thy friend as thyself. Their sole intention is to exit self-love and assume a different nature of love of others. And although it is a mitzvah, it's a commandment that should be kept and that one can force oneself to keep, love is still something that is given to the heart, and the heart disagrees with it by nature. What then can one do to make love of others touch the heart? This is why we were given the 612 mitzvot. They have the power to induce a sensation in the heart. However, since it is against nature, that sensation is too small to have the ability to keep love of friends de facto, even though one has a need for it. Hence, now he must seek advice on how to actually implement it. The advice for one to be able to increase his strength in the rule, love thy friend, is by love of friends. If everyone is nullified before his friend and mingles with him, they become one mass, where all the little parts that want the love of others unite in a collective force that consists of many parts. And when one has great strength, he can execute the love of others. And then he can come to the love of the Creator.
6: Yes. Well, again, also he talks about incorporation, that without that we cannot reach the love of the Creator, because it becomes clarified according to the kelim that are included in one another. In general, the whole of spirituality, it's not a single desire or another, one desire or another desire, rather it's about how much these desires are incorporated in one another. Accordingly, is the power, the intensity of the spiritual kli. A single desire does not count, does not exist in spirituality, even two. If one enters the other, that shared segment, that overlapping area in between them, of one desire and the other desire, in that overlapping shared area between the two of them, that's the spiritual kli. Because for that they had to annul themselves even more, to the extent that they are incorporated, meaning they prefer to be in incorporation instead of each one having his own desires. Therefore, in that area, it is called love covers all crimes, that I'm included in the other one instead of being in myself. This is called love. And in such a way, in that common area, the upper force can appear, the revelation of the Creator. Well, if it's serious.
5: Yes, Nikolai from Ukraine says, you talked about friends trying to connect and then they start fighting with each other. Is this a place where we can, you have to connect more with the friends?
6: What place?
5: When you said that a negative emotion started arising.
6: Yes, specifically there. When we start having negative emotions, there we have to connect, there we have to work and not run away from it, but to work in order to connect.
5: Yes, that's what he asked about.
6: Yes, and in what way? Above all of the collisions. Not to correct these collisions, none of these collisions. In our world, seemingly, we forget about what happened before. That's it, hello, everything is good now. No, this is a lie. And a moment later, it will explode. So we scrutinize the connection between us more and more and more. Through the connection between us, we scrutinize below it all of the disturbances, the obstructions, the contradictions between us, and we study one out of the other. And then, by colliding with one another, we have the oviut, the conflict, the coarseness, and in a connection above that, we have the kashyut, the hardness of the masach. This is how we build ourselves.
5: From Peter, friends ask, you said to set an example, but if the friend doesn't respond to the example, does that mean the example is not right, or should we wait for the response?
6: You need to keep acting in all kinds of forms. The friend may appear to you to be this way, but it's because it's respect to your corrupted kelim. Once your kelim are corrected by you wanting to influence him, to bestow upon him, then you will see that suddenly he becomes better. Or maybe worse. It depends on the way that you need to be. There's no friend here. What is here is a demonstration of your internality. Therefore, each one must understand that the fact that I'm going to connect with friends, these are not friends. I'm going to attach to myself parts of my soul. It's not nice words. It's truly this way. And if I see that a friend suddenly becomes bad or he becomes good, it's not that he's bad or good. Rather, this is how I need to see him in order to correct myself. Anyone who disqualifies is disqualifying due to his own faults.
5: David from Bucharest says, okay, so I set an example, I did all the actions, and I'm incorporated. So how do I keep that? What's the effort I should...
6: You don't need to keep anything. You just have to keep going forward as if nothing happened before. Never try to keep anything. What for? Yes.
5: Jürgen from Germany is asking, incorporation is something that comes from the 10, or is that my own action? And what should be the purpose and the result of incorporation?
6: Corporal incorporation comes by me annulling towards the other. Let's say a mother towards the baby, she annuls naturally. But the spiritual annulment can be only in a mutual manner. Therefore, we have to nevertheless awaken the hearts of the friends towards connection. All right? No, guys, I can't. We have so many materials. Well, We have the talent duty.
5: He writes here that by a great force you find love of others. What is this great force?
6: The light that reforms. Please.
5: We're in excerpt number 10 from the book Light and Sun. The main purpose of the assembly is for all to be united as one, and that all their requests will be directed towards one goal, to reveal the Creator, to find the Creator, and in every 10, divinity lies. And certainly, if there is more than 10, then certainly there is more revelation of Shekhinah, divinity. And each and every one should gather himself, come closer to his friend, and to enter him, so he can hear something in order to do the work of the Creator, and how to find the Creator. And
6: he will annul before him, and seemingly his friends towards him, and so everyone will be that way. Necessarily, when the assembly is with that intention, then certainly more than the calf wants to suckle, the cow wishes to feed. Necessarily, the Creator brings himself closer to them, and he's with them. And necessarily, all the salvations and all the blessings and all the good influences open up to them from the source of the mercy and great mercy and good and revealed mercy are drawn upon the assembly of Israel.
5: Yes, the main part of the assembly is the connection. We can't find many innovations in these verses. Each according to his style, he scrutinizes from a different angle. But the main thing, as he says here, is to find the Creator. When can we say that we've come to the right integration, that in the integration of the qualities between us, integration of qualities. By my own qualities, I can't find anything. Only if I incorporate with 9 more in the 10, only by integrating the qualities that become sefirot, then I there discover the upper light that works there, activated in them, and that's the meaning of revelation of the Creator to the created being. Who is the created being? It's not me. It's the integration of all the inclinations, the desires, our qualities by which we've built. We've woven. Can you say that? We knitted. Woven. We've woven. Yes, okay. All the this special kli from the desires, passions, intentions, by disturbances and connecting it all together. And then we have the place to reveal the Creator. And it's always 10, no less. It's always Naran Chai, even if it's only Nefesh de Nefesh. Next.
6: Moving on to passage number 18 from Zohar La'am, portion 18. It says, "Why have I come and there is nobody there? How beloved are Israel by the Creator, that in everywhere that they dwell, the Creator is among them, because He does not remove His love from them. As it is written, and let them make me a temple so that I may dwell among them. Let them make me a temple, any temple, because any synagogue in the world is called a temple. And I will dwell among them, because divinity comes first to the synagogue. Happy is a man who is among the first 10 at the synagogue, because by them is the congregation completed, which is not less than 10. They are the ones who are sanctified by the Shekhinah, first, but there must be 10 in the synagogue at the same time, and not come bit by bit, so that the completion of the organs is not detained. For all 10 are as organs of a single body in which divinity dwells. For the Creator has made Adam, man, at once, and established for him all the organs at the same time. Once all of man's organs were completed at that time, each organ was properly established in itself. Likewise, since divinity came to the synagogue first, there must be 10 there together, and then

0: is increased. When the Shekhinah comes first, before the people came together in ten, as is proper, the Creator calls out, "Why have I come and there is nobody there?" And there is no man there, meaning whose organs have not been corrected, and the body called assembly or congregation is not complete. When the body is incomplete, there is no man there. Namely, even the individual organs that have come already are incomplete. When the body is complete below, when there are ten, the upper divinity comes and enters the body, and the lower one becomes exactly like the ten sefirot above. Then everyone must be careful not to speak about things of this world, since Israel is now in the state of the upper perfection and is sanctified by the upper Kedusha.
1: Question. What does it mean that we need to see only a complete group, including 10? And if you have a group that includes 10 and working on itself, you can connect to it the entire world. Doesn't matter, dozens, tens or not tens, billions, doesn't matter what. Why you have to be a 10 in the beginning, and after that you can add to it whatever comes? Question, discuss it, go ahead.
2: It's a good question.
3: I think
2: that, first of all, there has to be something small that we can connect the small parts, whole parts, and then when everything is connected in a whole structure, then that can connect the additional things.
4: Yeah, I've talked about it during the lesson, that 10 are incorporated in 10, and only then it's called one. Before that, it's not even a human being. We talked about it so much, it's really powerful. He said that when we become together, we become one person.
2: I guess we need the initial connection, and then we can keep going. We need the initial connection in the ten, and then keep going.
4: I remember that once I heard, well, as much as I remember, 10 is not the number 10. We are building a desire that is suitable to the Creator, like a spiritual patsuf, perhaps. And then we are worthy of being a connecting organ between the Creator and all the created beings.
2: This thing called a ten, to be flexible in your thought, what we all have, to be able to include the different faces and different qualities. Not everybody thinks like me or behaves like me. Each one has their own qualities, their own form. And in the ten, we need to know that and to take it into consideration. Each one has his needs, what's important for him, what bothers him less. But what's common between us is the path and the goal, and to keep this framework, the rules of society, let's say, and by this, this is the common part between us. By this, we have to make this thing called inclusion or incorporation, So the ten has different forms, different states, but

0: the common work for all of us.
1: Yeah, the emphasis I've talked about is mutuality, that we have to do it together, mutually. So what is it then? Everyone who is together in this mutual work every moment, if a person disconnects, and at that moment he's not in the ten. Maybe he's written on paper somewhere, but it's not in the tent. We have to constantly incorporate together, mutually. No one can do the work for another. We can do it for each other when we're all incorporated together, and then it's called a group, and it becomes a healthy part in the general body. There are two parts to the question. You can't incorporate with the whole world directly because no one wants to work with you. In the ten, we do want to work with each other. We do it, and that influences the whole world.
2: I think that
0: First, if we look at the all the parts, there's always a spark called the Ten Sefirot. It's very important because if we want to reach something, we have to get this information on how this is built, how this should be, how we need to work with it. The Ten Sefirot, the Ten is exactly the example of what the relation should be between us. The person's work, how to connect to one another, and this can only be done in the work between us, in the ten.
3: Motzi amar malchut v'tet rishonot.
1: Moti said, Malchut and the first nine, that's the incorporation. So ten really is a complete desire, or Malchut, and the first nine are really the complete desire.
4: Anachnu kodem kol tzichim limshoch ta maor, v'ze ha'itkalelut.
0: We have to draw the light. The incorporation is the condition that we can draw this light.
5: Excerpt number 10 from Pri Haaretz.
6: 12.
5: Number 12, sorry. All of Israel are guarantors for one another. This means that their lights and their livelihood are mixed with one another. And because of that, here we stand, all the people of Israel are mixed through the mitzvah, the commandment of love thy friend as thyself, truly. As we learn now, we have no more than hitkalilut, incorporation in the correction of the vessels, and different forms of incorporation can be called friendship, arvut, mutual guarantee, Bitul, annulment, the Hitkalelut, the integration itself, and all kinds of other things. Hitkalelut testifies to the mutual connection. So what does he say here? All of Israel are guarantors for one another. So what do you think? What is the difference between just connection and arvut and Hitkalelut and dvekut, adhesion, and love? All kinds of such forms of connection that all in all, we call them hitkalelut, incorporation or integration. What's the difference between them? Talk about it. Well, check what kinds of states we have to go through. We have to see ourselves in them. Please.
1: I don't remember when was the first time, the first 10. Maybe 15 years ago, 17 years ago, a long time. But we had a feeling that it's hard for me to be connected to everyone, to feel everyone. You would come to the hall with a few hundred friends, and now, how do I connect to this? And by Rav, building tens out of us, he gave us the ability to kind of confine the sensitivity, the care I need to develop within me. So, in my opinion, the ability to develop care, sensitivity, understanding the work that I need to do with this or that person. So this work, that's the difference between the different levels.
0: It's words that you have to put content in there. Incorporation, adhesion. I think what's unique in incorporating is that each one is trying to annul themselves and go into the other, into the togetherness. Rav said that incorporation isn't in someone, it's between us. Adhesion, you can say, the creator, connection is general. There's all kinds of type of connection. But Arvut is to really be in the Arvut. Incorporation is this exact stage, to go from the state where everyone is with himself to us being together, building this common area between us through annulment and inclusion.
1: Right. We need to feel the word incorporation. It's a word that we constantly encounter. Even in tests, there is incorporation. Incorporation with all kinds of states. Where we are told by Kabbalists, that Kabbalists tell us about. Incorporation is a person's approach. It's a connection to the internality of the friend who is next to you.
0: Also in the Arvut, there's common love. Also in love, you need mutuality. Well, it's not a must, but it should be mutual. So the incorporation expresses this essence. Like Rav said, that in that area, that in spirituality, there's not one desire. Also not two, but there's only the incorporation. That's where the creator is, meaning it truly expresses that common area.
1: Yeah, I think there are stages on the path to connection. There's a stage of incorporation, a stage of mutual responsibility, a stage of connection, and then we come to love the creator. So I think there are stages on the path to adhesion.
0: I wrote down that when I incorporate in the other, it's instead of being in me. That's called love. I would add that we're constantly in a choice. Do you incorporate in the 10, in the people that the Creator chose for you? Or do you just run from it and stay with yourself, with everything around you in life? And if you truly make a good choice, so this is where the stage starts of the incorporation, avot, connection. Without incorporating in a 10, you can't feel the meaning of all these words.
1: Right. All these concepts, the difference is only in our understanding, but they're all spiritual concepts that we can reach. It's only a matter of feeling and effort.
0: Maybe it's worth it for us to take a task and to write these terms down, to have Zoom meetings around them. We have our physical meetings on Thursday, Friday. Maybe we should go term by term, discuss it, see whether we're connected to it, if we work with it, what each one's relation towards it is, when can I, when not. That if I can't implement it or understand some expression or degree, how can I ask the Ten to do it for me, to take it for work?
1: Yeah, Moti is connected to us. Alexei and Michael, Moti writes, I think the difference between cooperation and mutual responsibility is that in cooperation you create a new area that didn't exist before.
5: Passage number 13 from Rabash Free. Here you all stand today. Here you all stand today. He chose that he gathered them to put them into the covenant. All of you means that everyone entered the Arvut, the mutual guarantee. So they ask, why does it start with plural form, all of you, and then singular form, every man of Israel? What it means with all of you in plural form is that he entered every man of Israel, meaning that every man of Israel will be included with or comprised with all of you. As it says, and the people have encamped under the mount as one man in one heart.
7: Meaning, until everyone's included together, you stand here today, as it says. Till then, you don't get the reforming light in a way that it becomes the light of the Torah, the light that corrects our vessels, includes us, and brings us to the revelation of the Creator. Meaning, there has to be the inclusion of everyone and everyone, in order to bring everyone to a covenant. In terms of the inclusion, what does it mean to make a covenant, to reach the covenant? That's the question. What does the covenant and the inclusion between us mean?
1: The covenant is what connects us, what allows us not to forget allows the friends not to forget the Creator who is between us, not to forget the goal. That's the covenant. And here, when we don't forget it, this is why you have friends around you to constantly remind you. And with them, you make the covenant. They remind you that there is the Creator, there is a goal, and where we are going, what direction.
0: Yeah, you reminded us about the goal, because we started incorporating not only the desires of the friends, we also have to incorporate in the yearning to the Creator, actually to connection. That's what we have to take from one another. And the covenant is also a mutuality that we commit to help each other.
1: When there is incorporation, we make a covenant. If each one comes out of himself into the ten, that's the time to make the covenant.
0: In what we can incorporate, we don't incorporate in the corporeal qualities of the friends, but in the point in the heart, this initial desire for the connection to the Creator. And no one on their own, None of us have the forces to reach it. We just need to understand it has to be carved in us that it cannot be that one person can do anything in the direction of the Creator. We need to be there for each other, to not let anybody fall to the side. In this, there's arvut, incorporation, but without it, we can't.
1: Yeah, what is the covenant and incorporation between us? It's like in the army. We need to feel dependence on each other. That's, it's a war against the inclination. It's a constant war. A person alone cannot win against the evil inclination and reach the quality of bestowal. So our incorporation is a covenant in order to reach the quality of bestowal and to constantly hang on to the society and give them strength.
0: I think the covenant is where we already understand the responsibility we have in this mutuality, where each one understands their influence on the ten and the ones around. If I'm drilling a boat beneath me and my friend is saying, hey, you're drilling a hole, I don't say, yeah, let me go, it's under my knee. But I understand that I'm part of a body, and this body, the ten, is also part of a bigger body. So this understanding isn't to just come and each one signs a piece of paper, but the scrutinies that each one does and the responsibilities they want to take upon themselves and can realize this inner commitment of a person towards himself. That is the covenant he is signing with the ten.
1: For example, we have Nati with us. He is connected with us, with Alexei, Micha, and Moti. We're all here, including those around the table. Moti writes, it is impossible to work in incorporation without mutual work between the friends. That's why the covenant necessitates keeping the friends between us in a constant state. When do we make a covenant? We make a covenant when we are in a good connection and we understand that we're all weak, each of us, and we'll fall from it. So we commit to keeping ourselves together. So the covenant comes from recognition of our weakness. Those who feel that they are strong don't need to make a covenant, will stay strong, no? Only when people are experienced and know the nature of creation, and that there'll always be a stronger desire that will tempt us to go in its direction, and something will happen for sure. So we need a covenant to keep each other in cooperation even after, even when that strong desire comes. That's a covenant.
7: So, Rob, so that we determine that that degree of inclusion which we have achieved will remain between us, that's called a covenant. Now, we learn that all these states, all these degrees, it's all included in the matter and the concept of the integration, inclusion, itkalelut.
8: Excerpt number 14 from Likudei Halachot, Collection of Laws. It is impossible to keep Torah and Mitzvot except through Arvut, in which each one becomes Arev, becomes responsible for his friend. Because the main principle for keeping the Torah, which is the matter of the will, is the unity. Therefore, all who desire to take upon themselves the burden of Torah and Mitzvot must be joined together in the collective of Israel through a strong bond of unity. And certainly for this reason, at the time of the receiving of the Torah, they immediately become arevim, responsible for one for the other. For as soon as they desired to receive the Torah, they had to be joined together, connecting with each other as one, in order to be joined in one desire. And thus, each one was certainly responsible for his friend, but all were important as one. And precisely for that reason, that each one was responsible for his friend, which is the meaning of unity, precisely by this they were able to fulfill the Torah. And without this, it's impossible to keep the Torah, since the principle of love and unity is a matter of the will, where each is pleased with his friend, and there is no difference in their will, and they are all included in one desire, through which they are able to be included in the upper will, and this is the whole purpose of unity.
7: And this is what it says in Likutei Halachot, in the collection of laws. If we want to understand how the Torah relates to all these things, suddenly we see two things. There is the, as if it speaks about corporeal actions, even though that we learn that there are no, that it's not about the corporeal actions, but it's about the desire of the heart. And the entire Torah, it speaks of all the mitzvot being the correction of the desires. They can only be corrected by the reforming light, and only by the connection of 10 who sit together, and at least to the level of the arvut, which is going and growing and advancing, becoming integrated up to the point of love. Questions.
8: We're feeling more and more that the first step towards the annulment is to raise the importance towards the friend.
7: The first step is to sit 10 together, first and foremost, like he says, can be more, can be less. 10. And then what?
8: That's the question. What is this inclusion? What's the next step? What are we working on once we've sat down already?
7: The inclusion can happen only on condition that there is a mutual goal. So we have to talk about the goal, and we have to make it great in our eyes to the extent to which the goal is important. And it's really shining from afar. To that extent, we are willing to yield towards it and start working on the inclusion, without which, without the itkalelut, we can't attain the main goal. So again, the main thing to the gist of the work is to achieve the purpose of life, the meaning of life. How do we do that? The inclusion. The inclusion includes in it all the stages that we talked about. We talked a lot about these stages. It's the Arvut, it's the Covenant, where everyone's less than the others. All the laws that Rabash wrote for us, until we reach a state where in practice we start feeling how we're included in each other, and tomorrow we'll learn about the reforming light, how we have to aim everything at him all the time, because he's the one who makes the corrections. We only make the preparation for it, that half the shekel comes from us and the other half the shekel comes from him, and this how we advance. What else can I say? It's all inside the group. Yeah.
8: Good morning to all the friends and to you. Question about the Garden of Eden. So I understand that Eve represents the desire, the unsatisfactory desire, the desire for more. Now, this isn't necessarily a bad thing. If she would have reached it herself, going to the tree of knowledge and doing whatever she did, would that work?
7: I don't know, and I'm not interested in answering questions which don't directly have to do with the inclusion. I'm sorry, this is a bad example for others. It's good to learn from what you said as a bad example. We're asking only about the subject, and we make sure that everyone understands the subject and not what seems better for me. Let's get used to it. And
1: Ken?
7: Question.
9: Maze nikra arvut mitzad ha'itkalelut.
7: What does the arvut mean from the perspective of the itkalelut, inclusion? What kind of arvut do I call itkalelut? Don't look at me. It was my question. I'll even draw. We said that there is the one friend and the other friend, right? And there's something mutual between them. This friend has something mutual from that friend, and that friend has something mutual from this friend. Meaning, all this is something mutual that they have. So, if I reach inclusion, itkalelut, with the friend, I'm included with what? I'm included with his desires that are right here. Right? Suppose this is me here, the red. So, I come to the green, and I fill the green instead of myself. And I suppose he can't work with these desires, so I work with them. Right? That's called arvut. And he also comes here, puts his desires aside, and with all that he can, he fulfills my desires that are here. And then we reach a state that I work with him, he's working with me in our mutual desire. And this is called arvut. What kind of inclusion between us is that? Talk about it. But actually, I have to become included of his desires and be in his place in this role, and he has to be included with my desires, and instead of himself, and he has to be instead of me in this role. What does it give us, this kind of inclusion? What kind of a new discernment does it give us? It's a new kli. Specifically, if we're talking about the revelation of the Creator, then the Creator, he is revealed precisely here, in this area. I instead of the friend instead of me, and that's how we are together. What kind of a kli does it comprise? What kind of a comprised kli has there to be in order to reveal the Creator? We can only reveal it with this sense, with this kli. Go ahead.
10: בעולם הזה יש מיליארדים רצונות.
0: In this world, there are billions of desires. There has to be some common desire between us. That is where the Creator is revealed. And I think it's each one's necessity for the goal, that we really want to incorporate first of all between us, and then towards the Creator. I think that is exactly the common desire.
1: Yeah, the Creator can be revealed only in this common area, because I try to fill these desires that are within me by incorporating with the friends who is actually the Creator. And that's how he works as well. So we work in this common area, and there the quality of bestowal is revealed, which is actually the Creator.
0: First of all, in this question, Rav brings us to a scrutiny of what are the friend's desires? What is the essence of the friend, what he wants? And this I can only see from my own state. So it's like I need, you already have to search for, because what is that common part between us? What does he have? What do I have? What are our common desires? And from this, we already reached the incorporation. So it's clear we're not speaking about corporeal things, but wanting internal things to reveal the Creator and quality of bestowal. So this is the work. This vessel called Alvut is that we see that only in the connection between us, only in the or incorporation between us, we draw the light. Nobody can do it on his own. You can't even imagine this thing that I sit and I'm drawing light. We all need to do it. Nobody can do it on his own. And the goal is to just be responsible, that we'll all be in the same tendency, that we're together now before the Creator, drawing the light through the connection between us.
1: In one of the previous questions, we talked about these levels of care and concern and sensitivity that we have to develop. How I expand my sensitivity to those around me and thereby create a vessel. And that's the thing called mutual responsibility. It's the realization of this thing, of that degree. It's the realization of the relationship between us and the realization of the commitment and the mutual concern and the realization of showing the friends that I care about them. It's the understanding that we have a common place, these two circles that Rav drew. That's the place that you can't put your finger on, but it's between us. And it expresses the mutual concern from each one to each one.
0: You can give that example of like a meal. We sit together, we eat together, and we have a mutual action between us. Because we do this action together, so in that togetherness, since it's whole, so it's as if we are whole in that action, and he's there. Wherever there's wholeness, he is there. This is what we know, this is what we want, for him to be between us. He gives us this feeling of wholeness, eternality, and that's it. I think that we want that everything we're doing is for one thing, that he will be between us. That's also his desire. So his desire and our desire are exactly our common desire.
1: Everything starts from a common desire. And everything starts from the commitment, the obligation to reveal the Creator between us.
0: That we won't let anybody fall. The internet can fall, but we're responsible that the friend doesn't fall.
1: Yes, friends, we heard what depth there is in incorporation. We saw that there are many terms that require scrutiny. There is the mutual responsibility, there is connection, there is incorporation. I've opened for us the incorporation mainly in the topic of incorporation in the 10, as we know. Now, we're going into a regional congress, and in the regional congress, there will be friends who will be with their 10. The whole congress, friends who will travel to all kinds of other places because their 10 is not in the area. For example, in Petah Tikva, people are going to all kinds of places, and for the most part, it won't be the whole 10 going. So we want to scrutinize how we turn everything we heard now, a lesson from 2016, which is always relevant. So now we want to prepare ourselves for the incorporation, to understand this term, this value, with all our heart. As we heard, it's very important. Incorporation is also mutuality in the incorporation. It's not only that I'm incorporated with something. We have to do it together, mutually. So how do we get ready? And our question is, what do we want to absorb from the other tens, and what do we want to add to them so that the Congress will be incorporation, not only gathering? It's clear that we won't be in every place as a ten. We'll be assigned to our area, to our region, but the point where we come from is the 10, and we do everything in the 10. So what do we want to absorb from the other 10s, and what do we want to add to them so that the Congress will truly be incorporation and not only a gathering, an assembly? 6 minutes.
0: First of all, that what we want to absorb from the friends, from the tents, well, it's always the desire to reach the Creator, the yearning, the force of connection, the greatness of the tens, the greatness, that's what we always want to absorb. And that's in all the friends, there are all these things. Just to want to take some from them. And we can add a desire to connect, same thing. To connect the yearning, the greatness of the friends, we want to absorb that too and add more.
1: In the regional congress, I'll be going to Tbilisi. It's not the first time. I've been to many congresses overseas and in different areas in Israel as well. And every time I come to such a group, and there's a production there, and it's as if it's a big production of hundreds of friends who come. Every time it inspires me, the powers in that group, the powers of the friends who are running the Congress is there. To produce a regional Congress is not simple. You have to create content and all the logistics. And that shows their greatness, their responsibility, their concern. There are content groups there that build lineups to every time frame, time slot. So it takes a lot of strength, and I get a lot of strength from it, that you see the groups, that they, and the abilities they have, that they've grown and learned from the central Bnei Baruch, and it also gives a feeling that we have in Israel, and the concern for the world Kli, and the understanding that in the world Kli you have the greatest of the generation. When you come there, you see these things, and you understand, you realize how great they are, what capabilities they have. It reflects this reality for us.
11: A
0: person himself always gets inspired by new places. If he's always in one place, so he doesn't really get inspiration, he needs to get something new. And when a person reaches that other place, so he gets inspired by the place, by the people there, that's exactly what I want to absorb from my friends there that are in that different place, that the environment, the different atmosphere they have there, and I want to take that atmosphere and to give it to my ten. That needs to get renewed also, and that's very important. And what else did I want? It's, in this case, I'm also taking my own ten, because the friends, or what's in the ten, I also want to pour it into the friends that are there. I'm not one person. I'm a whole ten, and beyond me are my friends that are giving me an ability to incorporate with them, and the whole ten can also incorporate.
1: First of all, every Congress, by definition, is an incorporation. We come to the Congress for this. To incorporate with the greatness of the friends, to receive strength. Moti is with us, he writes, absorbing the deficiency for the goal from the tens, and to add to all the tens our inspiration from the path.
0: And I can add to Moti that the fact that we're incorporating with all the friends in a Congress, but we are also with our ten. This is how the Congress is built. So our inspirations from the tens, from the friends in the Congress, I give that to my ten. And in that same opportunity, I take the inspiration of my ten and give it back to the friends in the Congress. And I think it's a new degree what's going to be there.
1: Yeah, as a preparation, we can incorporate with all the friends now, because everyone we see many friends here on the screen. So that's already incorporation.
0: Okay, friends, so we are going to an assembly, an assembly of incorporation. That's our topic this Shabbat. How did Rav say it? We are coming to the synagogue. What's a synagogue? That we are coming to build a home of connection, of a gathering. He did this thing with his hand. It's a time for gathering, and we have to work on this mutually. In the Congress, we're going to have a lot of places to gather around the world, and also now, in every point, there are a lot of gatherings, a lot of tens gathering and incorporating. So let's hear together, a few friends, what you were talking about. What do we want to absorb from the other friends, from the other tens, during the local Congress, that it won't be just another gathering, but a time for incorporation?
3: מוזמנים להרים יד או סימן שאלה.
0: Any friends from the world are here, welcome to raise your hand or your question mark. Again, to repeat it. We want to hear an impression from what

0: We heard
1: how to make this a time for incorporation and not just a regular gathering.
2: I think that now, Dudi, you said you gave a name to this event, Houses of Assembly. Maybe that's also nice. That's it. L'chaim.
3: Yochai, אתה רוצה להגיד? תקום, תגיד.
1: Yochai, did you want to add? So, yeah, say it.
2: Okay. I'll say what came up here in the 10. The deficiency is what counts, because the deficiency is the fuel in spirituality. And once we have a strong deficiency, to put on it the intention is already the action. That's what we do. That's the act in spirituality. And then the answer to the prayer, the Creator will give the energy, the realization itself. That's the last stage. But we must bring the deficiency. That's the main part of our work.
3: Israel, Rotzita.
1: We were saying that we want to really incorporate in the friends in the 10 to get their impressions, to get examples, and to absorb deficiencies and their yearnings, the greatness they have, and to connect in such a way. L'chaim.
4: Mangold. אני חושב באמת כדי שזה לא יהיה עוד מאותו דבר.
2: I think in order not to make it more of the same, it's important we do something I think we haven't done in a long time. Of sitting here randomly, at least in some of the time, so we can feel each other and absorb all the sparks of holiness that there are in each one in the group.
4: גם אנחנו רוצים את כל מה שאנחנו מקבלים יום-יום בשיעורי
1: בו. We also want that everything we get in the morning lessons and in the connection between us and the 10, all the happiness we feel, all the inspiration, it's felt that we want to pass it on to all of society, to be one vessel and participate in everything, to be ready to be incorporated in everyone and in everything.
2: First of all, I think incorporation in the 10 is required, to begin the day with incorporation in the 10, so that the 10s within themselves will feel this inner fire. And from there, during the rest of the day, we can do what Mangal said, to disperse among everyone, so that everyone will bring what they've already obtained in their own tents to everyone.
5: Yeah, we want to absorb the qualities of the desires in the other tents. Every tent has a special flavor, special colors and nuances of that desire. We want to be able to absorb that and at the same time open our hearts so that other tens will feel the special quality of desire that comes from our ten, our yearning for the Creator. So all these colors together create this beautiful picture of desire and yearning for the Creator, this beautiful point of incorporation.
3: Woman Haifa Chamesh, בבקשה.
6: תודה. קודם כל, כל הכנס שלנו זה כמו מבחן באוניברסיטה שאנחנו נכנסים.
2: First of all, our congress is like a university test where we are tested if we've been studying correctly, if we did the right work between us. Second, every congress we get new air, we learn something new, and we come into a connection between the tens, which is something special for us. To come into common work in the preparation and in our good new good relations between us, to get to know new friends. So it's a lot of work and we really feel it. There is a desire in the 10 to continue this way in the common work. Thank you.
0: Gracias, profesores. Queremos absorber de las demás decenas su importancia por la meta.
1: We want to absorb the forces from the rest of the tens and the seriousness they have in the method. We're also expecting to feel and give the importance that the Creator will help us in this Congress and the whole world. That's the prayer we want to give.
7: Да, товарищи, всем привет. Я хотел сказать, что если есть...
2: Hello, everyone. I wanted to say that if there is an opportunity to reveal the Creator, for this, and for this we simply need to incorporate, let's just do it. Thank you.
1: First of all, thank you. We were saying that in the 10, each 10 is like a body, and now the stage to open ourselves, and what the friends also said about sitting all together, because all of us are brings the whole 10 with him.
8: So we are here in a global congress, and we can really feel how we are learning and embracing all of these experiences from different times together. And it's a wonderful feeling. We can really feel the spirit of coming together for the wood and of this joy. It's the best experience that we can have in togetherness.
9: So as we just saw,
2: there is a gathering in Lithuania, more than 100 friends. They are already incorporating. So share with us, Lithuania.
9: Hey, Brangus, drugai, labai malonu. 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
1: Dear friends,
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1: When every friend brings his effort for this incorporation to take place, and the incorporation happens, so this effort gives everything. And here, all the wealth, the richness is revealed. The Creator wants to rejoice from all this abundance. Spirituality isn't in me, it's among the friends.
9: Prie to jausmo vienybės, ką ir girdėjome pamokoje.
1: And I can reach this feeling of unity.
10: Tai pajausti, kai jeigu ne čia, ne šio momento, kaip tiek yra visos aplinkybės, visos sąlygos, galimybė matyti pavyzdžius.
1: Where else could we feel it when we have all the conditions for it?
10: Rūpintis viens kitais, siekti.
1: Where all the desires of concern to one another come from everyone.
10: Būtent čia, šiandien mums pasisekė.
1: That we all want to feel the Creator, and we are lucky that we all together want to feel the Creator, and each one gives his part.
10: Mažiausia dalelytė, jo. Kai mes visi kartu, kai galim

0: daugiau, ne tik iš Baltijos, bet ir iš kitų šalių.
1: Many friends have gathered here, not only from the Baltic states, but from other countries. It's very different. It's very difficult to count everyone, but precisely in order for each one to be able to add his yearning for everyone's common heart, all of that effort that we try to convey each day to that common work of ours.
0: Ir mes jį turime atlikti. Ir tai yra geriausia vieta, kada
1: to the work that the Creator gave us. And we must realize it. This is the best place when we come together physically, feel close to each other.
0: Ir ten dirba vyrai ir moteris kartu.
1: So we can incorporate. Here a friend just came back from the kitchen, Roma, where everyone's working together, men, women, and every effort of each one is really felt by everyone. And today even more friends are coming. There will be even more of us. We will feel even better with each other and incorporate more in each other and allow the Creator to be revealed between us.
2: We are practicing the incorporation. We want to absorb the environment for the whole world and be an environment for the whole world. Chaim.
1: Yeah, huge incorporation since this regional congress was declared. The pilot is this event in Lithuania, and Boris and Davi were there, and we heard that many new friends came there. They got up for the morning lesson. We are really inspired by you, and we'll hear more from you. And in the noon lesson, we'll also be about incorporation, and we'll incorporate with you guys in Lithuania.
2: Hello, friends. I want to give an update also about the advancements of the work here in the building and also about the big congress that we're going to have in February 27 and about the Sukkah that we're supposed to have in the building. So, in general, we want, as part of all the work, we want to keep society also synced with the decisions made, and also that you'll be partners and understand the number of topics that together make us take our decisions. So now we have work in the center that there's work in all the ground level and all over the building. A central part of the work is for putting storage units. We're going to start making our kitchen better to be able to withstand our demands. Along with that, we also need, we're working in the mess hall area, the old gym, the storage unit that's next to it, to be able to finish the visitor center. In the next few weeks, we're also going to start working in the small mess hall. So we're also going to have meals here upstairs. And also about the meals upstairs, why is it happening? It's because of a need.
3: Rav, what is the difference in the work, in the sensation, in the attainment, in the action, that I'm included in the friends, or that I'm included from the friends? What's the difference from being included in them or being included from them? Go ahead.
4: I don't know, it's a kind of I'm first and I'm last.

0: I start initiating this action. I try to bring them into myself, and the end of the action is that I become included with them. We actually see that everything that's going on here the inclusion is actually self-recognition. It's the revelation of evil in me. That's how the Creator, in the form of chesed, mercy, is showing me what I have to correct. And an external place, he doesn't want to hurt me, break me. He shows it to me in an external way so that I can also run away, you know. It's when you're in a spiritual place, then you understand the connection with the Creator.
1: Being included from them is that I'm outside and I see them. In this external situation, when I include myself in them, it's like throwing myself into them, into this like soup. It's like in reason and above reason. In them, it's above reason. It's like I detach from myself.

0: slipped my mind.
1: Passage number 20 from the book Banner of the Camp of Ephraim. One who wants to serve the Creator in truth must have two discernments. The first, unification of the actions, meaning as if he is alone in the world and the Creator reveals to him without clothing. Just like no man shall go up with you. When one desires to serve the Creator, he must be alone and no one should go up with him. And there is another state for the worker of the Creator, that he must be integrated with all of creation, and likewise, he must be connected to all the souls and be integrated with them and them with him, meaning that one will not have anything for himself except what is necessary to connect. Except what is necessary to connect with the Shekhinah, and for that he needs to be with many people, as it is written in the Sanhedrin, being near the righteous is becoming for them and becoming for the world. And according to the number of people who serve the Creator, the light of Shekhinah, and this is one must be integrated with all people and with
0: friends will stay in us.
1: Questions? Or you don't want to ask? That's fine too. You're asking for the 10? Okay.

0: שלום, אנחנו ממשיכים בשיעור מיוחד בנושא התקללות.
1: We're on our lesson is about the subject of itkalelut, inclusion. You can ask questions live on CAP TV. Selected questions will be asked during the lesson. And so we're continuing with the lesson itkalelut.
2: I

0: to constantly be with him.
1: Okay, so we're reading passage number 19. Ben Zuma said, all these were created only in order to serve me, and I to serve my maker. According to what Bala Sulam said, the meaning is that all the deficiencies which a person sees in others, and he believes that they're his, and therefore he has what to correct. So the whole world are there to serve him, in terms of inventing these deficiencies for him. And he doesn't have to search for them in himself, but they are doing him a big favor by showing him his deficiencies.
0: Read it again, it's not easy to listen to.
1: Ben Zuma said, all these were created in order to serve me, and I to serve my maker. And according to what Bala Sulam explains, the meaning is that all those deficiencies which a person sees in others, and he believes that they're his, and therefore he has what to correct. So it follows that the whole world are serving him by showing him his deficiencies, and he doesn't have to search for them in himself, but they're doing him a big favor by showing him his deficiencies.
0: Rav, so what do we attain by reaching love of friends? What do we achieve by it? I love my desires that are in them, my lacks.

0: שלום, אנחנו ממשיכים בשיעור מיוחד בנושא התקללות.
1: We're on our lesson is about the subject of itkalelut, inclusion. You can ask questions live on CAP TV. Selected questions will be asked during the lesson. And so we're continuing with the lesson itkalelut.
2: I ask of you to discuss this a different story, a different depiction.

0: to constantly be with him.
1: Okay, so we're reading passage number 19. Ben Zuma said, "All these were created only in order to serve me, and I to serve my Maker." According to what Bala Sulam said, the meaning is that all the deficiencies which a person sees
0: Rav, what is the difference in the work, in the sensation, in the attainment, in the action, that I'm included in the friends, or that I'm included from the friends? What's the difference from being included in them or being included from them? Go ahead.
2: I don't
1: know, it's a kind of I'm first and I'm last. I start initiating this action. I try to bring them into myself, and the end of the action is that I become included with them. We actually see that everything that's going on here
0: slipped my mind.
1: Passage number 20 from the book Banner of the Camp of Ephraim. Passage number 20 from the book Banner of the Camp of Ephraim. One who wants to serve the Creator in truth must have two discernments. The first, unification of the actions, meaning as if he is alone in the world and the Creator reveals to him without clothing. Just like no man shall go up with you. When one desires to serve the Creator, he must be alone and no one should go up with him. And there is another state for the worker of the Creator, that he must be integrated with all of creation, and likewise, he must be connected to all the souls and be integrated with them and them with him. Meaning that one will not have anything for himself except what is necessary to connect. Except what is necessary to connect with the Shekhinah, and for that he needs to be with many people, as it is written in the Sanhedrin, being near the righteous is becoming for them and becoming for the world, and according to the number of people who serve.

0: חברים אהובים, אנחנו היום בשיעור מאוד מאוד...
1: Dear friends, we are in a very, very special lesson today towards our regional congress. It shines from afar as something good we're moving towards and we're already planning for, preparing for. So the topic for this Shabbat is incorporation. It's going to be a very serious challenge in the next Congress, and that's what we want to prepare for because it's such a special lesson. We have a lesson today that is essentially a long lesson of 2 hours with Rav, where he investigates incorporation in depth and width with many questions and many scrutinies, as well as workshops that Rav will give us during the lesson. So we're asking everyone to be focused, to be alert, to be ready, so that we can dive together as one man and one heart, as one vessel, into this very important and complex and fascinating topic of incorporation. So this is the topic of our lesson today, and at the end, in the last half an hour, we'll also discuss this together. So let's go into the lesson.
2: Hello, we are in a special lesson about integration. We will read selected passages.
3: We're on a special lesson on topic of incorporation. We'll read selected excerpts from the writing of Kabbalists.
2: So again, a lesson and
3: selected questions will be asked during the lesson. Again, lesson on incorporation. We're going to read excerpts from Kabbalists on the topic. Rob.
4: Itkalelut, integration. It's a very special quality, very high, noble, that is developed in the will to receive after many corrections. We learn that after the shattering, there's a distance between us, between the desires that have grown apart from each other, according to the equivalence of form, or unequivalence of form, and they're in the spiritual space, meaning in a field where each one, according to the extent that he's the opposite of his friend, he is far from him. Later on, when we start working on the connection, coming closer, the correction we have to carry out, there are a few stages to this correction. First of all, coming closer to each other, so that the distance is less and less. We can sit together. And even though we suffer as a result of it, we can do it. And if we start feeling the rejection, it's good already, because we're starting to discover the true state. And upon that, we have to compose forces of connection. Forces of connection, as opposed to the forces that repel us, that reject us from each other, until we start touching each other. And in this touch, we can feel greater resistance, like the nuts in the bag. And we understand how much this is not simple. Moreover, when we work on that, meaning that whole work is only in order to evoke the light that reforms, because we can't, over our desires, each on his desire and everyone on our entire desire, we can't work on ourselves, because our essence, our whole being is the will to receive, meaning instinctively being rejected one from the other. And when we work on coming closer until we come to be in contact with each other, as Rabash says, we start wearing the hearts together, rubbing the hearts together, so that they'll warm up and you can enter the walls of the heart. Then we have Hitkalelut. This is our subject. This Hitkalelut is when we reach states in spirituality, when we're included in the qualities that each one has. Each one acquires it, and then ultimately each one has to incorporate with the whole world. Until we reach the complete connection, when each one is completely incorporated in the others and everyone becomes to be one. These states are called dvekut, adhesion between us. To the extent that we do it between us, we start discovering the general force, which is above Naran Chai, that fulfills us, which is called the Creator. And so, the incorporation is something very special. We go through in the correction of our will to receive, starting with not being able to come closer, maybe coming a bit closer, maybe even touching each other. But true incorporation is when I'm included with whatever the friend has, and he does it to me. And so just as you include yourself inside another, you go into the area of the other. You have the common area between us, and what's born as a result of this common area, common ground, is a result. It's like we learn about the all parts of nature have these things, and especially this is true for the bonds of a male and a female that mingle. And the primary work here is the work of the male. That's why we see in our world as well a spiritual work belongs mainly to the men. Women have much less work to do. It's sufficient for them to be in chafetz chesed, delighted in mercy. For men, it's not enough. That's why, to begin with, these chromosomes, X and Y, they mingle so that we can incorporate with everyone. And this preparation certainly exists spiritually as well. There are many things to say about it, but maybe we should just advance to our excerpts, and out of them we can see maybe. But again, even though I've pictured the incorporation as an advanced state in the correction of the vessels, which is, in the meantime, to rise above himself, to incorporate in his friends, to be a bit closer, and then to touch each other. And until you start to really incorporate, meaning entering into each other, absorbing the friend's deficiencies in order to help him be fulfilled, as it is written, each should help his friend. It's not corporally, it's specifically spiritually, meaning that integration is truly an advanced state on the one hand. On the other hand, we should nevertheless start it in the beginning, because the final deed is in the preliminary thought. And even though we are advancing, in the meantime, only in just coming a bit closer to each other, every step is included in all the other steps, even though we're not aware of it. And that's why we should learn, even in our beginner's state, we should learn what integration is.
2: Selected passages about integration. First part from Bala Sulam. The wisdom of Kabbalah in its essence. The greatest wonder about this wisdom is the integration in it. All the elements of the vast reality are incorporated in it until they come into a single thing, the Almighty, and all of them together.
5: Shanachnu
4: when we engage in the science of this world, studying, researching, scrutinizing anything that we want to use to advance from the elementary particle, we learn the qualities, how to learn it from the collective to the individual and vice versa, the different ways of education, spiritual and corporeal. And so to incorporate yourself in that is essential. All the different wisdoms, the science, is all a result of integration. When it doesn't matter, I'm learning something, I'm including myself in what I learn. I build inside me, build the pattern of what I'm learning about, and so I'm included. The more patterns one gets from the outside, and to the extent that he can combine them together inside, to that extent he knows the world better and he can work with it more. That's why he says, the greatest wonder about this wisdom, meaning the wisdom of Kabbalah, is the integration in it. All the elements of the vast reality are incorporated in it, until they come into a single thing, the Almighty and all of them together. And specifically as a result of this coming closer, gathering, when each one is included in the others, we correct the shattering, the sin of the tree of knowledge, until we become one. Moreover, were it not for the integration, we couldn't attain the Naran Chai, the 620 times more than what we have to attain, because the entire shattering is when the pieces are separated, then they're mingled, and then they're integrated in each other even more and more as they correct themselves. Then each one is completely incorporated in the others, fully. By that we attain the concept of one, which is the Creator. Maybe later we will read about it as well. Please.
2: Part number 2 from Baal HaSulam, letter 17. Since the soul came down to clothe this filthy substance, it could no longer cleave to its root, to its own world, as before it came to this world. Rather, it must increase its stature 620 times more than how it previously was in the root. This is the meaning of the entire perfection, the entire Neran Chai up to Yechida. Hence the name Keter, implying the number 620. Thus you see that the meaning of 620 names, being 613 mitzvot of the Torah and the 7 mitzvot de Rabbanan, are in fact the 5 properties of the soul, meaning Neran Chai. This is because the vessels of Neran Chai are from the above 620 mitzvot, and the lights of Neran Chai are the very light of the Torah. In each and every mitzvah, it follows that the Torah and the soul are one. However, the Creator is the light of Ein Sof, clothed in the light of the Torah, which is found above the 620 mitzvot. Understand that thoroughly, for this is the meaning of their words. The whole Torah is the names of the Creator. It means that the Creator is the whole, and the 620 names are parts and items. These items are according to the degrees and steps of the soul that does not acquire its light all at once, but slowly one after the other. From all the above, you find that the soul is destined to acquire all 620 names, its entire stature, which 620 more than it had before it came. Its stature appears in the 620 mitzvot, where the light of the Torah is clothed. and the Creator in the collective light of the Torah. Thus you see that the Torah, the Creator, and Israel are indeed one.
4: And this is all attained only by the integration. Because we cannot understand, maybe in the meantime, who was it, this Adam Rishon, a structure, the will to receive, that was filled with the upper light, in the discernment of chasadim, a soul, neshama, nothing more. He was small, meaning katnut, galgalta enenaim. The vessels of reception are not activated. We call it uncircumcised. And he had no ability to know who he is, what he is. It's like a dream, we say, a state of katnut. Without any attainment, who am I, what am I? Meaning, existence without awareness of himself, awareness of the situation, of the Creator. The sin of the tree of knowledge is when he added the vessels of reception to himself. As the verse goes, he pulled his foreskin. And then when the vessels of reception joined, he shattered. He was shattered because he didn't have the masach to work with the vessels of reception in order to bestow. And that broke him. The vessels of bestowal were all also shattered because they incorporated with the vessels of reception together, each one with all of them. That's the result of the shattering. That's the good thing about it, the nice thing about it, that now each and every detail has to be corrected. And by correcting each detail or each individual, he's correcting the incorporation in all the other details. Meaning, you can't even touch one grain of the will to receive, the smallest thing, unless you connect along with it. It's obvious, it's clear, that's the way it has to be. You're correcting the entire integration in the entire creation. We're unaware of it, but actually this is what we're doing. This is why the rules we learn, the rules of the wisdom of Kabbalah, that everything is included of 10, the 10 out of 10, and 10 out of 10, and the creation is whole, and each part of the creation is whole, and it's, you can't cut it into pieces. Rather, it only seems to us this way because that's how we perceive things in our limited perception. But the truth is, it's all one whole integral world, and our brain can't understand it yet. And we also don't have the language to talk about this wholeness. But it's a whole different dimension of reality. So it turns out that now we have to keep the mitzvah of love thy friend as yourself. It's the great rule of the Torah. And this rule is applied if we keep, we observe the 620 desires. When each one is incorporated in all the other desires. And so we come to a state where we observe, meaning we correct the 620 desires to be in order to bestow. By that, these desires are revealed to us as incorporated in each other, and the light we get by all these desires is Naran Chai already, not Naran as it used to be prior to the shattering in the Adam Rishon. It's Naran Chai already, and this general light is the Creator. That's how we attain everything. And again, All things are in the integration. They come from the integration. My first question is, how can we realize the integration practically in the ten? When the ten is the whole unit, the complete unit, if I correct it, I need nothing else to correct. Why? Because of the incorporation that exists in nature to begin with. So how do I? By correcting the ten, I correct, by the incorporation, I correct the entire reality.
2: Yes. Can we hear? We as a ten must be the healthy initial cell. Each ten needs to feel this way as the first healthy cell in the whole of humanity. And from the incorporation between us, we want to incorporate with the rest of humanity and to bring our state to a healthy one, one that we will return to becoming the soul of Adam Rishon.
1: If we connect between us, and in the nature of the Creator, everything is connected and in equivalence of form, that we will be with Him together, and this provides equivalence of form with nature too.
2: When we connect, we come closer. When we connect, we come closer to our corrected state, which is already in nature, where we are connected. Only we need to discover this, and we do this by drawing the reforming light together.
1: By participating with the ten when in everything possible, we connect more to the ten, and then everyone changes himself. And reality essentially changes. And the change is changing oneself.
2: Because the ten is not a natural cell, it's an artificial cell. It's a place for work. That's why by creating connection in the ten, we create the conditions for equivalence of form with the Creator. And the moment we try to incorporate, we actually perform corrections, and this is something that impacts the whole world.
1: The question was, how do we realize the incorporation in practice in the ten? And the second part of the question was, by the correction of the ten, I correct all of reality. Rav also asked us, basically, both asked us a question and also told us how to actually realize it. And this thing called incorporation is to care about the friends, to find concern for them, be sensitive to their needs. And by that, I develop some attitude the reality of bestowal is not that I'm in a room with myself somewhere and I'm bestowing, but I'm caring and I'm working to develop a connection and to come out of myself. And our 10, the whole 10, is a lab. It's a laboratory where we realize all those things. And we do it together.
2: Yes, maybe we can see it this way as being part of one tree or one vine which has lots of fruit on it, but one of those bundles of fruit is us. But if we connect between us and feel one another, like it is described now, in practice, performing this incorporation and feeling it, then through the 10 we will feel the entire world, Kli, and all of humanity, and we'll have the feeling that by that we're bestowing upon all that's happening in humanity. Without that initial cell, nothing can be done.
5: איך אומרים שאם אנחנו משנים את הפנימיות
1: שלנו? How do we say that if we change our internality, we also change reality around us? So everything happens in the person, and also the 10 is there, and if you correct all the friends that are within me, then that also changes reality around me.
0: מוטי מחובר איתנו, אמר ממלאים את
4: reality.
2: We'll read part number 5 from the article 600,000 souls. It was said that there are 600,000 souls, and each soul divides into sparks. And we must understand, how is it possible for the spiritual to be divided? Because at first, the only one soul was created, the soul of Adam Rishon. In my opinion, there is indeed only one soul in the world. As it is written, and breathed into his nostrils the breath of life. The same exists in all the children of Israel, complete in each and every one, as in Adam Rishon. Since the spiritual is indivisible and cannot be cut, which is rather trait of the corporeal things, yet saying that there are 600,000 souls and sparks of souls appears as though it is divided by the force of the body of each person. In other words, first the body divides and completely denies him the radiance of the soul, and by the force of the Torah and the mitzvah, the body is cleansed, and to the extent of its cleansing, the common soul shines upon him. For this reason, two discernments were made in the corporeal body. In the first discernment, one feels one's soul as a unique organ, and does not understand that this is the whole of Israel. In the second discernment, the true light of the soul of Israel does not shine on him in all its illumination force, but only partially, by the measure that he has purified himself by returning to the collective. The sign for the body's complete correction is when one feels that one's soul exists in the whole of Israel, in each and every one of them, for which he then not feel himself as an individual, for one depends on the other. At that time, he is complete, flawless, and the soul truly shines on him in its fullest power, as it appeared in Adam Rishon, since the body is cleansed and it is entirely dedicated to Havaya, and does not pose any measures and screens, and is completely included in the whole of Israel.
4: Questions? What we just learned? No questions? Yes.
2: If we look at the evolution of matter from the Big Bang, so we see constantly integration in a greater and greater developing levels. It becomes more complicated. If we take this still, so elementary particles, molecules, and that's integration, I guess.
4: Yes, yes, of course.
2: And then it comes to a critical state. And then when a live cell was created, so inside there's also integration, but I guess in a different kind.
4: A different level. It's a different level.
2: Okay, a different level. So what's actually the difference between the still particles integrating?
4: That as a result of their integration, they have acquired an internal force of

0: special incorporation in all its parts. And this is called vegetative. What does that mean? When it has the incorporation of all these pieces, and along with the light, together, that the matter itself can perform actions like the light, to a certain extent. That's why it can advance and bring life, give birth and die. But it's all the incorporation of these parts, the atoms and what the atoms are made from. And the extent of light that exists in these particles will determine the different connections between them. Later on the animate level, it's the same thing. It's only that the degree of light that works within these pieces, the particles, and it gives these particles the forms of connection is higher. What does higher mean? The existence of light in these elementary particles calls for a deficiency in them, in a higher form. They feel themselves connected by the light, by a certain force, and they are attracted to this force, to the fulfillment, in other words. And then, in order to attain that fulfillment, they must move, they must have children. And this is, later on we can talk about the Adam, the human level, that the light fulfills him in a higher degree. Then it's the same elementary particles, only they connect to more complex forms. And they require a new degree of connection with the light. This is what's happening in our times, where now humanity is shifting from the animate form to the speaking form, where it wants to resemble the Creator. These are the stages that we feel that should change or change us. But that's all done by the light. The light shakes the vessels.
1: I remember you saying that the change, like in one living cell, the particles would annul and connect on the basis of their annulment for keeping this new degree, new whole thing that is created.
0: That's called advancement in the path of Beito, in due time, when the light that shines compels them to nullify themselves, where each part has to nullify itself to connect to others, and then the light has to bring the deficiency when, as a result, when there's no choice, the different pieces connect to complete the deficiency, or at least to cancel it. This is the meaning of the light pushing them to advance. Yes.
1: Rav, 10 number 1 from Moscow is the 10 that's on duty today, and they're showing that they have a question. So Moscow, please. Good morning. Good morning, World Kli. We have such a question. We're the 10 on duty. On one hand, by integration, we reach perfection, meaning there's this feeling of the Creator, as you said, that there's the degrees of Neran Chai. On the other hand, in the integration, we integrate in each other's deficiencies. So how can these two states exist together? Or they come one after the other?
0: I didn't understand what to... Again.
2: С одной стороны, при взаимовключении мы приходим к совершенству, а с другой стороны...
1: On one hand, by integrating, we reach perfection. On the other hand, we get each other's deficiencies. both these states exist together or one after the other?
0: They certainly exist together. They coexist, even though I complete the deficiencies.

0: These remain, and the fulfillment also remains. You can't have the light without the Kli, or the Kli without the light. But specifically by the integration, when I acquire the deficiencies of others, by that I come to something, I reach something, by that I finally start acquiring the deficiency. Because my initial deficiency, what I have to begin with, when I'm not yet integrated, I have a deficiency of the animate level. When does it start to be the speaking level, the Adam, when he resembles the Creator, when you incorporate with others, which, and this cannot be less than a 10. This is the matter that he writes, that you have to come to the seminary and the synagogue, and you must have 10. Not 9 nor 11. And if I'm incorporated in others, I acquire their deficiency and I work with this deficiency, then the deficiency I've acquired, meaning not my deficiency, that's called Adam. When I return to the system of Adam Rishon, which is outside of me, that's where I fell from. By the shattering. Therefore, he who is not incorporated in others, he is not Adam. He is still as a beast. As the verse goes, everyone is like a beast. That's why humanity is still in the degree of the animate. It's not putting them down or something. It's just, it comes to show that they're not integrated. And we, as we engage in tens, it's advancement towards the degree of Adam. We already have something. It's not practically, but we have something of this matter. Only this way, when we want to be together and we try to rub on each other, only this way do we call for the light that reforms. Because the deficiency starts being in us, even though we don't want to be together, or maybe we do want to be together. That doesn't matter. And for or against, but we already awakened the light. We shake it this way. But if we don't touch each other, each one keeps the distance, then we have nothing to do with the light that reforms. It doesn't work. That's the big difference between the animate level and the speaking level. All right?
1: No.
0: Okay. Well, yes, Tzvika.
2: And I was thinking that only through offers and books you can advance in spirituality and not by each one working on his ego, presenting his ego.
0: Not presenting the ego, why?
2: Because in the groups each one is talking out of his ego.
0: I don't know what books are and writers
2: are. That's what
0: are.
2: They tell me, that this is how I can advance spiritually.
0: Advancing in spirituality is only possible by correcting my desire. That's my nature. Now, what affects my desire is the light that reforms, which is called, I've created the evil inclination, I've created the Torah as a spice, because the light in it reforms. Now, the question is, how do I place the light that reforms in front of my egoistic desire? Right? In my evil inclination, I've created the Torah as a spice. When do I discover the evil inclination?
2: By connecting with my friend and discovering that. Yeah. So how can I connect with him?
0: All right, so what's the problem? What you need is to try to connect to the friend, and along with that, to learn something of the books that talk about connection, which are the books of Kabbalah specifically, and by that you're calling for the light that reforms. Yes, what's the question?
2: I don't know. All the time they tell me, and we study all the time, that if I don't use the books and offers who went through the process, and I have to connect to what they...
0: That's true, but what are we reading now, for instance?
2: Know.
0: What did you now hear? What did we just read?
2: I heard that we connect.
0: We read an excerpt by Baal HaSulam, 600,000 souls. Before that, the Baal HaSulam's letter, and we have Ramchal here. We have the Gra. And what else? Rav Kook, excerpts from Light and Sun. Yes, Light and Sun. Pri Haaretz, the fruit of the land, which is Mendele, right? Yeah, of Mendele. And Likutei Halachot, a collection of Halachot, Choshen Mishpat, a collection of prayers you have from Zohar. What else do you want? Where should I bring it from? From Zohar, you have many excerpts here. The banner of the camp of Ephraim, which is high and exalted Hasidism. Well, come on, what else do you want? You want Gemara? You want the Talmud? It also talks about that. But they can't search there yet. They still have a problem. They're not ready for it. But we should try. It's very important. There are such things over there. Even searching Pirkei Avot or something like that. Yes, so, Mister, your arguments are not valid. Yes, group, do you have anything over there? Yes, Moscow again.
1: No.
0: Yes?
1: Moscow.
3: Вопрос Дениса Сандлера.
2: A question by Denis Sander. From the feeling of what the Baal HaSulam writes, that he feels that his soul is in all of Israel. What is that? That one feels that his soul is in the whole of Israel. What is that sensation that Baal HaSulam writes about?
0: How can you pass on a feeling to someone who has no feeling? But the children of Israel, I think we talked about it yesterday, that we have the nations of the world. That's called Adam, a human who's not in is only in his will to receive. Then when one comes to study Kabbalah, it doesn't matter what race he is from, what color, what country, doesn't matter. Just like people came to Abraham from all over. Then we have Goy, which means this is a person who feels he's a Goy. He's in his egoistic will to receive. Later on, by the study, he wants to be Ger. Convert. And then he keeps on learning, and then he becomes a Yehudi, a Jew, from the word Yehud. He starts uniting with others, and as a result of that, with the Creator. So these are the steps of evolution for each and every person in the world. What you feel in it, in the connection, you feel the force of unity, which is the Creator, or nature, or God, doesn't matter how you call it, it's the force of unity. Or what incorporates Naran Chai. Well, let's advance in a more serious way. Please, what's next?
2: Passage number 6 from the Agra. According to the Pshat, the literal meaning, mingling, hitkalelut, means that each one, every individual of Israel, must be included in the collective. The individual has only what the collective has, since all of Israel are responsible for one another. Each individual is a part of the collective. No individual of Israel is separated in any aspect, both in elevating the level of the collective and in helping others, and also in reproaching one another, since Israel was not destroyed except for them not admonishing each other.
0: Meaning it's not enough that I yearn to connect to others. It won't do. I can't do it alone. I must.
1: Yes,
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0: Only under this condition that we are nine, can we succeed, and when each one is included, incorporated in the ten, each one is incorporated in the ten, they come to be one. And by that, they get the light of Nefesh, you can't have less than that. Meaning, the only way to reach incorporation is helping each other, mutually. It's not enough for me to take a certain group and work on it if they're not incorporated, and they're not doing the same work as I am. Rather, we must be mutually working, preparing, have the urge and the rejection as well, all the actions. The main thing is that it will be mutual, truly. This is what's important about incorporation. There is no such a thing, one working and all the others are not responding. This one certain individual won't get anything if there won't be a response from the others. And that's a big problem. But there is no integration without... In short, in a tent, as he says, when you come to the synagogue, to the prayer house, they all have to be as one. What is this house of prayer? You come to integrate, to... connect, to gather together. And then you have to work together, mutually. You can't have integration when one goes into the other. It has to be mutual. One into the other and vice versa. All right? Well, excuse me, but we have... This 10 is on duty and they have the right to get the microphone first.
2: We really feel that this state of incorporation is a very high and special state. Besides, it's hard for us to really feel it. And we wanted to ask, what is so special about it, this thing called hitkalelut, incorporation or integration, and how can we help one another, as you now explain, how can I make my friends get closer to this thing?
0: Example, awakening, acting, and how should I say it? Pull them to that. Show an example. An example, acting. That's the main thing. All right? Yes.
2: I wanted to know, what is the difference between the incorporation that we had on the level of the still with the atoms and the incorporation that we want to achieve, which is on the level of Adam, human?
0: What difference is there when you want to eat or wanting to know something? This both are deficiency, but the kind of deficiency, the kind of vessels that are activated, the fulfillment that fills up the vessels. So the type of integration is different. Either I want to integrate with someone in order to learn from him. On TV, you always have cooking shows where people cook. So either you look at a show like that, or you hear a Kabbalah lesson. Both are integration, but you can't explain the type of fulfillment. It's according to the deficiency.
2: So it's actually the same process? It's all according to one line?
0: Yes, of course. We have a desire and a light, and that's the only thing that works in these two manners. There is nothing else in creation.
2: And what do we, as friends who study the wisdom of Kabbalah here and work in a 10, what can we add so that, let's say, we can take it to a place which is not in Be'ito, but more Achishena, hastening?
0: That's a good question. We want to determine our pace of advancement ourselves, or more correctly, we want to advance in a way that gives contentment to the Creator. Meaning, I don't care if I get, I bestow, I'm empty or I'm full, what actions I do or don't do. What I want to is lock myself. This is an advanced state. I want to lock myself on the Creator. And with integration, I can be with Him in the highest degree. He is entirely about giving contentment to me, and I'm entirely about giving contentment to Him, because the entire creation is to do good to the creature, so I want to reach a state where I do good to Him. That's the wave I want to work with Him. So be integrated with that thought of creation. Moscow again.
2: Ooh.
0: Well, you took such a partner that... Well, Moscow.
2: Yes, the tenant duty selected us, so... The question is, what are my efforts in incorporating to friends? What do I need to do concretely?
0: Incorporating with friends is manifested when I learn simply how can I be as one with a friend, starting from the light to the heavy, and I start coming closer to Him with my opinions, my views, my intentions, my desires, my goals. It's not that I completely cancel myself before Him or annul myself before Him as if I erase my desires, intentions, and views. No. I accept above me. As I restrict myself, I accept His views. What does that mean? It's as if I build an additional patsuf in me as a result from the friend. And then this way I am incorporated in Him or with Him. To the extent that I build that, I must have a response from Him. I have to have participation with Him. As we said before, you can't have one without the other. And this is why we need this mutuality to start with. This is how we learn it. Meaning each one builds inside himself the image of the friend, and this is how each one is incorporated in others. But what am I incorporated with? It's not this simple intentions, desires, his habits, the way he tastes things. It's his inclination, his tendency towards the connection, and from the connection to the Creator. That's what I want to incorporate in. Then I discover that except the point in the heart, I have nothing. And everything I acquire that has to be my spiritual patsuf, I acquire from these 9 friends, and I take it from the point of Malchut. And I have nothing else except nullifying myself and acquiring their expressions, their tendencies, their qualities, and I'm hungry for that. Why? You can say, what's the matter? This, if you do that, you're going to get things that there's no need for, and who knows what? No. If I, by my effort, I want to absorb or perceive who the friend is, how much is he inclined toward the Creator? I want his longing for that. This is actually my soul. My soul is outside of me, in the hearts of the friends. These are the first nine, the upper nine, as opposed to my Malchut. And the first nine are the essence of the light, of the Creator. When I can connect. In them, I discover my connection with the Creator. This is called the love of, from the love of the Creator, in the first nine to the love of the Creator, where I'm in them.
2: The incorporation is truly something very, very special. It's a means that only for that the shattering took place, in order to enable us to be incorporated. Because without that, it's impossible that the spiritual kli will form in us. Yes?
0: Hello, Rav. You said that incorporation is a very special quality that develops in the will to receive after many corrections. The question is, it seems that integration is a more advanced state, and you said that there are corrections prior to that.
2: We are before the incorporation. Now that we are doing the work, we're before the incorporation. We didn't yet start to truly touch one another. When we start touching, we start fighting. You're not in that yet. I can see, you know, he's sitting there embracing him, the other guy is that way, you're all comfortable. The incorporation starts from something like with the students of Rabbi Shimon, the authors of the Zohar. They wanted to burn one another. So, at least something. Yes?
0: But actually, this, how can I want to burn the friend up? And on the other hand, I'm supposed to nullify to him, as if there's a contradiction here.
2: No, there's work to do, of course. But to begin with, on top of what will you work in order to annul? There has to be the opposite desire there. Yes, well, go ahead and ask. You want to ask all the time, so, and you're suffering.
0: Good morning. In what level of integration in the 10, to what level should we reach to start working with the desires of the 99%?
2: No, we're not talking about the 99 now, not at all. No, I'm telling everyone, don't ask about the 99. We're only talking about our friends in the 10, and between the 10s, and no more. And also, between the tens, we need to think about how to ask. Yes.
0: You said we have to touch each other. What does that mean, touching each other?
2: To touch one another, it means that the friend is really disturbing you from living. Well, that's how it is. Well, at least to feel that you want to tell him, move away, you know, get away from me, leave me alone. People feel that already, of course. Or there are those who feel it by their nature. There are those that are not so, well, you know, they don't quite like being with people, so...
0: Rav, after the whole round we've been through with all the tens, and we've really come to the last round where integration really sums up all the corrections. So how do we come out of it to a new road, to a new degree? And how there's a question here, should the 10 itself, meaning when we become one, can we incorporate all the greatest of the generation here, the whole bunch of people here?
2: First of all, we have to feel a deficiency in the incorporation. Because you hear what Zvika said. I have these holy books. I have a deficiency. Thanks God, the Creator gave that to me. I study according to the books, and it's enough. And indeed, from several sources, it sounds like it's enough. Later on, we learn that no, it's also written in many other places. Look at the kinds of sources that we have excerpts here about incorporation, that we need a society. We have to try to implement what it says until we get a deficiency. Actually, we need to again and again and again to move this machine until it will start working by itself. Until the light that reforms will influence us, such that I will always feel my 10 as this is the place where everything actually happens. And it's not that I'm with the books or I'm in some action. Even if I'm going to teach some group, for example, teach campers or all kinds of things, I always have to feel that I'm inside the 10. That's actually everything. The fact that a person, let's say, goes out in the morning to make money, so he leaves his family, but he seemingly takes his family inside of himself. He knows that he has to bring money home so that they'll be able to, you know, buy food, etc. So nothing you can do about that, but this deficiency is in him. He is incorporated with his family, and this is how he goes to work. And that's what we have to be like with anything in life. We have to attribute it to the purpose of creation, which is the reason why we exist and we're in this world, and the implementation is in the 10. That's a must. This pattern, this mold, has to be in our head and in our heart, most importantly in the heart, of course. So Moscow, have a question again. I don't know what to do about you. So I'm going to shut you down. We won't be able to keep moving with the verses. We have many sources here. Well, last question.
0: People send us questions from the 10 on duty.
2: I understand you have many other friends from all over the world. I didn't let the groups from all over the world ask yet. What can I do about it? We need to somehow sort out these questions and ask only later, maybe. Well, go ahead.
0: Taras from Kiev is asking. Should we first incorporate and then draw the light that reforms, or first draw the light that reforms so that will yield this incorporation?
2: For beginners, the main thing is that they'll all be connected to one another. Our next topic, with God's help, we'll study it tomorrow, is the light that reforms. It's a topic that is truly the most important, because all the different forms in which we want to execute, to implement, can be done only by that light that reforms called the Torah. So let's hope that then it will become more clear to us how we correctly close this whole circle, deficiencies, incorporation, all the work that we do, all together with the light. Okay, good. Let's continue.
0: Excerpt number 7 from Rav Kook, Whisper to Me the Secret of Havaya. A man of Israel who wants to attain the light of life in truth must agree to plant himself in the assembly of Israel with all his heart and with all his senses and strength, physically and spiritually.
2: meaning one who is Israel, Yashar Kel, straight towards the Creator, that he wants to reach that goal so that we are all incorporated together. He has to agree, in the beginning at least, that he says, to plant himself in the assembly of Israel, meaning those people who want to assemble, Knesset Israel, to assemble, meaning that they all want to incorporate together. And how? With all of his senses and with his corporeal and spiritual forces in any way possible. And out of that, we come to connection. In such a form only can we reach the goal. Meaning, what are the spiritual degrees? The spiritual degrees is the very same connection in the 10, where we connect more and more and more and even more in all of the desires that are revealed as broken. Above them, more and more we connect until we reach one over all of the desires. This is called Gmar Tikkun, the end of correction. Then we rise up through these 125 degrees and we acquire Nefesh Ruach Chaya Neshama Yechidah until we get to the top of all of these degrees. All the desires are connected in everyone, and the general light called Elokut, divinity or creator, or the upper light is revealed. That's it, all in all. So everything is realized in the 10, and everything is through Hitkalelut, incorporation, and through the light that reforms. Next.
0: From Rabash, Volume 1, according to what is explained concerning love your friend as yourself. And what is the meaning of righteous? It is those who want to keep the rule, love thy friend as thyself. Their sole intention is to exit self-love and assume a different nature of love of others. And although it is a mitzvah, it's a commandment that should be kept and that one can force oneself to keep, love is still something that is given to the heart, and the heart disagrees with it by nature. What then can one do to make love of others touch the heart? This is why we were given the 612 mitzvot. They have the power to induce a sensation in the heart. However, since it is against nature, that sensation is too small to have the ability to keep love of friends de facto, even though one has a need for it. Hence, now he must seek advice on how to actually implement it. The advice for one to be able to increase his strength in the rule, love thy friend, is by love of friends. If everyone is nullified before his friend and mingles with him, they become one mass, where all the little parts that want the love of others unite in a collective force that consists of many parts. And when one has great strength, he can execute the love of others. And then he can come to the love of the Creator.
2: Yes. Well, again, also he talks about incorporation, that without that we cannot reach the love of the Creator, because it becomes clarified according to the kelim that are included in one another. In general, the whole of spirituality, it's not a single desire or another, one desire or another desire, rather it's about how much these desires are incorporated in one another. Accordingly, it's the power, the intensity of the spiritual kli. A single desire does not count, does not exist in spirituality, even two. If one enters the other, that shared segment, that overlapping area in between them, of one desire and the other desire, in that overlapping shared area between the two of them, that's the spiritual kli, because for that they had to annul themselves, even more to the extent that they are incorporated, meaning they prefer to be in incorporation instead of each one having his own desires. Therefore, in that area, it is called love covers all crimes, that I'm included in the other one instead of being in myself. This is called love. And in such a way, in that common area, the upper force can appear, the revelation of the Creator. Well, if it's serious.
0: Yes, Nikolai from Ukraine says, you talked about friends trying to connect and then they start fighting with each other. Is this a place where we can, you have to connect more with the friends?
2: What place?
0: When you said that a negative emotion started arising.
2: Yes, specifically there. When we start having negative emotions, there we have to connect, there we have to work and not run away from it, but to work in order to connect.
0: Yes, that's what he asked about.
2: Yes, and in what way? Above all of the collisions. Not to correct these collisions, none of these collisions. In our world, seemingly, we forget about what happened before. That's it, hello, everything is good now. No, this is a lie. And a moment later, it will explode. So we scrutinize the connection between us more and more and more. Through the connection between us, we scrutinize below it all of the disturbances, the obstructions, the contradictions between us, and we study one out of the other. And then, by colliding with one another, we have the oviyut, the conflict, the coarseness, and in a connection above that, we have the kashyut, the hardness of the masach. This is how we build ourselves.
0: From Peter, friends ask, you said to set an example, but if the friend doesn't respond to the example, does that mean the example is not right, or should we wait for the response?
2: You need to keep acting in all kinds of forms. The friend may appear to you to be this way, but it's because it's with respect to your corrupted kelim. Once your kelim are corrected by you wanting to influence him, to bestow upon him, then you will see that suddenly he becomes better. Or maybe worse. It depends on the way that you need to be. There is no friend here. What is here is a demonstration of your internality. Therefore, each one must understand that the fact that I'm going to connect with friends, these are not friends. I'm going to attach to myself parts of my soul. It's not nice words. It's truly this way. And if I see that a friend suddenly becomes bad or he becomes good, it's not that he's bad or good. Rather, this is how I need to see him in order to correct myself. Anyone who disqualifies is disqualifying due to his own faults.
0: David from Bucharest says, okay, so I set an example, I did all the actions, and I'm incorporated. So how do I keep that? What's the effort I should...
2: You don't need to keep anything. You just have to keep going forward as if nothing happened before. Never try to keep anything. What for? Yes.
0: Jürgen from Germany is asking, incorporation is something that comes from the 10, or is that my own action? And what should be the purpose and the result of incorporation?
2: Corporal incorporation comes by me annulling towards the other. Let's say a mother towards the baby, she annuls naturally. But the spiritual annulment can be only in a mutual manner. Therefore, we have to nevertheless awaken the hearts of the friends towards connection. All right? No, guys, I can't. We have so many materials. Well, we have the 10 on duty.
0: He writes here that by a great force you find love of others. What is this great force?
2: The light that reforms. Please.
0: We're in excerpt number 10 from the book Light and Sun. The main purpose of the assembly is for all to be united as one, and that all their requests will be directed towards one goal, to reveal the Creator. to find the Creator, and in every 10, divinity lies. And certainly, if there is more than 10, then certainly there is more revelation of Shekhinah, divinity. And each and every one should gather himself, come closer to his friend, and to enter him, so he can hear something to in order to do the work of the Creator, and how to find the Creator. And
2: he will annul before him, and seemingly his friends towards him, and so everyone will be that way. Necessarily, when the assembly is with that intention, then certainly more than the calf wants to suckle, the cow wishes to feed. Necessarily, the Creator brings himself closer to them, and he is with them, and necessarily all the salvations and all the blessings and all the good influences open up to them from the source of the mercy and great mercy and good and revealed mercy are drawn upon the assembly of Israel.
0: Yes, the main part of the assembly is the connection. We can't find many innovations in these verses. Each according to his style, he scrutinizes from a different angle. But the main thing, as he says here, is to find the Creator. When can we say that we've come to the right integration, that in the integration of the qualities between us, integration of qualities. By my own qualities, I can't find anything. Only if I incorporate with 9 more in a 10, only by integrating the qualities that becomes sefirot, then I there discover the upper light that works there, activated in them, and that's the meaning of revelation of the Creator to the created being. Who is the created being? It's not me. It's the integration of all the inclinations, the desires, our qualities by which we've built, we've woven. Can you say that? We knitted, woven. We've woven. Yes, okay. All the this special kli from the desires, passions, intentions, by disturbances and connecting it all together. And then we have the place to reveal the Creator. And it's always 10, no less. It's always Naran Chai, even if it's only Nefesh de Nefesh. Next.
2: We go on to passage number 18 from Zohar La'am, portion 18. It says, "Why have I come and there is nobody there? How beloved are Israel by the Creator, that in everywhere that they dwell, the Creator is among them, because He does not remove His love from them. As it is written, and let them make me a temple so that I may dwell among them. Let them make me a temple, any temple, because any synagogue in the world is called a temple. And I will dwell among them, because divinity comes first to the synagogue. Happy is a man who is among the first 10 at the synagogue, because by them is the congregation completed, which is not less than 10. They are the ones who are sanctified by the Shekhinah first, but there must be 10 in the synagogue at the same time, and not come bit by bit, so that the completion of the organs is not detained. For all 10 are as organs of a single body in which divinity dwells. For the Creator has made Adam, man, at once, and established for him all the organs at the same time. Once all of man's organs were completed at that time, each organ was properly established in itself. Likewise, since divinity came to the synagogue first, there must be 10 there together. And then it is completed, because there is no congregation of less than 10, who correspond to Malchut's 10 Sfirot. As long as there are no 10 there together, none of them is completed. Afterwards, the whole congregation is corrected, as it is written, in the multitude of the people is the king's glory. Hence, the people who come after the first 10 are all the correction of the body, meaning the correction of the congregation, since by the multitude of the people, the king's glory is increased. When the Shekhinah comes first, before the people came together in 10, as is proper, the Creator calls out, "Why have I come and there is nobody there?" And there is no man there, meaning whose organs have not been corrected, and the body called assembly or congregation is not complete. When the body is incomplete, there is no man there, namely even the individual organs that have come already are incomplete. When the body is complete below, when there are 10, the upper divinity comes and enters the body, and the lower one becomes exactly like the 10 Sfirot above. Then everyone must be careful not to speak about things of this world, since Israel is now in the state of the upper perfection and is sanctified by the upper Kedusha.
0: Question. What does it mean that we need to see only a complete group, including 10? And if you have a group that includes 10 and working on itself, you can connect to it the entire world. Doesn't matter, dozens, tens or not tens, billions, doesn't matter what. Why you have to be a 10 in the beginning, and after that you can add to it whatever comes? Question, discuss it, go ahead.
5: It's a good question.
6: I think
5: that, first of all, there has to be something small that we can connect the small parts, whole parts, and then when everything is connected in a whole structure, then that can connect the additional things.
7: Yeah, I've talked about it during the lesson, that 10 are incorporated in 10, and only then it's called one. Before that, it's not even a human being. He talked about it so much, it's really powerful. He said that when we become together, we become one person.
5: I guess we need the initial connection, and then we can keep going. We need the initial connection in the 10, and then keep going.
7: I remember that once I heard, well, as much as I remember, 10 is not the number 10. We are building a desire that is suitable to the Creator, like a spiritual patsuf, perhaps. And then we are worthy of being a connecting organ between the Creator and all the created beings.
5: This thing called a 10, to be flexible in your thought, what we all have to be able to include the different faces and different qualities not everybody thinks like me or behaves like me. Each one has their own qualities, their own form. And in the 10, we need to know that and to take it into consideration. Each one has his needs, what's important for him, what bothers him less. But what's common between us is the path and the goal, and to keep this framework, the rules of society, let's say, and by this is the common part between us. By this, we have to make this thing called inclusion or incorporation. So the 10 has different forms, different states, but it's the common work for all of us.
7: Yeah, the emphasis I've talked about is mutuality, that we have to do it together, mutually. So what is a 10? Everyone is together in this mutual work every moment. If a person disconnects, and at that moment he's not in the 10. Maybe he's written on a paper somewhere, but he's not in the 10. We have to constantly incorporate together, mutually. No one can do the work for another. We can do it for each other when we're all incorporated together, and then it's called a group, and it becomes a healthy part in the general body. There are two parts to the question. You can't incorporate with the whole world directly because no one wants to work with you. In the 10, we do want to work with each other. We do it, and that influences the whole world.
8: I think that first of all,
5: I think that first, if we look at the all the parts, there's always this part called the Ten Sefirot. It's very important because if we want to reach something, we have to get this information on how this is built, how this should be, how we need to work with it. The Ten Sefirot, the Ten is exactly the example of what the relation should be between us. The person's work, how to connect to one another, and this can only be done in the work between us, in the 10.
9: Motzi amar malchut v'tet rishonot.
7: What you said, Malchut, and the first 9, that's the incorporation. So 10 really is a complete desire, or Malchut, and the first 9 are really the complete desire.
10: אנחנו קודם כל צריכים למשוך את המאור, וזה ההתקללות.
5: We have to draw the light. The incorporation is the condition that we can draw this light.
11: Excerpt number 10 from Pri Haaretz.
0: 12.
11: Number 12, sorry. All of Israel are guarantors for one another. This means that their lights and their livelihood are mixed with one another. And because of that, here we stand, all the people of Israel are mixed through the mitzvah, the commandment of love thy friend as thyself, truly. As we learn now, we have no more than hitkalilut, incorporation in the correction of the vessels, and different forms of incorporation can be called friendship, arvut, mutual guarantee, Bitul, annulment, the Hitkalelut, the integration itself, and all kinds of other things. Hitkalelut testifies to the mutual connection. So what does he say here? All of Israel are grand towards for one another. So what do you think? What is the difference between just connection and arvut, and hitkalelut, and dvekut, adhesion, and love, all kinds of such forms of connection that all in all we call them hitkalelut, incorporation or integration. What's the difference between them? Talk about it. Well, check what kinds of states we have to go through. We have to see ourselves in them. Please.
7: I don't remember when was the first time, the first 10, maybe 15 years ago, 17 years ago, a long time. But we had a feeling that it's hard for me to be connected to everyone, to feel everyone. You would come to the hall with a few hundred friends, and now, how do I connect to this? And by Rav, building tens out of us, he gave us the ability to kind of confine.

0: operating is that each one is trying to annul themselves and go into the other, into the togetherness. Rav said that incorporation isn't in someone, it's between us. Adhesion, you can say, the creator, connection is general. There's all kinds of type of connection. But Arvut is to really be in the Arvut. Incorporation is this exact stage, to go from the state where everyone is with himself to us being together, building this common area between us through annulment and inclusion.
1: Right. We need to feel the word incorporation. It's a word that we constantly encounter. Even in tests, there is incorporation. Incorporation with all kinds of states. Where we are told by Kabbalists, that Kabbalists tell us about. Incorporation is a person's approach. It's a connection to the internality of the friend who is next to you.
0: Also in the Arvut, there's common love. Also in love, you need mutuality. Well, it's not a must, but it should be mutual. So the incorporation expresses this essence. Like Rav said, that in that area, that in spirituality, there's not one desire. Also not two, but there's only the incorporation. That's where the creator is. Meaning, it truly expresses that common area.
1: Yeah, I think there are stages on the path to connection. There's a stage of incorporation, a stage of mutual responsibility, a stage of connection, and then we come to love the Creator. So I think there are stages on the path to adhesion.
0: I wrote down that when I incorporate in the other, it's instead of being in me. That's called love. I would add that we're constantly in a choice. Do you incorporate in the 10, in the people that the Creator chose for you? Or do you just run from it and stay with yourself, with everything around you in life? And if you truly make a good choice, so this is where the stage starts of the incorporation, avut, connection. Without incorporating in a 10, you can't feel the meaning of all these words.
1: Right. All these concepts, the difference is only in our understanding, but they're all spiritual concepts that we can reach. It's only a matter of feeling and effort.
0: Maybe it's worth it for us to take a task and to write these terms down, to have Zoom meetings around them. We have our physical meetings on Thursday, Friday. Maybe we should go term by term, discuss it, see whether we're connected to it, if we work with it, what each one's relation towards it is, when can I, when not. That if I can't implement it or understand some expression or degree, how can I ask the 10 to do it for me, to take it for work?
1: Yeah, Moti is connected to us. Alexei and Michael, Moti writes, I think the difference between incorporation and mutual responsibility is that in incorporation you create a new area that didn't exist before.

0: אתם ניצבים.
1: Passage number 13 from Rabash Free. Here you all stand today. Here you all stand today. It shows that he gathered them to put them into the covenant. All of you means that everyone entered the Arvut, the mutual guarantee. So they ask, why does it start with plural form, all of you, and then singular form, every man of Israel? What it means with all of you in plural form is that he entered every man of Israel, meaning that every man of Israel will be included with or comprised with all of you, as it says, and the people have encamped under the mount as one man in one heart.
2: Meaning, until everyone's included together, you stand here today, as it says. Till then, you don't get the reforming light in a way that it becomes the light of the Torah, the light that corrects our vessels, includes us, and brings us to the revelation of the Creator. Meaning, there has to be the inclusion of everyone and everyone in order to bring everyone to a covenant. In terms of the inclusion, what does it mean to make a covenant, to reach the covenant? That's the question. What does the covenant and the inclusion between us mean?
3: The covenant is what connects us, what allows us not to forget allows the friends not to forget the Creator who is between us, not to forget the goal. That's the covenant. And here, when we don't forget it, this is why you have friends around you to constantly remind you. And with them, you make the covenant. They remind you that there is the Creator, there is a goal, and where we are going, what direction.
4: Yeah, you reminded us about the goal, because we started incorporating not only the desires of the friends, we also have to incorporate in the yearning to the Creator, actually to connection. That's what we have to take from one another. And the covenant is also a mutuality that we commit to help each other.
3: When there is incorporation, we make a covenant. If each one comes out of himself into the ten, that's the time to make the covenant.
4: In what we can incorporate, we don't incorporate in the corporeal qualities of the friends, but in the point in the heart, this initial desire for the connection to the Creator. And no one on their own, none of us have the forces to reach it. We just need to understand, it has to be carved in us that it cannot be that one person can do anything in the direction of the Creator. We need to be there for each other, to not let anybody fall to the side. In this, there's avut, incorporation, but without it, we can't.
3: Yeah, what is the covenant and incorporation between us? It's like in the army. We need to feel dependence on each other. That It's a war against the inclination. It's a constant war. A person alone cannot win against the evil inclination and reach the quality of bestowal. So our incorporation is a covenant in order to reach the quality of bestowal and to constantly hang on to the society and give them strength.
4: I think the covenant is where we already understand the responsibility we have in this mutuality, where each one understands their influence on the ten and the ones around. If I'm drilling a boat beneath me and my friend is saying, hey, you're drilling a hole, I don't say, yeah, let me go, it's under my me. But I understand that I'm a part of a body, and this body, the ten, is also part of a bigger body. So this understanding isn't to just come and each one signs a piece of paper, but the scrutinies that each one does and the responsibilities they want to take upon themselves and can realize this inner commitment of a person towards himself. That is the covenant he is signing with the ten.
3: For example, we have Nati with us. He is connected with us, with Alexei, Micha, and Moti. We're all here, including those around the table. Moti writes, it is impossible to work in incorporation without mutual work between the friends. That's why the covenant necessitates keeping the friends between us in a constant state. When do we make a covenant? We make a covenant when we are in a good connection and we understand that we're all weak, each of us, and we'll fall from it. So we commit to keeping ourselves together. So the covenant comes from recognition of our weakness. Those who feel that they are strong don't need to make a covenant, will stay strong, no? Only when people are experienced and know the nature of creation, and that there'll always be a stronger desire that will tempt us to go in its direction, and something will happen for sure. So we need a covenant to keep each other in cooperation, even when that strong desire comes. That's a covenant.
2: So, Rob, that we determine that degree of inclusion which we have achieved will remain between us, that's called a covenant. Now, we learn that all these states, all these degrees, it's all included in the matter and the concept of the integration, inclusion, itkalelut.
5: Excerpt number 14 from Likudei Halachot, Collection of Laws. It is impossible to keep the Torah and Mitzvot except through Arvut, in which each one becomes Arev, becomes responsible for his friend. Because the main principle for keeping the Torah, which is the matter of the will, is the unity. Therefore, all who desire to take upon themselves the burden of Torah and Mitzvot must be joined together in the collective of Israel through a strong bond of unity. And certainly for this reason, at the time of the receiving of the Torah, they immediately become Arevim, responsible for one for the other. For as soon as they desired to receive the Torah, they had to be joined together, connecting with each other as one, in order to be joined in one desire. And thus, each one was certainly responsible for his friend, but all were important as one. And precisely for that reason, that each one was responsible for his friend, which is the meaning of unity, precisely by this they were able to fulfill the Torah, and without this it's impossible to keep the Torah, since the principle of love and unity is a matter of the will, where each is pleased with his friend, and there is no difference in their will, and they are all included in one desire, through which they are able to be included in the upper will, and this is the whole purpose of unity.
2: And this is what it says in Likutei Halachot, in the collection of laws. If we want to understand how the Torah relates to all these things, suddenly we see two things. There is the, as if it speaks about corporeal actions, even though that we learn that there are no, that it's not about the corporeal actions, but it's about the desire of the heart. And the entire Torah, it speaks of all the mitzvot being the correction of the desires. They can only be corrected by the reforming light, and only by the connection of 10 who sit together, and at least to the level of the arvut, which is going and growing and advancing, becoming integrated up to the point of love. Questions.
5: We're feeling more and more that the first step towards the annulment is to raise the importance towards the friend.
2: The first step is to sit 10 together, first and foremost, like he says, can be more, can be less. 10. And then what?
5: That's the question. What is this inclusion? What's the next step? What are we working on once we've sat down already?
2: The inclusion can happen only on condition that there is a mutual goal. So we have to talk about the goal, and we have to make it great in our eyes to the extent to which the goal is important. And it's really shining from afar. To that extent, we are willing to yield towards it and start working on the inclusion, without which, without the itkalelut, we can't attain the main goal. So again, the main thing to the gist of the work is to achieve the purpose of life, the meaning of life. How do we do that? The inclusion. The inclusion includes in it all the stages that we talked about. We talked a lot about these stages. It's the Arvut, it's the Covenant, where everyone's less than the others. All the laws that Rabash wrote for us, until we reach a state where in practice we start feeling how we're included in each other, and tomorrow we'll learn about the reforming light, how we have to aim everything at him all the time, because he's the one who makes the corrections. We only make the preparation for it, that half the shekel comes from us and the other half the shekel comes from him, and that's how we advance. What else can I say? It's all inside the group. Yeah.
5: Good morning to all the friends and to you. Question about the Garden of Eden. So I understand that Eve represents the desire, the unsatisfactory desire, the desire for more. Now, this isn't necessarily a bad thing. If she would have reached it herself, going to the Tree of Knowledge and doing whatever she did, would that work?
2: I don't know, and I'm not interested in answering questions which don't directly have to do with the inclusion. I'm sorry, this is a bad example for others. It's good to learn from what you said as a bad example. We're asking only about the subject, and we make sure that everyone understands the subject and not what seems better for me. Let's get used to it. And then

0: Question.
1: מה זה נקרא ערבות מצד ההתקללות?
0: What does the ערבות mean from the perspective of the התקללות, inclusion? What kind of ערבות do I call התקללות? Don't look at me. It was my question.
1: אנחנו דיברנו על זה שיש, אני אפילו אצייר את זה.
0: I'll even draw. We said that there is the one friend and the other friend, right? And there's something mutual between them. This friend has something mutual from that friend, and that friend has something mutual from this friend. Meaning, all this is something mutual that they have. So, if I reach inclusion, itkalelut, with the friend, I'm included with what? I'm included with his desires that are right here. Right? Suppose this is me here, the red. So, I come to the green, and I fill the green instead of myself. And I suppose he can't work with these desires, so I work with them. Right? That's called arvut. And he also comes here, puts his desires aside, and with all that he can, he fulfills my desires that are here. And then we reach a state that I work with him, he's working with me in our mutual desire. And this is called arvut. What kind of inclusion between us is that? Talk about it. But actually, I have to become included of his desires and be in his place in this role, and he has to be included with my desires, and instead of himself, and he has to be instead of me in this role. What does it give us, this kind of inclusion? What kind of a new discernment does it give us? It's a new kli. Specifically, if we're talking about the revelation of the Creator, then the Creator, he is revealed precisely here, in this area. I instead of the friend instead of me, and that's how we are together. What kind of a kli does it comprise? What kind of a comprised kli has there to be in order to reveal the Creator? We can only reveal it with this sense, with this kli. Go ahead.
2: בעולם הזה יש מיליארדים רצונות.
3: In this world, there are billions of desires. There has to be some common desire between us. That is where the Creator is revealed. And I think it's each one's necessity for the goal that we really want to incorporate, first of all, between us, and then towards the Creator. I think that is exactly the common desire.
4: Yeah, the Creator can be revealed only in this common area, because I try to fill these desires that are within me by incorporating with the friends who is actually the Creator. And that's how he works as well. So we work in this common area, and there the quality of bestowal is revealed, which is actually the Creator.
3: First of all, in this question, Rav brings us to a scrutiny of what are the friend's desires, what is the essence of the friend, what he wants, and this I can only see from my own state. So it's like I need, you already have to search for, because what

0: that common part between us? What does he have? What do I have? What are our common desires? And from this, we already reached the incorporation. So it's clear we're not speaking about corporeal things, but wanting internal things to reveal the Creator and quality of bestowal. So this is the work. This vessel called Alvut is that we see that only in the connection between us, only in the or incorporation between us, we draw the light. Nobody can do it on his own. You can't even imagine this thing that I sit and I'm drawing light. We all need to do it. Nobody can do it on his own. And the goal is to just be responsible, that we'll all be in the same tendency, that we're together now before the Creator, drawing the light through the connection between us.
1: In one of the previous questions, we talked about these levels of care and concern and sensitivity that we have to develop. How I expand my sensitivity to those around me and thereby create a vessel. And that's the thing called mutual responsibility. It's the realization of this thing, of that degree. It's the realization of the relationship between us and the realization of the commitment and the mutual concern and the realization of showing the friends that I care about them. It's the understanding that we have a common place, these two circles that Rav drew. That's the place that you can't put your finger on, but it's between us. And it expresses the mutual concern from each one to each one.
0: You can give that example of like a meal. We sit together, we eat together, and we have a mutual action between us. Because we do this action together, so in that togetherness, since it's whole, so it's as if we are whole in that action, and he's there. Wherever there's wholeness, he is there. This is what we know, this is what we want, for him to be between us. He gives us this feeling of wholeness, eternality, and that's it. I think that we want that everything we're doing is for one thing, that he will be between us. That's also his desire. So his desire and our desire are exactly our common desire.
1: Everything starts from a common desire. And everything starts from the commitment, the obligation to reveal the Creator between us.
0: That we won't let anybody fall. The internet can fall, but we're responsible that the friend doesn't fall.
1: Yes, friends, we heard what depth there is in incorporation. We saw that there are many terms that require scrutiny. There is the mutual responsibility, there is connection, there is incorporation. I've opened for us the incorporation mainly in the topic of incorporation in the 10, as we know.

0: Now we're going into a regional congress, and in the regional congress there will be friends who will be with their 10. The whole congress, friends who will travel to all kinds of other places because their 10 is not in the area. For example, in Petah Tikva, people are going to all kinds of places, and for the most part it won't be the whole 10 going. So we want to scrutinize how we turn everything we heard now, a lesson from 2016, which is always relevant. So now we want to prepare ourselves for the incorporation, to understand this term, this value, with all our heart. As we heard, it's very important. Incorporation is also mutuality in the incorporation. It's not only that I'm incorporated with something. We have to do it together, mutually. So how do we get ready? And our question is, what do we want to absorb from the other tens? And what do we want to add to them so that the Congress will be incorporation, not only gathering? It's clear that we won't be in every place as a ten. We'll be assigned to our area, to our region. But our the point where we come from is the ten, and we do everything in the ten. So what do we want to absorb from the other tens, and what do we want to add to them so that the Congress will truly be incorporation and not only a gathering? An assembly. 6 minutes.
1: First of all, that what we want to absorb from the friends, from the tents, well, it's always the desire to reach the Creator, the yearning, the force of connection, the greatness of the tens, the greatness, that's what we always want to absorb. And that's in all the friends, there are all these things. Just to want to take some from them. And we can add a desire to connect, same thing. To connect, the yearning, the greatness of the friends, we want to absorb that too and add more.
0: In the regional congress, I'll be going to Tbilisi. It's not the first time. I've been to many congresses overseas and in different areas in Israel as well. And every time I come to such a group, and there's the production there, and it's as if it's a big production of hundreds of friends who come. Every time it inspires me, the powers in that group, the powers of the friends who are running the congresses there. To produce a regional congress is not simple. You have to create content and all the logistics. And that shows their greatness, their responsibility, their concern. There are content groups there that build lineups to every time frame, time slot. So it takes a lot of strength, and I get a lot of strength from it, that you see the groups, that they, and the abilities they have, that they've grown and learned from the central Bnei Baruch. And it also gives a feeling that we have in Israel, and the concern for the world clean, the understanding that in the world clean you have the greatest of the generation. When you come there, you see these things and you understand, you realize how great they are, what capabilities they have. It reflects this reality for us.
2: A
1: person himself always gets inspired by new places. If he's always in one place, so he doesn't really get inspiration, he needs to get something new. And when a person reaches that other place, so he gets inspired by the place, by the people there, that's exactly what I want to absorb from my friends there that are in that different place, that the environment, the different atmosphere they have there, and I want to take that atmosphere and to give it to my 10. That needs to get renewed also, and that's very important. And what else did I want? It's in this case, I'm also taking my own 10, because the friends or what's in the 10, I also want to pour it into the friends that are there. I'm not one person. I'm a whole 10, and beyond me are my friends that are giving me an ability to incorporate with them, and the whole 10 can also incorporate.
0: First of all, every Congress, by definition, is an incorporation. We come to the Congress for this, to incorporate with the greatness of the friends, to receive strength. Moti is with us, he writes, absorbing the deficiency for the goal from the tens, and to add to all the tens our inspiration from the path.
1: And I can add to Moti that the fact that we're incorporating with all the friends in a Congress, but we are also with our 10. This is how the Congress is built. So our inspirations from the 10s, from the friends in the Congress, I give that to my 10. And in that same opportunity, I take the inspiration of my 10 and give it back to the friends in the Congress. And I think it's a new degree what's going to be there.
0: Yeah, as a preparation, we can incorporate with all the friends now, because everyone we see many friends here on the screen. So that's already incorporation.
1: Okay, friends, so we are going to an assembly, an assembly of incorporation. That's our topic this Shabbat. How did Rav say it? We are coming to the synagogue. What's a synagogue? That we are coming to build a home of connection, of a gathering. He did this thing with his hand. It's a time for gathering, and we have to work on this mutually. In the Congress, we're going to have a lot of places to gather around the world, and also now, in every point, there are a lot of gatherings, a lot of tens gathering and incorporating. So let's hear together, a few friends, what you were talking about. What do we want to absorb from the other friends, from the other tens, during the local Congress, that it won't be just another gathering, but a time for incorporation? Any friends from the world are here, welcome to raise your hand or your question mark. Again, to repeat it, we want to hear an impression from what we heard. How to make this a time for incorporation and not just a regular gathering?
0: I think that now, Dudi, you said you gave a name to this event. Houses of Assembly. Maybe that's also nice. That's it. L'chaim.
1: Yochai, did you want to add? So yeah, say it.
0: Okay. I'll say what came up here in the 10. The deficiency is what counts, because the deficiency is the fuel in spirituality. And once we have a strong deficiency, to put on it the intention is already the action. That's what we do. That's the act in spirituality. And then the answer to the prayer, the Creator will give the energy, the realization itself. That's the last stage. But we must bring the deficiency. That's the main part of our work.
2: Israel, Otsita.
1: We were saying that we want to really incorporate in the friends in the ten, to get their impressions, to get examples, and to absorb deficiencies and their yearnings, the greatness they have, and to connect in such a way. L'chaim.
3: Mangold.
4: I think
0: in order not to make it more of the same, it's important we do something I think we haven't done in a long time, of sitting here randomly, at least in some of the time, so we can feel each other and absorb all the sparks of holiness that there are in each one in the group.
1: We also want that everything we get in the morning lessons and in the connection between us and the ten, all the happiness we feel, all the inspiration, it's felt that we want to pass it on to all of society, to be one vessel and participate in everything, to be ready to be incorporated in everyone and in everything.
0: First of all, I think incorporation in the ten is required, to begin the day with incorporation in the ten, so that the tens within themselves will feel this inner fire. And from there, during the rest of the day, we can do what Mangal said, to disperse among everyone, so that everyone will bring what they've already obtained in their own tents to everyone.
5: Yeah, we want to absorb the qualities of the desires and the other tens. Every ten has a special flavor, special colors and nuances of that desire. We want to be able to absorb that and at the same time open our hearts so that other tens will feel the special quality of desire that comes from our ten, our yearning for the Creator. So all these colors together create this beautiful picture of desire and yearning for the Creator, this beautiful point of incorporation.
2: Woman Haifa Hamesh Bevakasha.
6: Tota. קודם כל, כל הכנס שלנו זה כמו מבחן באוניברסיטה שאנחנו נכנסים.
0: First of all, our congress is like a university test where we are tested if we've been studying correctly, if we did the right work between us. Second, every congress we get new air, we learn something new, and we come into a connection between the tens, which is something special for us. To come into common work in the preparation and in our good relations between us, to get to know new friends. So it's a lot of work and we really feel it. There's a desire in the ten to continue this way in the common work. Thank you.
7: Gracias, profesores. Queremos absorber de las demás decenas su importancia por la meta.
1: We want to absorb the forces from the rest of the tens and the seriousness they have in the method. We're also expecting to feel and give the importance that the Creator will help us in this Congress and the whole world could be. That's the prayer we want to give.
2: 48, בבקשה.
8: Да, товарищи, всем привет. Я хотел сказать, что если есть.
0: Hello everyone. I wanted to say that if there is an opportunity to reveal the Creator, for this, and for this we simply need to incorporate, let's just do it. Thank you.
1: First of all, thank you. We were saying that in the ten, each ten is like a body, and now is the stage to open ourselves, and what the friends also said about sitting all together, because all of us are brings the whole ten with him.
9: So we are here in a global congress, and we can really feel how we are learning and embracing all of these experiences from different times together. And it's a wonderful feeling. We can really feel the spirit of coming together for the wood and of this joy. It's the best experience that we can have in togetherness.
10: So as we just saw,
0: there is a gathering in Lithuania, more than 100 friends. They are already incorporating. So share with us, Lithuania.
10: Hey, brangus draugai, labai malonu. 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
1: When every friend brings his effort for this incorporation to take place, and the incorporation happens, so this effort gives everything. And here, all the wealth, the richness is revealed. The Creator wants to rejoice from all this abundance. Spirituality isn't in me, it's among the friends.
10: Prie to jausmo, prie to jausmo vienybės, ką ir girdėjome pamokoje.
1: And I can reach this feeling of unity.
3: Tai pajausti, kai, jeigu ne čia, ne šio momento, kaip tiek yra visos aplinkybės, visos sąlygos. Galimybė matyti pavyzdžius.
1: Where else could we feel it when we have all the conditions for it?
3: Rūpintis viens kitais. Siekti.
1: Where all the desires of concern to one another come from everyone.
3: Būtent čia, šiandien mums pasisekė.
1: That we all want to feel the Creator, and we are lucky that we all together want to feel the Creator, and each one gives his part.
3: Mažiausia dalelytė, jo. Kai mes visi kartu, kai galim.
1: Each one gives his little particle, his little sesame.
3: Jausti pareigas, kurios užgrūna ant tavęs.
1: Each one feels the shoulder of the friend, feels the commitment, the concern of the friend.
11: Pamokoje iš mokytojų išgirdau, kad mano siela yra ne manyje, o mano draugų širdyse. Ir čia susirinko būtent daug draugų ir draugių, ne tik iš Baltijos, bet ir iš kitų šalių.
0: Many friends have gathered here. not only from the Baltic states, but from other countries. It's very different. It's very difficult to count everyone. But precisely in order for each one to be able to add his yearning for everyone's common heart, all of that effort that we try to convey each day to that common work of ours. To the work that the Creator gave us. And we must realize it. This is the best place when we come together physically, feel close to each other. So we can incorporate. Here a friend just came back from the kitchen, Roma, where everyone's working together, men, women, and every effort of each one is really felt by everyone. And today even more friends are coming. There will be even more of us. We will feel even better with each other and incorporate more in each other and allow the Creator to be revealed between us.
1: We are practicing the incorporation. We want to absorb the environment for the whole world and be an environment for the whole world. Chaim.
0: Yeah, huge incorporation since this regional congress was declared. The pilot is this event in Lithuania, and Boris and Davi were there, and we heard that many new friends came there. They got up for the morning lesson. We are really inspired by you, and we'll hear more from you. And in the noon lesson, we'll also be about incorporation, and we'll incorporate with you guys in Lithuania.
1: Hello, friends. I want to give an update also about the advancements of the work here in the building and also about the big congress that we're going to have in February 27 and about the Sukkah that we're supposed to have in the building. So, in general, we want, as part of all the work, we want to keep society also synced with the decisions made, and also that you'll be partners and understand the number of topics that together make us take our decisions. So now we have work in the center that there's work in all the ground level and all over the building. A central part of the work is for putting storage units. We're going to start making our kitchen better to be able to withstand our demands. Along with that, we also need, we're working in the mess hall area, the old gym, the storage unit that's next to it, to be able to finish the visitor center. In the next few weeks, we're also going to start working in the small mess hall. So we're also going to have meals here upstairs. And also about the meals upstairs, why is it happening? It's because of a need to not change our orders. Because what's clear to us is that we keep not only just to keep feeding ourselves, but to be able to keep our spiritual framework, what we got from Rav and the Kabbalists throughout the years. So that's why we want to make efforts to keep our orders, even if sometimes it doesn't feel convenient. But we try. And all this amount of work So we have to pay even more attention and take all the teams that need to invest efforts now in all the areas in parallel to see how they can concentrate on the work in order to succeed, to get the most needed of us in this short amount of time. So, on behalf of our schedule, we have to be able to finish everything till the end of the year. We don't want to drag this into 2027. It's clear that it's going to be very challenging to finish it till the end of the year. That's why we defined that purpose, that goal. So in parallel to the work we had now, we, whoever's here during the day, can see that from 7 a.m., sometimes even before, till the late afternoon, evening, there's work all over the building, no stopping. So in order to be able to finish it in time, we have to let the contractors to give them place to work and let the teams work. We also have a continuous work for the contractors. We can't stop them, because if we stop them, they take other jobs, and every stop causes additional expenses and delays. That's why we have to make it in order. Without stops, it'll help us advance. So as a result, about the sukkah, so we checked to see what we're lacking to build the sukkah. Last time we built one, it was in 2019. We saw that we're missing a lot of materials to be able to build them. We're going to have to make them and then put them together. So from all this observation, and to see the amount of work all these teams are going to have to do, so we're sorry to say that we won't build a sukkah this year, because the teams that need to be available to build it have to be very involved in bringing the ground level to the new state. So we will have everything we need in the next year. So that's it. I hope that the next year will be after everything, on a new degree in the building and all the teams, and we'll be able to build the sukkah from all our heart. The last thing we took into account is that we also thought of maybe to have the February Congress in Ganat Arucha in Tel Aviv. We checked on what that actually means in order to also take pressure and load off us to keep the schedule. So we checked how much it'll be to rent the place. Last time we had a Congress there, it was in 2020. And we saw that everything got 20 or 30% more expensive. Also renting the area, also the equipment we're going to have to rent, the food, everything got a lot more expensive. That if we would have chosen to do a Congress there, a ticket for every friend would be at least 1,200 or 1,300 shekel, and we're not willing that that'll happen. Also, by checking with head of languages and the management, so they said that we're not able to pay that expensive price. And also, the fact that we want to have the congresses here in our building. Beyond that, the whole period of the holidays, if you look at it from the beginning, from Rosh Hashanah till the end of Sukkot, with the Yuletide and the meals, so we're going to have 26 meals, and that's

0: חברים אהובים, אנחנו היום בשיעור מאוד מאוד...
1: Dear friends, we are in a very, very special lesson today.

0: many questions and many scrutinies, as well as workshops that Rav will give us during the lesson. So we're asking everyone to be focused, to be alert, to be ready, so that we can dive together as one man and one heart, as one vessel, into this very important and complex and fascinating topic of incorporation. So this is the topic of our lesson today, and at the end, in the last half an hour, we'll also discuss this together. So let's go into the lesson.
1: Hello, we are in a special lesson about integration. We will read selected passages.
2: We're on a special lesson on topic of incorporation. We'll read selected excerpts from the writings of Kabbalists.
1: So again, a lesson and about
2: selected questions will be asked during the lesson. Again, lesson on incorporation. We're going to read excerpts from Kabbalists on the topic. Rob.
3: Zot
4: Titkalelut. Integration. It's a very special quality. Very high, noble. It is developed in the will to receive after many corrections. We learn that after the shattering, there's a distance between us, between the desires that have grown apart from each other, according to the equivalence of form, or unequivalence of form, and they're in the spiritual space, meaning in a field, where each one, according to the extent that he's the opposite of his friend, he is far from him. Later on, when we start working on the connection, coming closer, the correction we have to carry out, there are a few stages to this correction. First of all, coming closer to each other, so that the distance is less and less. We can sit together. And even though we suffer as a result of it, we can do it. And if we start feeling the rejection, it's good already, because we're starting to discover the true state. And upon that, we have to compose forces of connection, as opposed to the forces that repel us, that reject us from each other, until we start touching each other. And in this touch, we can feel greater resistance, like the nuts in the bag. And we understand how much this is not simple. Moreover, when we work on that, meaning that whole work is only in order to evoke the light that reforms, because we can't, over our desires, each on his desire and everyone on our entire desire, we can't work on ourselves. Because our essence, our whole being, is the will to receive, meaning instinctively being rejected one from the other. And when we work on coming closer until we come to be in contact with each other, as Rabash says, we start wearing the hearts together, rubbing the hearts together, so that they'll warm up and you can enter the walls of the heart. Then we have Hitkalelut. This is our subject. This Hitkalelut is when we reach states in spirituality, when we're included in the qualities that each one has. Each one acquires it, and then ultimately each one has to incorporate with the whole world. Until we reach the complete connection, when each one is completely incorporated in the others and everyone becomes to be one. These states are called vekut, adhesion between us. To the extent that we do it, between us we start discovering the general force, which is a

0: above Naran Chai that fulfills us, which is called the Creator. And so, the incorporation is something very special. We go through in the correction of our will to receive, starting with not being able to come closer, maybe coming a bit closer, maybe even touching each other, but true incorporation is when I'm included with whatever the friend has, and he does it to me. And so just as you include yourself inside another, you go into the area of the other. You have the common area between us, and what's born as a result of this common area, common ground, is a result. It's like we learn about the all parts of nature have these things, and especially this is true for the bonds of a male and a female that mingle. And the primary work here is the work of the male. That's why we see in our world as well, a spiritual work belongs mainly to the men. Women have much less work to do. It's sufficient for them to be in chafetz chesed, delighted in mercy. For men, it's not enough. That's why, to begin with, these chromosomes, X and Y, they mingle so that we can incorporate with everyone. And this preparation certainly exists spiritually as well. There are many things to say about it, but maybe we should just advance to our excerpts, and out of them we can see maybe. But again, even though I've pictured the incorporation as an advanced state in the correction of the vessels, which is, in the meantime, to rise above himself, to incorporate in his friends, to be a bit closer, and then to touch each other. And until you start to really incorporate, meaning entering into each other, absorbing the friend's deficiencies in order to help him be fulfilled, as it is written, each should help his friend. It's not corporally, it's specifically spiritually, meaning the integration is truly an advanced state, on the one hand. On the other hand, we should nevertheless start it in the beginning, because the final deed is in the preliminary thought. And even though we are advancing, in the meantime, only in just coming a bit closer to each other, every step is included in all the other steps, even though we're not aware of it. And that's why we should learn, even in our beginner's state, we should learn what integration is.
1: Selected passages about integration. First part from Baal HaSulam, the wisdom of Kabbalah in its essence. The greatest wonder about this wisdom is the integration in it. All the elements of the vast reality are incorporated in it until they come into a single thing, the Almighty, and all of them together.
0: When we engage in the science of this world, studying, researching, scrutinizing anything that we want to use to advance from the elementary particle, we learn the qualities, how to learn it from the collective to the individual and vice versa, the different ways of education, spiritual and corporeal. And so to incorporate yourself in that is essential. All the different wisdoms, the science, is all a result of integration. When it doesn't matter, I'm learning something. I'm including myself in what I learn. I build inside me. I build the pattern of what I'm learning about, and so I'm included. The more patterns one gets from the outside, and to the extent that he can combine them together inside, to that extent he knows the world better and he can work with it more. That's why he says, the greatest wonder about this wisdom, meaning the wisdom of Kabbalah, is the integration in it. All the elements of the vast reality are incorporated in it, until they come into a single thing, the Almighty and all of them together. And specifically as a result of this coming closer, gathering, when each one is included in the others, we correct the shattering, the sin of the tree of knowledge, until we become one. Moreover, were it not for the integration, we couldn't attain the Naran Chai, the 620 times more than what we have to attain, because the entire shattering is when the pieces are separated, then they're mingled, and then they're integrated in each other even more and more as they correct themselves. Then each one is completely incorporated in the others, fully. By that we attain the concept of one, which is the Creator. Maybe later we will read about it as well. Please.
1: Part number 2 from Baal HaSulam, letter 17. Since the soul came down to clothe this filthy substance, it could no longer cleave to its root, to its own world, as before it came to this world. Rather, it must increase its stature 620 times more than how it previously was in the root. This is the meaning of the entire perfection, the entire Naran Chai up to Yechida, hence the name Keter, implying the number 620. Thus you see that the meaning of 620 names, being 613 mitzvot of the Torah and the 7 mitzvot de Rabbanan, are in fact the 5 properties of the soul, meaning Naran Chai. This is because the vessels of Naran Chai are from the above 620 mitzvot, and the lights of Naran Chai are the very light of the Torah. In each and every mitzvah, it follows that the Torah and the soul are one. However, the Creator is the light of Ein Sof, clothed in the light of the Torah, which is found above the 620 mitzvot. Understand that thoroughly, for this is the meaning of their words. The whole Torah is the names of the Creator. It means that the Creator is the whole, and the 620 names are parts and items. These items are according to the degrees and steps of the soul that does not acquire its light all at once, but slowly one after the other. From all the above, you find that the soul is destined to acquire all 620 names, its entire stature, which 620 more than it had before it came. Its stature appears in the 620 mitzvot, where the light of the Torah is clothed, and the Creator in the collective light of the Torah. Thus you see that the Torah, the Creator, and Israel are indeed one.
0: And this is all attained only by the integration. Because we cannot understand, maybe, in the meantime, who was it, this Adam Rishon, a structure, the will to receive, that was filled with the upper light, in the discernment of chasadim, a soul, neshama, nothing more. He was small, meaning katnut, galgalta and enaim. The vessels of reception are not activated. We call it uncircumcised. And he had no ability to know who he is, what he is. It's like a dream, we say, a state of katnut. Without any attainment, who am I, what am I? Meaning, existence without awareness of himself, awareness of the situation, of the Creator. The sin of the tree of knowledge is when he added the vessels of reception to himself. As the verse goes, he pulled his foreskin. And then when the vessels of reception joined, he shattered. He was shattered because he didn't have the masach to work with the vessels of reception in order to bestow. And that broke him. The vessels of bestowal were all also shattered because they incorporated with the vessels of reception together, each one with all of them. That's the result of the shattering. That's the good thing about it, the nice thing about it, that now each and every detail has to be corrected. And by correcting each detail or each individual, he's correcting the incorporation in all the other details. Meaning, you can't even touch one grain of the will to receive. The smallest thing, unless you connect along with it, it's obvious, it's clear. That's the way it has to be. You're correcting the entire integration in the entire creation. We're unaware of it, but actually this is what we're doing. This is why the rules we learn, the rules of the wisdom of Kabbalah, that everything is included of 10, the 10 out of 10, and 10 out of 10, and the creation is whole, and each part of the creation is whole, and it's, you can't cut it into pieces. Rather, it only seems to us this way because that's how we perceive things in our limited perception. But the truth is, it's all one whole integral world, and our brain can't understand it yet. And we also don't have the language to talk about this wholeness. But it's a whole different dimension of reality. So it turns out that now we have to keep the mitzvah of love thy friend as yourself. It's the great rule of the Torah. And this rule is applied if we keep, we observe the 620 desires. When each one is incorporated in all the other desires. And so we come to a state where we observe, meaning we correct the 620 desires to be in order to bestow. By that, these desires are revealed to us as incorporated in each other, and the light we get by all these desires is Naranchai already, not Naran, as it used to be prior to the shattering in the Adam Rishon. It's Naranchai already, and this general light is the Creator. That's how we attain everything. And again, all things are in the integration. They come from the integration. My first question is, how can we realize the integration practically in the ten? When the 10 is the whole unit, the complete unit, if I correct it, I need nothing else to correct. Why? Because of the incorporation that exists in nature to begin with. So how do I? By correcting the 10, I correct. By the incorporation, I correct the entire reality.
2: כן, אנחנו. אחד.
1: Yes.
2: אחד, שומעים?
1: Can we hear? We...
2: אנחנו כעשירייה חייבים להיות התא הבריא.
1: We as a 10 must be the healthy initial cell. Each 10 needs to feel this way as the first healthy cell in the whole of humanity. And from the incorporation between us, we want to incorporate with the rest of humanity and to bring our state to a healthy one, one that we will return to becoming the soul of Adam Rishon.
3: Ken, rak im anachnu mitkhabrim benenu.
4: If we connect between us and
3: bateva shel bara ze akol mekhubar.
4: And in the nature of the Creator, everything is connected. Everything is connected and in equivalence of form, that we will be with Him together, and this provides equivalence of form with nature, too.
1: When we connect, we come closer. When we connect, we come closer to our corrected state, which is already in nature, where we are connected. Only we need to discover this, and we do this by drawing the reforming light together.
4: By participating with the Ten in everything possible, we connect more to the Ten, and then everyone changes himself. The reality essentially changes. And the change is changing oneself.
1: Because the 10 is not a natural cell, it's an artificial cell. It's a place for work. That's why by creating connection in the 10, we create the conditions for equivalence of form with the Creator. And the moment we try to incorporate, we actually perform corrections, and this is something that impacts the whole world.
4: The question was, how do we realize the incorporation in practice in the Ten? And the second part of the question was, by the correction of the Ten, I correct all of reality. Rav also asked us, basically, both asked us a question and also told us how to actually realize it. And this thing called incorporation is to care about the friends, to find concern for them, be sensitive to their needs. And by that, I developed some attitude to the reality of bestowal. It's not that I'm in a room with myself somewhere and I'm bestowing, but I'm caring and I'm working to develop a connection and to come out of myself. And our 10, the whole 10, is a lab. It's a laboratory where we realize all those things and we do it together.
1: Yes, maybe we can see it this way, as being part of one tree or one vine which has lots of fruit on it, but one of those bundles of fruit is us. But if we connect between us and feel one another, like it is described now, in practice, performing this incorporation and feeling it,
2: then through the ten we will feel the entire world Kli and all of humanity, and we'll have the feeling that by that we're bestowing upon all that's happening in humanity. Without that initial cell, nothing can be done.
5: How do we say that if we change our internality, we also change reality around us? So everything happens in the person, and also the 10 is there, and if you correct all the friends that are within me, then that also changes reality around me.
2: Moti mechubar itanu amar memalim et
0: reality.
1: We'll read part number 5 from the article 600,000 souls. It was said that there are 600,000 souls, and each soul divides into sparks. And we must understand, how is it possible for the spiritual to be divided? Because at first, the only one soul was created, the soul of Adam Rishon. In my opinion, there is indeed only one soul in the world. As it is written, and breathed into his nostrils the breath of life. The same exists in all the children of Israel, complete in each and every one, as in Adam Rishon. Since the spiritual is indivisible and cannot be cut, which is rather trait of the corporeal things, yet saying that there are 600,000 souls and sparks of souls appears as though it is divided by the force of the body of each person. In other words, first the body divides and completely denies him the radiance of the soul, and by the force of the Torah and the mitzvah, the body is cleansed, and to the extent of its cleansing, the common soul shines upon him. For this reason, two discernments were made in the corporeal body. In the first discernment, one feels one's soul as a unique organ, and does not understand that this is the whole of Israel. In the second discernment, the true light of the soul of Israel does not shine on him in all its illumination force, but only partially, by the measure that he has purified himself by returning to the collective. The sign for the body's complete correction is when one feels that one's soul exists in the whole of Israel, in each and every one of them, for which he then not feel himself as an individual, for one depends on the other. At that time, he is complete, flawless, and the soul truly shines on him in its fullest power, as it appeared in Adam Rishon, since the body is cleansed and it is entirely dedicated to Havaya, and does not pose any measures and screens, and is completely included in the whole of Israel.
0: Questions? What we just learned? No questions? Yes?
1: If we look at the evolution of matter from the Big Bang, so we see constantly integration in a greater and greater developing levels. It becomes more complicated. If we take the still, so elementary particles, molecules, and that's integration, I guess.
0: Yes, yes, of course.
1: And then it comes to a critical state. And then when a live cell was created, so inside there's also integration, but I guess in a different kind.
0: A different level. It's a different level.
1: Okay, a different level. So what's actually the difference between the still particles integrating?
0: That as a result of their integration, they've acquired of an internal force of development of their own, meaning they have a connection with the light. Of course, the light does everything, even these elementary particles, the electrons, protons, etc., until they connect various materials. That's also by the light. The light keeps them together, nothing else. And here, by the entrance of the light into the still matter, the solid matter starts getting a special incorporation in all its parts. And this is called vegetative. What does that mean? When it has the incorporation of all these pieces, and along with the light together, that the matter itself can perform actions like the light to a certain extent. That's why it can advance and bring life, give birth and die. But it's all incorporation of these parts, the atoms and what the atoms are made from. And the extent of light that exists in these particles will determine the different connections between them. Later on the animate level, it's the same thing. It's only that the degree of light that works within these pieces, the particles, and it gives these particles the forms of connection is higher. What does higher mean? The existence of light in these elementary particles calls for a deficiency in them, in a higher form. They feel themselves connected by the light, by a certain force, and they are attracted to this force, to the fulfillment, in other words. And then, in order to attain that fulfillment, they must move, they must have children, and this is, later on we can talk about the Adam, the human level, that the light fulfills him in a higher degree. And then it's the same elementary particles, only they connect to more complex forms. And they require a new degree of connection with the light. This is what's happening in our times, where now humanity is shifting from the animate form to the speaking form, where it wants to resemble the Creator. These are the stages that we feel that should change or change us. But that's all done by the light. The light shakes the vessels.
1: I remember you saying that the change, like in one living cell, the particles would annul and connect on the basis of their annulment for keeping this new degree, new whole thing that is created.
0: That's called advancement in the path of Beito in due time, when the light that shines compels them to nullify themselves, where each part has to nullify itself to connect to others, and then the light has to bring the deficiency when, as a result, when there's no choice, the different pieces connect to complete the deficiency, or at least to cancel it. This is the meaning of the light pushing them to advance. Yes.
1: Rav, 10 number 1 from Moscow is the 10 that's on duty today, and they're showing that they have a question. So Moscow, please. Good morning. Good morning, World Kli. We have such a question. We're the 10 on duty. On one hand, by integration, we reach perfection. meaning there's this feeling of the Creator, as you said, that there's the degrees of Neran Chai. On the other hand, in the integration, we integrate in each other's deficiencies. So how can these two states exist together? Or they come one after the other?
0: I didn't understand what to... Again.
6: С одной стороны, при взаимовключении мы приходим к совершенству, а с другой стороны, мы
1: on one hand, by integrating, we reach perfection. On the other hand, we get each other's deficiencies. Both these states exist together or one after the other?
0: They certainly exist together. They coexist. Even though I complete the deficiencies remain, and the fulfillment also remains. You can't have the light without the Kali, and or the Kli without the light. But specifically by the integration, when I acquire the deficiencies of others, by that I come to something, I reach something, by that I finally start acquiring the deficiency. Because my initial deficiency, what I have to begin with, when I'm not yet integrated, I have a deficiency of the animate level. When does it start to be the speaking level, the Adam, when he resembles the Creator, when you incorporate with others, which, and this cannot be less than a 10. This is the matter that he writes, that you have to come to the seminary and the synagogue, and you must have 10, not 9 nor 11. And if I'm incorporated in others, I acquire their deficiency and I work with this deficiency, then the deficiency I've acquired, meaning not my deficiency, that's called Adam. When I return to the system of Adam Rishon, which is outside of me, that's where I fell from by the shattering. Therefore, he who is not incorporated in others, he is not Adam. He is still as a beast, as the verse goes. Everyone is like a beast. That's why humanity is still in the degree of the animate. It's not putting them down or something. It's just, it comes to show that they're not integrated. And we, as we engage in tens, it's advancement towards the degree of Adam. We already have something. It's not practically, but we have something of this matter. Only this way, when we want to be together and we try to rub on each other, only this way do we call for the light that reforms. Because the deficiency starts being in us, even though we don't want to be together, or maybe we do want to be together. That doesn't matter. And for or against, but we already awakened the light. We shake it this way. But if we don't touch each other, each one keeps the distance, then we have nothing to do with the light that reforms. It doesn't work. That's the big difference between the animate level and the speaking level. All right? Okay. Well, yes, Tzvika.
7: And I was thinking that only through offers and books you can advance in spirituality and not by each one working on his ego, presenting his ego.
0: Not presenting the ego, why?
7: Because in the groups each one is talking out of his ego.
0: I don't know what books are and writers are.
7: That's what they tell me, that this is how I can advance spiritually.
0: Advancing in spirituality is only possible by correcting my desire. That's my nature. Now, what affects my desire is the light that reforms, which is called, I've created the evil inclination, I've created the Torah as a spice, because the light in it reforms. Now, the question is, how do I place the light that reforms in front of my egoistic desire, right? In my evil inclination, I've created the Torah as a spice. When do I discover the evil inclination?
7: By connecting with my friend and discovering that. Yeah. So how can I connect with him?
0: All right, so what's the problem? What you need is to try to connect to the friend, and along with that, to learn something of the books that talk about connection, which are the books of Kabbalah specifically, and by that you're calling for the light that reforms. Yes, what's the question?
7: I don't know. All the time they tell me, and we study all the time, that if I don't use the books and authors who went through the process, and I have to connect to what they...
0: That's true, but what are we reading now, for instance?
7: Know.
0: What did you now hear? What did we just read?
7: I heard that we connect...
0: We read an excerpt by Baal HaSulam, 600,000 souls. Before that, the Baal HaSulam's letter, and we have Ramchal here. We have the Agra. What else? Rav Kook. Excerpts from Light and Sun. Yes, Light and Sun. Pri Haaretz, the fruit of the land, which is Mendele, right? Yeah, of Mendele. And Likutei Halachot, a collection of Halachot, Choshe Mishpat, a collection of prayers you have from Zohar. What else do you want? Where should I bring it from? From Zohar, you have many excerpts here. The banner of the camp of Ephraim, which is high and exalted Hasidism. Well, come on, what else do you want? You want Gemara? You want the Talmud? It also talks about that. But they can't search there yet. They still have a problem. They're not ready for it. But we should try. It's very important. There are such things over there. Even searching Pirkei Avot or something like that. Yes, so, Minister, your arguments are not valid. Yes, group, do you have anything over there? Yes, Moscow again.
8: No.
0: Yes? Moscow.
7: A question by Denis Sandler. From the feeling of what the Baal HaSulam writes, that he feels that his soul is in all of Israel. What is that? That one feels that his soul is in the whole of Israel. What is that sensation that Baal HaSulam writes about?
0: How can you pass on a feeling to someone who has no feeling? But the children of Israel, I think we talked about it yesterday, that we have the nations of the world. That's called Adam, a human who's not in his, is only in his will to receive. Then when one comes to study Kabbalah, it doesn't matter what race he is from, what color, what country, doesn't matter. Just like people came to Abraham from all over. Then we have Goy, which means this is a person who feels he's a Goy. He's in his egoistic will to receive. Later on, by the study, he feels he wants to be Ger. Convert. And then he keeps on learning, and then he becomes a Yehudi, a Jew, from the word Yehud. He starts uniting with others, and as a result of that, with the Creator. So these are the steps of evolution for each and every person in the world. What you feel in it, in the connection, you feel the force of unity, which is the Creator, or nature, or God, doesn't matter how you call it, it's the force of unity. Or what incorporates Naran Chai. Well, let's advance in a more serious way. Please, what's next?
9: Keta Mispar 6, Mitoch Agra Kol HaTor.
7: Passage number 6 from the Agra. According to the Pshat, the literal meaning, mingling, hitkalelut, means that each one, every individual of Israel, must be included in the collective. The individual has only what

0: the collective has, since all of Israel are responsible for one another. Each individual is a part of the collective. No individual of Israel is separated in any aspect, both in elevating the level of the collective and in helping others, and also in reproaching one another, since Israel was not destroyed except for them not admonishing each other.
1: Meaning it's not enough that I yearn to connect to others. It won't do. I can't do it alone. I must...
2: אך ורק בתנאי הזה אנחנו יכולים להצליח ולהגיע לזה שכל אחד יתקלל מכולם ואז
1: only under this condition that we are nine can we succeed and when each one is included incorporated in the 10 each one is incorporated in the 10 they come to be one and by that they get the light of nefesh ruach hayah nechiyah You can't have less than that. Meaning, the only way to reach incorporation is helping each other, mutually. It's not enough for me to take a certain group and work on it if they're not incorporated and they're not doing the same work as I am. Rather, we must be mutually working, preparing, have the urge and the rejection as well, all the actions. The main thing is that it will be mutual, truly. This is what's important about incorporation. There is no such a thing, one working and all the others are not responding. This one certain individual won't get anything if there won't be a response from the others. And that's a big problem. But there is no integration without... In short, in a tent, as he says, when you come to the synagogue, to the prayer house, they all have to be as one. What is this house of prayer? You come to integrate, to... connect, to gather together. And then you have to work together, mutually. You can't have integration when one goes into the other. It has to be mutual. One into the other and vice versa. All right? Well, excuse me, but we have this 10 is on duty and they have the right to get the microphone first.
0: We really feel that this state of incorporation is a very high and special state. Besides, it's hard for us to really feel it. And we wanted to ask, what is so special about it, this thing called hitkalelut, incorporation or integration, and how can we help one another, as you now explain, how can I make my friends get closer to this thing?
1: Example, awakening, acting, and how should I say it? Pull them to that. Show an example. An example, acting. That's the main thing. All right? Yes.
0: I wanted to know, what is the difference between the incorporation that we had on the level of the still with the atoms and the incorporation that we want to achieve, which is on the level of Adam, human?
1: What difference is there when you want to eat or wanting to know something? Both are deficiency, but the kind of deficiency, the kind of vessels that are activated, the fulfillment that fills up the vessels. So the type of integration is different. Either I want to integrate with someone in order to learn from him. On TV, you always have the cooking shows where people cook. So either you look at a show like that, or you hear a Kabbalah lesson. Both are integration, but you can't explain the type of fulfillment. It's according to the deficiency.
0: So it's actually the same process. It's all according to one line, on one line.
1: Yes, of course. We have a desire and a light. And that's the only thing that works. These two manners. There is nothing else in creation.
0: And what do we, as friends who study the wisdom of Kabbalah here and work in F10, what can we add so that, let's say, we can take it to a place which is not in Be'ito, but more Achishena, hastening?
1: That's a good question. We want to determine our pace of advancement ourselves, or more correctly, we want to advance in a way that gives contentment to the Creator. Meaning, I don't care if I get, I bestow, I'm empty or I'm full, what actions I do or don't do. What I want to is lock myself. This is an advanced state. I want to lock myself on the Creator. And with integration, I can be with Him in the highest degree. He is entirely about giving contentment to me, and I'm entirely about giving contentment to Him, because the entire creation is to do good to the creature, so I want to reach a state where I do good to Him. That's the wave I want to work with Him. So be integrated with that thought of creation. Moscow again.
0: Oh.
1: Well, you took such a partner that... Well, Moscow.
0: Yes, the tenant duty selected us, so... The question is, what are my efforts in incorporating to friends? What do I need to do concretely?
1: Incorporating with friends is manifested when I learn simply how can I be as one with a friend, starting from the light to the heavy, and I start coming closer to Him with my opinions, my views, my intentions, my desires, my goals. It's not that I completely cancel myself before Him or annul myself before Him as if I erase my desires, intentions, and views. No. I accept above me. As I restrict myself, I accept His views. What does that mean? It's as if I build an additional patsuf in me as a result from the friend. And then this way I am incorporated in Him or with Him. To the extent that I build that, I must have a response from Him. I have to have participation with Him. As we said before, you can't have one without the other. And this is why we need this mutuality to start with. This is how we learn it. Meaning each one builds inside himself the image of the friend. And this is how each one is incorporated in others. But what am I incorporated with? It's not this simple intentions, desires, his habits, the way he tastes things. It's his inclination, his tendency towards the connection, and from the connection to the Creator. That's what I want to incorporate in. Then I discover that except the point in the heart, I have nothing. And everything I acquire that has to be my spiritual partsuf, I acquire from these nine friends, and I take it from the point of Malchut. And I have nothing else except nullifying myself and acquiring their expressions, their tendencies, their qualities, and I'm hungry for that. Why? You can say, what's the matter? This, if you do that, you're going to get things that there's no need for, and who knows what. No. If I, by my effort, I want to absorb or perceive who the friend is, how much is he inclined toward the Creator? I want his longing for that. This is actually my soul. My soul is outside of me, in the hearts of the friends. These are the first nine, the upper nine, as opposed to my Malchut. And the first nine are the essence of the light, of the Creator. When I can connect. In them, I discover my connection with the Creator. This is called the love of, from the love of the Creator, in the first nine to the love of the Creator, where I'm in them.
0: The incorporation is truly something very, very special. It's a means that only for that the shattering took place, in order to enable us to be incorporated. Because without that, it's impossible that the spiritual kli will form in us. Yes?
1: Hello, Rav. You said that incorporation is a very special quality that develops in the will to receive after many corrections. The question is, it seems that integration is a more advanced state, and you said that there are corrections prior to that.
0: We are before the incorporation. Now that we are doing the work, we're before the incorporation. We didn't yet start to truly touch one another. When we start touching, we start fighting. You're not in that yet. I can see, you know, he's sitting there embracing him, the other guy is that way, you're all comfortable. The incorporation starts from something like with the students of Rabbi Shimon, the authors of the Zohar. They wanted to burn one another. So, at least something. Yes?
1: But actually, this, how can I want to burn the friend up? And on the other hand, I'm supposed to nullify to him, as if there is a contradiction here.
0: No, there's work to do, of course. But to begin with, on top of what will you work in order to annul? There has to be the opposite desire there. Yes, well, go ahead and ask. You want to ask all the time, so, and you're suffering.
1: Good morning. In what level of integration in the 10, to what level should we reach to start working with the desires of the 99%?
0: No, we're not talking about the 99 now, not at all. No, I'm telling everyone, don't ask about the 99. We're only talking about our friends in the 10 and between the 10s and no more. And also, between the tens, we need to think about how to ask. Yes.
1: You said we have to touch each other. What does that mean, touching each other?
0: To touch one another, it means that a friend is really disturbing you from living. Well, that's how it is. Well, at least to feel that you want to tell him, move away, you know, get away from me, leave me alone. People feel that already, of course. Or there are those who feel it by their nature. There are those that are not so, well, you know, they don't quite like being with people, so...
1: Rav, after the whole round we've been through with all the tents and we've really come to the last round where integration really sums up all the corrections. So how do we come out of it to a new road?

0: because you hear what Tzvika said. I have these holy books. I have a deficiency. Thanks God, the Creator gave that to me. I study according to the books, and it's enough. And indeed, from several sources, it sounds like it's enough. Later on, we learn that no, it's also written in many other places. Look at the kinds of sources that we have excerpts here about incorporation, that we need a society. We have to try to implement what it says until we get a deficiency. Actually, we need to again and again and again to move this machine until it will start working by itself. Until the light that reforms will influence us, such that I will always feel my ten, as this is the place where everything actually happens. And it's not that I'm with the books or I'm in some action. Even if I'm going to teach some group, for example, teach campus or all kinds of things, I always have to feel that I'm inside the ten. That's actually everything. The fact that a person, let's say, goes out in the morning to make money, so he leaves his family, but he seemingly takes his family inside of himself. He knows that he has to bring money home so that they'll be able to, you know, buy food, etc. So nothing you can do about that, but this deficiency is in him. He is incorporated with his family, and this is how he goes to work. And that's what we have to be like. With anything in life, we have to attribute it to the purpose of creation, which is the reason why we exist and we're in this world, and the implementation is in the ten. That's a must. This pattern, this mold, has to be in our head and in our heart, most importantly in the heart, of course. So, Moscow, I have a question again. I don't know what to do about you. Soon I'm going to shut you down. We won't be able to keep moving with the verses. We have many sources here. Well, last question.
1: People send us questions from the ten on duty.
0: I understand you have many other friends from all over the world. I didn't let the groups from all over the world ask yet. What can I do about it? We need to somehow sort out these questions and ask only later, maybe. Well, go ahead.
1: Taras from Kiev is asking.
2: Или сначала притянуть свет, и он приведет нас к взаимовключению.
1: Should we first incorporate and then draw the light that reforms, or first draw the light that reforms so that will yield this incorporation?
0: For beginners, the main thing is that they'll all be connected to one another. Our next topic, with God's help, we'll study it tomorrow, is the light that reforms. It's a topic that is truly the most important, because all the different forms in which we want to execute, to implement, can be done only by that light of reforms called the Torah. So let's hope that then it will become more clear to us how we correctly close this whole circle, deficiencies, incorporation, all the work that we do, all together with the light. Okay, good. Let's continue.
1: Excerpt number 7 from Rav Kook, Whisper to Me the Secret of Havaya. A man of Israel who wants to attain the light of life in truth must agree to plant himself in the assembly of Israel with all his heart and with all his senses and strength, physically and spiritually.
0: Meaning, one who is Israel, Yashakel, straight towards the Creator, that he wants to reach that goal so that we are all incorporated together, he has to agree, in the beginning, at least that, he says, to plant himself in the assembly of Israel. Meaning, those people who want to assemble, Knesset Israel, to assemble, meaning that they all want to incorporate together. And how? With all of his senses and with his corporeal and spiritual forces in any

0: way possible. And out of that, we come to connection. In such a form only can we reach the goal. Meaning, what are the spiritual degrees? The spiritual degrees is the very same connection in the ten, where we connect more and more and more and even more in all of the desires that are revealed as broken. Above them, more and more we connect until we reach one over all of the desires. This is called Gmar Tikkun, the end of correction. Then we rise up through these 125 degrees and we acquire Nefesh Ruach Chaya Neshama Yechida until we get to the top of all of these degrees. All the desires are connected in everyone, and the general light called Elokut, divinity or creator, or the upper light is revealed. That's it, all in all. So everything is realized in the Ten, and everything is through Hitkalelut, incorporation, and through the light that reforms. Next.
1: From Rabash, Volume 1, according to what is explained concerning love your friend as yourself. And what is the meaning of righteous? It is those who want to keep the rule, love thy friend as thyself. Their sole intention is to exit self-love and assume a different nature of love of others. And although it is a mitzvah, it's a commandment that should be kept and that one can force oneself to keep. Love is still something that is given to the heart, and the heart disagrees with it by nature. What then can one do to make love of others touch the heart? This is why we were given the 612 mitzvot. They have the power to induce a sensation in the heart. However, since it is against nature, that sensation is too small to have the ability to keep love of friends de facto, even though one has a need for it. Hence, now he must seek advice on how to actually implement it. The advice for one to be able to increase his strength in the rule, love thy friend, is by love of friends. If everyone is nullified before his friend and mingles with him, they become one mass, where all the little parts that want the love of others unite in a collective force that consists of many parts. And when one has great strength, he can execute the love of others. And then he can come to the love of the Creator.
0: Yes. Well, again, also he talks about incorporation, that without that we cannot reach the love of the Creator, because it becomes clarified according to the kelim that are included in one another. In general, the whole of spirituality, it's not a single desire or another, one desire or another desire, rather it's about how much these desires are incorporated in one another. Accordingly, is the power, the intensity of the spiritual kli. A single desire does not count, does not exist in spirituality, even two. If one enters the other, that shared segment, that overlapping area in between them, of one desire and the other desire, in that overlapping shared area between the two of them, that's the spiritual kli. Because for that they had to annul themselves, even more, to the extent that they are incorporated, meaning they prefer to be in incorporation instead of each one having his own desires. Therefore, in that area, it is called love covers all crimes, that I'm included in the other one instead of being in myself. This is called love. And in such a way, in that common area, the upper force can appear, the revelation of the Creator. Well, if it's serious.
1: Yes, Nikolai from Ukraine. says, you talked about friends trying to connect and then they start fighting with each other. Is this a place where we can, you have to connect more with the friends?
0: What place?
1: When you said that a negative emotion started arising.
0: Yes, specifically there. Specifically there. When we start having negative emotions, there we have to connect. There we have to work and not run away from it. But to work in order to connect.
1: Yes, that's what he asked about.
0: Yes, and in what way? Above all of the collisions. Not to correct these collisions, none of these collisions. In our world, seemingly, we forget about what happened before. That's it, hello, everything is good now. No, this is a lie. And a moment later, it will explode. So we scrutinize the connection between us more and more and more. Through the connection between us, we scrutinize below it all of the disturbances, the obstructions, the contradictions between us, and we study one out of the other. And then, by colliding with one another, we have the oviut, the conflict, the coarseness, and in a connection above that, we have the kashyut, the hardness of the masach. This is how we build ourselves.
1: From Peter, friends ask, you said to set an example, but if the friend doesn't respond to the example, does that mean the example is not right, or should we wait for the response?
0: You need to keep acting in all kinds of forms. The friend may appear to you this to be this way, but it's because it's respect to your corrupted kelim. Once your kelim are corrected by you wanting to influence him, to bestow upon him, then you will see that suddenly he becomes better. Or maybe worse. It depends on the way that you need to be. There's no friend here. What is here is a demonstration of your internality. Therefore, each one must understand that the fact that I'm going to connect with friends, these are not friends. I'm going to attach to myself parts of my soul. It's not nice words. It's truly this way. And if I see that a friend suddenly becomes bad or he becomes good, it's not that he's bad or good. Rather, this is how I need to see him in order to correct myself. Anyone who disqualifies is disqualifying due to his own faults.
1: David from Bucharest says, okay, so I set an example, I did all the actions, and I'm incorporated. So how do I keep that? What's the effort I should...
0: You don't need to keep anything. You just have to keep going forward as if nothing happened before. Never try to keep anything. What for? Yes.
1: Jürgen from Germany is asking, incorporation is something that comes from the 10, or is that my own action? And what should be the purpose and the result of incorporation?
0: Corporal incorporation comes by me annulling towards the other. Let's say a mother towards the baby, she annuls naturally. But the spiritual annulment can be only in a mutual manner. Therefore, we have to nevertheless awaken the hearts of the friends towards connection. All right? No, guys, I can't. We have so many materials. Well, we have the Ten on Duty.
1: He writes here that by a great force you find love of others. What is this great force?
0: The light that reforms. Please.
1: We're in excerpt number 10 from the book Light and Sun. The main purpose of the assembly is for all to be united as one, and that all their requests will be directed towards one goal, to reveal the Creator, to find the Creator, and in every 10, divinity lies. And certainly, if there is more than 10, then certainly there is more revelation of Shekhinah, divinity. And each and every one should gather himself, come closer to his friend, and to enter him, so he can hear something in order to do the work of the Creator, and how to find the Creator. And
0: he will annul before him and seemingly his friends towards him, and so everyone will be that way. Necessarily, when the assembly is with that intention, then certainly more than the calf wants to suckle, the cow wishes to feed. Necessarily, the Creator brings Himself closer to them, and He is with them, and necessarily all the salvations and all the blessings and all the good influences open up to them from the source of the mercy and great mercy and good and revealed mercy are drawn upon the assembly of Israel.
1: Yes, the main part of the assembly is the connection. We can't find many innovations in these verses. Each according to his style, he scrutinizes from a different angle. But the main thing, as he says here, is to find the Creator. When can we say that we've come to the right integration, that in the integration of the qualities between us, integration of qualities. By my own qualities, I can't find anything. Only if I incorporate with 9 more in a 10, only by integrating the qualities that becomes sefirot, then I there discover the upper light that works there, activated in them, and that's the meaning of revelation of the Creator to the created being. Who is the created being? It's not me. It's the integration of all the inclinations, the desires, our qualities by which we've built. We've woven. Can you say that? We knitted. Woven. We've woven. Yes, okay. All the this special kli from the desires, passions, intentions, by disturbances and connecting it all together. And then we have the place to reveal the Creator. And it's always 10, no less. It's always Naran Chai, even if it's only Nefesh de Nefesh. Next.
0: Moving on to passage number 18 from Zohar La'am, portion 18. It says, "Why have I come and there is nobody there? How beloved are Israel by the Creator, that in everywhere that they dwell, the Creator is among them, because He does not remove His love from them. As it is written, and let them make me a temple so that I may dwell among them. Let them make me a temple, because any synagogue in the world is called a temple. And I will dwell among them, because divinity comes first to the synagogue. Happy is a man who is among the first 10 at the synagogue, because by them is the congregation completed, which is not less than 10. They are the ones who are sanctified by the Shekhinah first, but there must be 10 in the synagogue at the same time, and not come bit by bit, so that the completion of the organs is not detained. For all 10 are as organs of a single body in which divinity dwells. For the Creator has made Adam, man, at once, and established for him all the organs at the same time. Once all of man's organs were completed at that time, each organ was properly established in itself. Likewise, since divinity came to the synagogue first, there must be 10 there together, and then it is completed, because there is no congregation of less than 10, who correspond to Malchut's 10 Sfirot. As long as there are no 10 there together, none of them is completed. Afterwards, the whole congregation is corrected, as it is written, in the multitude of the people is the king's glory. Hence, the people who come after the first 10 are all the correction of the body, meaning the correction of the congregation, since by the multitude of the people, the king's glory is increased. When the Shekhinah comes first, before the people came together in ten, as is proper, the Creator calls out, "Why have I come and there is nobody there?" And there is no man there, meaning whose organs have not been corrected, and the body called assembly or congregation is not complete. When the body is incomplete, there is no man there, namely even the individual organs that have come already are incomplete. When the body is complete below, when there are ten, the upper divinity comes and enters the body, and the lower one becomes exactly like the ten sefirot above. Then everyone must be careful not to speak about things of this world, since Israel is now in the state of the upper perfection and is sanctified by the upper kedusha.
1: Question: what does it mean that we need to see only a complete group, including 10? And if you have a group that includes 10 and working on itself, you can connect to it the entire world. Doesn't matter, dozens, tens or not tens, billions, doesn't matter what. Why you have to be a 10 in the beginning, and after that you can add to it whatever comes? Question, discuss it, go ahead.
2: It's a good question.
3: I think
2: that, first of all, there has to be something small that we can connect the small parts, whole parts, and then when everything is connected in a whole structure, then that can connect the additional things.
4: Yeah, I've talked about it during the lesson, that 10 are incorporated in 10, and only then it's called one. Before that, it's not even a human being. We talked about it so much, it's really powerful. He said that when we become together, we become one person.
2: I guess we need the initial connection, and then we can keep going. We need the initial connection in the 10, and then keep going.
4: I remember that once I heard, well, as much as I remember, 10 is not the number 10. We are building a desire that is suitable to the Creator, like a spiritual patsuf, perhaps. And then we are worthy of being a connecting organ between the Creator and all the created beings.
2: This thing called a 10, to be flexible in your thought, what we all have to be able to include the different faces and different qualities. Not everybody thinks like me or behaves like me. Each one has their own qualities, their own form. And in the 10, we need to know that and to take it into consideration. Each one has his needs, what's important for him, what bothers him less. But what's common between us is the path and the goal, and to keep this framework, the rules of society, let's say, and by this is the common part between us. By this, we have to make this thing called inclusion or incorporation. So the 10 has different forms, different states, but it's the common work for all of us.
4: Yeah, the emphasis I've talked about is mutuality, that we have to do it together, mutually. So what is a 10? Everyone who is together in this mutual work every moment. If a person disconnects, and at that moment he's not in the 10. Maybe he's written on paper somewhere, but it's not in the 10. We have to constantly incorporate together, mutually. No one can do the work for another. We can do it for each other when we're all incorporated together, and then it's called a group, and it becomes a healthy part in the general body. There are two parts to the question. You can't incorporate with the whole world directly because no one wants to work with you. In the 10, we do want to work with each other. We do it, and that influences the whole world.
5: I think that
2: First, if we look at the all the parts, there's always a spark called the Ten Sefirot. It's very important because if we want to reach something, we have to get this information on how this is built, how this should be, how we need to work with it. The Ten Sefirot, the Ten is exactly the example of what the relation should be between us. The person's work, how to connect to one another, and this can only be done in the work between us, in the ten.
6: Motzi amar malchut v'tet rishonot.
4: What you said, Malchut and the first nine, that's the incorporation. So the ten really is a complete desire, or Malchut, and the first nine are really the complete desire.
5: אנחנו קודם כל צריכים למשוך את המאור, וזה ההתקללות.
2: We have to draw the light. The incorporation is the condition that we can draw this light.
0: Excerpt number 10 from Pri Haaretz.
1: 12.
0: Number 12, sorry. All of Israel are guarantors for one another. This means that their lights and their livelihood are mixed with one another. And because of that, here we stand, all the people of Israel are mixed through the mitzvah, the commandment of love thy friend as thyself, truly. As we learn now, we have no more than hitkalilut, incorporation in the correction of the vessels, and different forms of incorporation can be called friendship, arvut, mutual guarantee, Bitul, annulment, the Hitkalilut, the integration itself, and all kinds of other things. Hitkalilut testifies to the mutual connection. So what does he say here? All of Israel are guarantors for one another. So what do you think? What is the difference between just connection and arvut and Hitkalilut and dvekut, adhesion, and love? All kinds of such forms of connection that all in all, we call them hitkalelut, incorporation or integration. What's the difference between them? Talk about it. Well, check what kinds of states we have to go through. We have to see ourselves in them. Please.
4: I don't remember when was the first time, the first 10. maybe 15 years ago, 17 years ago, a long time. But we had a feeling that it's hard for me to be connected to everyone, to feel everyone. You would come to the hall with a few hundred friends, and now, how do I connect to this? And by Rav, building tens out of us, he gave us the ability to kind of confine the sensitivity, the care I need to develop within me. So, in my opinion, the ability to develop care, sensitivity, understanding, the work that I need to do with this or that person. So this work, that's the difference between the different levels.
2: It's words that you have to put content in there. Incorporation, adhesion. I think what's unique in incorporating is that each one is trying to annul themselves and go into the other, into the togetherness. Rav said that incorporation isn't in someone, it's between us. Adhesion, you can say, the creator, connection is general. There's all kinds of type of connection. But Arvut is to really be in the Arvut. Incorporation is this exact stage, to go from the state where everyone is with himself to us being together, building this common area between us through annulment and inclusion.
4: Right. We need to feel the word incorporation. It's a word that we constantly encounter. Even in tests, there is incorporation. Incorporation with all kinds of states. Where we are told by Kabbalists, that Kabbalists tell us about. Incorporation is a person's approach. It's a connection to the internality of the friend who is next to you.
2: Also in the Arvut, there's common love. Also in love, you need mutuality. Well, it's not a must, but it should be mutual. So the incorporation expresses this essence. Like Rav said, that in that area, that in spirituality, there's not one desire. Also not two, but there's only the incorporation. That's where the creator is, meaning it truly expresses that common area.
4: Yeah, I think there are stages on the path to connection. There's a stage of incorporation, a stage of mutual responsibility, a stage of connection, and then we come to love the creator. So I think there are stages on the path to adhesion.
2: I wrote down that when I incorporate in the other, it's instead of being in me. That's called love. I would add that we're constantly in a choice. Do you incorporate in the 10, in the people that the Creator chose for you? Or do you just run from it and stay with yourself, with everything around you in life? And if you truly make a good choice, so this is where the stage starts of the incorporation, avot, connection. Without incorporating in the 10, you can't feel the meaning of all these words.
4: Right. All these concepts, the difference is only in our understanding, but they're all spiritual concepts that we can reach. It's only a matter of feeling and effort.
7: Maybe
2: it's worth it for us to take a task and to write these terms down, to have Zoom meetings around them. We have our physical meetings on Thursday, Friday. Maybe we should go term by term, discuss it, see whether we're connected to it, if we work with it, what each one's relation towards it is, when can I, when not. That if I can't implement it or understand some expression or degree, how can I ask the 10 to do it for me, to take it for work?
4: Yeah, Moti is connected to us. Alexei and Michael. Moti writes, I think the difference between cooperation and each responsibility is that in cooperation you create a new area that didn't exist before.
0: Passage number 13 from Rabash Free. Here you all stand today. Here you all stand today. It shows that he gathered them to put them into the covenant. All of you means that everyone entered the Arvut, the mutual guarantee. So they ask, why does it start with plural form, all of you, and then singular form, every man of Israel? What it means with all of you in plural form is that he entered every man of Israel, meaning that every man of Israel will be included with or comprised with all of you. As it says, and the people have encamped under the mount as one man in one heart.
8: Meaning, until everyone's included together, you stand here today, as it says. Till then, you don't get the reforming light in a way that it becomes the light of the Torah, the light that corrects our vessels, includes us, and brings us to the revelation of the Creator. Meaning, there has to be the inclusion of everyone and everyone, in order to bring everyone to a covenant. In terms of the inclusion, what does it mean to make a covenant, to reach the covenant? That's the question. What does the covenant and the inclusion between us mean?
4: The covenant is what connects us, what allows us not to forget allows the friends not to forget the Creator who is between us, not to forget the goal. That's the covenant. And here, when we don't forget it, this is why you have friends around you to constantly remind you. And with them, you make the covenant. They remind you that there is the Creator, there is a goal, and where we are going, what direction.
2: Yeah, you reminded us about the goal, because we started incorporating not only the desires of the friends, we also have to incorporate in the yearning to the Creator, actually to connection. That's what we have to take from one another. And the covenant is also a mutuality, that we commit to help each other.
4: When there is incorporation, we make a covenant. If each one comes out of himself into the ten, that's the time to make the covenant.
2: And what we can incorporate, we don't incorporate in the corporeal qualities of the friends, but in the point in the heart, this initial desire for the connection to the Creator. And no one on their own, none of us have the forces to reach it. We just need to understand, it has to be carved in us that it cannot be that one person can do anything in the direction of the Creator. We need to be there for each other, to not let anybody fall to the side. In this, there's avut, incorporation, but without it, we can't.
4: Yeah, what is the covenant and incorporation between us? It's like in the army. We need to feel dependence on each other. It's a war against inclination. It's a constant war. A person alone cannot win against the evil inclination and reach the quality of bestowal. So our incorporation is a covenant in order to reach the quality of bestowal and to constantly hang on to the society and give them strength.
2: I think the covenant is where we already understand the responsibility we have in this mutuality, where each one understands their influence on the ten and the ones around. If I'm drilling a boat beneath me and my friend is saying, hey, you're drilling a hole, I don't say, yeah, let me go, it's under me. But I understand that I'm a part of a body, and this body, the ten, is also part of a bigger body. So this understanding isn't to just come and each one signs a piece of paper, but the scrutinies that each one does and the responsibilities they want to take upon themselves and can realize this inner commitment of a person towards himself. That is the covenant he is signing with the ten.
4: For example, we have Nati with us. He's connected with us, with Alexei, Micha, and Moti. We're all here, including those around the table. Moti writes, it is impossible to work in incorporation without mutual work between the friends. That's why the covenant necessitates keeping the friends between us in a constant state. When do we make a covenant? We make a covenant when we are in a good connection and we understand that we're all weak, each of us, and we'll fall from it. So we commit to keeping ourselves together. So the covenant comes from recognition of our weakness. Those who feel that they are strong don't need to make a covenant, will stay strong, no? Only when people are experienced and know the nature of creation, and that there'll always be a stronger desire that will tempt us to go in its direction, and something will happen for sure. So we need a covenant to keep each other in cooperation even when that strong desire comes. That's a covenant.
8: So, Rav, that we determine that that degree of inclusion which we have achieved will remain between us, that's called a covenant. Now, we learn that all these states, all these degrees, it's all included in the matter and the concept of the integration, inclusion, itkalelut.
7: Excerpt number 14 from Likudei Halachot, Collection of Laws. It is impossible to keep the Torah and Mitzvot except through Arvut, in which each one becomes Arev, becomes responsible for his friend. Because the main principle for keeping the Torah, which is the matter of the will, is the unity. Therefore, all who desire to take upon themselves the burden of Torah and Mitzvot must be joined together in the collective of Israel through a strong bond of unity. And certainly for this reason, at the time of the receiving of the Torah, they immediately become Arevim, responsible for one for the other. For as soon as they desired to receive the Torah, they had to be joined together, connecting with each other as one, in order to be joined in one desire. And thus, each one was certainly responsible for his friend, but all were important as one. And precisely for that reason, that each one was responsible for his friend, which is the meaning of unity, precisely by this they were able to fulfill the Torah. And without this, it's impossible to keep the Torah, since the principle of love and unity is a matter of the will, where each is pleased with his friend, and there is no difference in their will, and they're all included in one desire, through which they're able to be included in the upper will, and this is the whole purpose of unity.
8: And this is what it says in Likutei Halachot, in the collection of laws. If we want to understand how the Torah relates to all these things, suddenly we see two things. There is the, as if it speaks about corporeal actions, even though that we learn that there are no, that it's not about the corporeal actions, but it's about the desire of the heart. And the entire Torah, it speaks of all the mitzvot being the correction of the desires. They can only be corrected by the reforming light, and only by the connection of 10 who sit together, and at least to the level of the Arvut, which is going and growing and advancing, becoming integrated up to the point of love. Questions.
7: We're feeling more and more that the first step towards the annulment is to raise the importance towards the friend.
8: The first step is to sit 10 together, first and foremost, like he says, can be more, can be less. 10. And then what?
7: That's the question. What is this inclusion? What's the next step? What are we working on once we've sat down already?
8: The inclusion can happen only on condition that there is a mutual goal. So we have to talk about the goal. And we have to make it great in our eyes. To the extent to which the goal is important, and it's really shining from afar. To that extent, we are willing to yield towards it and start working on the inclusion, without which, without the itkalelut, we can't attain the main goal. So again, the main thing to the gist of the work is to achieve the purpose of life, the meaning of life. How do we do that? The inclusion. The inclusion includes in it all the stages that we talked about. We talked a lot about these stages. It's the Arvut, it's the covenant, where everyone's less than the others. all the laws that Rabash wrote for us, until we reach a state where in practice we start feeling how we're included in each other, and tomorrow we'll learn about the reforming light, how we have to aim everything at Him all the time, because He's the one who makes the corrections. We only make the preparation for it, that half the shekel comes from us, and the other half the shekel comes from Him. And that's how we advance. What else can I say? It's all inside the group. Yeah.
7: Good morning to all the friends and to you. Question about the Garden of Eden. So I understand that Eve represents the desire, the unsatisfactory desire, the desire for more. Now, this isn't necessarily a bad thing. If she would have reached it herself, going to the Tree of Knowledge and doing whatever she did, would that work?
8: I don't know, and I'm not interested in answering questions which don't directly have to do with the inclusion. I'm sorry, this is a bad example for others. It's good to learn from what you said as a bad example. We're asking only about the subject, and we make sure that everyone understands the subject and not what seems better for me. Let's get used to it. And
4: Ken?
8: Question.
4: Maze nikra arvut mitzad ha'itkalelut.
8: What does the arvut mean from the perspective of the itkalelut, inclusion? What kind of arvut do I call itkalelut? Don't look at me. It was my question. I'll even draw. We said that there is the one friend and the other friend, right? And there's something mutual between them. This friend has something mutual from that friend, and that friend has something mutual from this friend. Meaning, all this is something mutual that they have. So, if I reach inclusion, itkalelut, with the friend, I'm included with what? I'm included with his desires that are right here. Right? Suppose this is me here, the red. So, I come to the green, and I fill the green instead of myself. And I suppose he can't work with these desires, so I work with them. Right? That's called arvut. And he also comes here, puts his desires aside, and with all that he can, he fulfills my desires that are here. And then we reach a state that I work with him, he's working with me in our mutual desire. And this is called arvut. What kind of inclusion between us is that? Talk about it. But actually, I have to become included of his desires and be in his place in this role, and he has to be included with my desires, and instead of himself, and he has to be instead of me in this role. What does it give us, this kind of inclusion? What kind of a new discernment does it give us? It's a new kli. Specifically, if we're talking about the revelation of the Creator, then the Creator, He is revealed precisely here, in this area. I instead of the friend, the friend instead of me, and that's how we are together. What kind of a kli does it comprise? What kind of a comprised kli has there to be in order to reveal the Creator? We can only reveal it with this sense, with this kli. Go ahead.
9: בעולם הזה יש מיליארדים רצונות.
2: In this world there are billions of desires. There has to be some common desire between us. That is where the Creator is revealed, and I think it's each one's necessity for the goal that we really want to incorporate, first of all, between us, and then towards the Creator. I think that is exactly the common desire.
4: Yeah, the Creator can be revealed only in this common area, because I try to fill these desires that are within me by incorporating with the friends who is actually the Creator. And that's how he works as well. So we work in this common area, and there the quality of bestowal is revealed, which is actually the Creator.
2: First of all, in this question, Rav brings us to a scrutiny of what are the friend's desires, what is the essence of the friend, what he wants, and this I can only see from my own state. So it's like I need, you already have to search for, because what is that common part between us? What does he have? What do I have? What are our common desires? And from this, we already reached the incorporation. So it's clear we're not speaking about corporeal things, but wanting internal things to reveal the Creator and quality of bestowal. So this is the work. This vessel called Alvut is that we see that only in the connection between us, only in the or incorporation between us, we draw the light. Nobody can do it on his own. You can't even imagine this thing that I sit and I'm drawing light. We all need to do it. Nobody can do it on his own. And the goal is to just be responsible, that we'll all be in the same tendency, that we're together now before the Creator, drawing the light through the connection between us.
4: In one of the previous questions, we talked about these levels of care and concern and sensitivity that we have to develop, how I expand my sensitivity to those around me and thereby create a vessel. And that's the thing called mutual responsibility. It's the realization of this thing, of that degree. It's the realization of the relationship between us and the realization of the commitment and the mutual concern and the realization of showing the friends that I care about them. It's the understanding that we have a common place, these two circles that Rav drew. That's the place that you can't put your finger on, but it's between us. And it expresses the mutual concern from each one to each one.
2: You can give that example of like a meal. We sit together, we eat together, and we have a mutual action between us. Because we do this action together, so in that togetherness, since it's whole, so it's as if we are whole in that action, and he's there. Wherever there's wholeness, he is there. This is what we know, this is what we want, for him to be between us. He gives us this feeling of wholeness, eternality, and that's it. I think that we want that everything we're doing is for one thing, that he will be between us. That's also his desire. So his desire and our desire are exactly our common desire.
4: Everything starts from a common desire.

0: Certainly, there is the mutual responsibility, there is connection, there is incorporation. I've opened for us the incorporation mainly in the topic of incorporation in the 10, as we know. Now, we're going into a regional congress, and in the regional congress, there will be friends who will be with their 10. The whole congress, friends who will travel to all kinds of other places, because their 10 is not in the area. For example, in Petah Tikva, people are going to all kinds of places, and for the most part, it won't be the whole 10 going. So we want to scrutinize how we turn everything we heard now, a lesson from 2016, which is always relevant. So now we want to prepare ourselves for the incorporation, to understand this term, this value, with all our heart. As we heard, it's very important. Incorporation is also mutuality in the incorporation. It's not only that I'm incorporated with something. We have to do it together, mutually. So how do we get ready? And our question is, what do we want to absorb from the other tens? And what do we want to add to them so that the Congress will be incorporation, not only gathering? It's clear that we won't be in every place as a 10. We'll be assigned to our area, to our region. But our the point where we come from is the 10, and we do everything in the 10. So what do we want to absorb from the other 10s, and what do we want to add to them so that the Congress will truly be incorporation and not only a gathering? An assembly. 6 minutes.
1: First of all, that what we want to absorb from the friends, from the tents, well, it's always the desire to reach the Creator, the yearning, the force of connection, the greatness of the tens, the greatness, that's what we always want to absorb. And that's in all the friends, there are all these things. Just to want to take some from them. And we can add a desire to connect, same thing. To connect the yearning, the greatness of the friends, we want to absorb that too and add more.
0: In the regional congress, I'll be going to Tbilisi. It's not the first time. I've been to many congresses overseas and in different areas in Israel as well. And every time I come to such a group, and there's the production there, and it's as if it's a big production of hundreds of friends who come. Every time it inspires me, the powers in that group, the powers of the friends who are running the congresses there. To produce a regional congress is not simple. You have to create content and all the logistics. And that shows their greatness, their responsibility, their concern. There are content groups there that build lineups to every time frame, time slot. So it takes a lot of strength, and I get a lot of strength from it, that you see the groups, that they, and the abilities they have, that they've grown and learned from the central Bnei Baruch, and it also gives a feeling that we have in Israel, and the concern for the world Kli, and the understanding that in the world Kli you have the greatest of the generation. When you come there, you see these things, and you understand, realize how great they are, what capabilities they have. It reflects this reality for us.
2: A
1: person himself always gets inspired by new places. If he's always in one place, so he doesn't really get inspiration, he needs to get something new. And When a person reaches

0: that other place, so he gets inspired by the place, by the people there. That's exactly what I want to absorb from my friends there that are in that different place, that the environment, the different atmosphere they have there. And I want to take that atmosphere and to give it to my 10. That needs to get renewed also. And that's very important. And what else did I want? It's, in this case, I'm also taking my own 10 because the friends or what's in the 10, I also want to pour it into the friends that are there. I'm not one person. I'm a whole 10, and beyond me are my friends that are giving me an ability to incorporate with them, and the whole 10 can also incorporate.
1: First of all, every Congress, by definition, is an incorporation. We come to the Congress for this, to incorporate with the greatness of the friends, to receive strength. Moti is with us, he writes, absorbing the deficiency for the goal from the tens, and to add to all the tens our inspiration from the path.
0: And I can add to Moti that the fact that we're incorporating with all the friends in a Congress, but we are also with our 10. This is how the Congress is built. So our inspirations from the 10s, from the friends in the Congress, I give that to my 10. And in that same opportunity, I take the inspiration of my 10 and give it back to the friends in the Congress. And I think it's a new degree what's going to be there.
1: Yeah, as a preparation, we can incorporate with all the friends now, because everyone we see many friends here on the screen. So that's already incorporation.
0: Okay, friends, so we are going to an assembly, an assembly of incorporation. That's our topic this Shabbat. How did Rav say it? We are coming to the synagogue. What's a synagogue? That we are coming to build a home of connection, of a gathering. He did this thing with his hand. It's a time for gathering, and we have to work on this mutually. In the Congress, we're going to have a lot of places to gather around the world, and also now, in every point, there are a lot of gatherings, a lot of tens gathering and incorporating. So let's hear together, a few friends, what you were talking about. What do we want to absorb from the other friends, from the other tens during the local Congress, that it won't be just another gathering, but a time for incorporation? Any friends from the world are here, welcome to raise your hand or your question mark. Again, to repeat it, we want to hear an impression from what we heard. How to make this a time for incorporation and not just a regular gathering?
1: I think that now, Dudi, you said you gave a name to this event. Houses of Assembly. Maybe that's also nice. That's it. L'chaim.
2: Yochai,
1: did you want to add?
2: Takum, tagid.
0: Yochai, did you want to add? So, yeah, say it.
1: Okay. I'll say what came up here in the 10. The deficiency is what counts, because the deficiency is the fuel in spirituality. And once we have a strong deficiency, to put on it the intention is already the action. That's what we do. That's the act in spirituality. And then the answer to the prayer, the Creator will give the energy, the realization itself. That's the last stage. But we must bring the deficiency. That's the main part of our work.
2: Israel, Rotzita.
0: We were saying that we want to really incorporate in the friends in the 10 to get their impressions, to get examples, and to absorb deficiencies and their yearnings, the greatness they have, and to connect in such a way. L'chaim.
3: Mangold.
1: I think in order not to make it more of the same, it's important we do something I think we haven't done in a long time. Of sitting here randomly, at least in some of the time, so we can feel each other and absorb all the sparks of holiness that there are in each one in the group.
0: We also want that everything we get in the morning lessons and in the connection between us and the 10, all the happiness we feel, all the inspiration, it's felt that we want to pass it on to all of society, to be one vessel and participate in everything, to be ready to be incorporated in everyone and in everything.
1: First of all, I think incorporation in the 10 is required, to begin the day with incorporation in the 10, so that the 10s within themselves will feel this inner fire. And from there, during the rest of the day, we can do what Mangal said, to disperse among everyone, so that everyone will bring what they've already obtained in their own tents to everyone.
4: Yeah, we want to absorb the qualities of the desires in the other tens. Every ten has a special flavor, special colors and nuances of that desire. We want to be able to absorb that and at the same time open our hearts so that other tens will feel the special quality of desire that comes from our ten, our yearning for the Creator. So all these colors together create this beautiful picture of desire and yearning for the Creator, this beautiful point of incorporation.
2: Woman Haifa Hamesh Bevakasha.
5: Tota. קודם כל, כל הכנס שלנו זה כמו מבחן באוניברסיטה שאנחנו נכנסים.
1: First of all, our congress is like a university test where we are tested if we've been studying correctly, if we did the right work between us. Second, every congress we get new air, we learn something new, and we come into a connection between the tens, which is something special for us. To come into common work in the preparation and in our good relations between us, to get to know new friends. So it's a lot of work and we really feel it. There's a desire in the 10 to continue this way in the common work. Thank you.
6: Gracias, profesores. Queremos absorber de las demás decenas su importancia por la meta.
0: We want to absorb the forces from the rest of the tens and the seriousness they have in the method. We're also expecting to feel and give the importance that the Creator will help us in this Congress and the whole world could be. That's the prayer we want to give.
2: 48, בבקשה.
7: Да, товарищи, всем привет. Я хотел сказать, что если есть...
1: Hello, everyone. I wanted to say that if there is an opportunity to reveal the Creator, for this, and for this we simply need to incorporate, let's just do it. Thank you.
0: First of all, thank you. We were saying that in the 10, each 10 is like a body, and now is the stage to open ourselves, and what the friends also said about sitting all together, because all of us are, brings the whole 10 with him.
8: So we are here in a global congress, and we can really feel how we are learning and embracing all of these experiences from different times together. And it's a wonderful feeling. We can really feel the spirit of coming together for the wood and of this joy. It's the best experience that we can have in togetherness.
1: So as we just saw, there is a gathering in Lithuania, more than 100 friends. They are already incorporating. So share with us, Lithuania.
9: Hey, brangus draugai, labai malonu. 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
0: When every friend brings his effort for this incorporation to take place, and the incorporation happens, so this effort gives everything. And here, all the wealth, the richness is revealed. The Creator wants to rejoice from all this abundance. Spirituality isn't in me, it's among the friends.
9: Prie to jausmo, prie to jausmo vienybės, ką ir girdėjome pamokoje.
0: And I can reach this feeling of unity.
3: Tai pajausti, kai, jeigu ne čia, ne šio momento, kaip tiek yra visos aplinkybės, visos sąlygos, galimybė matyti pavyzdžius.
0: Where else could we feel it when we have all the conditions for it?
3: Rūpintis viens kitais, siekti.
0: Where all the desires of concern to one another come from everyone.
3: Būtent čia, šiandien mums pasisekė.
0: That we all want to feel the Creator, and we are lucky that we all together want to feel the Creator, and each one gives his part.
3: Mažiausia dalelytė, jo. Kai mes visi kartu, kai galim.
0: Each one gives his little particle, his little sesame.
3: Jausti pareigas, kurios užgrūna ant tavęs.
0: Each one feels the shoulder of the friend, feels the commitment, the concern of the friend.
10: Pamokoje iš mokytojų išgirdau, kad mano siela yra ne manyje, o mano draugų širdyse. Ir čia susirinko būtent daug draugų ir draugių. ne tik iš Baltijos, bet ir iš kitų šalių.
1: Many friends have gathered here, not only from the Baltic states, but from other countries. It's very different. It's very difficult to count everyone, but precisely in order for each one to be able to add his yearning for everyone's common heart, all of that effort that we try to convey each day to that common work of ours.
10: Ir mes jį turime atlikti. Ir tai yra geriausia vieta, kada
1: to the work that the Creator gave us. And we must realize it. This is the best place when we come together physically, feel close to each other.
10: Ir ten dirba vyrai ir moteris kartu.
1: So we can incorporate. Here a friend just came back from the kitchen, Roma, where everyone's working together, men, women, and every effort of each one is really felt by everyone. And today even more friends are coming. There will be even more of us. We will feel even better with each other and incorporate more in each other and allow the Creator to be revealed between us.
0: We are practicing the incorporation. We want to absorb the environment for the whole world and be an environment for the whole world. Chaim.
1: Yeah, huge incorporation since this regional congress was declared. The pilot is this event in Lithuania, and Boris and Davio are there, and we heard that many new friends came there. They got up for the morning lesson. We are really inspired by you, and we'll hear more from you. And in the noon lesson, we'll also be about incorporation, and we'll incorporate with you guys in Lithuania.
0: Hello, friends. I want to give an update also about the advancements of the work here in the building and also about the big congress that we're going to have in February 27 and about the Sukkah that we're supposed to have in the building. So, in general, we want, as part of all the work, we want to keep society also synced with the decisions made, and also that you'll be partners and understand the number of topics that together make us take our decisions. So now we have work in the center that there's work in all the ground level and all over the building. A central part of the work is for putting storage units. We're going to start making our kitchen better to be able to withstand our demands. Along with that, we also need, we're working in the mess hall area, the old gym, the storage unit that's next to it, to be able to finish the visitor center. In the next few weeks, we're also going to start working in the small mess hall. So we're also going to have meals here upstairs. And also about the meals upstairs, why is it happening? It's because of a need to not change our orders. Because what's clear to us is that we keep not only just to keep feeding ourselves, but to be able to keep our spiritual framework, what we got from Rav and the Kabbalists throughout the years. So that's why we want to make efforts to keep our orders, even if sometimes it doesn't feel convenient. But we try. And all this amount of work So we have to pay even more attention and take all the teams that need to invest efforts now in all the areas in parallel to see how they can concentrate on the work in order to succeed, to get the most needed of us in this short amount of time. So, on behalf of our schedule, we have to be able to finish everything till the end of the year. We don't want to drag this into 2027. It's clear that it's going to be very challenging to finish it till the end of the year. That's why we defined that purpose, that goal. So in parallel to the work we had now, we, whoever's here during the day, can see that from 7 a.m., sometimes even before, till the late afternoon, evening, there's work all over the building, no stopping. So in order to be able to finish it in time, we have to let the contractors to give them place to work and let the teams work. We also have a continuous work for the contractors. We can't stop them, because if we stop them, they take other jobs, and every stop causes additional expenses and delays. That's why we have to make it in order. Without stops, it'll help us advance. So as a result, about the sukkah, so we checked to see what we're lacking to build the sukkah. Last time we built one, it was in 2019. We saw that we're missing a lot of materials to be able to build them. We're going to have to make them and then put them together. So from all this observation, and to see the amount of work all these teams are going to have to do, so we're sorry to say that we won't build a sukkah this year, because the teams that need to be available to build it have to be very involved in bringing the ground level to the new state. So we will have everything we need in the next year. So that's it. I hope that the next year will be after everything, on a new degree in the building and all the teams, and we'll be able to build the sukkah from all our heart. The last thing we took into account is that we also thought of maybe to have the February Congress in Ganat Arucha in Tel Aviv. We checked on what that actually means in order to also take pressure and load off us to keep the schedule. So we checked how much it'll be to rent the place. Last time we had a Congress there, it was in 2020. And we saw that everything got 20 or 30% more expensive. Also renting the area, also the equipment we're going to have to rent, the food, everything got a lot more expensive. That if we would have chosen to do a Congress there, a ticket for every friend would be at least 1,200 or 1,300 shekel, and we're not willing that that'll happen. Also, by checking with head of languages and the management, so they said that we're not able to pay that expensive price. And also, the fact that we want to have the congresses here in our building. Beyond that, the whole period of the holidays, if you look at it from the beginning, from Rosh Hashanah till the end of Sukkot, with the Yuletide and the meals, so we're going to have 26 meals, and that's

0: Dear friends, we are in a very, very special lesson today towards our regional congress. It shines from afar as something good we're moving towards and we're already planning for, preparing for. So the topic for this Shabbat is incorporation. It's going to be a very serious challenge in the next Congress, and that's what we want to prepare for because it's such a special lesson. We have a lesson today that is essentially a long lesson of 2 hours with Rav, where he investigates incorporation in depth and width with many questions and many scrutinies, as well as workshops that Rav will give us during the lesson. So we're asking everyone to be focused, to be alert, to be ready, so that we can dive together as one man and one heart, as one vessel, into this very important and complex and fascinating topic of incorporation. So this is the topic of our lesson today, and at the end, in the last half an hour, we'll also discuss this together. So let's go into the lesson.
1: Hello, we are in a special lesson about integration. We will read selected passages.
2: On a special lesson on topic of incorporation, we'll read selected excerpts from the writings of Kabbalists.
1: So again, a lesson and
2: selected questions will be asked during the lesson. Again, lesson on incorporation. We're going to read excerpts from Kabbalists on the topic. Rob.
3: Itkalelut, integration. It's a very special quality, very high, noble, that is developed in the will to receive after many corrections. We learn that after the shattering, there's a distance between us, between the desires that have grown apart from each other, according to the equivalence of form, or unequivalence of form, and they're in the spiritual space, meaning in a field where each one, according to the extent that he's the opposite of his friend, he is far from him. Later on, when we start working on a connection, coming closer, the correction we have to carry out, there are a few stages to this correction. First of all, coming closer to each other, so that the distance is less and less. We can sit together, and even though we suffer as a result of it, we can do it. And if we start feeling the rejection, it's good already, because we're starting to discover the true state. And upon that, we have to compose forces of connection. Forces of connection, as opposed to the forces that repel us, that reject us from each other. Until we start touching each other. And in this touch, we can feel greater resistance, like the nuts in the bag. And we understand how much this is not simple. Moreover, when we work on that, meaning that whole work is only in order to evoke the light that reforms. Because we can't, over our desires, each on his desire and everyone on our entire desire, we can't work on ourselves. Because our essence, our whole being is the will to receive, meaning instinctively being rejected one from the other. And when we work on coming closer until we come to be in contact with each other, as Rabash says, we start wearing the hearts together, rubbing the hearts together, so that they'll warm up and you can enter the walls of

0: the heart. Then we have Hitkalelut. This is our subject. This Hitkalelut is when we reach states in spirituality, when we're included in the qualities that each one has. Each one acquires it, and then ultimately each one has to incorporate with the whole world. Until we reach the complete connection, when each one is completely incorporated in the others and everyone becomes to be one. These states are called dvekut, adhesion between us. To the extent that we do it between us, we start discovering the general force, which is above Naran Chai, that fulfills us, which is called the Creator. And so, the incorporation is something very special. We go through in the correction of our will to receive, starting with not being able to come closer, maybe coming a bit closer, maybe even touching each other, but true incorporation is when I'm included with whatever the friend has, and he does it to me. And so just as you include yourself inside another, you go into the area of the other. You have the common area between us, and what's born as a result of this common area, common ground, is a result. It's like we learn about the all parts of nature have these things, and especially this is true for the bonds of a male and a female that mingle. And the primary work here is the work of the male. That's why we see in our world as well the spiritual work belongs mainly to the men. Women have much less work to do. It's sufficient for them to be in chafetz chesed, delighted in mercy. For men, it's not enough. That's why, to begin with, these chromosomes, X and Y, they mingle so that we can incorporate with everyone. And this preparation certainly exists spiritually as well. There are many things to say about it, but maybe we should just advance to our excerpts, and as out of them we can see maybe. But again, even though I've pictured the incorporation as an advanced state in the correction of the vessels, which is, in the meantime, to rise above himself, to incorporate in his friends, to be a bit closer, and then to touch each other. And until you start to really incorporate, meaning entering into each other, absorbing the friend's deficiencies in order to help him be fulfilled, as it is written, each should help his friend. It's not corporally, it's specifically spiritually, meaning that integration is truly an advanced state, on the one hand. On the other hand, we should nevertheless start it in the beginning, because the final deed is in the preliminary thought. And even though we are advancing, in the meantime, only in just coming a bit closer to each other, every step is included in all the other steps, even though we're not aware of it. And that's why we should learn, even in our beginner's state, we should learn what integration is.
1: Selected passages about integration. First part from Bala Sulam. The wisdom of Kabbalah in its essence. The greatest wonder about this wisdom is the integration in it. All the elements of the vast reality are incorporated in it until they come into a single thing, the Almighty, and all of them together.
0: Shanachnu when we engage in the science of this world, studying, researching, scrutinizing anything that we want to use to advance from the elementary particle, we learn the qualities, how to learn it from the collective to the individual and vice versa, the different ways of education, spiritual and corporeal. And so to incorporate yourself in that is essential. All the different wisdoms, the science, is all a result of integration. When it doesn't matter, I'm learning something, I'm including myself in what I learn. I build inside me, build the pattern of what I'm learning about, and so I'm included. The more patterns one gets from the outside, and to the extent that he can combine them together inside, to that extent he knows the world better and he can work with it more. That's why he says, the greatest wonder about this wisdom, meaning the wisdom of Kabbalah, is the integration in it. All the elements of the vast reality are incorporated in it, until they come into a single thing, the Almighty and all of them together. And specifically as a result of this, coming closer, gathering, when each one is included in the others, we correct the shattering, the sin of the tree of knowledge, until we become one. Moreover, were it not for the integration, we couldn't attain the Naran Chai, the 620 times more than what we have to attain, because the entire shattering is when the pieces are separated, then they're mingled, and then they're integrated in each other even more and more as they correct themselves. Then each one is completely incorporated in the others, fully. By that we attain the concept of one, which is the Creator. Maybe later we will read about it as well. Please.
1: Part number 2 from Baal HaSulam, letter 17. Since the soul came down to clothe this filthy substance, it could no longer cleave to its root, to its own world, as before it came to this world. Rather, it must increase its stature 620 times more than how it previously was in the root. This is the meaning of the entire perfection, the entire Neran Chai, up to Yechida. Hence the name Keter, implying the number 620. Thus you see that the meaning of 620 names, being 613 mitzvot of the Torah and the 7 mitzvot de Rabbanan, are in fact the 5 properties of the soul, meaning Neran Chai. This is because the vessels of Neran Chai are from the above 620 mitzvot, and the lights of Neran Chai are the very light of the Torah. In each and every mitzvah, it follows that the Torah and the soul are one. However, the Creator is the light of Ein Sof, clothed in the light of the Torah, which is found above the 620 mitzvot. Understand that thoroughly, for this is the meaning of their words. The whole Torah is the names of the Creator. It means that the Creator is the whole, and the 620 names are parts and items. These items are according to the degrees and steps of the soul that does not acquire its light all at once, but slowly one after the other. From all the above, you find that the soul is destined to acquire all 620 names, its entire stature, which 620 more than it had before it came. Its stature appears in the 620 mitzvot, where the light of the Torah is clothed. and the Creator in the collective light of the Torah. Thus you see that the Torah, the Creator, and Israel are indeed one.
0: And this is all attained only by the integration. Because we cannot understand, maybe, in the meantime, who was it, this Adam Rishon, a structure, the will to receive, that was filled with the upper light, in the discernment of chasadim, a soul, neshama, nothing more. He was small, meaning katnut, galgalta enenaim. The vessels of reception are not activated. We call it uncircumcised. And he had no ability to know who he is, what he is. It's like a dream, we say, a state of katnut. Without any attainment, who am I, what am I? Meaning, existence without awareness of himself, awareness of the situation, of the Creator. The sin of the tree of knowledge is when he added the vessels of reception to himself. As the verse goes, he pulled his foreskin. And then when the vessels of reception joined, he shattered. He was shattered because he didn't have the masach to work with the vessels of reception in order to bestow. And that broke him. The vessels of bestowal were all also shattered because they incorporated with the vessels of reception together, each one with all of them. That's the result of the shattering. That's the good thing about it, the nice thing about it, that now each and every detail has to be corrected. And by correcting each detail or each individual, he's correcting the incorporation in all the other details. Meaning, you can't even touch one grain of the will to receive, the smallest thing, unless you connect along with it. It's obvious, it's clear, that's the way it has to be. You're correcting the entire integration in the entire creation. We're unaware of it, but actually this is what we're doing. This is why the rules we learn, the rules of the wisdom of Kabbalah, that everything is included of 10, the 10 out of 10, and 10 out of 10, and the creation is whole, and each part of the creation is whole, and it's, you can't cut it into pieces. Rather, it only seems to us this way because that's how we perceive things in our limited perception. But the truth is, it's all one whole integral world, and our brain can't understand it yet. And we also don't have the language to talk about this wholeness. But it's a whole different dimension of reality. So it turns out that now we have to keep the mitzvah of love thy friend as yourself. It's the great rule of the Torah. And this rule is applied if we keep, we observe the 620 desires. When each one is incorporated in all the other desires. And so we come to a state where we observe, meaning we correct the 620 desires to be in order to bestow. By that, these desires are revealed to us as incorporated in each other, and the light we get by all these desires is Naran Chai already, not Naran as it used to be prior to the shattering in the Adam Rishon. It's Naran Chai already, and this general light is the Creator. That's how we attain everything. And again, All things are...

0: in the integration, they come from the integration. My first question is, how can we realize the integration practically in the ten? When the ten is the whole unit, the complete unit, if I correct it, I need nothing else to correct. Why? Because of the incorporation that exists in nature to begin with. So how do I? By correcting the ten, I correct, by the incorporation, I correct the entire reality.
1: Yes. Can we hear? We We as a ten must be the healthy initial cell. Each ten needs to feel this way, as the first healthy cell in the whole of humanity. And from the incorporation between us, we want to incorporate with the rest of humanity and to bring our state to a healthy one, one that we will return to becoming the soul of Adam Rishon.
2: If we connect between us, and in the nature of the Creator, everything is connected and in equivalence of form, that we will be with Him together, and this provides equivalence of form with nature too.
1: When we connect, we come closer. When we connect, we come closer to our corrected state, which is already in nature, where we are connected. Only we need to discover this, and we do this by drawing the reforming light together.
2: By participating with the ten in everything possible, we connect more to the ten, and then everyone changes himself. The reality essentially changes. And the change is changing oneself.
1: Because the ten is not a natural cell, it's an artificial cell. It's a place for work. That's why by creating connection in the ten, we create the conditions for equivalence of form with the Creator. And the moment we try to incorporate, we actually perform corrections, and this is something that impacts the whole world.
2: The question was, how do we realize the incorporation in practice in the ten? And the second part of the question was, by the correction of the ten, I correct all of reality. Rav also asked us, basically, both asked us a question and also told us how to actually realize it. And this thing called incorporation is to care about the friends, to find concern for them, be sensitive to their needs. And by that, I developed some attitude to The reality of bestowal is not that I'm in a room with myself somewhere and I'm bestowing, but I'm caring and I'm working to develop a connection and to come out of myself. And our 10, the whole 10, is a lab. It's a laboratory where we realize all those things. And we do it together.
1: Yes, maybe we can see it this way, as being part of one tree or one vine which has lots of fruit on it, but one of those bundles of fruit is us. But if we connect between us and feel one another, like it is described now, in practice, performing this incorporation and feeling it, then through the 10 we will feel the entire world Kli and all of humanity, and we'll have the feeling that by that we're bestowing upon all that's happening in humanity. Without that initial cell, nothing can be done.
3: איך אומרים שאם אנחנו משנים את הפנימיות
2: שלנו? How do we say that if we change our internality, we also change reality around us? So everything happens in the person, and also the 10 is there, and if you correct all the friends that are within me, then that also changes reality around me.
3: מוטי מחובר איתנו, אמר ממלאים את
0: reality.
4: We'll read part number 5 from the article 600,000 souls. It was said that there are 600,000 souls, and each soul divides into sparks. And we must understand, how is it possible for the spiritual to be divided? Because at first, the only one soul was created, the soul of Adam Rishon. In my opinion, there is indeed only one soul in the world. As it is written, and breathed into his nostrils the breath of life. The same exists in all the children of Israel, complete in each and every one, as in Adam Rishon. Since the spiritual is indivisible and cannot be cut, which is rather trait of the corporeal things, yet saying that there are 600,000 souls and sparks of souls appears as though it is divided by the force of the body of each person. In other words, first the body divides and completely denies him the radiance of the soul, and by the force of the Torah and the mitzvah, the body is cleansed, and to the extent of its cleansing, the common soul shines upon him. For this reason, two discernments were made in the corporeal body. In the first discernment, one feels one's soul as a unique organ, and does not understand that this is the whole of Israel. In the second discernment, the true light of the soul of Israel does not shine on him in all its illumination force, but only partially, by the measure that he has purified himself by returning to the collective. The sign for the body's complete correction is when one feels that one's soul exists in the whole of Israel, in each and every one of them, for which he then not feel himself as an individual, for one depends on the other. At that time, he is complete, flawless, and the soul truly shines on him in its fullest power, as it appeared in Adam Rishon, since the body is cleansed and it is entirely dedicated to Havaya, and does not pose any measures and screens, and is completely included in the whole of Israel.
0: Questions? What we just learned? No questions? Yes?
5: מ, נו, אם להסתכל באבולוציה של חומר,

0: So inside there's also integration, but I guess in a different kind.
1: A different level. It's a different level.
0: Okay, a different level. So what's actually the difference between the still particles integrating?
1: That as a result of their integration, they've acquired of an internal force of development of their own, meaning they have a connection with the light. Of course, the light does everything. Even these elementary particles, the electrons, protons, etc., until they connect to various materials, that's also by the light. The light keeps them together, nothing else. And here, by the entrance of the light into the still matter, the solid matter starts getting a special incorporation in all its parts. And this is called vegetative. What does that mean? When it has the incorporation of all these pieces and along with the light together, that the matter itself can perform actions like the light to a certain extent. That's why it can advance and bring life, give birth and die. But it's all the incorporation of these parts, the atoms and what the atoms are made from, and the extent of light that exists in these particles will determine the different connections between them. Later on the animate level, it's the same thing. It's only that the degree of light that works within these pieces, the particles, and it gives these particles the forms of connection is higher. What does higher mean? The existence of light in these elementary particles calls for a deficiency in them, in a higher form. They feel themselves connected by the light, by a certain force, and they are attracted to this force, to the fulfillment, in other words. And then, in order to attain that fulfillment, they must move, they must have children, and this is, later on we can talk about the Adam, the human level, that the light fulfills him in a higher degree. Then it's the same elementary particles, only they connect to more complex forms. And they require a new degree of connection with the light. This is what's happening in our times, where now humanity is shifting from the animate form to the speaking form, where it wants to resemble the Creator. These are the stages that we feel that should change or change us. But that's all done by the light. The light shakes the vessels.
0: I remember you saying that the change, like in one living cell, the particles would annul and connect on the basis of their annulment for keeping this new degree, new whole thing that is created.
1: That's called advancement in the path of Beito, in due time, when the light that shines compels them to nullify themselves, where each part has to nullify itself to connect to others, and then the light has to bring the deficiency when, as a result, when there's no choice, the different pieces connect to complete the deficiency, or at least to cancel it. This is the meaning of the light pushing them to advance. Yes.
0: Rav, 10 number 1 from Moscow is the 10 that's on duty today, and they're showing that they have a question. So Moscow, please. Good morning. Good morning, World Kli. We have

0: a question. We're the 10 on duty. On one hand, by integration, we reach perfection, meaning there's this feeling of the Creator, as you said, that there's the degrees of Neran Chai. On the other hand, in the integration, we integrate in each other's deficiencies. So how can these two states exist together? Or they come one after the other?
1: I didn't understand what to... Again.
2: С одной стороны, при взаимовключении мы приходим к совершенству, а с другой стороны...
0: On one hand, by integrating, we reach perfection. On the other hand, we get each other's deficiencies. Both these states exist together or one after the other?
1: They certainly exist together. They coexist. Even though I complete the deficiencies remain, and the fulfillment also remains. You can't have the light without the Kali and... or the Kli without the light. But specifically by the integration, when I acquire the deficiencies of others, by that I come to something, I reach something, by that I finally start acquiring the deficiency. Because my initial deficiency, what I have to begin with, when I'm not yet integrated, I have a deficiency of the animate level. When does it start to be the speaking level, the Adam, when he resembles the Creator, when you incorporate with others, which, and this cannot be less than a 10. This is the matter that he writes, that you have to come to the seminary and the synagogue, and you must have 10, not 9 nor 11. And if I'm incorporated in others, I acquire their deficiency and I work with this deficiency, then the deficiency I've acquired, meaning not my deficiency, that's called Adam. When I return to the system of Adam Rishon, which is outside of me, that's where I fell from by the shattering. Therefore, he who is not incorporated in others, he is not Adam. He is still as a beast, as the verse goes. Everyone is like a beast. That's why humanity is still in the degree of the animate. It's not putting them down or something. It's just, it just comes to show that they're not integrated. And we, as we engage in tens, it's advancement towards the degree of Adam. We already have something. It's not practically, but we have something of this matter. Only this way, when we want to be together and we try to rub on each other, only this way do we call for the light of reforms. Because the deficiency starts being in us, even though we don't want to be together, or maybe we do want to be together. That doesn't matter. And for or against, but we already awakened the light. We shake it this way. But if we don't touch each other, each one keeps the distance, then we have nothing to do with the light that reforms. It doesn't work. That's the big difference between the animate level and the speaking level. All right?
3: No.
1: Okay. Well, yes, Tzvika.
4: And I was thinking that only through offers and books you can advance in spirituality and not by each one working on his ego, presenting his ego.
1: Not presenting the ego, why?
4: Because in the groups each one is talking out of his ego.
1: I don't know what books are and writers
4: are. That's
1: what
4: they tell me, that this is how I can advance spiritually.
1: Advancing in spirituality is only possible by correcting my desire. That's my nature. Now, what affects my desire is the light that reforms, which is called, I've created the evil inclination, I've created the Torah as a spice, because the light in it reforms. Now, the question is, how do I place the light that reforms in front of my egoistic desire, right? In my evil inclination, I've created the Torah as a spice. When do I discover the evil inclination?
4: By connecting with my friend and discovering that. Yeah. So how can I connect with him?
1: All right, so what's the problem? What you need is to try to connect to the friend, and along with that, to learn something of the books that talk about connection, which are the books of Kabbalah specifically, and by that you're calling for the light that reforms. Yes, what's the question?
4: I don't know. All the time they tell me, and we study all the time, that if I don't use the books and authors who went through the process, and I have to connect to what they...
1: That's true, but what are we reading now, for instance? I don't know. What did you now hear? What did we just read?
4: I heard that we connect...
1: We read an excerpt by Baal HaSulam, 600,000 souls. Before that, the Baal HaSulam's letter, and we have Ramchal here. We have the Agra. What else? Rav Kook. Excerpts from Light and Sun. Yes, Light and Sun. Pri Haaretz, the fruit of the land, which is
3: Mendele,
1: right? Yeah, of Mendele. And Likutei Halachot, a collection of Halachot, Choshen Mishpat,
3: Likutei Tfilot,
1: a collection of prayers you have from Zohar. What else do you want? Where should I bring it from? From Zohar, you have many excerpts here. The banner of the camp of Ephraim, which is high and exalted Hasidism. Well, come on, what else do you want? You want Gemara? You want the Talmud? It also talks about that. But they can't search there yet. They still have a problem. They're not ready for it. But we should try. It's very important. There are such things over there. Even searching Pirkei Avot or something like that. Yes, so, Minister, your arguments are not valid. Yes, group, do you have anything over there? Yes, Moscow again.
3: No.
1: Yes? Moscow.
4: A question by Denis Sandler. From the feeling of what the Baal HaSulam writes, that he feels that his soul is in all of Israel. What is that? That one feels that his soul is in the whole of Israel. What is that sensation that Baal HaSulam writes about?
1: How can you pass on a feeling to someone who has no feeling? But the children of Israel, I think we talked about it yesterday, that we have the nations of the world. That's called Adam, a human who's not in his, is only in his will to receive. Then when one comes to study Kabbalah, it doesn't matter what race he is from, or what color, what country, doesn't matter. Just like people came to Abraham from all over. Then we have Goy, which means this is a person who feels he's a Goy. He's in his egoistic will to receive. Later on, by the study, he wants to be Ger. Convert. And then he keeps on learning, and then he becomes a Yehudi, a Jew, from the word Yehud. He starts uniting with others, and as a result of that, with the Creator. So these are the steps of evolution for each and every person in the world. What you feel in it, in the connection, you feel the force of unity, which is the Creator, or nature, or God, doesn't matter how you call it, it's the force of unity. Or what incorporates Naran Chai. Well, let's advance in a more serious way. Please, what's next?
4: Number 6 from the Agra. According to the Pshat, the literal meaning, mingling, hitkalelut, means that each one, every individual of Israel, must be included in the collective. The individual has only what the collective has, since all of Israel are responsible for one another. Each individual is a part of the collective. No individual of Israel is separated in any aspect, both in elevating the level of the collective and in helping others, and also in reproaching one another, since Israel was not destroyed except for them not admonishing each other.
1: Meaning it's not enough that I yearn to connect to others. It won't do. I can't do it alone. I must... Only under this condition that we are nine can we succeed. And when each one is included, incorporated in the ten, each one is incorporated in the ten, they come to be one. And by that they get the light of Nefesh. You can't have less than that. Meaning, the only way to reach incorporation is helping each other, mutually. It's not enough for me to take a certain group and work on it if they're not incorporated and they're not doing the same work as I am. Rather, we must be mutually working, preparing, have the urge and the rejection as well, all the actions. The main thing is that it will be mutual, truly. This is what's important about incorporation. There is no such a thing, one working and all the others are not responding. This one certain individual won't get anything if there won't be a response from the others. And that's a big problem. But there is no integration without... In short, in a tent, as he says, when you come to the synagogue, to the prayer house, they all have to be as one. What is this house of prayer? You come to integrate, to connect, to gather together. And then you have to work together, mutually. You can't have integration when one goes into the other. It has to be mutual. One into the other and vice versa. All right? Well, excuse me, but we have... This 10 is on duty and they have the right to get the microphone first.
4: We really feel that this state of incorporation is a very high and special state. Besides, it's hard for us to really feel it. And we wanted to ask, what is so special about it, this thing called hitkalelut, incorporation or integration, and how can we help one another, as you now explain, how can I make my friends get closer to this thing?
1: Example, awakening, acting, and how should I say it? Pull them to that. Show an example. An example, acting. That's the main thing. All right? Yes.
4: I wanted to know, what is the difference between the incorporation that we had on the level of the still with the atoms and the incorporation that we want to achieve, which is on the level of Adam, human?
1: What difference is there when you want to eat or wanting to know something? This both are deficiency, but the kind of deficiency, the kind of vessels that are activated, the fulfillment that fills up the vessels, So the type of integration is different. Either I want to integrate with someone in order to learn from him. On TV, you always have cooking shows where people cook. So either you look at a show like that, or you hear a Kabbalah lesson. Both are integration, but you can't explain the type of fulfillment. It's according to the deficiency.
4: So it's actually the same process. It's all according to one line, on one line.
1: Yes, of course. We have a desire and a light, and that's the only thing that works in these two manners. There is nothing else in creation.
4: And what do we, as friends who study the wisdom of Kabbalah here and work in a 10, what can we add so that, let's say, we can take it to a place which is not in Be'ito, but more Achishena, hastening?
1: That's a good question. We want to determine our pace of advancement ourselves, or more correctly, we want to advance in a way that gives contentment to the Creator. Meaning, I don't care if I get, I bestow, I'm empty or I'm full, what actions I do or don't do. What I want to is lock myself. This is an advanced state. I want to lock myself on the Creator. And with integration, I can be with Him in the highest degree. He is entirely about giving contentment to me, and I'm entirely about giving contentment to Him, because the entire creation is to do good to the creature, so I want to reach a state where I do good to Him. That's the wave I want to work with Him. So be integrated with that thought of creation. Moscow again.
4: Oh.
1: Well, you took such a partner that... Well, Moscow.
4: Yes, the Ten on Duty selected us, so... The question is, what are my efforts in incorporating to friends? What do I need to do concretely?
1: Incorporating with friends is manifested when I learn simply how can I be as one with a friend, starting from the light to the heavy, and I start coming closer to Him with my opinions, my views, my intentions, my desires, my goals. It's not that I completely cancel myself before Him or annul myself before Him as if I erase my desires, intentions, and views. No. I accept above me. As I restrict myself, I accept His views. What does that mean? It's as if I build an additional patsuf in me as a result from the friend. And then this way I am incorporated in Him or with Him. To the extent that I build that, I must have a response from Him. I have to have participation with Him. As we said before, you can't have one without the other. And this is why we need this mutuality to start with. This is how we learn it. Meaning each one builds inside himself the image of the friend, and this is how each one is incorporated in others. But what am I incorporated with? It's not this simple intentions, desires, his habits, the way he tastes things. It's his inclination, his tendency towards the connection, and from the connection to the Creator. That's what I want to incorporate in. Then I discover that except the point in the heart, I have nothing. And everything I acquire that has to be my spiritual partsuf, I acquire from these nine friends, and I take it from the point of Malchut. And I have nothing else except nullifying myself and acquiring their expressions, their tendencies, their qualities, and I'm hungry for that. Why? You can say, what's the matter? This, if you do that, you're going to get things that there's no need for, and who knows what. No. If I, by my effort, I want to absorb or perceive who the friend is, how much is he inclined toward the Creator? I want his longing for that. This is actually my soul. My soul is outside of me, in the hearts of the friends. These are the first nine, the upper nine, as opposed to my Malchut. And the first nine are the essence of the light, of the Creator. When I can connect. In them, I discover my connection with the Creator. This is called the love of, from the love of the Creator, in the first nine to the love of the Creator, where I'm in them.
4: The incorporation is truly something very, very special. It's a means that only for that the shattering took place, in order to enable us to be incorporated. Because without that, it's impossible that the spiritual kli will form in us. Yes?
1: Hello, Rav. You said that incorporation is a very special quality that develops in the will to receive after many corrections. The question is, it seems that integration is a more advanced state, and you said that there are corrections prior to that.
4: We are before the incorporation. Now that we are doing the work, we're before the incorporation. We didn't yet start to truly touch one another. When we start touching, we start fighting. You're not in that yet. I can see. Yeah, he's sitting there embracing him, the other guy is that way. You're all comfortable. The incorporation starts from something like with the students of Rabbi Shimon, the authors of the Zohar. They wanted to burn one another. So, at least something. Yes?
1: But actually, this, how can I want to burn the friend up? And on the other hand, I'm supposed to nullify to him, as if there is a contradiction here.
4: No, there's work to do, of course. But to begin with, on top of what will you work in order to annul? There has to be the opposite desire there. Yes, well, go ahead and ask. You want to ask all the time, so, and you're suffering.
1: Good morning. In what level of integration in the 10, to what level should we reach to start working with the desires of the 99%?
4: No, we're not talking about the 99 now, not at all. No, I'm telling everyone, don't ask about the 99. We're only talking about our friends in the 10 and between the 10s and no more. And also, between the tens, we need to think about how to ask. Yes.
1: You said we have to touch each other. What does that mean, touching each other?
4: To touch one another, it means that the friend is really disturbing you from living. Well, that's how it is. Well, at least to feel that you want to tell him, move away, you know, get away from me, leave me alone. People feel that already, of course. Or there are those who feel it by their nature. There are those that are not so, well, you know, They don't quite like being with people, so.
1: Rav, after the whole round we've been through with all the tents and we've really come to the last round where integration really sums up all the corrections. So how do we come out of it to a new road, to a new degree? And how? There's a question here. Should the 10 itself, meaning when we become one, can we incorporate all the greatest of generation here, the whole bunch of people here?
4: First of all, we have to feel a deficiency in the incorporation. Because you hear what Zika said, I have these holy books. I have a deficiency. Thanks God, the Creator gave that to me. I study according to the books, and it's enough. And indeed, from several sources, it sounds like it's enough. Later on, we learn that no, it's also written in many other places. Look at the kinds of sources that we have excerpts here about incorporation, that we need a society. We have to try to implement what it says until we get a deficiency. Actually, we need to again and again and again to move this machine until it will start working by itself. Until the light that reforms will influence us, such that I will always feel my 10 as this is the place where everything actually happens. And it's not that I'm with the books or I'm in some action. Even if I'm going to teach some group, for example, teach campus or all kinds of things, I always have to feel that I'm inside the 10. That's actually everything. The fact that a person, let's say, goes out in the morning to make money, so he leaves his family, but he seemingly takes his family inside of himself. He knows that he has to bring money home so that they'll be able to, you know, buy food, etc. So nothing you can do about that, but this deficiency is in him. He is incorporated with his family, and this is how he goes to work. And that's what we have to be like with anything in life. We have to attribute it to the purpose of creation, which is the reason why we exist and we're in this world, and the implementation is in the 10. That's a must. This pattern, this mold, has to be in our head and in our heart, most importantly in the heart, of course. So, Moscow, I have a question again. I don't know what to do about you. Soon I'm going to shut you down. We won't be able to keep moving with the verses. We have many sources here. Well, last question.
1: People send us questions from the 10 on duty.
4: I understand you have many other friends from all over the world. I didn't let the groups from all over the world ask yet. What can I do about it? We need to somehow sort out these questions and ask only later, maybe. Well, go ahead.
1: Taras from Kiev is asking, should we first incorporate and then draw the light that reforms, or first draw the light that reforms so that will yield this incorporation?
4: For beginners, the main thing is that they'll all be connected to one another. Our next topic, with God's help, we'll study it tomorrow, is the light that reforms. It's a topic that is truly the most important, because all the different forms in which we want to execute, to implement, can be done only by that light that reforms called the Torah. So let's hope that then it will become more clear to us how we correctly close this whole circle, deficiencies, incorporation, all the work that we do, all together with the light. Okay, good. Let's continue.
1: Excerpt number 7 from Rav Kook, Whisper to Me the Secret of Havaya. A man of Israel who wants to attain the light of life in truth must agree to plant himself in the assembly of Israel with all his heart and with all his senses and strength, physically and spiritually.
4: Meaning, one who is Israel, Yashar Kel, straight towards the Creator, that he wants to reach that goal so that we are all incorporated together, he has to agree, in the beginning at least that, he says, to plant himself in the assembly of Israel. Meaning, those people who want to assemble, Knesset Israel, to assemble, meaning that they all want to incorporate together. And how? With all of his senses and with his corporeal and spiritual forces in any way possible. And out of that, we come to connection. In such a form only can we reach the goal. Meaning, what are the spiritual degrees? The spiritual degrees is the very same connection in the 10, where we connect more and more and more and even more in all of the desires that are revealed as broken. Above them, more and more we connect until we reach one over all of the desires. This is called Gmar Tikkun, the end of correction. Then we rise up through these 125 degrees and we acquire Nefesh Ruach Chaya Neshama Yechidah until we get to the top of all of these degrees. All the desires are connected in everyone, and the general light called Elokut, divinity or creator, or the upper light is revealed. That's it, all in all. So everything is realized in the 10, and everything is through Hitkalelut, incorporation, and through the light that reforms. Next.
1: From Rabash, Volume 1, according to what is explained concerning love your friend as yourself. And what is the meaning of righteous? It is those who want to keep the rule, love thy friend as thyself. Their sole intention is to exit self-love and assume a different nature of love of others. And although it is a mitzvah, it's a commandment that should be kept and that one can force oneself to keep. Love is still something that is given to the heart, and the heart disagrees with it by nature. What then can one do to make love of others touch the heart? This is why we were given the 612 mitzvot. They have the power to induce a sensation in the heart. However, since it is against nature, that sensation is too small to have the ability to keep love of friends de facto, even though one has a need for it. Hence, now he must seek advice on how to actually implement it. The advice for one to be able to increase his strength in the rule, love thy friend, is by love of friends. If everyone is nullified before his friend and mingles with him, they become one mass, where all the little parts that want the love of others unite in a collective force that consists of many parts. And when one has great strength, he can execute the love of others. And then he can come to the love of the Creator.
4: Yes. Well, again, also he talks about incorporation, that without that we cannot reach the love of the Creator, because it becomes clarified according to the kelim that are included in one another. In general, the whole of spirituality, it's not a single desire or another, one desire or another desire, rather it's about how much these desires are incorporated in one another. Accordingly, it's the power, the intensity of the spiritual kli. A single desire does not count, does not exist in spirituality, even two. If one enters the other, that shared segment, that overlapping area in between them, of one desire and the other desire, in that overlapping shared area between the two of them, that's the spiritual kli. Because for that they had to annul themselves even more, to the extent that they are incorporated, meaning they prefer to be in incorporation instead of each one having his own desires. Therefore, in that area, it is called love covers all crimes, that I'm included in the other one instead of being in myself. This is called love. And in such a way, in that common area, the upper force can appear, the revelation of the Creator. Well, if it's serious.
1: Yes, Nikolai from Ukraine says, you talked about friends trying to connect and then they start fighting with each other. Is this a place where we can, you have to connect more with the friends?
4: What place?
1: When you said that a negative emotion started arising.
4: Yes, specifically there. When we start having negative emotions, there we have to connect, there we have to work and not run away from it, but to work in order to connect.
1: Yes, that's what he asked about.
4: Yes, and in what way? Above all of the collisions. Not to correct these collisions, none of these collisions. In our world, seemingly, we forget about what happened before. That's it, hello, everything is good now. No, this is a lie. And a moment later, it will explode. So we scrutinize the connection between us more and more and more. Through the connection between us, we scrutinize below it all of the disturbances, the obstructions, the contradictions between us, and we study one out of the other. And then, by colliding with one another, we have the oviyut, the conflict, the coarseness, and in a connection above that, we have the kashyut, the hardness of the masach. This is how we build ourselves.
1: From Peter, friends ask, you said to set an example, but if the friend doesn't respond to the example, does that mean the example is not right, or should we wait for the response?
4: You need to keep acting in all kinds of forms. The friend may appear to you to be this way, but it's because it's with respect to your corrupted kelim. Once your kelim are corrected by you wanting to influence him, to bestow upon him, then you will see that suddenly he becomes better. Or maybe worse. It depends on the way that you need to be. There is no friend here. What is here is a demonstration of your internality. Therefore, each one must understand that the fact that I'm going to connect with friends, these are not friends. I'm going to attach to myself parts of my soul. It's not nice words. It's truly this way. And if I see that a friend suddenly becomes bad or he becomes good, it's not that he's bad or good. Rather, this is how I need to see him in order to correct myself. Anyone who disqualifies is disqualifying due to his own faults.
1: David from Bucharest says, okay, so I set an example, I did all the actions, and I'm incorporated. So how do I keep that? What's the effort I should...
4: You don't need to keep anything. You just have to keep going forward as if nothing happened before. Never try to keep anything. What for? Yes.
1: Jürgen from Germany is asking, incorporation is something that comes from the 10, or is that my own action? And what should be the purpose and the result of incorporation?
4: Corporal incorporation comes by me annulling towards the other. Let's say a mother towards the baby, she annuls naturally. But the spiritual annulment can be only in a mutual manner. Therefore, we have to nevertheless awaken the hearts of the friends towards connection. All right? No, guys, I can't. We have so many materials. Well, we have the talent duty.
1: He writes here that by a great force you find love of others. What is this great force?
4: The light that reforms. Please.
1: We're in excerpt number 10 from the book Light and Sun. The main purpose of the assembly is for all to be united as one, and that all their requests will be directed towards one goal, to reveal the Creator, to find the Creator, and in every 10, divinity lies. And certainly, if there is more than 10, then certainly there is more revelation of Shekhinah, divinity. And each and every one should gather himself, come closer to his friend, and to enter him, so he can hear something in order to do the work of the Creator, and how to find the Creator. And
4: he will annul before him and seemingly his friends towards him, and so everyone will be that way. Necessarily, when the assembly is with that intention, then certainly more than the calf wants to suckle, the cow wishes to feed. Necessarily, the Creator brings himself closer to them, and he is with them. And necessarily, all the salvations and all the blessings and all the good influences open up to them from the source of the mercy and great mercy and good and revealed mercy are drawn upon the assembly of Israel.
1: Yes, the main part of the assembly is the connection. We can't find many innovations in these verses. Each according to his style, he scrutinizes from a different angle. But the main thing, as he says here, is to find the Creator. When can we say that we've come to the right integration, that in the integration of the qualities between us, integration of qualities. By my own qualities, I can't find anything.
5: Shalom, אנחנו ממשיכים בשיעור מיוחד בנושא התקללות.
6: We're on, our lesson is about the subject of itkalelut, inclusion. You can ask questions live on Cap.

0: to constantly be with him.
1: Okay, so we're reading passage number 19. Ben Zuma said,
0: slip my mind.
1: Passage number 20 from the book Banner of the Camp of Ephraim.

0: שלום, אנחנו ממשיכים בשיעור מיוחד בנושא התקללות.
1: We're on our lesson is about
2: to constantly be with them.
3: Okay, so we're reading passage number 19.
2: Rav, what is the difference in the work, in the sensation, in the attainment, in the action? Slip my
3: mind. Passage number 20 from the book Banner of the Camp of
2: Friends will stay in us.
3: Questions. Or you don't want to ask, that's fine too.

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2: Dear friends, let's invite the Creator to be together with us in this preparation and in this lesson. And from now onwards, let's open our hearts to the friends, take our entire 10, whoever could come, whoever couldn't, whoever is virtually connected, all together, everyone with us, and we will read. When one completes one's work in love of others and bestowal upon others through the final point, one also completes one's love for the Creator and bestowal upon the Creator. And there's no difference between the two. For anything that is outside one's body, meaning outside one's self-interest, is judged equally. Either to bestow upon one's friend or to bestow contentment upon one's maker. This is what Hillel HaNasi assumed, that love your friend as yourself is the ultimate goal in the practice, as it is the clearest nature and form to men. We should not be mistaken about actions, since they are set before his eyes. He knows that if he puts the needs of his friend before his own needs, then he is in the quality of bestowal. For this reason, he does not define the goal as, and you will love the Lord your God with all your heart, with all your soul, and with all your might. For indeed, they are one and the same. Since he should also love his friend with all his heart, and with all his soul, and with all his might. As this is the meaning of the words, as yourself. He certainly loves himself with all his heart, soul and might. And with the Creator, he may deceive oneself. But with his friend, it is always spread out before his eyes.
3: We'll read it again. Baal Sulam, love of God and love of men. When one completes one's work in love of others and bestowal upon others through the final point, one also completes one's love for the Creator and bestowal upon the Creator. And there is no difference between the two. For anything that is outside one's body, meaning outside one's self-interest, is judged equally, either to bestow upon one's friend or to bestow contentment upon one's maker. This is what Hillel HaNasi assumed, that love your friend as yourself is the ultimate goal in the practice, as it is the clearest nature and form to men. We should not be mistaken about actions, since they are set before his eyes. He knows that if he puts the needs of his friend before his own needs, that he is in the quality of bestowal. For this reason, he does not define the goal as, and you will love the Lord your God with all your heart and with all your soul and with all your might. For indeed, they are one and the same. Since he should also love his friend with all his heart and with all his soul and with all his might. As this is the meaning of the words, as yourself. He certainly loves himself with all his heart and soul and might, and with the Creator, he may deceive oneself. But with his friend, is always spread out before his eyes.
2: Active workshop. How does love of others give contentment to the Creator? Again, how does love of others give contentment to the Creator? Active workshop.
3: Telling myself there's no difference between them, between the friend and the Creator. As far as I'm concerned, the friend is showing me, I'm putting order for you through the friends, and I'm happy about this order. He's showing me through each and every friend, where am I in each and every moment? How do I come to this wholeness through you?
2: Everything is incorporated in the concept of love your friend as yourself, which is the final degree, the actual goal, in which we simply need to love others, everything outside of us, like yourself, like the Creator loves all my friends. We need to resemble Him and love them like Him.
3: In order to give contentment to the Creator, you have to ask Him. When you try to ask your friends, what do you discover? That you can't. Then you need to ask of Him, and this way you gradually advance until you give Him contentment.
2: Love of others is the choice of a person, where I benefit, where I get gain. It's to decide and be in bestowal. And if each of us creates this self-point outwards, we expand and grow the field of the Creator, the field that the Creator has blessed. That's contentment to the Creator.
3: Yes, because He wants an attitude of love, the way He loves, to grow, to know Him. That's why I have to get along between us, all the parts of the soul, to discover that we are parts of the same thing.
2: From this question, first of all, I understand that we don't know who the Creator is. We don't know Him. We don't know if He's satisfied by us or not. But what the Kabbalists tell us is that the Creator really wants to be revealed. He'll be very happy if He's revealed. And they also tell us that it can be revealed in the connection between us. So if we will connect, He'll be revealed, and He'll be happy. And then we will also see that He's happy.
3: To love the Creator, it's written, you know, you can't deceive yourself. You can deceive yourself because I love the Creator, okay, but to love the friend, you require effort. And in the effort, you discover you need help from above, you need prayer. And that gives contentment to the Creator when we ask for something that doesn't exist in us and we want to resemble Him.
2: I'll continue what He says in the last sentence that we read in the beginning of the lesson. And with His friend, it is always spread out before His eyes. So I'm coming to collect all these dwindled parts of mine, and I'm happy about that, and I'm certain that the Creator is even happier, because that's what He wants me to do. He wants us all to collect all these parts to one whole, so that we will all feel ourselves as one. There's no difference. There's no difference.
3: Only this is called effort, and it's clear it's inner effort of each and every one of us. But to hold on to it, you need help from one another and together from above.
2: For that, we need the friends, the ten, the environment to be able to work.
3: Excerpt number 2. One must know that love is bought by actions, by giving his friends gifts. Each gift that he gives to his friends is like an arrow and a bullet that makes a hole in his friend's heart. Although his friend's heart is like a stone, still each bullet makes a hole, and from many holes a hollow is created, and the love of the giver of the gifts enters in this place. Rabash, men as a whole. Again, one must know that love is bought by actions, by giving his friends gifts. Each gift that he gives to his friend is like an arrow and a bullet that makes a hole in his friend's heart. Although his friend's heart is like a stone, still each bullet makes a hole, and from many holes a hollow is created, and the love of the giver of the gifts enters in this place.
0: סדנה פעילה 2. בואו ניתן מתנות לחברים. ננסה לקלוע כדורים.
2: Active workshop. Let's give gifts to friends. Let's try to hit those bullets in their hearts. What can we do to awaken them to the lesson? Let's give them gifts. Active workshop.
0: מתנות. אני חושב שמה שעולה לי עכשיו, מתנה הגדולה ביותר שאני יכול לתת לכם, זה...
3: The biggest gift I can show you is a prayer from the bottom of the heart, so you'll always have a deficiency for spirituality, this love to give contentment. May we grow these in our hearts, constantly grow it.
2: We're learning how to live life in a much greater, more refined way. We need to learn how to relate to life, how we can really enjoy life. And this is expressed in the connection between us, the longing, like you said.
3: First, tell you thank you. Thank you for being here. Thank you for wanting to reveal the Creator the way I want to reveal the Creator, and you're willing to do everything to sacrifice so much for it. And there aren't that many people in the world, so like you, I want to thank you for all your efforts.
2: What gift can we give? The heart, the deficiency, the connection between us, the prayer for the Creator, to really hear the lack of every friend here and fill us and connect us, and for us to give the forces to one another.
1: Yeah,
3: the way they teach us. To love the friends, not to wait that they would love you. So I promise you, I'll do whatever I can to love your friends. I'll ask the Creator each time anew, give me the power of love. Let me love my parts. I want to feel them, love them. They're not less than me.
2: To give a gift, we also need to ask for this ability. How to give to a friend this contact, this need for a connection with him. So only through this effort, a person, only when he exerts to do something for his friends, he's already rewarded. But he doesn't want to be rewarded, he wants to reward his friends. And that's why he needs to ask each time anew, what is this gift that will open up the hearts of the friends? For that, we need to feel the friend more, his deficiency, where we can truly touch.
3: As Avi said, the biggest gift you can give to the friend is prayer. Let's pray together that we'll be able to connect in this lesson, to absorb what Rav says, draw the light, try to give contentment to the Creator.
2: Remember, the gift I want to give is not from me, it's from above. So we'll thank the giver of the gift.

0: שלום חברים וחברות, יקרים ויקרות. האולם פה מלא וזה
1: טוב. Hello, dear friends. The hall is full. המסכים שלנו מלאים. יש לנו גם התאספות. Our screens are full. We have a gathering in Thrinia, a pilot of a regional congress. Beginning of that, we see many friends in Kiev who gathered. They'll probably show us other places later. And as we said, we're starting the Congress. As soon as we start talking about it, we're in it. Last week we talked about the structure and the form, and today we're going to dive into the content. And the first thing we want is to incorporate with one another. In 2016, Rav gave us some amazing lessons, one of them, November 11th, 2016. We're going to watch it now. And just like we had in the morning lesson, we're going to incorporate into it, remind ourselves, hear it anew. I'm sure we can hear Rav much better than compared to how we listened to him back then. And these lessons are eternal, and so also now during the lesson, it's a 45-minute lesson. In it, there are four workshops, so we're going to relate to the workshops and listen carefully and try to come up with precise answers, accumulate questions and scrutinies, because this topic is multidimensional. Rav explained it this morning from many different perspectives, and he's going to continue to go deeper into it. This morning he talked about the two circles, and the friends incorporate in that, in the middle, in that common area, surface area. Each friend makes a room inside to think about the other. And other beautiful discernments, many workshops. Let's dive into the lesson focus group. You have a nice challenge, many workshops. And later we're going to continue the scrutiny, please.
2: שלום, אנחנו ממשיכים בשיעור מיוחד בנושא התקללות.
3: We're on, our lesson is about the subject of itkalelut, inclusion. You can ask questions live on CAP TV. Selected questions will be asked during the lesson. And so we're continuing with the lesson itkalelut.
4: I ask of you to discuss this a different story, a different depiction that we have Malchut, and we have the upper nine, right? The upper nine. The upper nine are the group, and Malchut is me, right? Okay. In what way must I be included from them, with them, in them, however you want to say, in order to be a malchut of that very same partzuf, so that it will be called the soul, neshama? What form of inclusion, of hitkalalut, of mine is required here?
5: No.
4: Go on. Between you. I have nine friends. How should I be included in them, in Hitzkalalut with them? So they are the upper nine. I'm the Malchut, and then it will be my neshama, my soul. Go on.
6: Just like we started the preparation to see the friends as part of me, part of the Creator, where the Creator shows me my parts that I need to enter into my heart. Every part of you is the Creator who's showing me how I need at that moment to see the whole.
7: שבאמת שפת בקבלה אנחנו מדברים על ואהבת לרעך כמוך בצורה הכי ישירה והכי מדויקת.
1: Indeed, in the wisdom of Kabbalah we talk most directly in order to reach the goal, in order to reveal the upper force. And the way we know the upper forces, Malchut is restricted. She cannot receive. So all it has are the previous the phases that gave birth to it. These we only have that in order to resemble the Creator, to be in contact with Him, and that's why we have so many ways of incorporation. And each friend appears unique and special because it gives us an opportunity for incorporating with his deficiency, with the upper one.
6: How am I supposed to incorporate with my friends? Each time we come to such a how, we need to return to Rabash and his articles, which explain to us what we need to do in the group, how we work in the group. I need to nullify myself, to try to love the friends, care for them. There are many actions that a person needs to do in the heart and in practice to gradually draw the light and come to a connection of bestowal between us.
1: The friends are the part of my soul. And all that's left for us is to incorporate in the upper nine and their desire, their yearning for godliness, and to create a very wide area. It begins to build the quality of the Creator inside of me and to feel Him. We don't want to understand, we wish to feel this quality inside of us.
6: And we want every part to work for the benefit of the other parts. We are between the created beings and the Creator. We also need to be liaisons, so to speak, knowing how to, on one hand, give and receive, and it goes hand in hand sometimes, but to really integrate into everything that's above me, and this way we will be able to absorb it as well.
1: There are many concepts in spirituality. Let's start with what Rav explained. There's the Malchut and the upper nine. Malchut is me, the upper nine is Chabad Chagat Nei. No, that says nothing. But we have the matter of incorporation, because on the one hand I receive an impression from you of the light. On the other hand, I bestow light into this reserve, into the circle. I'm sorry, we're sitting in a circle. We're trying to reveal the Creator, and I reveal the Creator through you, where each one of you bestows to the circle. This way I both receive and give.
6: In the end, I need to be sensitive enough to notice the deficiencies and longings of the friends, so it will be like my own lack. And that's the work, the connection between us. And to ask the Creator to give us the forces to feel the deficiencies of the friend as if they're mine.
8: כן, במקרה הזה אנחנו, אין אני, יש חברים.
1: Yeah, there's no me, there's friends, there's Creator. I need to believe that behind each friend stands the Creator. The Creator speaks to me through him. He shows me everything that's needed. He shows me the complete picture. And there's no me here. I lower my guardrail, my barriers, and I want to connect each one of you to me, to feel every word you say, and bring it into my heart, that this stony heart will be softer, fleshier. This is all thanks to you.
6: Yes, we know. The question is what form of incorporation we need to be in. So we know in the 10, we have friends that it's easier for us to connect with, and there's friends that it's more difficult, there's friends that it's impossible with. So here too, we have a certain nine sfirot, nine qualities that we need to include, and then we will merit a soul. Meaning it's not what it seems to me where I can connect and where not. I can connect no matter what. I need to always ask and grow that necessity, and that too is through my friends.
1: Yes, Rav said today in the morning lesson, you're still not incorporated in one another. Once you begin to incorporate into one another, you'll see that you'll start to have all kinds of fights and arguments, like Rabbi Shimon's students who wanted to kill one another. So I will open the heart, we'll try
4: to constantly be with him.
9: Okay, so we're reading passage number 19. Ben Zuma said, all these were created only in order to serve me, and I to serve my maker. According to what Bala Sulam said, the meaning is that all the deficiencies which a person sees in others, and he believes that they're his, and therefore he has what to correct. So the whole world are there to serve him, in terms of inventing these deficiencies for him. And he doesn't have to search for them in himself, but they are doing him a big favor by showing him his deficiencies.
4: Read it again. It's not easy to listen to.
9: Ben Zuma said, all these were created in order to serve me, and I to serve my maker. And according to what Bala Sulam explains, the meaning is that all those deficiencies which a person sees in others, and he believes that they're his, and therefore he has what to correct. So it follows that the whole world are serving him by showing him his deficiencies, and he doesn't have to search for them in himself, but they're doing him a big favor by showing him his deficiencies.
4: Rav, so what do we attain by reaching love of friends? What do we achieve by it? I love my desires that are in them, my lacks. I correct my lacks, my deficiencies that are in them. Do I love the friends, or do I love myself in the others that seem to me as the others, which are actually non-existent, but in such a way I see a replication of my desires? So what exactly are we doing through the correction of love thy friend as thyself? Go ahead. Read it again.
9: Again. Ben Zuma said, all these were created in order to serve me, and I to serve my maker. According to what Bala Sulam explains, the meaning is that all the deficiencies which a person sees in others, and he believes that they're his, and therefore he has what to correct. So it follows that the entire world are serving him by inventing, by showing him his deficiencies, and he doesn't have to search for them himself, but they're doing him a big favor by showing him his deficiencies.
4: Okay, go ahead, same question. What exactly do I correct through love thy friend as thyself?
10: אנחנו בעצם קיבלנו,
11: אני צריך לאהוב את החבר,
4: או אני צריך, I need to love the friend, or do I need to convince myself that the friend is me, that is how I see myself in a more objective, independent of my ego? kind of way, right? Go ahead. Talk about it. Decide together.
12: בעיניים שלי, בכלי שלי, אני רואה הפוך, אבל אנחנו בתהליך כל כך מיוחד וגדול לתיקון הרצון, תיקון הלב.
1: The opposite, but we're going through such a special process, correcting the hearts, the mind, that each time I see something opposite or I see repulsion and separation, that's my opportunity to ask for it, that's my opportunity to do to make the calculation, where is my part, where do you want to take me, and what do I have to correct it? It's not I who correct it, but at least we have that request that I see it, and through me, through you, I can identify it.
6: Maybe the Creator this concept not for no reason for us to see it this way. So we can look at a character, an image, and identify with it and see that there's something common with our experience. I want to be sensitive, to try and see what really sits behind the friend.
1: We're dealing with spiritual matters. We correct, love your friend as yourself, and what are the corrections, and so on and so forth. So first of all, we're in a field where we can scrutinize, and the scrutiny is the correction. There's nothing more than that. Scrutinize, who am I? Who are you? Where is the Creator? What are the forces in reality? There's the right, there's left, there's middle point, line, circles, many things to scrutinize. What is love your friend as yourself? Many questions.
6: And in the end, we're all part of one whole, one soul. And if I see deficiencies, needs that friends, which I don't feel like connecting with them, I have resistance, that's the place for correction. That's the place for the effort of asking for help from the Creator, where I want the correction. I want to connect with them, to love them. And that's the place.
8: It's
1: already gratitude to the Creator that He's letting me see the true reality through you.
8: מי יכול לראות על עצמו את האגו שלו ואת מה שהוא באמת? רק אתם, החברים היקרים והגדולים, שמראים לי באמת את המצב. ואני יכול לעשות את המאמץ הזה כל הזמן רק לבקש באמת לראות אתכם כחלק מהנשמה שלי. חלק מזה שאני רוצה לראות אותי מתוקן דרככם. שאני יותר ויותר ירגיש אתכם. ירגיש את האהבה שלי אליכם.
6: The part where I'll feel my love to you, where I'll feel that you are an inseparable part of me.
1: As he writes, that all those were created to serve me. All the friends were created to serve me, and I'm to serve my Maker. Each one of us has a deficiency received from above, and that's why he's here. But also his friends are here. And how can they serve him? By adding to this deficiency. In our society, we can tell that we have a global or international deficiency, because also in the 10, deficiencies are abundant. We just need to feel that it's all in one service, just to serve my Maker. That's a great opportunity. The conditions are all set. We just need to ask how to use it more.
6: A person should not err in all kinds of delusions that someday he'll suddenly have a desire to love his friends, to give something. We can only correct our intention. Desires are desires which constantly awaken, and at the moment they're egoistic. And we need to ask the Creator to correct our intention, to give us the ability to realize these desires in a way of bestowing to others. And we do this work through our work in the 10. In October, we'll do it in our work in our regional congress, when we try to do this together, where not only I love my 10 or try to love them, but we as a 10 are working together with the whole clique.
1: I like the example of Rav. Speaks of the creator, Boe, as Boe, come and see. We obtain his love. And to obtain this love, we need to enter that field, to see, to feel, to agree. And only there we can detect the point in the heart of each and every one, and we grow that.
6: It's to discover that the Creator is in each and every one, in all the qualities, from the lowest to the highest. And it's good to reveal Him each time in a more exalted way.
1: We go back to our spiritual business, talk about love of friends. If we go outside, each one can say something about love of friends. But here, in our society, we know that love of friends is the opposite of self-love. Most people don't know what is self-love. We know that self-love is also called the ego, the will to receive.
4: Rav, what is the difference in the work, in the sensation, in the attainment, in the action, that I'm included in the friends, or that I'm included from the friends? What's the difference from being included in them or being included from them? Go ahead.
6: What's the difference between incorporating in the friends or from the friends? That's a question. Incorporating from the friends means to, in my opinion, to incorporate in their deficiencies, their longing, and to incorporate in the friends is, I don't know, maybe also give my part for them, where in the end we build some common thing in the connection between us here, a common field between us, and this must be mutual.
1: To incorporate in the friends is to take each and every friend and bring them inside. There's no me. And to be incorporated in the friends, to incorporate in them, means that I wish to take myself and influence them, push myself into the friends, their desire, the connection between us. Not only do I take what each one of you has into me, I want to insert myself into you. Whatever I say will enter you, that we will truly be incorporated and connect together.
6: I'll say this in a pictorial way. When a person wants to shoot with their gun towards a goal, it's defined. He sees the goal. He has the gun. And he has his eye. So he looks through the scope. And through the scope, he aims himself towards the goal. So when I'm incorporated from my friends, they're my scope. And when I'm incorporated from them, then I'm ready towards the goal itself I'm operating. Meaning that a person has between him and the Creator, the group, the friends. He must integrate with them first and then incorporate from them.
1: Let's start by saying that I don't know how to answer this question. We'll try, but maybe incorporate in the friends means to be with them, to try to do what we're doing in the 10. Then you see the general desires of the friends, and like any, every environment, you're infected by them, and the environment is what comes next, and I think that's the true action, to incorporate in the friend, to love it, maybe, I don't know.
6: It's really very high up to incorporate by them or in them. I think the goal is really to resemble the upper one, to bestow. And I think this whole matter of incorporation is like that picture that Rav talked about. There's a picture with beautiful views, but let's connect to the painter. That's the matter of incorporating from them or in them. You take their soul devotion on the way and their persistence, and we're incorporated in receiving this constant envy from them.
1: For us to create a connection, and from that you can reach the other thing.
6: I also didn't quite understand, but when I hear you, I get a gradual picture, maybe, that on one hand I hear the friend and how he, as a friend, he's talking from his deficiency, from his desire to bestow. On the other hand, the Creator is managing this whole movie, this whole show. So if I'm incorporating with the friend that's before me, or the friend that's no Creator there, or there is and he's concealed, or something like that.
1: On one hand, I can listen to the friends, I can receive the forces from them. On the other hand, if the Creator gives me the strength, I can invest in the friends, I can give them strength. And I think that's the game is there between these two.
6: It's like Ben just said right now, you get this picture more from the friends. It's to incorporate from them, to receive this picture from them that you're receiving from the Creator now. And to incorporate in them is to bestow to the Creator through them. There's nothing else. We don't know what the Creator is. You said this earlier before. I don't know what the Creator is, and he says, come and see. So I also want to bestow to him out of really taking the friends into me inwards, bestowing to the Creator.
1: Rabash's articles, we see it many times when he starts the article and he says, okay, let's say that there's correction of creation and then the purpose of creation. So you can say in general that to be incorporated in them has to do with the correction of creation, and the goal is to be incorporated of them.
6: So we came to the purpose of creation and the correction of creation. We've come far. What else can we add? Let's really try to be with our friends and to give them what we can give. Each of us has something unique that he can give. Let's try to give what we can, and the work will work, correct us, and then we'll correct the in, from, and all the correction.
9: Passage number 20 from the book Banner of the Camp of Ephraim. One who wants to serve the Creator in truth must have two discernments. The first, unification of the actions, meaning as if he is alone in the world and the Creator reveals to him without clothing. Just like no man shall go up with you. When one desires to serve the Creator, he must be alone and no one should go up with him. And there is another state for the worker of the Creator, that he must be integrated with all of creation, and likewise, he must be connected to all the souls and be integrated with them and them with him, meaning that one will not have anything for himself except what is necessary to connect. Accept what is necessary to connect with the Shekhinah, and for that he needs to be with many people, as it is written in the Sanhedrin, being near the righteous is becoming for them and becoming for the world. And according to the number of people who serve the Creator, the light of Shekhinah, and this is one must be integrated with all people and with all creation.
4: Spirituality is a qualitative matter, not quantitative. Just like we see when we advance in technology and things in this world, the more we advance, things become smaller, like simpler, seemingly simpler, but smaller, but in their inner intensity, like an atomic bomb. It's just, what, a few kilograms of matter, but it can lead to destruction much more than regular explosives. That's how it is in spirituality. That is why there is a question here. If we want to attain the Creator, we don't need great desires. We need complex desires, inclusive ones that will include many discernments in them, many types of desires, many changes. And that is why the world, at the end, it has to be billions of people, which is what we're seeing today. Generation after generation, everyone working and included in the others, because there's no lacking in spirituality. And only through these kalelut, these and those and those and these, on all levels, on all the degrees of coarseness, and in all the areas, only by that we reach a state where we're able to scrutinize the essence of the Creator.

0: generations, you know, it's just a simple light. So how can we, through bringing many vessels and many forms of inclusion in them, how can we reach a state where we can feel and we can measure the light of Ein Sof? Through something quantitative to measure something qualitative. How? Go ahead. In other words, what do we want to understand from that? That the extent, the inclusion, opens up the upper world for us. Specifically, this inclusion. Go ahead.
1: Incorporation opens for us the upper world. I think this is the matter here. Out of each and every friend, each individual, towards the individual, how do we break through to all the barriers between us that we have within us and into this field that we are constantly yearning to reach? And it is really not a quantitative thing, it's a qualitative thing in this quality of connection between us.
2: I think I need to reach the zero point where I have nothing, only the friends exist, and they speak from the depth of their soul, and I'm material, and I want them to influence me. It's like they're undergoing a surgery.
1: This is all in our perception of reality. In the white upper light, all the colors exist. Here it's the same. There's 10 people. That's on one hand. On the other hand, if we go above reason, we only have one person, that's the Creator. And He speaks through each and every friend. So if I'm working above reason, all the quantity becomes quality, and there's none else besides Him, and I can receive the light through you.
2: Eventually, my ego divides reality into many parts, separate parts. And in the end, what do we have? One soul, the Creator, where the Creator dwells. And specifically through incorporation, by trying to connect all these organs and the soul together, that's where we find the quality.
1: How do we actually make the quantity into quality? The more we incorporate one another, we heal more, we'll bring more scrutinies, we'll discover the light of Ein Sof this way. So there's a reason why I say Ein Sof, infinite, because every time I discover something in the friends, it's something that I discover for the Creator to me. The Creator's opening up another slice to me. Because each time we can get more ideas from the friends, and each time it's one more thing the Creator is showing me. But in the end, it's me before the Creator. If I take each of you, that's the picture of the Creator, and that's it.
2: So we heard about the one soul that exists, and what divides it is the will to receive for my own sake. I'm the one who's dividing the soul, my desire to fill myself, and certainly I can't change myself. But I can do something for my friends. And that's why there are many friends. I see many opportunities. They exist, but I need to act. And the more I do for this friend, and I try with that friend, and so on and so forth, these results will become more, I don't know what, but they'll be more than if I'm serving myself. That's certain. Because I'm working on the quantity of people.
1: In truth, everything in reality works this way. Everything, in everything, quantity gradually becomes quality. I know, I look even at the most artificial thing in this world right now, the AI. What is there in this AI? There's nothing. There's numbers that are running in networks, seemingly. And when you have billions and billions

0: millions of such, suddenly something new is created that we call intelligence. It's probably like that with us as well. We need to try and collect more and more impressions on these matters of friends and incorporation. And this way, gradually, the light will connect us and make something qualitative and interesting.
1: Yossi mentioned the zero point, that through the incorporation we become clean and pure and small, very narrow reality. And it reminds me that that newborn baby, when we bring him into the crib at home, that's his reality. From one room to another. So in the incorporation between us, we expand our soul, our vessels of perception, our perception of reality, which expands and grows to become round.
0: Because there's my way and my reality that I know how it's supposed to be worked out and how things should be said. Suddenly it brings me new perspectives, an opportunity to grow and go out of myself. To be creative in how I pay attention to how I perceive reality. And look, there's something else here that's shining and...
2: Next time.
3: Will stay in us.
4: Questions? Or you don't want to ask? That's fine too. You're asking for the 10? Okay.
3: You just said, Rav, that the desire isn't big, but it's complex. It's
4: because the desire has no quantity, only quality.
3: What do you mean the desire is complex?
4: It consists out of many discernments. Were we not to, if not for the shattering and us building ourselves back by the inclusion, we couldn't attain anything. It would be like a dream or something. That's how we'd feel ourselves in life. And it's written about it. We were as dreamers, that really that's how it is. Yeah. There in the back.
3: I have a question, but I'll ask in Russian. It's easier for me.
4: Who's going to translate? Good.
3: I'd like to ask. I understand that we need here this mutual inclusion. I'll tear away my clothes, I'll find love in the tent. But it's not coming to me. Or would it be like in Mount Sinai, where there will be a large number of Jews, or the time will come that there will be the mixed multitude among the Jews, that throughout history Jews were always like disturbed, and I want to know when it will be realized that there are a lot of cannibals around. They can eat us all without even asking.
4: We just learn together from these passages from the holy books which the Kabbalists wrote for us, that everything that we feel that exists outside of us, the cannibals, like you're saying, the dogs and so on, we see all these because they exist in us. And I only see my projection outside of myself. So you can't say about anyone that anyone outside of you that they're a bad person, but they're bad because you're bad on the inside, and this is why you identify them as bad. Besides man, there's nothing else in reality, if we're talking about the truth. We'll have to discover that, the whole of humanity will have to discover that, the kind of matrix they're in, but that's how it is. And therefore, the correction's simple. Let's correct ourselves, and by that, we'll correct the world. Don't rely the correction of the world on what's outside of us. There's no such thing. Everything's up to us. That we're going out to disseminate, it's in order to help us from the other side. But actually, I'm correcting myself. So, it's good for us to relate to reality that way. But it's easier. It's better. I'm not eating myself, torturing myself for there being so many enemies, haters, people that are bad, because it's me. They only show me how corrupted I am on the inside. What do I have besides the point in the heart that I got from the Creator? A bit of awakening towards spirituality and all the rest in me is corrupted, and this I see in the world around me. But we got the ability to be in a society. If we will implement everything in it, don't think about anything outside of us. Don't. You have a 10, you're set, everything else on the inside. And we'll succeed. Yes.
0: Rav Yakar.
3: Dear Rav, what can we do, what exercise or task can we do so that we can reach out and touch each other and feel each other's desires?
4: If we'll really start coming closer to each other, we'll start seeing how much all of our friends are really bad, unbearable, and that is a good sign on the way. Like the students of Rabbi Shimon, they wanted to burn each other, meaning they discovered in each other such desires that they want to burn each other. And that is a very high degree. So anyone who blames, he does it because of his own flaws. So the sign of us getting closer is hate. And then you come to Mount Sinai and you deserve to get the Torah, the reforming light, because you're in hatred and you're really in a state that on the one hand, you're saying, Arvut, I want it. On the other hand, you discover tremendous hatred, and what Arvut then? When we'll have these two counter forces in the group, then we'll truly merit the Torah. As it says, he who makes peace above will bring peace upon us. That's how it's going to be. Moscow, last question.
5: Да, у нас не вопрос, у нас мы хотели бы для мирового клипа придумали как.
3: We don't want to ask a question, but as a 10 on duty, we've put together a daily task for the world clip. We would like every 10 to write down 1, 2, 3 sentences to another 10 to tell them how important they are, to give them this sense of upliftment, to be included in them through a 10. A phone call, maybe a physical meeting between the two tens. For example, in Petah Tikva, maybe 10 number 1 can write to 2, number 2 can write to 4, to 3, and so on. And the whole world, as much as possible, should be writing to each other. Thank you.
4: We accept it. Thank you very much. And
3: wait, I have someone. Maurice, go on.
4: No.
3: He has to He has to say it.
4: Good morning, Rav, friends, World Kli. Before this, I'll start with saying, amazing lesson. What stunned me most, that what led the lesson was the connection between the friends. You could feel the connection. Moscow, Tel Aviv, Kiev, the rest of the groups that participated, I felt no difference, and this was really inspiring, uplifting, and it's a good preparation for the Shabbat. It's a fantastic process, the way I feel it. And also what we feel here, it's amazing. And Rob, please, one question. You mentioned the mutual area.
3: No, we have another lesson in the afternoon today in the same topic, right?
4: Great. So I just wanted to ask, this being the very first degree of the revelation of the Creator, the mutual area, in order to increase our mutual area, are these like the rungs of the ladder and the spiritual degrees?
3: The increasing itkalalut builds the degrees of the ladder. 10 by 10 by 10, that's how it is. Meaning all in all, we're limiting, just like in a computer, we're multiplying and multiplying and multiplying, but from that we get a new quality. Okay? Yes. We're already approaching.
4: It's possible to integrate only with the deficiency, right?
3: Right.
4: And when I integrate it with the deficiency, I have to, what, say thank you?
3: Well, we'll talk about that, but of course you do.
4: We integrated with deficiency, what next?
3: Work with that desire.
4: What do I do with it?
3: With the desire? Just like you do with your own desire.
4: A request for...
3: Yes, a request for a correction, of course. Yes, there was someone there. Go on. Yes, pass it to him.
4: The inclusion, to what extent does it depend on the envy?
3: That's a topic, a separate topic, coming in the afternoon.
4: Good morning. When I succeed in integrating, when I become included with the friends, where do I have to take that feeling?
3: The inclusion is the kli. Before that, there is no kli. If you've included, start working. You already have this in the inclusion. The tzimtzum is included, and then the zivug da'ka'ah. You're already on the horse. You already have a complete measurement, a complete quantity of the kli. You don't need anything else. Now, in this itkalelut, start getting the ladder of forms that will set everything up. You reach the end of the inclusion, and then that's the realization. Zivug daka, receiving in order to bestow. Be well, and what are we doing?
1: If we wouldn't break and put ourselves back together through incorporation, we wouldn't be able to attain anything. That's what we heard from Rav. I'll repeat and then we'll have another workshop. We'll understand one another, understand why Rav said it. If we didn't break and put ourselves back together through incorporation, we wouldn't be able to attain anything. Why is it so? 5 minutes workshop.
0: Wow. They say that once reality was filled with light, and then for some reason, the light departed. And only a point remains. And it's written, the reason for that is for us to reveal his names and appellations.
1: In the incorporation between us, we acquire this discernment. So if we would get the full picture without any need for incorporation, we wouldn't detect all the discernments in the work between us. If it would be comfortable to connect with the friends, I wouldn't detect it. So here the Creator gives us these discernments outside of me. And that's the work, to try to put them together into a complete picture.
0: Just like you're saying, friends, if we didn't have any movement, everything would be blocked. We'd want anything from him. We wouldn't develop anywhere. We wouldn't even want to

0: discover what the creator is? Nothing. We would stand in place. We would just want to sleep and eat and stuff ourselves with whatever is the most basic feeling that our will to receive can receive. But because of all of these shattered pieces that we're incorporating in each time anew, we reveal more and more the reality of the Creator, the upper force, that we exit ourselves and incorporate anew in this special force, and we're discovering this, and we're all expanding. It's a, what a special feeling this is that you're hearing all the friends. It simply illuminates the soul of each of us. I'm sure it's an immense illumination. It's a great privilege and great gratitude. Thank you.
1: The incorporation is the kli, and we can understand that if what happens when we don't help one another, because the kli, the vessel, is the way for us to bestow contentment to the upper force. Do you get it? To bestow contentment to the only force in reality? So certainly we have to be incorporated from one another and concentrate our deficiency to be rewarded with being a vessel, then receiving the light from a certain degree of abundance, and more and more gradually. But that's the goal, to give contentment to the upper force. So that has to be a result of our incorporation again and again and again.
0: The truth is, you can start every first campus with this question. The soul of Adam HaRishon that was connected received all the light, but we learn that it only was in the degree of nefesh, there was nothing there. And then in order for a person to rise, for this soul to advance and understand all the relations that are needed in order to reach Neilam Chai, it was shattered. What was broken? The relationship between the parts. And then that needs to gradually be corrected. And we start correcting it stage after stage, and we learn gradually, independently, what it is to be the Creator.
1: I created evil inclination, created Torah as a spice, and it's a connection between us. There's nothing bigger or higher than that. That inclination, that chunk of flesh, the will to receive between us, and to do it, and to become, to resemble the upper one. There isn't a greater gift, and wouldn't be able to do it unless we shattered first. Because that gives us the opportunity to choose, to determine, to decide with love.
0: This entire creation, we're actually partners in it. We helped create it. We were broken. We built mountains and cities in the first temple and the second, and now we're supposed to build something. Meaning we are discovering reality in order to create a better reality. Yes, friends, we are used to focus on our 10. We incorporate in the 10, even though each time we can hear more and more, like we heard today, also this morning, and also now from Rav, more and more layers, more spaces within this incorporation in the 10. We're moving towards something new called the Regional Congress. We have yet to do such a thing, but one thing is clear, what will happen in the Regional Congress is that we will incorporate with friends beyond the boundaries of the 10. Each of us, wherever they will be, there'll be whole 10s, there'll be individuals that will exit the 10, but we're still not truly exiting the 10. We're taking the 10 with us in the heart. And we continue the work in the 10, only from a distance. There are those who will come to a region, and the friends of the 10 will come to another region. There will be all kinds of layers here in the world Kli, especially. It's very complex, interesting, and fascinating, and challenging. Our next question is how, if we're used to incorporate in the 10, how will we prepare ourselves towards the Congress in an incorporation that is beyond the boundaries of the ten? How will we prepare ourselves to the Congress in an incorporation beyond the boundaries of the ten? 6 minutes.
2: אני חושב שזה באמת הזדמנות גדולה כבר להתחיל את ההכנה, כבר התחלנו את ההכנה למעשה, אבל...
1: I think it's an opportunity to begin the preparation. We started it, but maybe to do meetings with tens. Maybe if we would do once a week meeting in the ten, maybe start inviting other tens, have a YH or a meal with two tens. Could be excellent. And this way, each time with a different ten, maybe... prepare for the lesson with another ten. We used to do it in the older days, preparation with two tens. Maybe go back to it and see how to do it together.
0: An opportunity to incorporate is truly to expand our deficiency, our longing. Where we really have what to add always. So this is really a big opportunity, and we already need to prepare ourselves with the importance for this.
1: This week, Africa 10 turned to PT6 and asked to Zoom with us and incorporate, and last Wednesday we had a Zoom together, two tens. It was a celebration of connection. We see the great friends spread all over the world, called Africa, but they spread all over the world. We incorporated with them. We saw what they want, how much they want the path. How much they want Bnei Baruch. And this way we can make all these actions. We're impressed by each other, one thing from another.
0: I actually agree with these physical actions, the connections and incorporation from the deficiencies, which always connects and grows. I think with that, there needs to be an inner preparation of the ten in giving this high importance. There's something great that's happening. One of my friends in the ten said that as much as our corporeal reality appears difficult, the wisdom of Kabbalah expands, and that's the feeling that we have, this feeling that geographically, regionally, we can connect and enter into us and increase this field. They say that in each point in the world, there's an awakening, there's something new that's happening that we don't understand, but the connection between us, our connection here and in every point impacts all the parts, and it's inspiring to see that there's a continuity of Rav, and that his students are bringing forth all this wisdom. And here we need to give the strength, the heart and the soul, so that we'll be able to pass to each and every one.
1: We used to make all the calculations in the tent. The tent would make all the decisions, when to come to the morning lesson, what time to start the preparation, what to do during the day, how many times to meet, what do we read on the Zoom, what do we do over the weekend, what do we eat, what do we drink. Now, we're entering a greater, a bigger connection called the regional connection, which includes tens from the same region. Now, the area, the region needs to decide what do we read, what do we drink, what do we, when do we get up, when do we eat, everything has to determine everything we do. How do we do it? How do we decide all of us together these actions that we did in the ten? How are we going to do it?
0: In the end, in every ten, every region has its characteristics, their longings, and in the connection between us, we take this yearning and bring it back to the ten. We bring more deficiencies for work, more desires for the work.
2: Yes, we also want to strengthen the group here in Petah Tikva, the area here.
1: If you wanted to strengthen this area, Petah Tikva, maybe have more YHs more often and to hear the deficiencies of the friends, the impressions of the friends. It gives you strength, reinforces you, gives you joy. It's to be incorporated together more and more. We know the gathering of friends is a very special thing. Maybe start doing it once a week, once every 2 weeks, but start having more and more of these actions that should strengthen us here in Petah Tikva.
0: Yes, there's one goal, and there could be one kli. We must incorporate in one another, because our entire advancement depends on this. All our efforts. And we should relate to this already now and prepare ourselves, grow the importance of this Congress, where it's truly a degree before us.
1: Maybe give power to the tents of Petah Tikva to strengthen the muscles of this group, to have a strong group.
0: After so many workshops, we talked about this, Minor, and it was a period where that was the study. There were many workshops and then questions and answers. So let's go to the next stage. If you want, please. Questions.
1: Asked Rav, it's possible to incorporate only with the deficiency, but we cannot incorporate in the yearning of the friend. It's not the same.
0: From the question, how do you understand the difference between a longing and a deficiency?
1: The deficiency is a lack of something. I lack something. I want it. And yearning is when I want it so much that I cannot live without it. For me, there's a considerate difference between a yearning and a deficiency. Maybe it's incorrect.
0: Yes, so what's the question again?
1: Well, I've said it's possible to incorporate only in the deficiency or the lack of a friend. It can be incorporated in the yearning of the friend.
0: What you feel from the friend, he also said, he was asked, and then what, after I incorporate the deficiency of the friend, what to do? So I said, what you do with your deficiency? So if what's revealed to me in the friend is yearning, excellent. So what do you do with your yearning? And do it now with the yearning of the friend. What is revealed? We don't know what's going to be revealed. Whatever is revealed there, that's what we have to work with now.
1: There's a difference between yearning and deficiency, or I misunderstand it?
0: I think there is a difference. He just didn't talk about that right now. What did he talk about? He talked about the fact that we need to free some space in us to feel what is in the friends, to replace it with what's in us. If it is with certainty in us and with the intention in order to receive. So if we feel what's in the friends, it will already take us out of the concern for ourselves. And then from here, the path is paved for work. He said this also, that the path is paved for the work in a correct way from here on. Meaning the whole work of incorporation, as long as we're in the desire in order to receive, in our natural desire, then each is with himself. The effort to incorporate, especially if it's a mutual effort, takes us into a new field of, a new space for work, which takes us there. We can't do it without deficiencies. There's no fuel without deficiencies. There's no such thing as being disconnected from deficiencies. Only you replace your deficiencies with your friend's deficiencies. And then there's place to work. If yearning or longing comes there, we'll do and we'll hear. Thank you.
3: Thank you.
1: We are in a Saturday lesson. Our women in their tents, men are in total cooperation into one tent. It's a complete mix of friends, like in a congress. We're now in a congress of the tent. men in every table? How can we come to this opportunity where every Saturday is like this to prepare ourselves even more to the regional congress where there's incorporation of the friends and of tents? Oh, and it says in excerpt number 9 from Rabash, the need for love of friends. There is a special power in the adhesion of friends. Since the views and thoughts pass from one to the other through the adhesion between them. Each is incorporated with the power of the other, and by that, each one has the power of the whole society. Although each person is an individual, he has the power of the whole society. The name of the article is The Need for Love of Friends. You asked, how is it possible? Everything begins with a need. Everything happens if there's a need. So I'll read Rabash's words again, and we'll try to, all over the world, clearly. We'll try to do these inner actions that he defines. No, not one time, at one point, tomorrow, next Saturday. Let's pray that whatever he says will actually happen. There is a special power in the adhesion of friends. Since the views and thoughts pass from one to the other through the adhesion between them. Each is incorporated with the powers of the other. And by that, each one has the power of the whole society. Therefore, although each person is an individual, he has the power of the whole society. When I come to the lesson or to any action in Nebuch, kitchen duty, cleaning duty, broadcast duty, doesn't matter. Anything that I come to do in Nebuch, why am I coming here? Because I have a need for realizing my point in the heart, which demands contact with the upper light. Nothing else will satisfy it. And the Creator, with His immense love, had brought me to Bnei Baruch. He gave me a tent, He gave me a region, a world kli, He gave me everything. In each action, when I come to it, I need to prepare my desire. What do I want to get out of it? If I want to get help from other created beings to approach the Creator, I will certainly receive it, because other than that, He has nothing to give. The question is, why without the shattering and incorporation we would attain nothing? Why? Because in this way the Creator forces me to go to the other and ask for, you know, almsgiving, you know, for charity. Otherwise I would just remain in the dust. So I have to work with whoever is here. You would like to be with your ten, but they're not here. You have friends here. They also yearn for godliness. It's a commandment to incorporate in them and to make the power of your ten flow to them as well. In this way, we should make actions toward the great regional incorporation. We're also waiting for question marks from the world. Gila.
0: Thank you. He says, I heard Rav saying that a sign for advancement is incorporation is through the revelation of hatred between us specifically. And then we're actually like Rabbi Shimon Bo Yochai, and then we come to Mount Sinai, the Mount of Hatred, meaning where we receive the Torah and the light that corrects. So that means that actually we have several times of reaching Mount Sinai. It's like not one time, we discover hatred, we come to Mount Sinai, we reveal the Torah. Is that the kind of process it is? Along the way, there's the period of preparation, then we enter into the state. So during the preparation period, we're giving as much as we can, according to our needs. In the 10, each time different states are revealed, and we complete them, and the ego erupts again, and then it conquers us, and again we search how to cover it with love, etc. All of that is preparation. These are blessed states. Yesterday, in the lesson, Rav said there, you didn't start yet. Wait, when you really start to work on incorporation, then you'll really feel what hatred is, what pain is. And here, in excerpt number 8, also Rabash writes, if you could put excerpt number 8 from the excerpts. So he says, and what is the meaning of righteous? Meaning, it is those who want to keep the rule, love thy friend as yourself. And although his whole intention is to exit self-love and take upon himself a nature of loving others. And although this is a commandment that should be kept, and that one can force oneself to keep, love is still something that is given to the heart. But the heart disagrees, you know, by nature. See, even Rabash agrees with you on this. The heart disagrees with it by nature. If so, what can a person do? Then what can one do to make love of others touch his heart, the heart? So he says, for this is why we were given the 612 mitzvot. They have the power to induce a sensation in the heart. However, since this is against nature, that sensation is a small feeling that has the ability to keep love of friends de facto, even though one has a need for it. Hence, now he must seek advice on how to actually implement it. Meaning we need to seek advice. Naturally, the ego conquers us in a second. We need to find advices. The advice for this is for one to be able to increase his strength in the rule, love thy friend, is by love of friends. And here he comes to the point. If everyone is nullified before his friend and mingles with him, they become one mass where all the little parts that want the love of others unite in a collective force that consists of many parts. And when one has great strength, he can execute the love of others, and then he can achieve the love of God. Meaning in women, PT 33, there are many friends, and each of them is an egoist. She's thinking about herself, right? But she has some small point, so each before that point is lost. She'll never succeed. The ego will win. But he says, to be able to make his force greater, it's if each is nullified and intermingles with his friend. Meaning, only that point. If you can do that, you won. My daughters have defeated me.
1: And then the Creator wants us to need him, to ask him to help us.
0: Correct. Otherwise, why did he give us all these states? Yes,
1: thank you. First of all, I think there's a difference. The men have much more incorporation between the tens compared to women. And I have two questions on that. We have, once in a while, we have a meeting with another 10. The social team assigns us. So maybe you have some direction for the correct kind of type of content for these gatherings ahead of the Congress. Also, it's not clear, I see it with us, it's not clear how the incorporation will be in the Congress. Is the seating going to be with my 10? It'd be nice to hear.
0: Yes, it's not yet clear. It's not exactly known yet how it will be. We're building it now. It's important, because if we're just sitting in tens, then clearly there's tens time. That's certain, and we said there will be a regional time where we will try to incorporate with our region for the sake of the matter, Petah Tikva, the women in Petah Tikva, so with the region of Petah Tikva, your area with your tents here, the different PTs, yes? And there will be the global time where we will all work together as a world kli and do work. And during the world kli time, there will be a time for the unification of tents, where each ten will be able to focus, refocus, and do its work. So it'll be at the beginning of the global time, at the end of the global time. And then there'll be again a block of regional time. Meaning we're not forgetting the ten at any point. We can't leave it. It's the living part of our reality. And each will take her ten into this regional incorporation and will return back to concentrate this force in the ten during the ten time and take her ten with her to the time of incorporation with the world kli and then to the ten and then to the regional kli. And this is how it will be during 3 days. So it's not this or that, but we will have different times for each thing. The ten is always in the center of it.
1: About gathering of tents. My ten had a meeting with Africa.
4: Ten.
1: You asked what you can say about content. Not that much. We are simple people. We wish to realize the purpose of creation, which is the revelation of the Creator, the created beings in this world, if possible, right now. So what's the purpose of the gathering? To reach the revelation of the Creator between us. What exactly will we do? It's okay. It's in the surrounding envelope. We put too much weight into if we do A and not B, C and not D, it will bring the salvation. That's also good. But don't forget the main thing. Why are you coming to a meeting with another 10? To be many reasons. First of all, I come because they said that now there's this move to gather other tens. So I want to be part of this move because it's a holy action. Whether I feel it or not, the society is working on that. I'm incorporated. I catch that wave and it's taking me to a higher place compared to where I can reach by myself. That's generally speaking. Now, specifically, I have another meeting with the 10. What can I get? I can get excited, an impression. My 10, I know them like the back of my hand. They excite me every day anew, but here is in the multitude of the people is the glory of the King. So what are we looking to do? To grow the glory of the King. You'll see how in another 10, there's glory to the 10, how they honor and respect and appreciate and value the qualities of the upper light, and they want to feel them. So the way I know it, and I don't know it in detail, all the teams that build content for women, I envy them. I wish I could be in the women kli. Every lineup, it's a box of chocolate. It's right on target. Huge appreciation. Everything women have, especially. Especially the appreciation, the annulment, the service to our holy society. I can't even express the shame that I feel when I see my friends, the greatest of the generation, these righteous women, quietly, without anyone seeing. I don't know. No words. Maybe you read something from the Zohar. I'll give you light. Excerpt number 22 from the Zohar. Zohar, for all Toldot, generations, item 3. There is not an organ in a man's body that does not have a corresponding creation in the world. This is so because as man's body divides into organs and they all stand degree over degree, established one atop the other, and are all one body, similarly the world, meaning all creations in the world, are many organs standing one atop the other. They are all one body. And when they are all corrected, they will actually

0: be one body. More questions in the world. What's going on with the world clear? It's like as if they're totally full. Everything is organized. Everything is on fire.
1: Lena wants to represent the world clear, right? Rav asked the question, how do we incorporate in the friends or from the friends? And really two different feelings. I'd never thought about it before. But is there a correct thing that this is right and that is less? Or how would you explain that? I guess both. What is to incorporate in the friends or from the friends? To go out to the friends or to receive the friends? There are many discernments here. So we can discuss it, every 10 should discuss it and see. Really, the difference is, it's not an answer that now we are giving. It's an answer that needs to be received from within the 10. But it's the right question. It's a fascinating question. It's worth discussing. So now you have material. Here, Noah. Now you can discuss such a question in addition to the wonderful content that the social team is giving you. Yes.
0: I hope the question is apt. In one of the last talks with Rav, I heard that those who are going to go out in the Congress, maybe they don't understand exactly what needs to be done. So I wanted to ask, if we go out, what is the work when we are with a different 10 compared to the work with other people, other friends?
1: Yes, that's the right question, both for women and for men. There's a matter in Petah Tikva especially that has an intense desire, and it's right also to incorporate with other groups. Because many times they look at us, Petah Tikva, and we really want to be and to feel what's happening in the world. All of us, I think, most of us at least, I don't want to include too many people here, but many of us will go to other congresses, and from that incorporation there, we feel things and we bring them back here to the tent. On the other hand, we want also to crystallize this. The Petah Tikva group, we don't have many opportunities to do so, right? We have a world congress once a year, in February usually. We have the Tens Congress, which will be in May. And we have of course, every Ten doesn't go out with itself. The Congress is in Israel, so the regional is the only opportunity for everyone in the big Congress, not in a week of the day, but a day of the week, but to incorporate in other groups. It's like we said, we're not taking ourselves, we're taking our Ten with us. Each gradually with the work in the Ten identifies more and more and feels more and more that wherever he is, he's with his Ten. Certainly in incorporation with friends, with points in the heart, great giants, there's no way to appreciate the world Kli. Friends that are sitting in different times and different places that are uncomfortable and the climate that we can't imagine here in Israel. And they're incorporated with us and with us, and we're giving the afternoon lessons and we see friends in the world Kli. We do evening lessons, we see friends in the world Kli. The community, the Kabbalah community, we see friends. It's not even translated, it's in Hebrew, and they see it with us. It's unbelievable. Giant friends. So you come there, you incorporate with them, you bring the spirit, the Ten, with you. You absorb, like Len asked earlier, it's already half the answer. You come with your Ten, you receive from them, and then you bring it to your Ten, what you absorbed from them. It's not just with words. It's do it. Good luck. Yes. Oren, Wednesday there's something special. We didn't talk about that yet.
0: Yes, we want to share with everyone something you heard. This Wednesday, God willing, it's going to be a very big spiritual action.

0: here in Israel, the Haifa group, is organizing an evening to all the friends and students, Kabbalah Olam students in the northern part of Israel, and anyone around Haifa who wants to get there. It's going to be like a mini congress, a gathering where we try to attract a lot of the upper light through the gathering of the hearts. We want this to be a gathering in the same style of the coming Congress. We want to build our spiritual future in Bnei Baruch through these local or regional gatherings. That's the first principle, that areas or regions assemble based on proximity, physical proximity. We also want to mix different generations. We have friends who have been studying for 2-3 decades, and there are those who came through the Kabbalah Olam campus, and in the middle we have additional generations. We want to combine all these generations, all these layers, those hues, those local communities, Mac, Israel, virtual tents, physical tents. This will be our first event in this style. The Haifa group is taking it upon itself to lead us to this new degree of the spiritual people of Israel. And we hope there will be a great interest in Israel, and people should be, you should RSVP. Obviously, they rented a hall, but there will be other thing considerations as well. And the event is going to be set up in such a way that you can bring friends you know and you love, and you want to have them see the beauty of the wisdom of Kabbalah. We'll have something that will have great depth on the one hand, but also bring people closer and connect them to the upper light and to the Rav for every person who so desires. That will happen this Wednesday.
1: So thank you very much for this incorporation. We'll have many more opportunities like this till the Congress, more and more. We'll conclude with a song. Avram, please.

0: שרוצים לקבל התורה צריכים תכף,
1: when they want to receive the Torah, they must immediately incorporate all together as one, in order to be incorporated in the desire. At that time, each one is certainly responsible for his friend, because they are all as important as one.
2: As they want to receive the Torah, they must immediately be incorporated together as one, so as to be incorporated in the desire. At that time, each one is certainly responsible for his friend, because they are all as important as one.
1: Okay, friends, we have come to the last part of this wonderful Shabbat, a Shabbat that is filled with incorporation. We received many, a lot of wisdom, a lot of light, forces. And now we are in the final, very important action, the third meal. We can truly take it as the time for implementation. We heard, we absorbed, we received. What now on our behalf are we adding here? How are we now truly acting towards this incorporation and this great thing? So let's enter this meal. We'll have an opportunity to incorporate in speech and also mostly in the work of the heart. Let's take advantage of every second, right, Eitan?
2: Yes, we did a preparation, Oren and me and the team, and this great opportunity that we're sitting down together beside the table. It's an opportunity, it's a wonderful opportunity to end this weekend, our last meeting in this weekend, that this incorporation is the topic, and there's nothing better than sitting down together beside the table and invite the Creator in this high opportunity to do the job for us and really open our hearts. That really makes it like a flesh heart. So let's take this opportunity. We have a lot of happy friends here, and the Creator is happy within us, and we are happy with all the friends, and we all will be incorporated. Bon appetit, l'chaim.
3: התקללות, התקללות. איזו זכות, באמת.
1: Incorporation, what a privilege, really. And when we think about this privilege, we're constantly stumbling upon an endless treasure that our teacher left us, that we've inherited from him for the next generations. We see this every day. We come upon this every moment in all our meetings, in all our lessons. And each time, again, no matter where we're taken in time, this archive takes us in time, but only in our corporeal mistaken time, really everything is one and it's all here. We see how in spirituality, really, there's no time. This is how it's revealed to us from time to time, 10 years back, 20 years back, like we saw this morning. So we're in this eternal state. We want to now hear our great Rav giving us more guidance, another tip to our heart, kind of injecting it to us. Let's just really want to sip it and for it to enter our heart. Rav will explain to us how we can enter Kedusha by hearing a voice from above. How will we hear the voice from above? Through the friends. Let's hear our Rav, please.
2: We have everything. Creator set us all the terms. So what do we need to do is only to melt inside the group, to disappear over there. When a man feels that he's not here, this is the best condition. So his ego doesn't speak, and instead of his ego, he hears through his friends a voice from above. And there he starts to get into Kedusha, into holiness. Therefore, there is nothing higher than a person disappears inside his group. And then what happens to him, this is already spirituality.
1: There's a special group that we saw many of the friends coming in the Congress, coming here all together. It's an eruption of, it's a group that the Czech-Slovak group. Now we're going to hear one of their friends, a very special friend. He studies with us for 7 years, and he is already very, very much merged seriously and professionally in the campuses, in the video department. They say that he's an amazing photographer and creates amazing content through which a lot of light is flowed to the great beings, a great, great friend, very internal friend, as well as externally. They say it's the greatest Kabbalist. He's over 2 meters tall, but that's the small part. His heart is much more than 2 meters. Let's hear our brother from Czech, Václav, please.
4: Zdravím celé světové kly. Přátelé, jestli nás slyšíte, zamávejte, prosím.
5: I greet all world kly. Friends, if you hear us, wave, please. Yes, can you wave, please, if you hear us? I have such a kind duty.
4: Mám zde milou povinnost oznámit vám.
5: I have such a kind duty to tell you that tomorrow in Prague there will be very important meeting. Michael and Avio will come to us. It is a meeting where we will meet our new student the first time. So there will be 70 friends from the Czechoslovakia and from the whole Europe. It's interesting that the meeting got a new format, new Hisaron. As you know, Europe is getting dry at the moment. Rivers are getting dry. Brooks, empty of water, and Raf told us that Europe is the most destroyed continent with great ego. So all these things changed our Hisaron. We will meet tomorrow, we will connect, and we'll see what we achieved. There will be a lesson broadcasted from the Czech Republic, a lesson for the students. So you all welcomed, and not to forget our women from the Czechoslovak Lee. So I asked them whether they could write a message for the whole Lee. So I just chosen few most important points, what they want to say to you. We support the worldwide Klee on a new level. We thank the Rav and you for your work, strength and light that you bring to Bnei Baruch and to our common journey to the Creator. We wish to receive from you the fire of unity and together build a Klee in which His love can be revealed among us. At this time, we feel a strong desire to support the man and leadership of BB to unite in our dozens and to pray for you. We greet our beloved Graf and wish him health, strength, and long life among us. Lechaim.
0: From
2: the morning lesson from 2016, 10 years ago, when I am incorporated in the other, from the other, instead to be inside me, that's what's called love. And then in such way, in the common ground, there can be appearing the upper force, revealing the Creator.
1: When I incorporate from the other, instead of being in me, that's called love. And then, in this way, in this common field, the upper force can appear. The revelation of the Creator.
2: You remember from today the lesson, the drawing, the simple one, that when two circles are meeting each other and they have some mutual ground, is something so simple but so deep with a lot of emotions, you want to jump in into that drawing. We've received a lot of light in this Saturday, in this weekend, from this, from our Rav, a great Kabbalist. And now we just need to take this and just use it to make it happen, to live it, to live in such way, in such an enlightened way that we've been told upon, to want to live in such way. And we're getting a lot of knowledge from above. This is sacred knowledge, so we don't want to be wise guys. So let's say that we want to live in such way, to be like this, and just make it happen. B'chaim. Yeah.

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1: The created is not me. The creator is the incorporation of our tendencies, desires, and qualities.
2: נברא
1: זה לא אני. The created is not me. The created is the incorporation of our tendencies, desires, and qualities. Dear friends, our next meeting is lesson preparation, 2:40 a.m.

0: חברים אהובים, אנחנו היום בשיעור מאוד מאוד...
1: Dear friends, we are in a very, very special lesson today towards our regional congress. It shines from afar as something good we're moving towards and we're already planning for, preparing for. So the topic for this Shabbat is incorporation. It's going to be a very serious challenge in the next Congress, and that's what we want to prepare for because it's such a special lesson. We have a lesson today that is essentially a long lesson of 2 hours with Rav, where he investigates incorporation in depth and width with many questions and many scrutinies, as well as workshops that Rav will give us during the lesson. So we're asking everyone to be focused, to be alert, to be ready, so that we can dive together as one man and one heart, as one vessel, into this very important and complex and fascinating topic of incorporation. So this is the topic of our lesson today, and at the end, in the last half an hour, we'll also discuss this together. So let's go into the lesson.
2: Hello, we are in a special lesson about integration. We will read selected passages.
3: On a special lesson on topic of incorporation, we'll read selected excerpts from the writings of Kabbalists.
2: So again, a lesson and about
3: selected questions will be asked during the lesson. Again, lesson on incorporation. We're going to read excerpts from Kabbalists on the topic. Rob.
4: Pitkalelut. Integration. It's a very special quality. Very high, noble, is developed in the will to receive after many corrections. We learn that after the shattering, there's a distance between us, between the desires that have grown apart from each other, according to the equivalence of form, or unequivalence of form, and they're in the spiritual space, meaning in a field where each one, according to the extent that he's the opposite of his friend, he is far from him. Later on, when we start working on a connection, coming closer, the correction we have to carry out, there are a few stages to this correction. First of all, coming closer to each other, so that the distance is less and less. We can sit together, and even though we suffer as a result of it, we can do it. And if we start feeling the rejection, it's good already, because we're starting to discover the true state. And upon that, we have to compose forces of connection. Forces of connection, as opposed to the forces that repel us, that reject us from each other. Until we start touching each other, and in this touch we can feel greater resistance, like the nuts in the bag, and we understand how much this is not simple. Moreover, when we work on that, meaning that whole work is only in order to evoke the light that reforms, because we can't, over our desires, each on his desire and everyone on our entire desire, we can't work on ourselves, because our essence, our whole being is the will to receive, meaning instinctively being rejected one from the other. And when we work on coming closer until we come to be in contact with each other, as Rabash says, we start wearing the hearts together, rubbing the hearts together, so that they'll warm up and you can enter the walls of the heart. Then we have Hitkalelut. This is our subject. This Hitkalelut is when we reach states in spirituality, when we're included in the qualities that each one has. Each one acquires it, and then ultimately each one has to incorporate with the whole world. Until we reach the complete connection, when each one is completely incorporated in the others and everyone becomes to be one. These states are called dvekut, adhesion between us. To the extent that we do it between us, we start discovering the general force, which is above Naran Chai, that fulfills us, which is called the Creator. And so, the incorporation is something very special. We go through in the correction of our will to receive, starting with not being able to come closer, maybe coming a bit closer, maybe even touching each other, but true incorporation is when I'm included with whatever the friend has, and he does it to me. And so just as you include yourself inside another, you go into the area of the other. You have the common area between us, and what's born as a result of this common area, common ground, is a result. It's like we learn about the all parts of nature have these things, and especially this is true for the bonds of a male and a female that mingle. And the primary work here is the work of the male. That's why we see in our world as well, a spiritual work belongs mainly to the men. Women have much less work to do. It's sufficient for them to be in chafetz chesed, delighted in mercy. For men, it's not enough. That's why, to begin with, these chromosomes, X and Y, they mingle so that we can incorporate with everyone. And this preparation certainly exists spiritually as well. There are many things to say about it, but maybe we should just advance to our excerpts, and as out of them we can see maybe. But again, even though I've pictured the incorporation as an advanced state in the correction of the vessels, which is, in the meantime, to rise above himself, to incorporate in his friends, to be a bit closer, and then to touch each other. And until you start to really incorporate, meaning entering into each other, absorbing the friend's deficiencies in order to help him be fulfilled, as it is written, each should help his friend. It's not corporally, it's specifically spiritually, meaning that integration is truly an advanced state on the one hand. On the other hand, we should nevertheless start it in the beginning, because the final deed is in the preliminary thought. And even though we are advancing, in the meantime, only in just coming a bit closer to each other, every step is included in all the other steps, even though we're not aware of it. And that's why we should learn, even in our beginner's state, we should learn what integration is.
2: Selected passages about integration. First part from Bala Sulam. The wisdom of Kabbalah in its essence. The greatest wonder about this wisdom is the integration in it. All the elements of the vast reality are incorporated in it until they come into a single thing, the Almighty, and all of them together.
5: Shanachnu
4: when we engage in the science of this world, studying, researching, scrutinizing anything that we want to use to advance from the elementary particle, we learn the qualities, how to learn it from the collective to the individual and vice versa, the different ways of education, spiritual and corporeal. And so to incorporate yourself in that is essential. All the different wisdoms, the science, is all a result of integration. When it doesn't matter, I'm learning something, I'm including myself in what I learn. I build inside me, I build the pattern of what I'm learning about, and so I'm included. The more patterns one gets from the outside, and to the extent that he can combine them together inside, to that extent he knows the world better and he can work with it more. That's why he says, the greatest wonder about this wisdom, meaning the wisdom of Kabbalah, is the integration in it. All the elements of the vast reality are incorporated in it, until they come into a single thing, the Almighty and all of them together. And specifically as a result of this coming closer, gathering, when each one is included in the others, we correct the shattering, the sin of the tree of knowledge, until we become one. Moreover, were it not for the integration, we couldn't attain the Naran Chai, the 620 times more than what we have to attain, because the entire shattering is when the pieces are separated, then they're mingled, and then they're integrated in each other even more and more as they correct themselves. Then each one is completely incorporated in the others, fully. By that we attain the concept of one, which is the Creator. Maybe later we will read about it as well. Please.
2: Part number 2 from Baal HaSulam, letter 17. Since the soul came down to clothe this filthy substance, it could no longer cleave to its root, to its own world, as before it came to this world. Rather, it must increase its stature 620 times more than how it previously was in the root. This is the meaning of the entire perfection, the entire Neran Chai up to Yechida. Hence the name Keter, implying the number 620. Thus you see that the meaning of 620 names, being 613 mitzvot of the Torah and the 7 mitzvot de Rabbanan, are in fact the 5 properties of the soul, meaning Neran Chai. This is because the vessels of Neran Chai are from the above 620 mitzvot, and the lights of Neran Chai are the very light of the Torah. In each and every mitzvah, it follows that the Torah and the soul are one. However, the Creator is the light of Ein Sof, clothed in the light of the Torah, which is found above the 620 mitzvot. Understand that thoroughly, for this is the meaning of their words. The whole Torah is the names of the Creator. It means that the Creator is the whole, and the 620 names are parts and items. These items are according to the degrees and steps of the soul that does not acquire its light all at once, but slowly one after the other. From all the above, you find that the soul is destined to acquire all 620 names, its entire stature, which 620 more than it had before it came. Its stature appears in the 620 meters.

that was filled with the upper light in the discernment of chasadim, a soul, neshama, nothing more. He was small, meaning katnut, galgalta and enayim. The vessels of reception are not activated. We call it uncircumcised. And he had no ability to know who he is, what he is. It's like a dream, we say, a state of katnut. Without any attainment, who am I, what am I? Meaning, existence without awareness of himself, awareness of the situation, of the Creator. The sin of the tree of knowledge is when he added the vessels of reception to himself. As the verse goes, he pulled his foreskin. And then when the vessels of reception joined, he shattered. He was shattered because he didn't have the masach to work with the vessels of reception in order to bestow. And that broke him. The vessels of bestowal were all also shattered because they incorporated with the vessels of reception together, each one with all of them. That's the result of the shattering. That's the good thing about it, the nice thing about it, that now each and every detail has to be corrected. And by correcting each detail or each individual, he's correcting the incorporation in all the other details. Meaning, you can't even touch one grain of the will to receive, the smallest thing, unless you connect along with it. It's obvious, it's clear, that's the way it has to be. You're correcting the entire integration in the entire creation. We're unaware of it, but actually this is what we're doing. This is why the rules we learn, the rules of the wisdom of Kabbalah, that everything is included of 10, the 10 out of 10, and 10 out of 10, and the creation is whole, and each part of the creation is whole, and it's, you can't cut it into pieces. Rather, it only seems to us this way because that's how we perceive things in our limited perception. But the truth is, it's all one whole integral world, and our brain can't understand it yet. And we also don't have the language to talk about this wholeness. But it's a whole different dimension of reality. So it turns out that now we have to keep the mitzvah of love thy friend as yourself. It's the great rule of the Torah. And this rule is applied if we keep, we observe the 620 desires. When each one is incorporated in all the other desires. And so we come to a state where we observe, meaning we correct the 620 desires to be in order to bestow. By that, these desires are revealed to us as incorporated in each other, and the light we get by all these desires is Naganchai already, not Nagan, as it used to be prior to the shattering in the Adam Rishon. It's Naganchai already, and this general light is the Creator. That's how we attain everything. And again, all things are in the integration. They come from the integration. My first question is, how can we realize the integration practically in the ten? When the ten is the whole unit, the complete unit, if I correct it, I need nothing else to correct. Why?

0: because of the incorporation that exists in nature to begin with. So how do I, by correcting the ten, I correct, by the incorporation, I correct the entire reality.
1: Yes. Can we hear? We... We as a 10 must be the healthy initial cell. Each 10 needs to feel this way as the first healthy cell in the whole of humanity. And from the incorporation between us, we want to incorporate with the rest of humanity and to bring our state to a healthy one, one that we will return to becoming the soul of Adam Rishon.
2: If we connect between us, and in the nature of the Creator, everything is connected. Everything is connected and in equivalence of form, that we will be with Him together, and this provides equivalence of form with nature, too.
1: When we connect, we come closer. When we connect, we come closer to our corrected state, which is already in nature, where we are connected. Only we need to discover this, and we do this by drawing the reforming light together.
2: By participating with the ten when in everything possible, we connect more to the ten, and then everyone changes himself. And reality essentially changes. And the change is changing oneself.
1: Because the ten is not a natural cell, it's an artificial cell. It's a place for work. That's why by creating connection in the ten, we create the conditions for equivalence of form with the Creator. And the moment we try to incorporate, we actually perform corrections, and this is something that impacts the whole world.
2: The question was, how do we realize the incorporation in practice in the ten? And the second part of the question was, by the correction of the ten, I correct all of reality. Rav also asked us, basically, both asked us a question and also told us how to actually realize it. And this thing called incorporation is to care about the friends, to find concern for them, be sensitive to their needs. And by that, I developed some attitude to the reality of bestowal. It's not that I'm in a room with myself somewhere and I'm bestowing, but I'm caring and I'm working to develop a connection and to come out of myself. And our 10, the whole 10, is a lab. It's a laboratory where we realize all those things. And we do it together.
1: Yes, maybe we can see it this way as being part of one tree or one vine which has lots of fruit on it, but one of those bundles of fruit is us. But if we connect between us and feel one another, like it is described now, in practice, performing this incorporation and feeling it, then through the ten we will feel the entire world, Kli, and all of humanity, and we'll have the feeling that by that we're bestowing upon all that's happening in humanity. Without that initial cell, nothing can be done.
3: איך אומרים שאם אנחנו משנים את הפנימיות
2: שלנו? How do we say that if we change our internality, we also change reality around us? So everything happens in the person, and also the ten is there, and if you correct all the friends that are within me, then that also changes reality around me.
3: מוטי מחובר איתנו, אמר ממלאים את
0: reality.
4: We'll read part number 5 from the article 600,000 souls. It was said that there are 600,000 souls, and each soul divides into sparks. And we must understand, how is it possible for the spiritual to be divided? Because at first, the only one soul was created, the soul of Adam Rishon. In my opinion, there is indeed only one soul in the world. As it is written, and breathed into his nostrils the breath of life. The same exists in all the children of Israel, complete in each and every one, as in Adam Rishon. Since the spiritual is indivisible and cannot be cut, which is rather trait of the corporeal things, yet saying that there are 600,000 souls and sparks of souls appears as though it is divided by the force of the body of each person. In other words, first the body divides and completely denies him the radiance of the soul, and by the force of the Torah and the mitzvah, the body is cleansed, and to the extent of its cleansing, the common soul shines upon him. For this reason, two discernments were made in the corporeal body. In the first discernment, one feels one's soul as a unique organ, and does not understand that this is the whole of Israel. In the second discernment, the true light of the soul of Israel does not shine on him in all its illumination force, but only partially, by the measure that he has purified himself by returning to the collective. The sign for the body's complete correction is when one feels that one's soul exists in the whole of Israel, in each and every one of them, for which he does then not feel himself as an individual, for one depends on the other. At that time, he is complete, flawless, and the soul truly shines on him in its fullest power, as it appeared in Adam Rishon, since the body is cleansed and it is entirely dedicated to Havaya, and does not pose any measures and screens, and is completely included in the whole of Israel.
0: Questions? What we just learned? No questions? Yes?
4: If we look at the evolution of matter from the Big Bang, so we see constantly integration in a greater and greater developing levels. It becomes more complicated. If we take the still So elementary particles, molecules, and that's integration, I guess.
0: Yes, yes, of course.
4: And then it comes to a critical state. And then when a live cell was created, so inside there's also integration, but I guess in a different kind.
0: A different level. It's a different level.
4: Okay, a different level. So what's actually the difference between the still particles integrating?
0: That as a result of their integration, they've acquired an internal force of development of their own, meaning they have a connection with the light. Of course, the light does everything. Even these elementary particles, the electrons, protons, etc., until they connect to various materials, that's also by the light. The light keeps them together, nothing else. And here, by the entrance of the light into the still matter, the solid matter starts getting a special incorporation in all its parts. And this is called vegetative. What does that mean? When it has the incorporation of all these pieces and along with the light together, that the matter itself can perform actions like the light to a certain extent. That's why it can advance and bring life, give birth and die. But it's all the incorporation of these parts, the atoms and what the atoms are made from, and the extent of light that exists in these particles will determine the different connections between them. Later on the animate level, it's the same thing. It's only that the degree of light that works within these pieces, the particles, and it gives these particles the forms of connection is higher. What does higher mean? The existence of light in these elementary particles calls for a deficiency in them, in a higher form. They feel themselves connected by the light, by a certain force, and they are attracted to this force, to the fulfillment, in other words. And then, in order to attain that fulfillment, they must move, they must have children. And this is, later on we can talk about the Adam, the human level, that the light fulfills him in a higher degree. Then it's the same elementary particles, only they connect to more complex forms. And they require a new degree of connection with the light. This is what's happening in our times, where now humanity is shifting from the animate form to the speaking form, where it wants to resemble the Creator. These are the stages that we feel that should change or change us. But that's all done by the light. The light shakes the vessels.
4: I remember you saying that the change, like in one living cell, the particles would annul and connect on the basis of their annulment for keeping this new degree, new whole thing that is created.
0: That's called advancement in the path of Beito, in due time, when the light that shines compels them to nullify themselves, where each part has to nullify itself to connect to others. And then the light has to bring the deficiency when, as a result, when there's no choice, the different pieces connect to complete the deficiency, or at least to cancel it. This is the meaning of the light pushing them to advance. Yes.
4: Rav, 10 number 1 from Moscow is the 10 that's on duty today, and they're showing that they have a question. So Moscow, please. Good morning. Good morning, World Kli. We have such a question. We're the 10 on duty. On one hand, by integration, we reach perfection, meaning there's this feeling of the Creator, as you said, that there's the degrees of Neran Chai. On the other hand, in the integration, we integrate in each other's deficiencies. So how can these two states exist together? Or they come one after the other?
0: I didn't understand what to... Again...
5: С одной стороны, при взаимовключении мы приходим к совершенству, а с другой стороны, мы
4: получаем стороны друг друга. By integrating, we reach perfection. On the other hand, we get each other's deficiencies. Both these states exist together or one after the other?
0: They certainly exist together. They coexist. Even though I complete the deficiencies remain, and the fulfillment also remains. You can't have the light without the Kli, or the Kli without the light. But specifically by the integration, when I acquire the deficiencies of others, by that I come to something, I reach something, by that I finally start acquiring the deficiency. Because my initial deficiency, what I have to begin with, when I'm not yet integrated, I have a deficiency of the animate level. When does it start to be the speaking level, the Adam, when he resembles the Creator, when you incorporate with others, which, and this cannot be less than a 10. This is the matter that he writes, that you have to come to the seminary and the synagogue, and you must have 10, not 9 nor 11. And if I'm incorporated in others, I acquire their deficiency and I work with this deficiency, then the deficiency I've acquired, meaning not my deficiency, that's called Adam. When I return to the system of Adam Rishon, which is outside of me, that's where I fell from by the shattering. Therefore, he who is not incorporated in others, he is not Adam. He is still as a beast, as the verse goes. Everyone is like a beast. That's why humanity is still in the degree of the animate. It's not putting them down or something. It's just, it comes to show that they're not integrated. And we, as we engage in tens, it's advancement towards the degree of Adam. We already have something. It's not practically, but we have something of this matter. Only this way, when we want to be together and we try to rub on each other, only this way do we call for the light that reforms. Because the deficiency starts being in us, even though we don't want to be together, or maybe we do want to be together. That doesn't matter. And for or against, but we already awakened the light. We shake it this way. But if we don't touch each other, each one keeps the distance, then we have nothing to do with the light that reforms. It doesn't work. That's the big difference between the animate level and the speaking level. All right?
2: No.
0: Okay. Well, yes, Tzvika.
6: And I was thinking that only through offers and books you can advance in spirituality and not by each one working on his ego, presenting his ego.
0: Not presenting the ego, why?
6: Because in the groups each one is talking out of his ego.
0: I don't know what books are and writers
6: are. That's what
0: are.
6: They tell me, that this is how I can advance spiritually.
0: Advancing in spirituality is only possible by correcting my desire. That's my nature. Now, what affects my desire is the light that reforms, which is called, I've created the evil inclination, I've created the Torah as a spice, because the light in it reforms. Now, the question is, how do I place the light that reforms in front of my egoistic desire, right? In my evil inclination, I've created the Torah as a spice. When do I discover the evil inclination?
6: By connecting with my friend and discovering that. Yeah. So how can I connect with him?
0: All right, so what's the problem? What you need is to try to connect to the friend, and along with that, to learn something of the books that talk about connection, which are the books of Kabbalah specifically, and by that you're calling for the light that reforms. Yes, what's the question?
6: I don't know. All the time they tell me, and we study all the time, that if I don't use the books and authors who went through the process, and I have to connect to what they...
0: That's true, but what are we reading now, for instance? Know. What did you now hear? What did we just read?
6: I heard that we connect...
0: We read an excerpt by Baal HaSulam, 600,000 souls. Before that, the Baal HaSulam's letter, and we have Ramchal here. We have the Agra. What else? Rav Kook. Excerpts from Light and Sun. Yes, Light and Sun. Pri Haaretz, the fruit of the land, which is
7: Mendele,
0: right? Yeah, of Mendele. And Likutei Halachot, a collection of Halachot, Choshen Mishpat,
7: Likutei Tfilot,
0: a collection of prayers you have from Zohar. What else do you want? Where should I bring it from? From Zohar, you have many excerpts here. The banner of the camp of Ephraim, which is high and exalted Hasidism. Well, come on, what else do you want? You want Gemara? You want the Talmud? It also talks about that. But they can't search there yet. They still have a problem. They're not ready for it. But we should try. It's very important. There are such things over there. Even searching Pirkei Avot or something like that. Yes, so, Mister, your arguments are not valid. Yes, group, do you have anything over there? Yes, Moscow again.
7: No.
0: Yes? Moscow.
6: A question by Denis Sandler. From the feeling of what the Baal HaSulam writes, that he feels that his soul is in all of Israel. What is that? That one feels that his soul is in the whole of Israel. What is that sensation that Baal HaSulam writes about?
0: How can you pass on a feeling to someone who has no feeling? But the children of Israel, I think we talked about it yesterday, that we have the nations of the world. That's called Adam, a human who's not in is only in his will to receive. Then when one comes to study Kabbalah, it doesn't matter what race he is from, or what color, what country, doesn't matter. Just like people came to Abraham from all over. Then we have Goy, which means this is a person who feels he's a Goy. He's in his egoistic will to receive. Later on, by the study, he feels he wants to be Ger. convert. And then he starts, keeps on learning, and then he becomes a Yehudi, a Jew, from the word Yehud. He starts uniting with others, and as a result of that, with the Creator. So these are the steps of evolution for each and every person in the world. What you feel in it, in the connection, you feel the force of unity, which is the Creator, or nature, or God, doesn't matter how you call it, it's the force of unity. Or what incorporates Naran Chai. Well, let's advance in a more serious way. Please, what's next?
8: Keta Mispar 6, Mitoch Agra Kol HaTorah.
4: Al derech number 6 from the Agra. According to the Pshat, the literal meaning, mingling, itkalelut, means that each one, every individual of Israel, must be included in the collective. The individual has only what the collective has, since all of Israel are responsible for one another. Each individual is a part of the collective. No individual of Israel is separated in any aspect, both in elevating the level of the collective and in helping others, and also in reproaching one another, since Israel was not destroyed except for them not admonishing each other.
0: Meaning it's not enough that I yearn to connect to others. It won't do. I can't do it alone. I must... Only under this condition that we are nine can we succeed, and when each one is included, incorporated in the ten, each one is incorporated in the ten, they come to be one. And by that they get the light of Nefesh, Ruach, Hayah, Nechiyah, Neshama Yechidah. You can't have less than that. Meaning, the only way to reach incorporation is helping each other. Mutually. It's not enough for me to take a certain group and work on it if they're not incorporated and they're not doing the same work as I am. Rather, we must be mutually working, preparing, have the urge and the rejection as well, all the actions. The main thing is that it will be mutual. Truly. This is what's important about incorporation. There is no such a thing, one working and all the others are not responding. This one certain individual won't get anything if there won't be a response from the others. And that's a big problem. But there is no integration without... In short, in a tent, as he says, when you come to the synagogue, to the prayer house, they all have to be as one. What is this house of prayer? You come to integrate, to connect, to gather together. And then you have to work together, mutually. You can't have integration when one goes into the other. It has to be mutual. One into the other and vice versa. All right? Well, excuse me, but we have... This 10 is on duty and they have the right to get the microphone first.
4: We really feel that this state of incorporation is a very high and special state. Besides, it's hard for us to really feel it. And we wanted to ask, what is so special about it, this thing called hitkalelut, incorporation or integration, and how can we help one another, as you now explain, how can I make my friends get closer to this thing?
0: Example, awakening, acting, and how should I say it? Pull them to that. Show an example. An example, acting, that's the main thing. All right. Yes.
6: I wanted to know, what is the difference between the incorporation that we had on the level of the still with the atoms and the incorporation that we want to achieve, which is in the on the level of Adam, human?
0: What difference is there when you want to eat or wanting to know something? This both are deficiency, but the kind of deficiency, the kind of vessels that are activated, the fulfillment that fills up the vessels. So the type of integration is different. Either I want to integrate with someone in order to learn from him. On TV, you always have cooking shows where people cook. So either you look at a show like that, or you hear a Kabbalah lesson. Both are integration, but you can't explain the type of fulfillment. It's according to the deficiency.
6: So it's actually the same process? It's all according to one line, on one line?
0: Yes, of course. We have a desire and a light, and that's the only thing that works. These two manners, there is nothing else in creation.
6: And what do we, as friends who study the wisdom of Kabbalah here and work in a 10, what can we add so that, let's say, we can take it to a place which is not in Be'ito, but more Achishena, hastening?
0: That's a good question. We want to determine our pace of advancement ourselves, or more correctly, we want to advance in a way that gives contentment to the Creator. Meaning, I don't care if I get, I bestow, I'm empty or I'm full, what actions I do or don't do. What I want to is lock myself. This is an advanced state. I want to lock myself on the Creator. And with integration, I can be with Him in the highest degree. He is entirely about giving contentment to me, and I'm entirely about giving contentment to Him, because the entire creation is to do good to the creature, so I want to reach a state where I do good to Him. That's the wave I want to work with Him. So be integrated with that thought of creation. Moscow again.
6: Oh.
0: Well, you took such a partner that... Well, Moscow.
6: Yes, the 10 on duty selected us, so... The question is, what are my efforts in incorporating to friends? What do I need to do concretely?
0: Incorporating with friends is manifested when I learn simply how can I be as one with a friend, starting from the light to the heavy, and I start coming closer to Him with my opinions, my views, my intentions, my desires, my goals. It's not that I completely cancel myself before Him or annul myself before Him as if I erase my desires, intentions, and views. No. I accept above me. As I restrict myself, I accept His views. What does that mean? It's as if I build an additional patsuf in me as a result from the friend. And then this way I am incorporated in Him or with Him. To the extent that I build that, I must have a response from him. I have to have participation with him. As we said before, you can't have one without the other. And this is why we need this mutuality to start with. This is how we learn it. Meaning each one builds inside himself the image of the friend, and this is how each one is incorporated in others. But what am I incorporated with? It's not this simple intentions, desires, his habits, the way he tastes things. It's his inclination, his tendency towards the connection, and from the connection to the Creator. That's what I want to incorporate in. Then I discover that except the point in the heart, I have nothing. And everything I acquire that has to be my spiritual patsuf, I acquire from these nine friends, and I take it from the point of Malchut. And I have nothing else except nullifying myself and acquiring their expressions, their tendencies, their qualities, and I'm hungry for that. Why? You can say, what's the matter? This, if you do that, you're going to get things that there's no need for, and who knows what. No. If I, by my effort, I want to absorb or perceive who the friend is, how much is he inclined toward the Creator? I want his longing for that. This is actually my soul. My soul is outside of me, in the hearts of the friends. These are the first nine, the upper nine, as opposed to my Malchut. And the first nine are the essence of the light, of the Creator. When I can connect. In them, I discover my connection with the Creator. This is called the love of, from the love of the Creator, in the first nine to the love of the Creator, where I'm in them.
6: The incorporation is truly something very, very special. It's a means that only for that the shattering took place, in order to enable us to be incorporated. Because without that, it's impossible that the spiritual kli will form in us. Yes?
0: Hello, Rav. You said that incorporation is a very special quality that develops in the will to receive after many corrections. The question is, it seems that integration is a more advanced state, and you said that there are corrections prior to that.
6: We are before the incorporation. Now that we are doing the work, we're before the incorporation. We didn't yet start to truly touch one another. When we start touching, we start fighting. You're not in that yet. I can see, you know, he's sitting there embracing him, the other guy is that way, you're all comfortable. The incorporation starts from something like with the students of Rabbi Shimon, the authors of the Zohar. They wanted to burn one another. So, at least something. Yes?
0: But actually, this, how can I want to burn the friend up? And on the other hand, I'm supposed to nullify to him, as if there's a contradiction here.
6: No, there's work to do, of course. But to begin with, on top of what will you work in order to annul? There has to be the opposite desire there. Yes, well, go ahead and ask. You want to ask all the time, so, and you're suffering.
0: Good morning. In what level of integration in the 10 to what level should we reach to start working with the desires of the 99%?
6: No, we're not talking about the 99 now. Not at all. No, I'm telling everyone, don't ask about the 99. We're only talking about our friends in the 10 and between the 10s and no more. And also, between the 10s, we need to think about how to ask. Yes.
0: You said we have to touch each other. What does that mean, touching each other?
6: To touch one another, it means that a friend is really disturbing you from living. Well, that's how it is. Well, at least to feel that you want to tell him, move away. You know, get away from me. Leave me alone. People feel that already, of course. Or there are those who feel it by their nature. There are those that are not so, they don't quite like being with people, so.
0: Rav, after the whole round we've been through with all the tens and we've really come to the last round where integration really sums up all the corrections. So how do we come out of it to a new road, to a new degree? And how? There's a question here. Should the 10 itself, meaning when we become one, can we incorporate all the greatest of generation here, the whole bunch of people here?
6: First of all, we have to feel a deficiency in the incorporation. Because you hear what Zika said. I have these holy books. I have a deficiency. Thanks God, the Creator gave that to me. I study according to the books, and it's enough. And indeed, from several sources, it sounds like it's enough. Later on, we learn that no, it's also written in many other places. Look at the kinds of sources that we have excerpts here about incorporation, that we need a society. We have to try to implement what it says until we get a deficiency. Actually, we need to again and again and again to move this machine until it will start working by itself. Until the light that reforms will influence us, such that I will always feel my 10 as this is the place where everything actually happens. And it's not that I'm with the books or I'm in some action. Even if I'm going to teach some group, for example, teach campus or all kinds of things, I always have to feel that I'm inside the 10. That's actually everything. The fact that a person, let's say, goes out in the morning to make money, so he leaves his family, but he seemingly takes his family inside of himself. He knows that he has to bring money home so that they'll be able to, you know, buy food, etc. So nothing you can do about that, but this deficiency is in him. He is incorporated with his family, and this is how he goes to work. And that's what we have to be like with anything in life. We have to attribute it to the purpose of creation, which is the reason why we exist and we're in this world, and the implementation is in the 10. That's a must. This pattern, this mold, has to be in our head and in our heart, most importantly in the heart, of course. So Moscow, have a question again. I don't know what to do about you. So I'm going to shut you down. We won't be able to keep moving with the verses. We have many sources here. Well, last question.
9: Нам присылают вопросы из дежурной десятки.
0: we are people send us questions from the we're the 10 on duty.
6: I understand you have many other friends from all over the world. I didn't let the groups from all over the world ask yet. What can I do about it? We need to somehow sort out these questions and ask only later, maybe. Well, go ahead.
0: Taras from Kiev is asking.
5: Или сначала притянуть свет, и он приведет нас к взаимовключению.
0: Should we first incorporate and then draw the light that reforms, or first draw the light that reforms so that will yield this incorporation?
6: For beginners, the main thing is that they'll all be connected to one another. Our next topic, with God's help, we'll study it tomorrow, is the light that reforms. It's a topic that is truly the most important, because all the different forms in which we want to execute, to implement, can be done only by that light of reforms called the Torah. So let's hope that then it will become more clear to us how we correctly close this whole circle, deficiencies, incorporation, all the work that we do, all together with the light. Okay, good. Let's continue.
0: Excerpt number 7 from Rav Kook. Whisper to me the secret of Havaya. A man of Israel who wants to attain the light of life in truth must agree to plant himself in the assembly of Israel with all his heart and with all his senses and strength, physically and spiritually.
6: Meaning, one who is Israel, Yasharkel, straight towards the Creator, that he wants to reach that goal so that we are all incorporated together, he has to agree, in the beginning, at least that, he says, to plant himself in the assembly of Israel. Meaning, those people who want to assemble, Knesset Israel, to assemble, meaning that they all want to incorporate together. And how? With all of his senses and with his corporeal and spiritual forces in any way possible. And out of that, we come to connection. In such a form only can we reach the goal. Meaning, what are the spiritual degrees? The spiritual degrees is the very same connection in the 10, where we connect more and more and more and even more in all of the desires that are revealed as broken. Above them, more and more we connect until we reach one over all of the desires. This is called Gmar Tikkun, the end of correction. Then we rise up through these 125 degrees and we acquire Nefesh Ruach Chaya Neshama Yechidah until we get to the top of all of these degrees. All the desires are connected in everyone, and the general light called Elokut, divinity or creator, or the upper light, is revealed. That's it, all in all. So everything is realized in the 10, and everything is through Hitkalelut, incorporation, and through the light that reforms. Next.
0: From Rabash, Volume 1, according to what is explained concerning love your friend as yourself. And what is the meaning of righteous? It is those who want to keep the rule, love thy friend as thyself. Their sole intention is to exit self-love and assume a different nature of love of others. And although it is a mitzvah, it's a commandment that should be kept and that one can force oneself to keep, love is still something that is given to the heart, and the heart disagrees with it by nature. What then can one do to make love of others touch the heart? This is why we were given the 612 mitzvot. They have the power to induce a sensation in the heart. However, since it is against nature, that sensation is too small to have the ability to keep love of friends de facto. even though one has a need for it. Hence, now he must seek advice on how to actually implement it. The advice for one to be able to increase his strength in the rule, love thy friend, is by love of friends. If everyone is nullified before his friend and mingles with him, they become one mass, where all the little parts that want the love of others unite in a collective force that consists of many parts. And when one has great strength, he can execute the love of others. And then he can come to the love of the Creator.
6: Yes. Well, again, also he talks about incorporation, that without that we cannot reach the love of the Creator, because it becomes clarified according to the kelim that are included in one another. In general, the whole of spirituality, it's not a single desire or another, one desire or another desire, rather it's about how much these desires are incorporated in one another. Accordingly, is the power, the intensity of the spiritual kli. A single desire does not count, does not exist in spirituality, even two. If one enters the other, that shared segment, that overlapping area in between them, of one desire and the other desire, in that overlapping

0: shared area between the two of them. That's the spiritual kli, because from that they had to annul themselves, even more, to the extent that they are incorporated, meaning they prefer to be in incorporation instead of each one having his own desires. Therefore, in that area, it is called love covers all crimes, that I'm included in the other one instead of being in myself. This is called love. And in such a way, in that common area, the upper force can appear, the revelation of the Creator. Well, if it's serious.
1: Yes, Nikolai from Ukraine says, you talked about friends trying to connect and then they start fighting with each other. Is this a place where we can, you have to connect more with the friends?
0: What place?
1: When you said that a negative emotion started arising.
0: Yes, specifically there. When we start having negative emotions, there we have to connect, there we have to work and not run away from it, but to work in order to connect.
1: Yes, that's what he asked about.
0: Yes, and in what way? Above all of the collisions. Not to correct these collisions, none of these collisions. In our world, seemingly, we forget about what happened before. That's it, hello, everything is good now. No, this is a lie. And a moment later, it will explode. So we scrutinize the connection between us more and more and more. Through the connection between us, we scrutinize below it all of the disturbances, the obstructions, the contradictions between us, and we study one out of the other. And then, by colliding with one another, we have the oviyut, the conflict, the coarseness, and in a connection above that, we have the kashyut, the hardness of the masach. This is how we build ourselves.
1: From Peter, friends ask, you said to set an example, but if the friend doesn't respond to the example, does that mean the example is not right, or should we wait for the response?
0: You need to keep acting in all kinds of forms. The friend may appear to you to be this way, but it's because it's with respect to your corrupted kelim. Once your kelim are corrected by you wanting to influence him, to bestow upon him, then you will see that suddenly he becomes better. Or maybe worse. It depends on the way that you need to be. There is no friend here. What is here is a demonstration of your internality. Therefore, each one must understand that the fact that I'm going to connect with friends, these are not friends. I'm going to attach to myself parts of my soul. It's not nice words. It's truly this way. And if I see that a friend suddenly becomes bad or he becomes good, it's not that he's bad or good. Rather, this is how I need to see him in order to correct myself. Anyone who disqualifies is disqualifying due to his own faults.
1: David from Bucharest says, okay, so I set an example, I did all the actions, and I'm incorporated. So how do I keep that? What's the effort I should...
0: You don't need to keep anything. You just have to keep going forward as if nothing happened before. Never try to keep anything. What for? Yes.
1: Jürgen from Germany is asking, incorporation is something that comes from the 10, or is that my own action? And what should be the purpose and the result of incorporation?
0: Corporeal incorporation comes by me annulling towards the other. Let's say a mother towards the baby, she annuls naturally. But the spiritual annulment can be only in a mutual manner. Therefore, we have to nevertheless awaken the hearts of the friends towards connection. All right? No, guys, I can't. We have so many materials. Well, we have the 10 on duty.
1: He writes here that by a great force you find love of others. What is this great force?
0: The light that reforms. Please.
1: We're in excerpt number 10 from the book Light and Sun. The main purpose of the assembly is for all to be united as one, and that all their requests will be directed towards one goal.

0: and seemingly his friends towards him, and so everyone will be that way. Necessarily, when the assembly is with that intention, then certainly more than the calf wants to suckle, the cow wishes to feed. Necessarily, the Creator brings himself closer to them, and he is with them, and necessarily all the salvations and all the blessings and all the good influences open up to them from the source of the mercy and great mercy and good and revealed mercy are drawn upon the assembly of Israel.
1: Yes, the main part of the assembly is the connection. We can't find many innovations in these verses. Each according to his style, he scrutinizes from a different angle. But the main thing, as he says here, is to find the Creator. When can we say that we've come to the right integration, that in the integration of the qualities between us, integration of qualities. By my own qualities, I can't find anything. Only if I incorporate with 9 more in a 10, only by integrating the qualities that become sefirot, then I there discover the upper light that works there, activated in them, and that's the meaning of revelation of the Creator to the created being. Who is the created being? It's not me. It's the integration of all the inclinations, the desires, our qualities by which we've built. We've woven. Can you say that? We knitted. Woven. We've woven. Yes, okay. All the this special kli from the desires, passions, intentions, by disturbances and connecting it all together. And then we have the place to reveal the Creator. And it's always 10, no less. It's always naran chai, even if it's only nefesh de nefesh. Next.
0: Moving on to passage number 18 from Zohar La'am, portion 18. It says, "Why have I come and there is nobody there? How beloved are Israel by the Creator, that in everywhere that they dwell, the Creator is among them, because He does not remove His love from them. As it is written, and let them make me a temple so that I may dwell among them. Let them make me a temple, any temple, because any synagogue in the world is called a temple. And I will dwell among them, because divinity comes first to the synagogue. Happy is a man who is among the first 10 at the synagogue, because by them is the congregation completed, which is not less than 10. They are the ones who are sanctified by the Shekhinah first, but there must be 10 in the synagogue at the same time, and not come bit by bit, so that the completion of the organs is not detained. For all 10 are as organs of a single body in which divinity dwells. For the Creator has made Adam, man, at once, and established for him all the organs at the same time. Once all of man's organs were completed at that time, each organ was properly established in itself. Likewise, since divinity came to the synagogue first, there must be 10 there together. And then it is completed, because there is no congregation of less than 10, who correspond to Malchut's 10 Sfirot. As long as there are no 10 there together, none of them is completed. Afterwards, the whole congregation is corrected, as it is written, in the multitude of the people is the king's glory.

0: Hence, the people who come after the first 10 are all the correction of the body, meaning the correction of the congregation, since by the multitude of the people, the king's glory is increased. When the Shekhinah comes first, before the people came together in 10, as is proper, the Creator calls out, "Why have I come and there is nobody there?" And there is no man there, meaning whose organs have not been corrected, and the body called assembly or congregation is not complete. When the body is incomplete, there is no man there, namely even the individual organs that have come already are incomplete. When the body is complete below, when there are 10, the upper divinity comes and enters the body, and the lower one becomes exactly like the 10 sefirot above. Then everyone must be careful not to speak about things of this world, since Israel is now in the state of the upper perfection and is sanctified by the upper Kedusha.
1: Question: what does it mean that we need to see only a complete group, including 10? And if you have a group that includes 10 and working on itself, you can connect to it the entire world. Doesn't matter, dozens, tens or not tens, billions, doesn't matter what. Why you have to be a 10 in the beginning, and after that you can add to it whatever comes? Question, discuss it, go ahead.
2: It's a good question. I think that, first of all, there has to be something small that we can connect the small parts, whole parts, and then when everything is connected in a whole structure, then that can connect the additional things.
3: Yeah, I've talked about it during the lesson, that 10 are incorporated in 10, and only then it's called one. Before that, it's not even a human being. He talked about it so much, it's really powerful. He said that when we become together, we become one person.
2: I guess we need the initial connection, and then we can keep going. We need the initial connection in the 10, and then keep going.
3: I remember that once I heard, well, as much as I remember, 10 is not the number 10. We are building a desire that is suitable to the Creator, like a spiritual patsuf, perhaps. And then we are worthy of being a connecting organ between the Creator and all the created beings.
2: This thing called a 10, to be flexible in your thought, what we all have to be able to include the different faces and different qualities. Not everybody thinks like me or behaves like me. Each one has their own qualities, their own form. And in the 10, we need to know that and to take it into consideration. Each one has his needs, what's important for him, what bothers him less. But what's common between us is the path and the goal. and to keep this framework, the rules of society, let's say, and by this, this is the common part between us. By this, we have to make this thing called inclusion or incorporation. So the ten has different forms, different states, but it's the common work for all of us.
3: Yeah, the emphasis I've talked about is mutuality, that we have to do it together, mutually. So what is a ten? Everyone who is together in this mutual work every moment, if a person disconnects, and at that moment he's not in the ten. Maybe he's written on paper somewhere, but it's not in the tent. We have to constantly incorporate together, mutually. No one can do the work for another. We can do it for each other when we're all incorporated together, and then it's called a group, and it becomes a healthy part in the general body. There are two parts to the question. You can't incorporate with the whole world directly because no one wants to work with you. In the ten, we do want to work with each other. We do it, and that influences the whole world.
4: I think
2: that first, if we look at the all the parts, there's always a spark called the Ten Sefirot. It's very important because if we want to reach something, we have to get this information on how this is built, how this should be, how we need to work with it. The Ten Sefirot, the Ten is exactly the example of what the relation should be between us. The person's work, how to connect to one another, and this can only be done in the work between us, in the ten.
5: Moti Amar Malchut v'Tet Rishonot.
3: What you said, Malchut and the first nine, that's the incorporation. So ten really is a complete desire, or Malchut, and the first nine are really the complete desire.
4: אנחנו קודם כל צריכים למשוך את המאור, וזה ההתקללות.
2: We have to draw the light. The incorporation is a condition that we can draw this light.
0: Excerpt number 10 from Pri Haaretz.
1: 12.
0: Number 12, sorry. All of Israel are guarantors for one another. This means that their lights and their livelihood are mixed with one another. And because of that, here we stand, all the people of Israel are mixed through the mitzvah, the commandment of love thy friend as thyself, truly. As we learn now, we have no more than hitkalilut, incorporation in the correction of the vessels, and different forms of incorporation can be called friendship, arvut, mutual guarantee, Bitul, annulment, the Hitkalilut, the integration itself, and all kinds of other things. Hitkalilut testifies to the mutual connection. So what does he say here? All of Israel are guarantors for one another. So what do you think? What is the difference between just connection and arvut and Hitkalilut and dvekut, adhesion, and love? All kinds of such forms of connection that all in all, we call them hitkalelut, incorporation or integration. What's the difference between them? Talk about it. Well, check what kinds of states we have to go through. We have to see ourselves in them. Please.
3: I don't remember when was the first time, the first 10, maybe 15 years ago, 17 years ago, a long time. But we had a feeling that it's hard for me to be connected to everyone, to feel everyone. You would come to the hall with a few hundred friends, and now, how do I connect to this? And by Rav, building tens out of us, he gave us the ability to kind of confine the sensitivity, the care I need to develop within me. So, in my opinion, the ability to develop care, sensitivity, understanding, the work that I need to do with this or that person. So this work, that's the difference between the different levels.
2: It's words that you have to put content in there. Incorporation, adhesion. I think what's unique in incorporating is that each one is trying to annul themselves and go into the other, into the togetherness. Rav said that incorporation isn't in someone, it's between us. Adhesion, you can say, the creator, connection is general. There's all kinds of type of connection, but Arvut is to really be in the Arvut. Incorporation is this exact stage, to go from the state where everyone is with himself to us being together, building this common area between us through annulment and inclusion.
3: Right. We need to feel the word incorporation. It's a word that we constantly encounter. Even in tests, there is incorporation. Incorporation with all kinds of states. Where we are told by Kabbalists, that Kabbalists tell us about. Incorporation is a person's approach. It's a connection to the internality of the friend who is next to you.
2: Also in the Arvut, there's common love. Also in love, you need mutuality. Well, it's not a must, but it should be mutual. So the incorporation expresses this essence. Like Rav said, that in that area, that in spirituality, there's not one desire. Also not two, but there's only the incorporation. That's where the creator is, meaning it truly expresses that common area.
3: Yeah, I think there are stages on the path to connection. There's a stage of incorporation, a stage of mutual responsibility, a stage of connection, and then we come to love the creator. So I think there are stages on the path to adhesion.
2: I wrote down that when I incorporate in the other, it's instead of being in me. That's called love. I would add that we're constantly in a choice. Do you incorporate in the 10, in the people that the Creator chose for you? Or do you just run from it and stay with yourself, with everything around you in life? And if you truly make a good choice, so this is where the stage starts of the incorporation, avot, connection. Without incorporating in a 10, you can't feel the meaning of all these words.
3: Right. All these concepts, the difference is only in our understanding, but they're all spiritual concepts that we can reach. It's only a matter of feeling and effort.
2: Maybe it's worth it for us to take a task and to write these terms down, to have Zoom meetings around them. We have our physical meetings on Thursday, Friday. Maybe we should go term by term, discuss it, see whether we're connected to it, if we work with it, what each one's relation towards it is, when can I, when not. That if I can't implement it or understand some expression or degree, how can I ask the Ten to do it for me, to take it for work?
3: Yeah, Moti is connected to us. Alexei, Michael, Moti writes, I think the difference between cooperation and mutual responsibility is that in cooperation you create a new area that didn't exist before.
0: Passage number 13 from Rabash Free. Here you all stand today. Here you all stand today. He chose that he gathered them to put them into the covenant. All of you means that everyone entered the Arvut, the mutual guarantee. So they ask, why does it start with plural form, all of you, and then singular form, every man of Israel? What it means with all of you in plural form is that he entered every man of Israel, meaning that every man of Israel will be included with or comprised with all of you, as it says, and the people have encamped under the mount as one man in one heart.
6: Meaning, until everyone's included together, you stand here today, as it says. Till then, you don't get the reforming light in a way that it becomes the light of the Torah, the light that corrects our vessels, includes us, and brings us to the revelation of the Creator. Meaning, there has to be the inclusion of everyone and everyone, in order to bring everyone to a covenant. In terms of the inclusion, what does it mean to make a covenant, to reach the covenant? That's the question. What does the covenant and the inclusion between us mean?
3: The covenant is what connects us, what allows us not to forget allows the friends not to forget the Creator who is between us, not to forget the goal. That's the covenant. And here, when we don't forget it, this is why you have friends around you to constantly remind you. And with them, you make the covenant. They remind you that there is the Creator, there is a goal, and where we are going, what direction.
2: Yeah, you reminded us about the goal, because we started incorporating not only the desires of the friends, we also have to incorporate in the yearning to the Creator, actually to connection. That's what we have to take from one another. And the covenant is also a mutuality that we commit to help each other.
3: When there is incorporation, we make a covenant. If each one comes out of himself into the ten, that's the time to make the covenant.
2: And what we can incorporate, we incorporate in, we don't incorporate in the corporeal qualities of the friends, but in the point in the heart, this initial desire for the connection to the Creator. And no one on their own, none of us have the forces to reach it. We just need to understand. It has to be carved in us that it cannot be that one person can do anything in the direction of the Creator. We need to be there for each other, to not let anybody fall to the side. In this, there's avut, incorporation, but without it, we can't.
3: Yeah, what is the covenant and incorporation between us? It's like in the army. We need to feel dependence on each other. It's a war against the inclination. It's a constant war. A person alone cannot win against the evil inclination and reach the quality of bestowal. So our incorporation is a covenant in order to reach the quality of bestowal and to constantly hang on to the society and give them strength.
2: I think the covenant is where we already understand the responsibility we have in this mutuality, where each one understands their influence on the ten and the ones around. If I'm drilling a boat beneath me and my friend is saying, hey, you're drilling a hole, I don't say, yeah, let me go, it's under me. But I understand that I'm a part of a body, and this body, the ten, is also part of a bigger body. So this understanding isn't to just come and each one signs a piece of paper, but the scrutinies that each one does and the responsibilities they want to take upon themselves and can realize this inner commitment of a person towards himself. That is the covenant he is signing with the ten.
3: For example, we have Nati with us. He's connected with us, with Alexei, Micha, and Moti. We're all here, including those around the table. Moti writes, it is impossible to work in incorporation without mutual work between the friends. That's why the covenant necessitates keeping the friends between us in a constant state. When do we make a covenant? We make a covenant when we are in a good connection and we understand that we're all weak, each of us, and we'll fall from it. So we commit to keeping ourselves together. So the covenant comes from recognition of our weakness. Those who feel that they are strong don't need to make a covenant, will stay strong, no? Only when people are experienced and know the nature of creation, and that there will always be a stronger desire that will tempt us to go in its direction, and something will happen for sure. So we need a covenant to keep each other in cooperation even after, even when that strong desire comes. That's a covenant.
7: So, Rob, so that we determine that that degree of inclusion which we have achieved will remain between us, that's called a covenant. Now, we learn that all these states, all these degrees, it's all included in the matter and the concept of the integration, inclusion, itkalelut.
8: Excerpt number 14, from Likudei Halachot, Collection of Laws. It is impossible to keep the Torah and Mitzvot except through Arvut, in which each one becomes Arev, becomes responsible for his friend. Because the main principle for keeping the Torah, which is the matter of the will, is the unity. Therefore, all who desire to take upon themselves the burden of Torah and Mitzvot must be joined together in the collective of Israel through a strong bond of unity. And certainly for this reason, at the time of the receiving of the Torah, they immediately become Arevim, responsible for one for the other. For as soon as they desired to receive the Torah, they had to be joined together, connecting with each other as one, in order to be joined in one desire. And thus, each one was certainly responsible for his friend, but all were important as one. And precisely for that reason, that each one was responsible for his friend, which is the meaning of unity, precisely by this they were able to fulfill the Torah. And without this, it's impossible to keep the Torah, since the principle of love and unity is a matter of the will, where each is pleased with his friend, and there is no difference in their will, and they are all included in one desire, through which they are able to be included in the upper will, and this is the whole purpose of unity.
7: And this is what it says in Likutei Halachot, in the collection of laws. If we want to understand how the Torah relates to all these things, then we see two things. There is the, as if it speaks about corporeal actions, even though that we learn that there are no, that it's not about the corporeal actions, but it's about the desire of the heart. And the entire Torah, it speaks of all the mitzvot being the correction of the desires. They can only be corrected by the reforming light, and only by the connection of ten who sit together, and at least to the level of the Arvut, which is going and growing and advancing, becoming integrated up to the point of love. Questions.
8: We're feeling more and more that the first step towards the annulment is to raise the importance towards the friend.
7: The first step is to set 10 together, first and foremost, like he says, can be more, can be less. 10. And then what?
8: That's the question. What is this inclusion? What's the next step? What are we working on once we've sat down already?
7: The inclusion can happen only on condition that there is a mutual goal. So we have to talk about the goal, and we have to make it great in our eyes to the extent to which the goal is important. And it's really shining from afar. To that extent, we are willing to yield towards it and start working on the inclusion, without which, without the itkalelut, we can't attain the main goal. So again, the main thing to the gist of the work is to achieve the purpose of life, the meaning of life. How do we do that? The inclusion. The inclusion includes in it all the stages that we talked about. We talked a lot about these stages. It's the Arvut, it's the covenant, where everyone's less than the others. All the laws that Rabash wrote for us, until we reach a state where in practice we start feeling how we're included in each other. And tomorrow we'll learn about the reforming light, how we have to aim everything at him all the time, because he's the one who makes the corrections. We only make the preparation. for it, that half the shekel comes from us and the other half the shekel comes from him. And that's how we advance. What else can I say? It's all inside the group. Yeah.
8: Good morning to all the friends and to you. Question about the Garden of Eden. So I understand that Eve represents the desire, the unsatisfactory desire, the desire for more. Now, this isn't necessarily a bad thing. If she would have reached it herself, going to the tree of knowledge and doing whatever she did, would that work?
7: I don't know, and I'm not interested in answering questions which don't directly have to do with the inclusion. I'm sorry, this is a bad example for others. It's good to learn from what you said as a bad example. We're asking only about the subject, and we make sure that everyone understands the subject and not what seems better for me. Let's get used to it. Question.
9: Maze nikra arvut mitzad ha'itkalelut.
7: What does the arvut mean from the perspective of the itkalelut, inclusion? What kind of arvut do I call itkalelut? Don't look at me. It was my question. I'll even draw. We said that there is the one friend and the other friend, right? And there's something mutual between them. This friend has something mutual from that friend, and that friend has something mutual from this friend. Meaning, all this is something mutual that they have. So, if I reach inclusion, itkalelut, with the friend, I'm included with what? I'm included with his desires that are right here. Right? Suppose this is me here, the red. So, I come to the green, and I fill the green instead of myself. And I suppose he can't work with these desires, so I work with them. Right? That's called arvut. And he also comes here, puts his desires aside, and with all that he can, he fulfills my desires that are here. And then we reach a state that I work with him, he's working with me in our mutual desire. And this is called arvut. What kind of inclusion between us is that? Talk about it. But actually, I have to become included of his desires and be in his place in this role. And he has to be included with my desires and instead of himself, and he has to be instead of me in this role. What does it give us, this kind of inclusion? What kind of a new discernment does it give us? It's a new clean. Specifically, if we're talking about the revelation of the Creator, then the Creator, he is revealed precisely here, in this area. I instead of the friend, the friend instead of me, and that's how we are together. What kind of a kli does it comprise? What kind of a comprised kli has there to be in order to reveal the Creator? We can only reveal it with this sense, with this kli. Go ahead.
10: Ba'olam hazeh yesh milyardim ratzonot.
2: In this world, there are billions of desires, there has to be some common desire between us, that is where the Creator is revealed, and I think it's each one's necessity for the goal, that we really want to incorporate, first of all, between us, and then towards the Creator. I think that is exactly the common desire.
3: Yeah, the Creator can be revealed only in this common area, because I try to fill these desires that are within me by incorporating with the friends who is actually the Creator. And that's how He works as well. So we work in this common area, and there the quality of bestowal is revealed, which is actually the Creator.
2: First of all, in this question, Rav brings us to a scrutiny of what are the friend's desires? What is the essence of the friend, what he wants? And this I can only see from my own state. So it's like I need, you already have to search for, because what is that common part between us? What does he have? What do I have? What are our common desires? And from this, we already reached the incorporation. So it's clear we're not speaking about corporeal things, but wanting internal things to reveal the Creator and quality of bestowal. So this is the work. This vessel called Alvut is that we see that only in the connection between us, only in the or incorporation between us, we draw the light. Nobody can do it on his own. You can't even imagine this thing that I sit and I'm drawing light. We all need to do it. Nobody can do it on his own. And the goal is to just be responsible, that we'll all be in the same tendency, that we're together now before the Creator, drawing the light through the connection between us.
3: In one of the previous questions, we talked about these levels of care and concern and sensitivity that we have to develop. How I expand my sensitivity to those around me and thereby create a vessel. And that's the thing called mutual responsibility. It's the realization of this thing, of that degree. It's the realization of the relationship between us and the realization of the commitment and the mutual concern and the realization of showing the friends that I care about them. It's the understanding that we have a common place, these two circles that Rav drew. That's the place that you can't put your finger on, but it's between us. And it expresses the mutual concern from each one to each one.
2: You can give that example of like a meal. We sit together, we eat together, and we have a mutual action between us. Because we do this action together, so in that togetherness, since it's whole, so it's as if we are whole in that action, and He's there. Wherever there's wholeness, He is there. This is what we know, this is what we want, for Him to be between us. He gives us this feeling of wholeness, eternality, And that's it. I think that we want that everything we're doing is for one thing, that he will be between us. That's also his desire. So his desire and our desire are exactly our common desire.
3: Everything starts from a common desire. And everything starts from the commitment, the obligation to reveal the Creator between us.
2: That we won't let anybody fall. The internet can fall, but we're responsible that the friend doesn't fall.
11: Yes,
3: friends, we heard what depth there is in incorporation. We saw that there are many terms that require scrutiny. There is the mutual responsibility, there is connection, there is incorporation. I've opened for us the incorporation mainly in the topic of incorporation in the 10, as we know. Now, we're going into a regional congress, and in the regional congress, there will be friends who will be with their 10. The whole congress, friends who will travel to all kinds of other places because their 10 is not in the area. For example, in Petah Tikva, people are going to all kinds of places, and for the most part, it won't be the whole 10 going. So we want to scrutinize how we turn everything we heard now, a lesson from 2016, which is always relevant. So now we want to prepare ourselves for the incorporation, to understand this term, this value, with all our heart. As we heard, it's very important. Incorporation is also mutuality in the incorporation. It's not only that I'm incorporated with something. We have to do it together, mutually. So how do we get ready? And our question is, what do we want to absorb from the other tens? And what do we want to add to them so that the Congress will be incorporation, not only gathering? It's clear that we won't be in every place as a ten. We'll be assigned to our area, to our region, but our the point where we come from is the 10, and we do everything in the 10. So what do we want to absorb from the other 10s, and what do we want to add to them so that the Congress will truly be incorporation and not only a gathering, an assembly? 6 minutes.
2: First of all, that what we want to absorb from the friends, from the tents, well, it's always the desire to reach the Creator, the yearning, the force of connection, the greatness of the tents, the greatness, that's what we always want to absorb. And that's in all the friends, there are all these things. Just to want to take some from them. And we can add a desire to connect, same thing. To connect, the yearning, the greatness of the friends, we want to absorb that too and add more.
3: In the regional congress, I'll be going to Tbilisi. It's not the first time. I've been to many congresses overseas and in different areas in Israel as well. And every time I come to such a group, and there's the production there, and it's as if it's a big production of hundreds of friends who come. Every time it inspires me, the powers in that group, the powers of the friends who are running the congress is there. To produce a regional congress is not simple. You have to create content and all the logistics. And that shows their greatness, their responsibility, their concern, There are content groups there that build lineups to every time frame, time slot. So it takes a lot of strength, and I get a lot of strength from it, that you see the groups that they, and the abilities they have, that they've grown and learned from the central Nebuch, and it also gives a feeling that we have in Israel, and the concern for the world Kli, and the understanding that in the world Kli you have the greatest of the generation. When you come there, you see these things and you understand, you realize how great they are, what capabilities they have. It reflects this reality for us.
11: A
2: person himself always gets inspired by new places. If he's always in one place, so he doesn't really get inspiration, he needs to get something new. And when a person reaches that other place, so he gets inspired by the place, by the people there, that's exactly what I want to absorb from my friends there that are in that different place, that the environment, the different atmosphere they have there. And I want to take that atmosphere and to give it to my 10. That needs to get renewed also. And that's very important. And what else did I want? It's, in this case, I'm also taking my own 10, because the friends or what's in the 10, I also want to pour it into the friends that are there. I'm not one person. I'm a whole 10, and beyond me are my friends that are giving me an ability to incorporate with them, and the whole 10 can also incorporate.
3: First of all, every Congress, by definition, is an incorporation. We come to the Congress for this, to incorporate with the greatness of the friends, to receive strength. Moti is with us, he writes, absorbing the deficiency for the goal from the tens, and to add to all the tens our inspiration from the path.
2: And I can add to Moti that the fact that we're incorporating with all the friends in a Congress, but we are also with our 10. This is how the Congress is built. So our inspirations from the 10s, from the friends in the Congress, I give that to my 10. And in that same opportunity, I take the inspiration of my 10 and give it back to the friends in the Congress. And I think it's a new degree, what's going to be there.
3: Yeah, as a preparation, we can incorporate with all the friends now, because every one we see many friends here on the screen. So that's already incorporation.
2: Okay, friends, so we are going to an assembly, an assembly of incorporation. That's our topic this Shabbat. How did Rav say it? We are coming to the synagogue. What's a synagogue? That we are coming to build a home of connection, of a gathering. He did this thing with his hand. It's a time for gathering, and we have to work on this mutually. In the Congress, we're going to have a lot of places to gather around the world, and also now, in every point, there are a lot of gatherings, a lot of tens gathering and incorporating. So let's hear together, a few friends, what You were talking about what do we want to absorb from the other friends, from the other tents during the local Congress, that it won't be just another gathering, but a time for incorporation. Any friends from the world are here, welcome to raise your hand or your question mark. Again, to repeat it. We want to hear an impression from what we heard. How to make this a time for incorporation and not just a regular gathering.
3: I think that now, Dudi, you said you gave a name to this event. Houses of Assembly. Maybe that's also nice. That's it. L'chaim.
2: Yochai, did you want to add? So yeah, say it.
3: Okay. I'll say what came up here in the tent. The deficiency is what counts, because the deficiency is the fuel in spirituality, and once we have a strong deficiency, to put on it the intention is already the action. That's what we do, that's the act in spirituality, and then the answer to the prayer, the Creator will give the energy, the realization itself, that's the last stage. But we must bring the deficiency. That's the main part of our work.
11: Israel, Ratzita.
2: We were saying that we want to really incorporate in the friends in the ten, to get their impressions, to get examples, and to absorb deficiencies and their yearnings, the greatness they have, and to connect in such a way. L'chaim.
12: Mangold.
3: I think in order not to make it more of the same, it's important we do something I think we haven't done in a long time. Of sitting here randomly, at least in some of the time, so we can feel each other and absorb all the sparks of holiness that there are in each one in the group.
2: We also want that everything we get in the morning lessons and in the connection between us and the ten, all the happiness we feel, all the inspiration, it's felt that we want to pass it on to all of society, to be one vessel and in, participate in everything, to be ready to be incorporated in everyone and in everything.
3: First of all, I think incorporation in the ten is required, to begin the day with incorporation in the ten, so that the tens within themselves will feel this inner fire. And from there, during the rest of the day, we can do what Mangal said, to disperse among everyone, so that everyone will bring what they've already obtained in their own tens to everyone.
13: Yeah, we want to absorb the qualities of the desires and the other tens. Every ten has a special flavor, special colors and nuances of that desire. We want to be able to absorb that and at the same time open our hearts so that other tens will feel the special quality of desire that comes from our ten, our yearning for the Creator. So all these colors together create this beautiful picture of desire and yearning for the Creator, this beautiful point of incorporation.
11: Woman Haifa Hamesh Bevakasha.
14: Tada. קודם כל, כל הכנס שלנו זה כמו מבחן.
3: First of all, our congress is like a university test where we're tested if we've been studying correctly, if we did the right work between us. Second, every congress we get new air, we learn something new, and we come into a connection between the tents, which is something special for us. To come into common work in the preparation and in our

0: forces from the rest of the tens and the seriousness they have in the method. We're also expecting to feel and give the importance that the Creator will help us in this Congress and the whole world could be. That's the prayer we want to give.
1: Да, товарищи, всем привет. Я хотел сказать, что если есть...
2: Hello, everyone. I wanted to say that if there is an opportunity to reveal the Creator, for this, and for this we simply need to incorporate, let's just do it. Thank you.
0: First of all, thank you. We were saying that in the ten, each ten is like a body, and now the stage to open ourselves, and what the friends also said about sitting all together, because all of us are, brings the whole ten with him.
3: So we are here in a global congress, and we can really feel how we are learning and embracing all of these experiences from different times together. And it's a wonderful feeling. You can really feel the spirit of coming together for the wood and of this joy. It's the best experience that we can have in togetherness.
4: So as we just saw,
2: there is a gathering in Lithuania, more than 100 friends. They are already incorporating. So share with us, Lithuania.
5: Hey, Brangus, draugai, labai malonu. 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
0: When every friend brings his effort for this incorporation to take place, and the incorporation happens, so this effort gives everything. And here, all the wealth, the richness is revealed. The Creator wants to rejoice from all this abundance. Spirituality isn't in me, it's among the friends. And I can reach this feeling of unity.
6: Jeigu ne čia, ne šiuo momentu, kaip tik yra visos aplinkybės, visos sąlygos, galimybė matyti pavyzdžius.
0: Where else could we feel it when we have all the conditions for it?
6: Rūpintis viens kitais, siekti.
0: Where all the desires of concern to one another come from everyone.
6: Būtent čia. Šiandien mums pasisekė.
0: That we all want to feel the Creator, and we are lucky that we all together want to feel the Creator, and each one gives his part.
6: Mažiausia dalelytė, jo. Kai mes visi kartu, kai galim.
0: Each one gives his little particle, his little sesame.
6: Jausti pareigas, kurios užgrūna ant tavęs.
0: Each one feels the shoulder of the friend, feels the commitment, the concern of the friend.

0: Pamokoje iš mokytojų išgirdau, kad mano siela yra ne manyje, o mano draugų širdyse. 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
1: Many friends have gathered here, not only from the Baltic states, but from other countries. It's very different. It's very difficult to count everyone. But precisely in order for each one to be able to add his yearning for everyone's common heart, all of that effort that we try to convey each day to that common work of ours.
0: Ir mes jį turime atlikti. Ir tai yra geriausia vieta, kada
1: to the work that the Creator gave us. And we must realize it. This is the best place when we come together physically, feel close to each other.
0: Ir ten dirba vyrai ir moteris kartu.
1: So we can incorporate. Here a friend just came back from the kitchen, Roma, where everyone's working together, men, women, and every effort of each one is really felt by everyone. And today even more friends are coming. There will be even more of us. We will feel even better with each other and incorporate more in each other and allow the Creator to be revealed between us.
2: We are practicing the incorporation. We want to absorb the environment for the whole world and be an environment for the whole world. Chaim.
1: Yeah, huge incorporation since this regional congress was declared. The pilot is this event in Lithuania, and Boris and Davi were there, and we heard that many new friends came there. They got up for the morning lesson. We are really inspired by you, and we'll hear more from you. And in the noon lesson, we'll also be about incorporation, and we'll incorporate with you guys in Lithuania.
2: Hello, friends. I want to give an update also about the advancements of the work here in the building and also about the big congress that we're going to have in February 27 and about the Sukkah that we're supposed to have in the building. So, in general, we want, as part of all the work, we want to keep society also synced with the decisions made, and also that you'll be partners and understand the number of topics that together make us take our decisions. So now we have work in the center that there's work in all the ground level and all over the building. A central part of the work is for putting storage units. We're going to start making our kitchen better to be able to withstand our demands. Along with that, we also need, we're working in the mess hall area, the old gym, the storage unit that's next to it, to be able to finish the visitor center. In the next few weeks, we're also going to start working in the small mess hall. So we're also going to have meals here upstairs. And also about the meals upstairs, why is it happening? It's because of a need to not change our orders. Because what's clear to us is that we keep not only just to keep feeding ourselves, but to be able to keep our spiritual framework, what we got from Rav and the Kabbalists throughout the years. So that's why we want to make efforts to keep our orders, even if sometimes it doesn't feel convenient. But we try. And all this amount of work, so we have to pay even more attention and take all the teams that need to invest efforts now in all the areas in parallel to see how they can concentrate on the work in order to succeed, to get the most needed of us in this short amount of time. So, on behalf of our schedule, we have to be able to finish everything till the end of the year. We don't want to drag this into 2027. It's clear that it's going to be very challenging to finish it till the end of the year. That's why we defined that purpose, that goal. So in parallel to the work we had now, we, whoever's here during the day, can see that from 7 a.m., sometimes even before, till the late afternoon, evening, there's work all over the building, no stopping. So in order to be able to finish it in time, we have to let the contractors to give them place to work and let the teams work. We also have a continuous work for the contractors. We can't stop them, because if we stop them, they take other jobs, and every stop causes additional expenses and delays. That's why we have to make it in order. Without stops, it'll help us advance. So as a result, about the sukkah, so we checked to see what we're lacking to build the sukkah. Last time we built one, it was in 2019. We saw that we're missing a lot of materials to be able to build them. We're going to have to make them and then put them together. So from all this observation, and to see the amount of work all these teams are going to have to do, so we're sorry to say that we won't build a sukkah this year, because the teams that need to be available to build it have to be very involved in bringing the ground level to the new state. So we will have everything we need in the next year. So that's it. I hope that the next year will be after everything, on a new degree in the building and all the teams, and we'll be able to build the sukkah from all our heart. The last thing we took into account is that we also thought of maybe to have the February Congress in Ganat Arucha in Tel Aviv. We checked on what that actually means in order to also take pressure and load off us to keep the schedule. So we checked how much it'll be to rent the place. Last time we had a congress there, it was in 2020. And we saw that everything got 20 or 30% more expensive. Also renting the area, also the equipment we're going to have to rent, the food. Everything got a lot more expensive. That if we would have chosen to do a congress there, a ticket for every friend would be at least 1,200 or 1,300 shekel, and we're not willing that that'll happen. Also, by checking with head of languages and the management, so they said that we're not able to pay that expensive price. And also, the fact that we want to have the congresses here in our building. Beyond that, the whole period of the holidays, if you look at it from the beginning, from Rosh Hashanah till the end of Sukkot, with the Yuletide and the meals, so we're going to have 26 meals, and that's

0: Dear friends, we are in a very, very special lesson today towards our regional congress. It shines from afar as something good we're moving towards and we're already planning for, preparing for. So the topic for this Shabbat is incorporation. It's going to be a very serious challenge in the next Congress, and that's what we want to prepare for because it's such a special lesson. We have a lesson today that is essentially a long lesson of 2 hours with Rav, where he investigates incorporation in depth and width with many questions and many scrutinies, as well as workshops that Rav will give us during the lesson. So we're asking everyone to be focused, to be alert, to be ready, so that we can dive together as one man and one heart, as one vessel, into this very important and complex and fascinating topic of incorporation. So this is the topic of our lesson today, and at the end, in the last half an hour, we'll also discuss this together. So let's go into the lesson.
1: Hello, we are in a special lesson about integration. We will read selected passages.
2: We're on a special lesson on topic of incorporation. We'll read selected excerpts from the writing of Kabbalists.
1: So again, a lesson and about
2: selected questions will be asked during the lesson. Again, lesson on incorporation. We're going to read excerpts from Kabbalists on the topic. Rob.
3: Titkalelut, integration, it's a very special quality, very high, noble, is developed in the will to receive after many corrections. We learn that after the shattering, there's a distance between us, between the desires that have grown apart from each other, according to the equivalence of form, or unequivalence of form, and they're in the spiritual space, meaning in a field where each one, according to the extent that he's the opposite of his friend, he is far from him. Later on, when we start working on a connection, coming closer, the correction we have to carry out, there are a few stages to this correction. First of all, coming closer to each other, so that the distance is less and less. We can sit together. And even though we suffer as a result of it, we can do it. And if we start feeling the rejection, it's good already, because we're starting to discover the true state. And upon that, we have to compose forces of connection. Forces of connection, as opposed to the forces that repel us, that reject us from each other. Until we start touching each other. And in this touch, we can feel greater resistance, like the nuts in the bag. And we understand how much this is not simple. Moreover, when we work on that, meaning that whole work is only in order to evoke the light that reforms, because we can't, over our desires, each on his desire and everyone on our entire desire, we can't work on ourselves, because our essence, our whole being is the will to receive, meaning instinctively being rejected one from the other. And when we work on coming closer until we come to be in contact with each other, as Rabash says, we start wearing the hearts together, rubbing the hearts together, so that they'll warm up and you can enter the walls of the heart. Then we have Hitkalelut. This is our subject. This Hitkalelut is when we reach states in spirituality, when we're included in the qualities that each one has. Each one acquires it, and then ultimately each one has to incorporate with the whole world. Until we reach the complete connection, when each one is completely incorporated in the others and everyone becomes to be one. These states are called dvekut, adhesion between us. To the extent that we do it between us, we start discovering the general force, which is above Naran Chai, that fulfills us, which is called the Creator. And so, the incorporation is something very special. We go through in the correction of our will to receive, starting with not being able to come closer, maybe coming a bit closer, maybe even touching each other. But true incorporation is when I'm included with whatever the friend has, and he does it to me. And so just as you include yourself inside another, you go into the area of the other. You have the common area between us, and what's born as a result of this common area, common ground, is a result. It's like we learn about the all parts of nature have these things, and especially this is true for the bonds of a male and a female that mingle. And the primary work here is the work of the male. That's why we see in our world as well, the spiritual work belongs mainly to the men. Women have much less work to do. It's sufficient for them to be in chafetz chesed, delighted in mercy. For men, it's not enough. That's why, to begin with, these chromosomes, X and Y, they mingle so that we can incorporate with everyone. And this preparation certainly exists spiritually as well. There are many things to say about it, but maybe we should just advance to our excerpts, and out of them we can see maybe. But again, even though I've pictured the incorporation as an advanced state in the correction of the vessels, which is, in the meantime, to rise above himself, to incorporate in his friends, to be a bit closer, and then to touch each other. And until you start to really incorporate, meaning entering into each other, absorbing the friend's deficiencies in order to help him be fulfilled, as it is written, each should help his friend. It's not corporally, it's specifically spiritually, meaning that integration is truly an advanced state, on the one hand. On the other hand, we should nevertheless start it in the beginning, because the final deed is in the preliminary thought. And even though we are advancing, in the meantime, only in just coming a bit closer to each other, every step is included in all the other steps, even though we're not aware of it. And that's why we should learn, even in our beginner's state, we should learn what integration is.
1: Selected passages about integration. First part from Bala Sulam. The wisdom of Kabbalah in its essence. The greatest wonder about this wisdom is the integration in it. All the elements of the vast reality are incorporated in it until they come into a single thing, the Almighty, and all of them together.
4: Shanachnu
3: when we engage in the science of this world, studying, researching, scrutinizing anything that we want to use to advance from the elementary particle, we learn the qualities, how to learn it from the collective to the individual and vice versa, the different ways of education, spiritual and corporeal. And so to incorporate yourself in that is essential. All the different wisdoms, the science, is all a result of integration. When it doesn't matter, I'm learning something, I'm including myself in what I learn. I build inside me, build the pattern of what I'm learning about, and so I'm included. The more patterns one gets from the outside, and to the extent that he can combine them together inside, to that extent he knows the world better and he can work with it more. That's why he says, the greatest wonder about this wisdom, meaning the wisdom of Kabbalah, is the integration in it. All the elements of the vast reality are incorporated in it, until they come into a single thing, the Almighty and all of them together. And specifically as a result of this, coming closer, gathering, when each one is included in the others, we correct the shattering, the sin of the tree of knowledge, until we become one. Moreover, were it not for the integration, we couldn't attain the Naran Chai, the 620 times more than what we have to attain, because the entire shattering is when the pieces are separated, then they're mingled, and then they're integrated in each other even more and more as they correct themselves. Then each one is completely incorporated in the others, fully. By that we attain the concept of one, which is the Creator. Maybe later we will read about it as well. Please.
1: Part number 2 from Baal HaSulam, letter 17. Since the soul came down to clothe this filthy substance, it could no longer cleave to its root, to its own world, as before it came to this world. Rather, it must increase its stature 620 times more than how it previously was in the root. This is the meaning of the entire perfection, the entire Neran Chai, up to Yechida. Hence the name Keter, implying the number 620. Thus you see that the meaning of 620 names, being 613 mitzvot of the Torah, and the 7 mitzvot de Rabbanan, are in fact the 5 properties of the soul, meaning Neran Chai. This is because the vessels of Neran Chai are from the above 620 mitzvot, and the lights of Neran Chai are the very light of the Torah. In each and every mitzvah, it follows that the Torah and the soul are one. However, the Creator is the light of Ein Sof, clothed in the light of the Torah, which is found above the 620 mitzvot. Understand that thoroughly, for this is the meaning of their words. The whole Torah is the names of the Creator. It means that the Creator is the whole, and the 620 names are parts and items. These items are according to the degrees and steps of the soul that does not acquire its light all at once, but slowly one after the other. From all the above, you find that the soul is destined to acquire all 620 names, its entire stature, which 620 more than it had before it came. Its stature appears in the 620 mitzvot, where the light of the Torah is clothed. and the Creator in the collective light of the Torah. Thus you see that the Torah, the Creator, and Israel are indeed one.
3: And this is all attained only by the integration. Because we cannot understand, maybe in the meantime, who was it, this Adam Rishon, a structure, the will to receive, that was filled with the upper light, in the discernment of chasadim, a soul, neshama, nothing more. He was small, meaning katnut, galgalta enenaim. The vessels of reception are not activated. We call it uncircumcised. And he had no ability to know who he is, what he is. It's like a dream, we say, a state of katnut. Without any attainment, who am I, what am I? Meaning, existence without awareness of himself, awareness of the situation, of the Creator. The sin of the tree of knowledge is when he added the vessels of reception to himself. As the verse goes, he pulled his foreskin. And then when the vessels of reception joined, he shattered. He was shattered because he didn't have the masach to work with the vessels of reception in order to bestow. And that broke him. The vessels of bestowal were all also shattered because they incorporated with the vessels of reception together, each one with all of them. That's the result of the shattering. That's the good thing about it, the nice thing about it, that now each and every detail has to be corrected. And by correcting each detail or each individual, he's correcting the incorporation in all the other details. Meaning, you can't even touch one grain of the will to receive, the smallest thing, unless you connect along with it. It's obvious, it's clear, that's the way it has to be. You're correcting the entire integration in the entire creation. We're unaware of it, but actually this is what we're doing. This is why the rules we learn, the rules of the wisdom of Kabbalah, that everything is included of 10, the 10 out of 10, and 10 out of 10, and the creation is whole, and each part of the creation is whole, and it's, you can't cut it into pieces. Rather, it only seems to us this way because that's how we perceive things in our limited perception. But the truth is, it's all one whole integral world, and our brain can't understand it yet. And we also don't have the language to talk about this wholeness. But it's a whole different dimension of reality. So it turns out that now we have to keep the mitzvah of love thy friend as yourself. It's the great rule of the Torah. And this rule is applied if we keep, we observe the 620 desires. When each one is incorporated in all the other desires. And so we come to a state where we observe, meaning we correct the 620 desires to be in order to bestow. By that, these desires are revealed to us as incorporated in each other, and the light we get by all these desires is Naran Chai already, not Naran as it used to be prior to the shattering in the Adam Rishon. It's Naran Chai already, and this general light is the Creator. That's how we attain everything. And again, all things are in the integration. They come from the integration. My first question is, how can we realize the integration practically in the ten? When the ten is the whole unit, the complete unit, if I correct it, I need nothing else to correct. Why? Because of the incorporation that exists in nature to begin with. So how do I? By correcting the ten, I correct, by the incorporation, I correct the entire reality.
4: Yes. Can we hear? We as a ten must be the healthy initial cell. Each ten needs to feel this way, as the first healthy cell in the whole of humanity. And from the incorporation between us, we want to incorporate with the rest of humanity and to bring our state to a healthy one, one that we will return to becoming the soul of Adam Rishon.
0: If we connect between us, and in the nature of the Creator, everything is connected and in equivalence of form, that we will be with Him together, and this provides equivalence of form with nature too.
4: When we connect, we come closer. When we connect, we come closer to our corrected state, which is already in nature, where we are connected. Only we need to discover this, and we do this by drawing the reforming light together.
0: By participating with the ten when in everything possible, we connect more to the ten, and then everyone changes himself. The reality essentially changes. And the change is changing oneself.
4: Because the ten is not a natural cell, it's an artificial cell. It's a place for work. That's why by creating connection in the ten, we create the conditions for equivalence of form with the Creator. And the moment we try to incorporate, we actually perform corrections, and this is something that impacts the whole world.
0: The question was, how do we realize the incorporation in practice in the ten? And the second part of the question was, by the correction of the ten, I correct all of reality. Rav also asked us, basically, both asked us a question and also told us how to actually realize it. And this thing called incorporation is to care about the friends, to find concern for them, be sensitive to their needs. And by that, I developed some attitude the reality of bestowal is not that I'm in a room with myself somewhere and I'm bestowing, but I'm caring and I'm working to develop a connection and to come out of myself. And our 10, the whole 10, is a lab. It's a laboratory where we realize all those things. And we do it together.
4: Yes, maybe we can see it this way, as being part of one tree or one vine, which has lots of fruit on it, but one of those bundles of fruit is us. But if we connect between us and feel one another, like it is described now, in practice, performing this incorporation and feeling it, then through the 10 we will feel the entire world, Kli, and all of humanity, and we'll have the feeling that by that we're bestowing upon all that's happening in humanity. Without that initial cell, nothing can be done.
5: איך אומרים שאם אנחנו משנים את הפנימיות
0: שלנו? How do we say that if we change our internality, we also change reality around us? So everything happens in the person, and also the 10 is there, and if you correct all the friends that are within me, then that also changes reality around me.
2: מוטי מחובר איתנו, אמר ממלאים את
3: reality.
1: We'll read part number 5 from the article 600,000 souls. It was said that there are 600,000 souls, and each soul divides into sparks. And we must understand, how is it possible for the spiritual to be divided? Because at first, the only one soul was created, the soul of Adam Rishon. In my opinion, there is indeed only one soul in the world. As it is written, and breathed into his nostrils the breath of life. The same exists in all the children of Israel, complete in each and every one, as in Adam Rishon. Since the spiritual is indivisible and cannot be cut, which is rather trait of the corporeal things, yet saying that there are 600,000 souls and sparks of souls appears as though it is divided by the force of the body of each person. In other words, first the body divides and completely denies him the radiance of the soul, and by the force of the Torah and the mitzvah, the body is cleansed, and to the extent of its cleansing, the common soul shines upon him. For this reason, two discernments were made in the corporeal body. In the first discernment, one feels one's soul as a unique organ, and does not understand that this is the whole of Israel. In the second discernment, the true light of the soul of Israel does not shine on him in all its illumination force, but only partially, by the measure that he has purified himself by returning to the collective. The sign for the body's complete correction is when one feels that one's soul exists in the whole of Israel, in each and every one of them, for which he then not feel himself as an individual, for one depends on the other. At that time, he is complete, flawless, and the soul truly shines on him in its fullest power, as it appeared in Adam Rishon, since the body is cleansed and it is entirely dedicated to Havaya, and does not pose any measures and screens, and is completely included in the whole of Israel.
3: Questions? What we just learned? No questions? Yes?
1: If we look at the evolution of matter from the Big Bang, so we see constantly integration in a greater and greater developing levels. It becomes more complicated. If we take this still, so elementary particles, molecules, and that's integration, I guess.
3: Yes, yes, of course.
1: And then it comes to a critical state. And then when a live cell was created, so inside there's also integration, but I guess in a different kind.
3: A different level. It's a different level.
1: Okay, a different level. So what's actually the difference between the still particles integrating?
3: That as a result of their integration, they've acquired an internal force of development of their own, meaning they have a connection with the light. Of course, the light does everything. Even these elementary particles, the electrons, protons, etc., until they connect various materials, that's also by the light. The light keeps them together, nothing else. And here, by the entrance of the light into the still matter, the still matter, the solid matter, starts getting a special incorporation in all its parts. And this is called vegetative. What does that mean? When it has the incorporation of all these pieces, and along with the light, together, that the matter itself can perform actions like the light, to a certain extent. That's why it can advance and bring life, give birth and die. But it's all the incorporation of these parts, the atoms and what the atoms are made from. And the extent of light that exists in these particles will determine the different connections between them. Later on the animate level, it's the same thing. It's only that the degree of light that works within these pieces, the particles, and it gives these particles the forms of connection is higher. What does higher mean? The existence of light in these elementary particles calls for a deficiency in them, in a higher form. They feel themselves connected by the light, by a certain force, and they are attracted to this force, to the fulfillment, in other words. And then, in order to attain that fulfillment, they must move, they must have children. And this is, later on we can talk about the Adam, the human level, that the light fulfills him in a higher degree. Then it's the same elementary particles, only they connect to more complex forms. And they require a new degree of connection with the light. This is what's happening in our times, where now humanity is shifting from the animate form to the speaking form, where it wants to resemble the Creator. These are the stages that we feel that should change or change us. But that's all done by the light. The light shakes the vessels.
1: I remember you saying that the change, like in one living cell, the particles would annul and connect on the basis of their annulment for keeping this new degree. new whole thing that is created.
3: That's called advancement in the path of Beito in due time, when the light that shines compels them to nullify themselves, where each part has to nullify itself to connect to others, and then the light has to bring the deficiency when, as a result, when there's no choice, the different pieces connect to complete the deficiency, or at least to cancel it. This is the meaning of the light pushing them to advance. Yes.
1: Rav, 10 number 1 from Moscow is the 10 that's on duty today, and they're showing that they have a question. So Moscow, please. Good morning. Good morning, World Kli. We have such a question. We're the 10 on duty. On one hand, by integration, we reach perfection, meaning there's this feeling of the Creator, as you said, that there's the degrees of Neran Chai. On the other hand, in the integration, we integrate in each other's deficiencies. So how can these two states exist together? Or they come one after the other?
3: I didn't understand what to... Again.
6: С одной стороны, при взаимовключении мы приходим к совершенству, а с другой стороны, мы
1: получаем стороны друг друга. By integrating, we reach perfection. On the other hand, we get each other's deficiencies. Both these states exist together or one after the other?
3: They certainly exist together. They coexist. Even though I complete the deficiencies remain, and the fulfillment also remains. You can't have the light without the Kli, and or the Kli without the light. But specifically by the integration, when I acquire deficiencies of others, by that I come to something, I reach something, by that I finally start acquiring the deficiency. Because my initial deficiency, what I have to begin with, when I'm not yet integrated, I have a deficiency of the animate level. When does it start to be the speaking level, the Adam, when he resembles the Creator, when you incorporate with others, which, and this cannot be less than a 10. This is the matter that he writes, that you have to come to the seminary and the synagogue, and you must have 10, not 9 nor 11. And if I'm incorporated in others, I acquire their deficiency and I work with this deficiency, then the deficiency I've acquired, meaning not my deficiency, that's called Adam. When I return to the system of Adam Rishon, which is outside of me, that's where I fell from by the shattering. Therefore, he who is not incorporated in others, he is not Adam. He is still as a beast, as the verse goes. Everyone is like a beast. That's why humanity is still in the degree of the animate. It's not putting them down or something. It's just, it comes to show that they're not integrated. And we, as we engage in tens, it's advancement towards the degree of Adam. We already have something. It's not practically, but we have something of this matter. Only this way, when we want to be together and we try to rub on each other, only this way do we call for the light of reforms. Because the deficiency starts being in us, even though we don't want to be together, or maybe we do want to be together. That doesn't matter. And for or against, but we already awakened the light. We shake it this way. But if we don't touch each other, each one keeps the distance, then we have nothing to do with the light that reforms. It doesn't work. That's the big difference between the animate level and the speaking level. All right? No. Okay. Well, yes, Tzvika.
7: And I was thinking that only through authors and books you can advance in spirituality and not by each one
1: working on his ego, presenting his ego.
3: Not presenting the ego, why?
1: Because in the groups, each one is talking out of his ego.
3: I don't know what books are and writers
1: are. That's what
3: are.
1: They tell me, that this is how I can advance spiritually.
3: Advancing in spirituality is only possible by correcting my desire. That's my nature. Now, what affects my desire is the light that reforms, which is called, I've created the evil inclination, I've created the Torah as a spice, because the light in it reforms. Now, the question is, how do I place the light that reforms in front of my egoistic desire, right? In my evil inclination, I've created the Torah as a spice. When do I discover the evil inclination?
1: By connecting with my friend and discovering that. Yeah. So how can I connect with him?
3: All right, so what's the problem? What you need is to try to connect to the friend, and along with that, to learn something of the books that talk about connection, which are the books of Kabbalah specifically, and by that you're calling for the light that reforms. Yes, what's the question?
1: I don't know. All the time they tell me, and we study all the time, that if I don't use the books and authors who went through the process, and I have to connect to what they...
3: That's true, but what are we reading now, for instance?
1: Know.
3: What did you now hear? What did we just read?
1: I heard that we connect.
3: We read an excerpt by Baal HaSulam, 600,000 souls. Before that, the Baal HaSulam's letter, and we have Ramchal here. We have the Agra. What else? Rav Kook. Excerpts from Light and Sun. Yes, Light and Sun. Pri Haaretz, the fruit of the land, which is Mendele, right? Yeah, of Mendele. And Likutei Halachot, a collection of Halachot, Choshen Mishpat,
7: Likutei Tfilot,
3: a collection of prayers you have from Zohar. What else do you want? Where should I bring it from? From Zohar, you have many excerpts here. The banner of the camp of Ephraim, which is high and exalted Hasidism. Well, come on, what else do you want? You want Gemara? You want the Talmud? It also talks about that. But they can't search there yet. They still have a problem. They're not ready for it. But we should try. It's very important. There are such things over there. Even searching Pirkei Avot or something like that. Yes, so, Mister, your arguments are not valid. Yes, group, do you have anything over there? Yes, Moscow again.
7: No.
3: Yes?
7: Moscow.
1: A question by Denis Sandler. From the feeling of what the Baal HaSulam writes, that he feels that his soul is in all of Israel. What is that? What do you... That one feels that his soul is in the whole of Israel. What is that sensation that Baal HaSulam writes about?
3: How can you pass on a feeling to someone who has no feeling? But the children of Israel, I think we talked about it yesterday, that we have the nations of the world. That's called Adam, a human who's not in his, is only in his will to receive. Then when one comes to study Kabbalah, it doesn't matter what race he is from, or what color, what country, doesn't matter. Just like people came to Abraham from all over. Then we have Goy, which means this is a person who feels he's a Goy. He's in his egoistic will to receive. Later on, by the study, he feels he wants to be ger.

0: what incorporates Naran Chai. Well, let's advance in a more serious way. Please, what's next?
1: קטע מספר 6 מתוך הגרא כל התור.
2: Passage number 6 from the Agra. According to the Pshat, the literal meaning, mingling, Hitkalelut, means that each one, every individual of Israel, must be included in the collective. The individual has only what the collective has, since all of Israel are responsible for one another. Each individual is a part of the collective. No individual of Israel is separated in any aspect, both in elevating the level of the collective and in helping others, and also in reproaching one another, since Israel was not destroyed except for them not admonishing each other.
0: Meaning it's not enough that I yearn to connect to others. It won't do. I can't do it alone. I must... Only under this condition that we are nine can we succeed, and when each one is included, incorporated in the ten, each one is incorporated in the ten, they come to be one. And by that they get the light of Nefesh, Ruach, Chaya, Nechiya, Neshama Yechida. You can't have less than that. Meaning, the only way to reach incorporation is helping each other mutually. It's not enough for me to take a certain group and work on it if they're not incorporated and they're not doing the same work as I am. Rather, we must be mutually working, preparing, have the urge and the rejection as well, all the actions. The main thing is that it will be mutual, truly. This is what's important about incorporation. There is no such a thing, one working and all the others are not responding. This one certain individual won't get anything if there won't be a response from the others. And that's a big problem. But there is no integration without... In short, in a tent, as he says, when you come to the synagogue, to the prayer house, they all have to be as one. What is this house of prayer? You come to integrate, to... connect, to gather together. And then you have to work together, mutually. You can't have integration when one goes into the other. It has to be mutual. One into the other and vice versa. All right? Well, excuse me, but we have... This 10 is on duty and they have the right to get the microphone first.
2: We really feel that this state of incorporation is a very high and special state. Besides, it's hard for us to really feel it. And we wanted to ask, what is so special about it, this thing called Hitkalelut, incorporation or integration, and how can we help one another, as you now explain, how can I make my friends get closer to this thing?
0: Example, awakening, acting, and how should I say it? Pull them to that. Show an example. An example, acting. That's the main thing. All right? Yes.
2: I wanted to know, what is the difference between the incorporation that we had on the level of the still with the atoms and the incorporation that we want to achieve, which is on the level of Adam, human?
0: What difference is there when you want to eat

0: or wanting to know something. This both are deficiency, but the kind of deficiency, the kind of vessels that are activated, the fulfillment that fills up the vessels. So the type of integration is different. Either I want to integrate with someone in order to learn from him. On TV, you always have cooking shows where people cook. So either you look at a show like that, or you hear a Kabbalah lesson. Both are integration, but you can't explain the type of fulfillment. It's according to the deficiency.
1: So it's actually the same process. It's all according to one line, on one line.
0: Yes, of course. We have a desire and a light, and that's the only thing that works. These two manners, there is nothing else in creation.
1: And what do we, as friends who study the wisdom of Kabbalah here and work in F10, what can we add so that, let's say, we can take it to a place which is not in Be'ito, but more Achishena, hastening?
0: That's a good question. We want to determine our pace of advancement ourselves, or more correctly, we want to advance in a way that gives contentment to the Creator. Meaning, I don't care if I get, I bestow, I'm empty or I'm full, what actions I do or don't do. What I want to is lock myself. This is an advanced state. I want to lock myself on the Creator. And with integration, I can be with Him in the highest degree. He is entirely about giving contentment to me, and I'm entirely about giving contentment to Him, because the entire creation is to do good to the creature, so I want to reach a state where I do good to Him. That's the wave I want to work with Him. So be integrated with that thought of creation. Moscow again.
1: Oh.
0: Well, you took such a partner that... Well, Moscow.
1: Yes, the 10 on duty selected us, so... The question is, what are my efforts in incorporating to friends? What do I need to do concretely?
0: Incorporating with friends is manifested when I learn simply how can I be as one with a friend, starting from the light to the heavy, and I start coming closer to Him. With my opinions, my views, my intentions, my desires, my goals. It's not that I completely cancel myself before Him or annul myself before Him, as if I erase my desires, intentions, and views. No. I accept above me, as I restrict myself, I accept His views. What does that mean? It's as if I build an additional patsuf in me as a result from the friend. And then this way I am incorporated in Him or with Him. To the extent that I build that, I must have a response from Him. I have to have participation with Him. As we said before, you can't have one without the other. And this is why we need this mutuality to start with. This is how we learn it. Meaning each one builds inside himself the image of the friend, and this is how each one is incorporated in others. But what am I incorporated with? It's not his simple intentions, desires, his habits, the way he tastes things. It's his inclination, his tendency towards the connection, and from the connection to the Creator. That's what I want to incorporate in. Then I discover that except the point in the heart, I have nothing. And everything I acquire that has to be my spiritual partsuf, I acquire from these nine friends, and I take it from the point of Malchut. And I have nothing else except nullifying myself and acquiring their expressions, their tendencies, their qualities, and I'm hungry for that. Why? You can say, what's the matter? This, if you do that, you're going to get things that there's no need for, and who knows what. No. If I, by my effort, I want to absorb or perceive who the friend is, how much is he inclined toward the Creator? I want his longing for that. This is actually my soul. My soul is outside of me, in the hearts of the friends. These are the first nine, the upper nine, as opposed to my Malchut. And the first nine are the essence of the light, of the Creator. When I can connect. In them, I discover my connection with the Creator. This is called the love of, from the love of the Creator, and the first nine to the love of the Creator, where I'm in them.
1: The incorporation is truly something very, very special. It's a means that only for that the shattering took place, in order to enable us to be incorporated. Because without that, it's impossible that the spiritual kli will form in us. Yes?
0: Hello, Rav. You said that incorporation is a very special quality that develops in the will to receive after many corrections. The question is, it seems that integration is a more advanced state, and you said that there are corrections prior to that.
1: We are before the incorporation. Now that we are doing the work, we're before the incorporation. We didn't yet start to truly touch one another. When we start touching, we start fighting. You're not in that yet. I can see, you know, he's sitting there embracing him, the other guy is that way, you're all comfortable. The incorporation starts from something like with the students of Rabbi Shimon, the authors of the Zohar. They wanted to burn one another. So, at least something. Yes?
0: But actually, this, how can I want to burn the friend up? And on the other hand, I'm supposed to nullify to him, as if there's a contradiction here.
1: No, there's work to do, of course. But to begin with, on top of what will you work in order to annul? There has to be the opposite desire there. Yes, well, go ahead and ask. You want to ask all the time, so, and you're suffering.
0: Good morning. In what level of integration in the 10, to what level should we reach to start working with the desires of the 99%?
1: No, we're not talking about the 99 now, not at all. No, I'm telling everyone, don't ask about the 99. We're only talking about our friends in the 10, and between the 10s, and no more. And also, between the tens, we need to think about how to ask. Yes.
0: You said we have to touch each other. What does that mean, touching each other?
1: To touch one another, it means that the friend is really disturbing you from living. Well, that's how it is. Well, at least to feel that you want to tell him, move away, you know, get away from me, leave me alone. People feel that already, of course. Or there are those who feel it by their nature. There are those that are not so, well, you know, they don't quite like being with people, so...
0: Rav, after the whole round we've been through with all the tents and we've really come to the last round where integration really sums up all the corrections. So how do we come out of it to a new road, to a new degree? And how? There's a question here. Should the 10 itself, meaning when we become one, can we incorporate all the greatest of the generation here, the whole bunch of people here?
1: First of all, we have to feel a deficiency in the incorporation. Because you hear what Zvika said. I have these holy books. I have a deficiency. Thanks God, the Creator gave that to me. I study according to the books, and it's enough. And indeed, from several sources, it sounds like it's enough. Later on, we learn that no, it's also written in many other places. Look at the kinds of sources that we have excerpts here about incorporation, that we need a society. We have to try to implement what it says until we get a deficiency. Actually, we need to again and again and again to move this machine until it will start working by itself. Until the light that reforms will influence us, such that I will always feel my 10 as this is the place where everything actually happens. And it's not that I'm with the books or I'm in some action. Even if I'm going to teach some group, for example, teach campus or all kinds of things, I always have to feel that I'm inside the 10. That's actually everything. The fact that a person, let's say, goes out in the morning to make money, so he leaves his family, but he seemingly takes his family inside of himself. He knows that he has to bring money home so that they'll be able to, you know, buy food, etc. So nothing you can do about that, but this deficiency is in him. He is incorporated with his family, and this is how he goes to work. And that's what we have to be like with anything in life. We have to attribute it to the purpose of creation, which is the reason why we exist and we're in this world, and the implementation is in the 10. That's a must. This pattern, this mold, has to be in our head and in our heart, most importantly in the heart, of course. So, Moscow, I have a question again. I don't know what to do about you. Soon I'm going to shut you down. We won't be able to keep moving with the verses. We have many sources here. Well, last question.
0: We are people send us questions from the 10 on duty.
1: I understand you have many other friends from all over the world. I didn't let the groups from all over the world ask yet. What can I do about it? We need to somehow sort out these questions and ask only later, maybe. Well, go ahead.
0: Taras from Kiev is asking. Should we first incorporate and then draw the light that reforms, or first draw the light that reforms so that will yield this incorporation?
1: For beginners, the main thing is that they'll all be connected to one another. Our next topic, with God's help, we'll study it tomorrow, is the light that reforms. It's a topic that is truly the most important, because all the different forms in which we want to execute, to implement, can be done only by that light of reforms called the Torah. So let's hope that then it will become more clear to us how we correctly close this whole circle, deficiencies, incorporation, all the work that we do, all together with the light. Okay, good. Let's continue.
0: Excerpt number 7 from Rav Kook. Whisper to me the secret of Havaya. A man of Israel who wants to attain the light of life in truth must agree to plant himself in the assembly of Israel with all his heart and with all his senses and strength, physically and spiritually.
1: Meaning, one who is Israel, Yashakel, straight towards the Creator, that he wants to reach that goal so that we are all incorporated together, he has to agree, in the beginning, at least that, he says, to plant himself in the assembly of Israel. Meaning, those people who want to assemble, Knesset Israel, to assemble, meaning that they all want to incorporate together. And how? With all of his senses and with his corporeal and spiritual forces in any way possible. And out of that, we come to connection. In such a form only can we reach the goal. Meaning, what are the spiritual degrees? The spiritual degrees is the very same connection in the 10, where we connect more and more and more and even more in all of the desires that are revealed as broken. Above them, more and more we connect until we reach one over all of the desires. This is called Gmar Tikkun, the end of correction. Then we rise up through these 125 degrees and we acquire Nefesh Ruach Chaya Neshama Yechidah until we get to the top of all of these degrees. All the desires are connected in everyone, and the general light called Elokut, divinity or creator, or the upper light, is revealed. That's it, all in all. So everything is realized in the 10, and everything is through Hitkalelut, incorporation, and through the light that reforms. Next.
0: From Rabash, Volume 1, according to what is explained concerning love your friend as yourself. And what is the meaning of righteous? It is those who want to keep the rule, love thy friend as thyself. Their sole intention is to exit self-love and assume a different nature of love of others. And although it is a mitzvah, it's a commandment that should be kept and that one can force oneself to keep, love is still something that is given to the heart, and the heart disagrees with it by nature. What then can one do to make love of others touch the heart? This is why we were given the 612 mitzvot. They have the power to induce a sensation in the heart. However, since it is against nature, that sensation is too small to have the ability to keep love of friends de facto, even though one has a need for it. Hence, now he must seek advice on how to actually implement it. The advice for one to be able to increase his strength in the rule, love thy friend, is by love of friends. If everyone is nullified before his friend and mingles with him, they become one mass, where all the little parts that want the love of others unite in a collective force that consists of many parts. And when one has great strength, he can execute the love of others. And then he can come to the love of the Creator.
1: Yes. Well, again, also he talks about incorporation, that without that we cannot reach the love of the Creator, because it becomes clarified according to the kelim that are included in one another. In general, the whole of spirituality, it's not a single desire or another, one desire or another desire, rather it's about how much these desires are incorporated in one another. Accordingly, is the power, the intensity of the spiritual kli. A single desire does not count, does not exist in spirituality, even two. If one enters the other, that shared segment, that overlapping area in between them, of one desire and the other desire, in that overlapping shared area between the two of them, that's the spiritual kli. Because for that they had to annul themselves, even more, to the extent that they are incorporated, meaning they prefer to be in incorporation instead of each one having his own desires. Therefore, in that area, it is called love covers all crimes, that I'm included in the other one instead of being in myself. This is called love. And in such a way, in that common area, the upper force can appear, the revelation of the Creator. Well, if it's serious.
0: Yes, Nikolai from Ukraine says, you talked about friends trying to connect and then they start fighting with each other. Is this a place where we can, you have to connect more with the friends?
1: What place?
0: When you said that a negative emotion started arising.
1: Yes, specifically there. When we start having negative emotions, there we have to connect, there we have to work and not run away from it, but to work in order to connect.
0: Yes, that's what he asked about.
1: Yes, and in what way? Above all of the collisions. Not to correct these collisions, none of these collisions. In our world, seemingly, we forget about what happened before. That's it, hello, everything is good now. No, this is a lie. And a moment later, it will explode. So we scrutinize the connection between us more and more and more. Through the connection between us, we scrutinize below it all of the disturbances, the obstructions, the contradictions between us, and we study one out of the other. And then, by colliding with one another, we have the oviut, the conflict, the coarseness, and in a connection above that, we have the kashyut, the hardness of the masach. This is how we build ourselves.
0: From Peter, friends ask, you said to set an example, but if the friend doesn't respond to the example, does that mean the example is not right, or should we wait for the response?
1: You need to keep acting in all kinds of forms. The friend may appear to you to be this way, but it's because it's respect to your corrupted kelim. Once your kelim are corrected by you wanting to influence him, to bestow upon him, then you will see that suddenly he becomes better. Or maybe worse. It depends on the way that you need to be. There is no friend here. What is here is a demonstration of your internality. Therefore, each one must understand that the fact that I'm going to connect with friends, these are not friends. I'm going to attach to myself parts of my soul. It's not nice words. It's truly this way. And if I see that a friend suddenly becomes bad or he becomes good, it's not that he's bad or good. Rather, this is how I need to see him in order to correct myself. Anyone who disqualifies is disqualifying due to his own faults.
0: David from Bucharest says, okay, so I set an example, I did all the actions, and I'm incorporated. So how do I keep that? What's the effort I should...
1: You don't need to keep anything. You just have to keep going forward as if nothing happened before. Never try to keep anything. What for? Yes.
0: Jürgen from Germany is asking, incorporation is something that comes from the ten, or is that my own action? And what should be the purpose and the result of incorporation?
1: Corporal incorporation comes by me annulling towards the other. Let's say a mother towards the baby, she annuls naturally. But the spiritual annulment can be only in a mutual manner. Therefore, we have to nevertheless awaken the hearts of the friends towards connection. All right? No, guys, I can't. We have so many materials. Well, we have the Ten on Duty.
0: He writes here that by a great force you find love of others. What is this great force?
1: The light that reforms. Please.
0: We're in excerpt number 10 from the book Light and Sun. The main purpose of the assembly is for all to be united as one, and that all their requests will be directed towards one goal, to reveal the Creator, to find the Creator, and in every 10, divinity lies. And certainly, if there is more than 10, then certainly there is more revelation of Shekhinah, divinity. And each and every one should gather himself, come closer to his friend, and to enter him, so he can hear something in order to do the work of the Creator, and how to find the Creator. And
1: he will annul before him and seemingly his friends towards him, and so everyone will be that way. Necessarily, when the assembly is with that intention, then certainly more than the calf wants to suckle, the cow wishes to feed. Necessarily, the Creator brings himself closer to them, and he's with them. And necessarily, all the salvations and all the blessings and all the good influences open up to them from the source of the mercy and great mercy and good and revealed mercy are drawn upon the assembly of Israel.
0: Yes, the main part of the assembly is the connection. We can't find many innovations in these verses. Each according to his style, he scrutinizes from a different angle. But the main thing, as he says here, is to find the Creator. When can we say that we've come to the right integration, that in the integration of the qualities between us, integration of qualities. By my own qualities, I can't find anything. Only if I incorporate with 9 more in the 10, only by integrating the qualities that become sefirot, then I there discover the upper light that works there, activated in them, and that's the meaning of revelation of the Creator to the created being. Who is the created being? It's not me. It's the integration of all the inclinations, the desires, our qualities by which we've built. We've woven. Can you say that? We knitted. Woven. We've woven. Yes, okay. All this special kli from the desires, passions, intentions, by disturbances and connecting it all together. And then we have the place to reveal the Creator. And it's always 10, no less. It's always Naran Chai, even if it's only Nefesh de Nefesh. Next.
1: Moving on to passage number 18 from Zohar La'am, portion 18. It says, "Why have I come and there is nobody there? How beloved are Israel by the Creator, that in everywhere that they dwell, the Creator is among them, because He does not remove His love from them. As it is written, and let them make me a temple so that I may dwell among them. Let them make me a temple, any temple, because any synagogue in the world is called a temple. And I will dwell among them, because divinity comes first to the synagogue." Happy is a man who is among the first 10 at a synagogue, because by them is the congregation completed, which is not less than 10. They are the ones who are sanctified by the Shekhinah first, but there must be 10 in the synagogue at the same time, and not come bit by bit, so that the completion of the organs is not detained. For all 10 are as organs of a single body in which divinity dwells. For the Creator has made Adam, man, at once, and established for him all the organs at the same time. Once all of man's organs were completed at that time, each organ was properly established in itself. Likewise, since divinity came to the synagogue first, there must be 10 there together. And then it is completed, because there is no congregation of less than 10, who correspond to Malchut's 10 Sfirot. As long as there are no 10 there together, none of them is completed. Afterwards, the whole congregation is corrected, as it is written, in the multitude of the people is the king's glory. Hence, the people who come after the first 10 are all the correction of the body, meaning the correction of the congregation, since by the multitude of the people, the king's glory is increased. When the Shekhinah comes first, before the people came together in 10, as is proper, the Creator calls out, "Why have I come and there is nobody there?" And there is no man there, meaning whose organs have not been corrected, and the body called assembly or congregation is not complete. When the body is incomplete, there is no man there, namely even the individual organs that have come already are incomplete. When the body is complete below, when there are 10, the upper divinity comes and enters the body, and the lower one becomes exactly like the 10 Sfirot above. Then everyone must be careful not to speak about things of this world, since Israel is now in the state of the upper perfection and is sanctified by the upper Kedusha.
0: Question. What does it mean that we need to see only a complete group, including 10? And if you have a group that includes 10 and working on itself, you can connect to it the entire world. Doesn't matter, dozens, tens or not tens, billions, doesn't matter what. Why you have to be a 10 in the beginning, and after that you can add to it whatever comes? Question, discuss it, go ahead.
2: It's a good question. I think that, first of all, there has to be something small that we can connect the small parts, whole parts, and then when everything is connected in a whole structure, then that can connect the additional things.
3: Yeah, I've talked about it during the lesson, that 10 are incorporated in 10, and only then it's called one. Before that, it's not even a human being. We talked about it so much, it's really powerful. He said that when we become together, we become one person.
2: I guess we need the initial connection, and then we can keep going. We need the initial connection in the 10, and then keep going.
4: I remember
3: I remember that once I heard, well, as much as I remember, 10 is not the number 10. We are building a desire that is suitable to the Creator, like a spiritual patsuf, perhaps. And then we are worthy of being a connecting organ between the Creator and all the created beings.
2: This thing called a 10, to be flexible in your thought, what we all have to be able to include the different faces and different qualities. Not everybody thinks like me or behaves like me. Each one has their own qualities, their own form. And in the 10, we need to know that and to take it into consideration. Each one has his needs, what's important for him, what bothers him less. But what's common between us is the path and the goal, and to keep this framework, the rules of society, let's say. And by this, this is the common part between us. By this, we have to make this thing called inclusion or incorporation. So the 10 has different forms, different states, but it's the common work for all of us.
3: Yeah, the emphasis I've talked about is mutuality, that we have to do it together, mutually. So what is a 10? Everyone who is together in this mutual work every moment, if a person disconnects, and at that moment he's not in the 10. Maybe he's written on paper somewhere, but it's not in the 10. We have to constantly incorporate together, mutually. No one can do the work for another. We can do it for each other when we're all incorporated together. And then it's called a group, and it becomes a healthy part in the general body. There are two parts to the question. You can't incorporate with the whole world directly because no one wants to work with you. In the 10, we do want to work with each other. We do it, and that influences the whole world.
4: I think
2: that first, if we look at the all the parts, there's always a spark called the Ten Sefirot. It's very important because if we want to reach something, we have to get this information on how this is built, how this should be, how we need to work with it. The Ten Sefirot, the Ten is exactly the example of what the relation should be between us. The person's work, how to connect to one another, and this can only be done in the work between us, in the 10.
5: Motzi amar malchut v'tet rishonot.
3: What you said, Malchut and the first nine, that's the incorporation. So 10 really is a complete desire, where Malchut and the first nine are really the complete desire.
6: אנחנו קודם כל צריכים למשוך את המאור, וזה ההתקללות.
2: We have to draw the light. The incorporation is the condition that we can draw this light.
1: Excerpt number 10 from Pri Haaretz.
0: 12.
1: number 12, sorry. All of Israel are guarantors for one another. This means that their lights and their livelihood are mixed with one another. And because of that, here we stand, all the people of Israel are mixed through the mitzvah, the commandment of love thy friend as thyself, truly. As we learn now, we have no more than hitkalilut, incorporation in the correction of the vessels, and different forms of incorporation can be called friendship, arvut, mutual guarantee, bitul, annulment, the hitkalilut, the integration itself, and all kinds of other things. Hitkalilut testifies to the mutual connection. So what does he say here? All of Israel are guarantors for one another. So what do you think? What is the difference between just connection and arvut and hitkalilut and dvekut, adhesion, and love? All kinds of such forms of connection that all in all, we call them hitkalelut, incorporation or integration. What's the difference between them? Talk about it. Well, check what kinds of states we have to go through. We have to see ourselves in them. Please.
3: I don't remember when was the first time, the first 10. Maybe 15 years ago, 17 years ago, a long time. But we had a feeling that it's hard for me to be connected to everyone, to feel everyone. You would come to the hall with a few hundred friends, and now, how do I connect to this? And by Rav, building tens out of us, he gave us the ability to kind of confine the sensitivity, the care I need to develop within me. So, in my opinion, the ability to develop care, sensitivity, understanding, the work that I need to do with this or that person. So this work, that's the difference between the different levels.
2: It's words that you have to put content in there. Incorporation, adhesion. I think what's unique in incorporating is that each one is trying to annul themselves and go into the other, into the togetherness. Rav said that incorporation isn't in someone, it's between us. Adhesion, you can say, the creator, connection is general. There's all kinds of type of connection, but arvut is to really be in the arvut. Incorporation is this exact stage, to go from the state where everyone is with himself to us being together, building this common area between us through annulment and inclusion.
3: Right. We need to feel the word incorporation. It's a word that we constantly encounter. Even in tests, there is incorporation. Incorporation with all kinds of states. Where we are told by Kabbalists, that Kabbalists tell us about. Incorporation is a person's approach. It's a connection to the internality of the friend who is next to you.
2: Also in the Arvut, there's common love. Also in love, you need mutuality. Well, it's not a must, but it should be mutual. So the incorporation expresses this essence. Like Rav said, that in that area, that in spirituality, there's not one desire. Also not two, but there's only the incorporation. That's where the creator is, meaning it truly expresses that common area.
3: Yeah, I think there are stages on the path to connection. There's a stage of in cooperation, a stage of mutual responsibility, a stage of connection, and then we come to love the Creator. So I think there are stages on the path to adhesion.
2: I wrote down that when I incorporate in the other, it's instead of being in me. That's called love. I would add that we're constantly in a choice. Do you incorporate in the 10, in the people that the Creator chose for you, or do you just run from it and stay with yourself, with everything around you in life? And if you truly make a good choice, so this is where the stage starts of the incorporation, avot, connection. Without incorporating in a 10, you can't feel the meaning of all these words.
3: Right. All these concepts, the difference is only in our understanding, but they're all spiritual concepts that we can reach. It's only a matter of feeling and effort.
2: Maybe it's worth it for us to take a task and to write these terms down, to have Zoom meetings around them. We have our physical meetings on Thursday, Friday. Maybe we should go term by term, discuss it, see whether we're connected to it, if we work with it, what each one's relation towards it is, when can I, when not. That if I can't implement it or understand some expression or degree, how can I ask the 10 to do it for me, to take it for work?
3: Yeah, Moti is connected to us. Alexei and Michael. Moti writes, I think the difference between cooperation and mutual responsibility is that in cooperation you create a new area that didn't exist before.
1: Passage number 13 from Rabash Free. Here you all stand today. Here you all stand today. It shows that he gathered them to put them into the covenant. All of you means that everyone entered the Arvut, the mutual guarantee. So they ask, why does it start with plural form, all of you, and then singular form, every man of Israel? What it means with all of you in plural form is that he entered every man of Israel, meaning that every man of Israel will be included with or comprised with all of you. As it says, and the people have encamped under the mount as one man in one heart.
4: Meaning, until everyone's included together, you stand here today, as it says. Till then, you don't get the reforming light in a way that it becomes the light of the Torah, the light that corrects our vessels, includes us, and brings us to the revelation of the Creator. Meaning, there has to be the inclusion of everyone and everyone in order to bring everyone to a covenant. In terms of the inclusion, what does it mean to make a covenant, to reach the covenant? That's the question. What does the covenant and the inclusion between us mean?
3: The covenant is what connects us, what allows us not to forget the not to forget, allows the friends not to forget the Creator who is between us, not to forget the goal. That's the covenant. And here, when we don't forget it, this is why you have friends around you to constantly remind you. And with them, you make the covenant. They remind you that there is the Creator, there is a goal, and where we are going, what direction.
2: Yeah, you reminded us about the goal because we started incorporating not only the desires of the friends, we also have to incorporate in the yearning to the Creator, actually to connection. That's what we have to take from one another. And the covenant is also a mutuality that we commit to help each other.
3: When there is incorporation, we make a covenant. Each one comes out of himself into the ten. That's the time to make the covenant.
2: In what we can incorporate, we don't incorporate in the corporeal qualities of the friends, but in the point in the heart, this initial desire for the connection to the Creator. And no one on their own, none of us have the forces to reach it. We just need to understand. It has to be carved in us that it cannot be that one person can do anything in the direction of the Creator. We need to be there for each other, to not let anybody fall to the side. In this, there's avut, incorporation, but without it, we can't.
3: Yeah, what is the covenant and incorporation between us? It's like in the army. We need to feel dependence on each other. It's a war against inclination. It's a constant war. A person alone cannot win against the evil inclination and reach the quality of bestowal. So our incorporation is a covenant in order to reach the quality of bestowal and to constantly hang on to the society and give them strength.
2: I think the covenant is where we already understand the responsibility we have in this mutuality, where each one understands their influence on the ten and the ones around. If I'm drilling a boat beneath me and my friend is saying, hey, you're drilling a hole, I don't say, yeah, let me go, it's under me. But I understand that I'm a part of a body, and this body, the ten, is also part of a bigger body. So this understanding isn't to just come and each one signs a piece of paper, but the scrutinies that each one does and the responsibilities they want to take upon themselves and can realize this inner commitment of a person towards himself. That is the covenant he is signing with the ten.
3: For example, we have Nati with us. He is connected with us, with Alexei, Micha, and Moti. We're all here, including those around the table. Moti writes, it is impossible to work in incorporation without mutual work between the friends. That's why the covenant necessitates keeping the friends between us in a constant state. When do we make a covenant? We make a covenant when we are in a good connection and we understand that we're all weak, each of us, and we'll fall from it. So we commit to keeping ourselves together. So the covenant comes from recognition of our weakness. Those who feel that they are strong don't need to make a covenant, will stay strong, no? Only when people are experienced and know the nature of creation, and that there will always be a stronger desire that will tempt us to go in its direction, and something will happen for sure. So we need a covenant to keep each other in cooperation even after, even when that strong desire comes. That's a covenant.
4: So,

0: Lot.
1: Excerpt number 14 from Likudei Halachot, Collection of Laws. It is impossible to keep the Torah and Mitzvot except through Arvut, in which each one becomes Arev, becomes responsible for his friend. Because the main principle for keeping the Torah, which is the matter of the will, is the unity. Therefore, all who desire to take upon themselves the burden of Torah and Mitzvot must be joined together in the collective of Israel through a strong bond of unity. And certainly for this reason, at the time of the receiving of the Torah, they immediately become arevim, responsible for one for the other. For as soon as they desired to receive the Torah, they had to be joined together, connecting with each other as one, in order to be joined in one desire. And thus, each one was certainly responsible for his friend, but all were important as one. And precisely for that reason, that each one was responsible for his friend, which is the meaning of unity, precisely by this they were able to fulfill the Torah. And without this, it's impossible to keep the Torah, since the principle of love and unity is a matter of the will, where each is pleased with his friend, and there is no difference in their will, and they are all included in one desire, through which they are able to be included in the upper will, and this is the whole purpose of unity.
2: And this is what it says in Likutei Halachot, in the collection of laws. If we want to understand how the Torah relates to all these things, suddenly we see two things. There is the, as if it speaks about corporeal actions, even though that we learn that there are no, that it's not about the corporeal actions, but it's about the desire of the heart. And the entire Torah, it speaks of all the mitzvot being the correction of the desires. They can only be corrected by the reforming light, and only by the connection of ten who sit together, and at least to the level of the arvut, which is going and growing and advancing, becoming integrated up to the point of love. Questions.
1: We're feeling more and more that the first step towards the annulment is to raise the importance towards the friend.
2: The first step is to sit 10 together, first and foremost, like he says, can be more, can be less. 10. And then what?
1: That's the question. What is this inclusion? What's the next step? What are we working on once we've sat down already?
2: The inclusion can happen only on condition that there is a mutual goal. So we have to talk about the goal, and we have to make it great in our eyes. To the extent to which the goal is important, and it's really shining from afar, to that extent we are willing to yield towards it and start working on the inclusion, without which, without the itkalelut, we can't attain the main goal. So again, the main thing to the gist of the work is to achieve the purpose of life, the meaning of life. How do we do that? The inclusion. The inclusion includes in it all the stages that we talked about. We talked a lot about these stages. It's the Arvut, it's the covenant, where everyone's less than the others. All the laws that Rabash wrote for us, until we reach a state where in practice we start feeling how we're included in each other, and tomorrow we'll learn about the reforming light, how we have to aim everything at Him all the time, because He's the one who

0: makes the corrections. We only make the preparation for it, that half the shekel comes from us and the other half the shekel comes from him. And that's how we advance. What else can I say? It's all inside the group. Yeah.
1: Good morning to all the friends and to you. Question about the Garden of Eden. So I understand that Eve represents the desire, the unsatisfactory desire, the desire for more. Now, this isn't necessarily a bad thing. If she would have reached it herself, going to the Tree of Knowledge and doing whatever she did, would that work?
0: I don't know, and I'm not interested in answering questions which don't directly have to do with the inclusion. I'm sorry, this is a bad example for others. It's good to learn from what you said as a bad example. We're asking only about the subject, and we make sure that everyone understands the subject and not what seems better for me. Let's get used to it.
2: Ken?
0: Question.
2: Maze nikra arvut mitzada itkalelut.
0: What does the arvut mean from the perspective of the itkalelut, inclusion? What kind of arvut do I call itkalelut? Don't look at me. It was my question.
2: Anachnu dibarnu al ze sheyesh. I'll
0: even draw. We said that there is the one friend and the other friend, right? And there's something mutual between them. This friend has something mutual from that friend, and that friend has something mutual from this friend. Meaning, all this is something mutual that they have. So, if I reach inclusion, itkalelut, with the friend, I'm included with what? I'm included with his desires that are right here. Right? Suppose this is me here, the red. So, I come to the green, and I fill the green instead of myself. And I suppose he can't work with these desires, so I work with them. Right? That's called arvut. And he also comes here, puts his desires aside, and with all that he can, he fulfills my desires that are here. And then we reach a state that I work with him, he's working with me in our mutual desire. And this is called arvut. What kind of inclusion between us is that? Talk about it. But actually, I have to become included of his desires and be in his place in this role, and he has to be included with my desires, and instead of himself, and he has to be instead of me in this role. What does it give us, this kind of inclusion? What kind of a new discernment does it give us? It's a new kli. Specifically, if we're talking about the revelation of the Creator, then the Creator, he is revealed precisely here, in this area. I instead of the friend, the friend instead of me, and that's how we are together. What kind of a kli does it comprise? What kind of a comprised kli has there to be in order to reveal the Creator? We can only reveal it with this sense, with this kli. Go ahead.
3: Ba'olam hazeh yesh milyardim ratzonot. In this world, there are billions of desires. There has to be some common desire between us. That is where the Creator is revealed, and I think it's each one's necessity for the goal that we really want to incorporate, first of all, between us, and then towards the Creator. I think that is exactly the common desire.
4: Yeah, the Creator can be revealed only in this common area, because I try to fill these desires that are within me by incorporating with the friends who is actually the Creator. And that's how He works as well. So we work in this common area, and there the quality of bestowal is revealed, which is actually the Creator.
3: First of all, in this question, Rav brings us to a scrutiny of what are the friend's desires? What is the essence of the friend, what he wants? And this I can only see from my own state. So it's like I need, you already have to search for, because what is that common part between us? What does he have? What do I have? What are our common desires? And from this, we already reached the incorporation. So it's clear we're not speaking about corporeal things, but wanting internal things to reveal the Creator and quality of bestowal. So this is the work.
5: This
3: vessel called Alvut is that we see that only in the connection between us, only in the or incorporation between us, we draw the light. Nobody can do it on his own. You can't even imagine this thing that I sit and I'm drawing light. We all need to do it. Nobody can do it on his own. And the goal is to just be responsible, that we'll all be in the same tendency, that we're together now before the Creator, drawing the light through the connection between us.
6: In
5: one of the previous questions, we talked about these levels of care and concern and sensitivity that we have to develop. How I expand my sensitivity to those around me and thereby create a vessel. And that's the thing called mutual responsibility. It's the realization of this thing, of that degree. It's the realization of the relationship between us and the realization of the commitment and the mutual concern and the realization of showing the friends that I care about them. It's the understanding that we have a common place, these two circles that Rav drew. That's the place that you can't put your finger on, but it's between us. And it expresses the mutual concern from each one to each one.
3: You can give that example of like a meal. We sit together, we eat together, and we have a mutual action between us. Because we do this action together, so in that togetherness, since it's whole, so it's as if we are whole in that action, and He's there. Wherever there's wholeness, He is there. This is what we know, this is what we want, for Him to be between us. He gives us this feeling of wholeness, eternality, and that's it. I think that we want that everything we're doing is for one thing, that He will be between us. That's also His desire. So His desire and our desire are exactly our common desire.
5: Everything starts from a common desire. And everything starts from the commitment, the obligation to reveal the Creator between us.
3: That we won't let anybody fall. The internet can fall, but we're responsible that the friend doesn't fall.
5: Yes, friends, we heard what depth there is in incorporation. We saw that there are many terms that require scrutiny. There is the mutual responsibility, there is connection, there is incorporation. I've opened for us the incorporation mainly in the topic of incorporation in the 10, as we know. Now, we're going into a regional congress, and in the regional congress, there will be friends who will be with their 10. The whole congress, friends who will travel to all kinds of other places because their 10 is not in the area. For example, in Petah Tikva, people are going to all kinds of places, and for the most part, it won't be the whole 10 going. So we want to scrutinize how we turn everything we heard now, a lesson from 2016, which is always relevant. So now we want to prepare ourselves for the incorporation, to understand this term, this value, with all our heart. As we heard, it's very important. Incorporation is also mutuality in the incorporation. It's not only that I'm incorporated with something. We have to do it together, mutually. So how do we get ready? And our question is, what do we want to absorb from the other tens? And what do we want to add to them so that the Congress will be incorporation, not only gathering? It's clear that we won't be in every place as a ten. We'll be assigned to our area, to our region, but the point where we come from is the 10, and we do everything in the 10. So what do we want to absorb from the other 10s, and what do we want to add to them so that the Congress will truly be incorporation and not only a gathering, an assembly? 6 minutes.
3: First of all, that what we want to absorb from the friends, from the tents, well, it's always the desire to reach the Creator, the yearning, the force of connection, the greatness of the tens, the greatness, that's what we always want to absorb. And that's in all the friends, there are all these things. Just to want to take some from them. And we can add a desire to connect, same thing. To connect, the yearning, the greatness of the friends, we want to absorb that too and add more.
5: In the regional congress, I'll be going to Tbilisi. It's not the first time. I've been to many congresses overseas and in different areas in Israel as well. And every time I come to such a group, and there's the production there, and it's as if it's a big production of hundreds of friends who come. Every time it inspires me, the powers in that group, the powers of the friends who are running the congresses there. To produce a regional congress is not simple. You have to create content and all the logistics. And that shows their greatness, their responsibility, their concern. There are content groups there that build lineups to every time frame, time slot. So it takes a lot of strength. And I get a lot of strength from it, that you see the groups that they, and the abilities they have, that they've grown and learned from the central Nebuch. And it also gives a feeling that we have in Israel, and the concern for the world Kli, and the understanding that in the world Kli you have the greatest of the generation. When you come there, you see these things and you understand, you realize how great they are, what capabilities they have. It reflects this reality for us.
6: A
3: person himself always gets inspired by new places. If he's always in one place, so he doesn't really get inspiration, he needs to get something new. And when a person reaches that other place, so he gets inspired by the place, by the people there, that's exactly what I want to absorb from my friends there that are in that different place, that the environment, the different atmosphere they have there. And I want to take that atmosphere and to give it to my 10. That needs to get renewed also. And that's very important. And what else did I want? It's, in this case, I'm also taking my own 10, because the friends, or what's in the 10, I also want to pour it into the friends that are there. I'm not one person. I'm a whole 10, and beyond me are my friends that are giving me an ability to incorporate with them, and the whole 10 can also incorporate.
5: First of all, every Congress, by definition, is an incorporation. We come to the Congress for this, to incorporate with the greatness of the friends, to receive strength. Moti is with us, he writes, absorbing the deficiency for the goal from the tens, and to add to all the tens our inspiration from the path.
3: And I can add to Moti that the fact that we're incorporating with all the friends in a Congress, but we are also with our 10. This is how the Congress is built. So our inspirations from the 10s, from the friends in the Congress, I give that to my 10. And in that same opportunity, I take the inspiration of my 10 and give it back to the friends in the Congress. And I think it's a new degree, what's going to be there.
5: Yeah, as a preparation, we can incorporate with all the friends now, because everyone we see many friends here on the screen. So that's already incorporation.
3: Okay, friends, so we are going to an assembly, an assembly of incorporation. That's our topic this Shabbat. How did Rav say it? We are coming to the synagogue. What's a synagogue? That we are coming to build a home of connection of a gathering. He did this thing with his hand. It's a time for gathering, and we have to work on this mutually. In the Congress, we're going to have a lot of places to gather around the world, and also now, and every point, there are a lot of gatherings, a lot of tens gathering and incorporating. So let's hear together, a few friends, what you were talking about. What do we want to absorb from the other friends, from the other tens during the local Congress, that it won't be just another gathering, but a time for incorporation? Any friends from the world are here, welcome to raise your hand or your question mark. Again, to repeat it, we want to hear an impression from what we heard. How to make this a time for incorporation and not just a regular gathering.
5: I think that now, Dudi, you said you gave a name to this event. Houses of Assembly. Maybe that's also nice. That's it. L'chaim.
3: Yochai, did you want to add? So yeah, say it.
5: Okay. I'll say what came up here in the 10. The deficiency is what counts, because the deficiency is the fuel in spirituality, and once we have a strong deficiency, to put on it the intention is already the action. That's what we do, that's the act in spirituality, and then the answer to the prayer, the Creator will give the energy, the realization itself, that's the last stage. But we must bring the deficiency. That's the main part of our work.
7: Israel, Rotzita.
3: We were saying that we want to really incorporate in the friends in the 10 to get their impressions, to get examples, and to absorb deficiencies and their yearnings, the greatness they have, and to connect in such a way. L'chaim.
8: Mangold.
5: I think in order not to make it more of the same, it's important we do something I think we haven't done in a long time, of sitting here randomly, at least in some of the time, so we can feel each other and absorb all the sparks of holiness that there are in each one in the group.
3: We also want that everything we get in the morning lessons and in the connection between us and the 10, all the happiness we feel, all the inspiration, it's felt that we want to pass it on to all of society, to be one vessel and in, participate in everything, to be ready to be incorporated in everyone and in everything.
5: First of all, I think incorporation in the 10 is required, to begin the day with incorporation in the 10, so that the 10s within themselves will feel this inner fire. And from there, during the rest of the day, we can do what Mangold said, to disperse among everyone, so that everyone will bring what they've already obtained in their own tents to everyone.
9: Yeah, we want to absorb the qualities of the desires and the other tens. Every ten has a special flavor, special colors and nuances of that desire. We want to be able to absorb that and at the same time open our hearts so that other tens will feel the special quality of desire that comes from our ten, our yearning for the Creator. So all these colors together create this beautiful picture of desire and yearning for the Creator. this beautiful point of incorporation.
7: Woman Haifa 5, בבקשה.
10: תודה. קודם כל, כל הכנס שלנו זה כמו מבחן באוניברסיטה שאנחנו נכנסים.
5: First of all, our congress is like a university test where we are tested if we've been studying correctly, if we did the right work between us. Second, every congress we get new air, we learn something new, and we come into a connection between the tents, which is something special for us, to come into common work in the preparation and in our good, new good relations between us, to get to know new friends. So it's a lot of work, and we really feel it. There's a desire in the ten to continue this way in the common work. Thank you.
11: Gracias, profesores. Queremos absorber de las demás decenas su importancia por la meta.
3: We want to absorb the forces from the rest of the tens and the seriousness they have in the method. We're also expecting to feel and give the importance that the Creator will help us in this Congress and the whole world. That's the prayer we want to give.
12: Да, товарищи, всем привет. Я хотел сказать, что если есть.
5: Hello, everyone. I wanted to say that if there is an opportunity to reveal the Creator, for this, and for this we simply need to incorporate, let's just do it. Thank you.
3: First of all, thank you. We were saying that in the ten, each ten is like a body, and now is the stage to open ourselves, and what the friends also said about sitting all together, because all of us are brings the whole ten with him.
13: So we are here in the Global Congress, and we can really feel how we are learning and embracing all of these experiences from different tens together. And it's a wonderful feeling. We can really feel the spirit of coming together for wood and of this joy. It's the best experience that we can have in togetherness.
5: So as we just saw, there is a gathering in Lithuania, more than 100 friends. They are already incorporating. So share with us, Lithuania.
14: Hey, Brangus, drugai, labai malonu. 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
3: Dear friends,
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3: When every friend brings his effort for this incorporation to take place, and the incorporation happens, so this effort gives everything. And here, all the wealth, the richness is revealed. The Creator wants to rejoice from all this abundance. Spirituality isn't in me, it's among the friends.
14: Prie to jausmo, prie to jausmo vienybės, ką ir girdėjome pamokoje.
3: and I can reach this feeling of unity.
15: Jeigu ne čia, ne šiuo momentu, kaip tiek yra visos aplinkybės, visos sąlygos, galimybė matyti pavyzdžius.
3: Where else could we feel it when we have all the conditions for it?
15: Rūpintis viens kitais, siekti.
3: Where all the desires of concern to one another come from everyone.
15: Būtent čia. Šiandien mums pasisekė.
3: That we all want to feel the Creator, and we are lucky that we all together want to feel the Creator, and each one gives his part.
15: Mažiausia dalelytė, jo. Kai mes visi kartu, kai galim.
3: Each one gives his little particle, his little sesame.
15: Jausti pareigas, kurios užgrūna ant tavęs.
3: Each one feels the shoulder of the friend, feels the commitment, the concern of the friend.
16: Pamokoje iš mokytojų išgirdau, kad mano siela yra ne manyje, o mano draugų širdyse. Ir čia susirinko būtent daug draugų ir draugių, ne tik iš Baltijos, bet ir iš kitų šalių.
5: Many friends have gathered here, not only from the Baltic states, but from other countries. It's very different, it's very difficult to count everyone, but precisely in order for each one to be able to add his yearning for everyone's common heart. All of that effort that we try to convey each day to that common work of ours.
16: Ir mes jį turime atlikti. Ir tai yra geriausia vieta, kada
5: to the work that the Creator gave us. And we must realize it. This is the best place when we come together physically, feel close to each other.
16: Ir ten dirba vyrai ir moteris kartu.
5: So we can incorporate. Here a friend just came back from the kitchen, Roma, where everyone's working together, men, women, and every effort of each one is really felt by everyone. And today even more friends are coming. There will be even more of us. We will feel even better with each other and incorporate more in each other and allow the Creator to be revealed between us.
3: We are practicing the incorporation. We want to absorb the environment for the whole world and be an environment for the whole world. Chaim.
5: Yeah, huge incorporation since this regional congress was declared. The pilot is this event in Lithuania, and Boris and Davi were there, and we heard that many new friends came there. They got up for the morning lesson. We are really inspired by you, and we'll hear more from you. And in the noon lesson, we'll also be about incorporation, and we'll incorporate with you guys in Lithuania.
3: Hello, friends. I want to give an update also about the advancements of the work here in the building and also about the big congress that we're going to have in February 27 and about the Sukkah that we're supposed to have in the building. So, in general, we want, as part of all the work, we want to keep society also synced with the decisions made, and also that you'll be partners and understand
17: מכלול הנושאים שמביאים אותנו לקבל את ההחלטות שאנחנו מקבלים אותם.
3: The number of topics that together make us take our decisions. So now we have work in the center that there's work in all the ground level and all over the building. A central part of the work is for putting storage units. We're going to start making our kitchen better to be able to withstand our demands. Along with that, we also need, we're working in the mess hall area, the old gym, the storage unit that's next to it, to be able to finish the visitor center. In the next few weeks, we're also going to start working in the small mess hall, so we're also going to have meals here upstairs. And also about the meals upstairs, why is it happening? It's because of a need to not change our orders, because what's clear to us is that we keep not only just to keep feeding ourselves, but to be able to keep our spiritual framework, what we got from Rav and the Kabbalists throughout the years. So that's why we want to make efforts to keep our orders, even if sometimes it doesn't feel convenient. But we try. And all this amount of work, so we have to pay even more attention and take all the teams that need to invest efforts now in all the areas in parallel to see how they can concentrate on the work in order to succeed, to get the most needed of us in this short amount of time. So, on behalf of our schedule, we have to be able to finish everything till the end of the year. We don't want to drag this into 2027. It's clear that it's going to be very challenging to finish it till the end of the year. That's why we defined that purpose, that goal. So in parallel to the work we had now, we, whoever's here during the day, can see that from 7 a.m., sometimes even before, till the late afternoon, evening, there's work all over the building, no stopping. So in order to be able to finish it in time, we have to let the contractors to give them place to work and let the teams work. We also have a continuous work for the contractors. We can't stop them, because if we stop them, they take other jobs, and every stop causes additional expenses and delays. That's why we have to make it in order. Without stops, it'll help us advance. So as a result, about the sukkah, so we checked to see what we're lacking to build the sukkah. Last time we built one, it was in 2019. We saw that we're missing a lot of materials to be able to build them. We're going to have to make them and then put them together. So from all this observation, and to see the amount of work all these teams are going to have to do, so we're sorry to say that we won't build a sukkah this year, because the teams that need to be available to build it have to be very involved in bringing the ground level to the new state. So we will have everything we need in the next year. So that's it. I hope that the next year will be after everything, on a new degree in the building and all the teams, and we'll be able to build the sukkah from all our heart. The last thing we took into account is that we also thought of maybe to have the February Congress in Ganat Arucha in Tel Aviv. We checked on what that actually means in order to also take pressure and load off us to keep the schedule. So we checked how much it'll be to rent the place. Last time we had a Congress there, it was in 2020. And we saw that everything got 20 or 30% more expensive. Also renting the area, also the equipment we're going to have to rent, the food. Everything got a lot more expensive. That if we would have chosen to do a Congress there, a ticket for every friend would be at least 12 or 1300 shekel, and we're not willing that that'll happen. Also, by checking with head of languages and the management, so they said that we're not able to pay that expensive price. And also, the fact that we want to have the congresses here in our building. Beyond that, the whole period of the holidays, if you look at it from the beginning, from Rosh Hashanah till the end of Sukkot, with the Yuletide and the meals, so we're going to have 26 meals, and that's

0: חברים אהובים, אנחנו היום בשיעור מאוד מאוד...
1: Dear friends, we are in a very, very special lesson today towards our regional congress. It shines from afar as something good we're moving towards and we're already planning for, preparing for. So the topic for this Shabbat is incorporation. It's going to be a very serious challenge in the next Congress, and that's what we want to prepare for because it's such a special lesson. We have a lesson today that is essentially a long lesson of 2 hours with Rav, where he investigates incorporation in depth and width with many questions and many scrutinies, as well as workshops that Rav will give us during the lesson. So we're asking everyone to be focused, to be alert, to be ready, so that we can dive together as one man and one heart, as one vessel, into this very important and complex and fascinating topic of incorporation. So this is the topic of our lesson today, and at the end, in the last half an hour, we'll also discuss this together. So let's go into the lesson.
2: Hello, we are in a special lesson about integration. We will read selected passages.
3: We're on a special lesson on topic of incorporation. We'll read selected excerpts from the writing of Kabbalists.
2: So again, a lesson and about
3: selected questions will be asked during the lesson. Again, lesson on incorporation. We're going to read excerpts from Kabbalists on the topic. Rob.
4: זאת תכונה
5: התקללות integration. It's a very special quality, very high, noble, that is developed in the world to receive after many corrections. We learn that after the shattering there is a distance between us, between the desires that have grown apart from each other according to the equivalence of form or unequivalence of form, and they're in the spiritual space, meaning in a field where each one, according to the extent that he's the opposite of his friend, he is far from him. Later on, when we start working on a connection, coming closer, the correction we have to carry out, there are a few stages to this correction. First of all, coming closer to each other, so that the distance is less and less. We can sit together. And even though we suffer as a result of it, we can do it. And if we start feeling the rejection, it's good already, because we're starting to discover the true state. And upon that, we have to compose forces of connection, as opposed to the forces that repel us, that reject us from each other, until we start

0: touching each other. And in this touch, we can feel greater resistance, like the nuts in the bag. And we understand how much this is not simple. Moreover, when we work on that, meaning that whole work is only in order to evoke the light that reforms, because we can't, over our desires, each on his desire and everyone on our entire desire, we can't work on ourselves, because our essence, our whole being is the will to receive, meaning instinctively being rejected one from the other. And when we work on coming closer until we come to be in contact with each other, as Rabash says, we start wearing the hearts together, rubbing the hearts together, so that they'll warm up and you can enter the walls of the heart. Then we have Hitkalelut. This is our subject. This Hitkalelut is when we reach states in spirituality, when we're included in the qualities that each one has. Each one acquires it, and then ultimately each one has to incorporate with the whole world. Until we reach the complete connection, when each one is completely incorporated in the others and everyone becomes to be one. These states are called dvekut, adhesion between us. To the extent that we do it between us, we start discovering the general force, which is above Naran Chai, that fulfills us, which is called the Creator. And so, the incorporation is something very special. We go through in the correction of our will to receive, starting with not being able to come closer, maybe coming a bit closer, maybe even touching each other, but true incorporation is when I'm included with whatever the friend has, and he does it to me. And so just as you include yourself inside another, you go into the area of the other. You have the common area between us, and what's born as a result of this common area, common ground, is a result. It's like we learn about the all parts of nature have these things, and especially this is true for the bonds of a male and a female that mingle. And the primary work here is the work of the male. That's why we see in our world as well a spiritual work belongs mainly to the men. Women have much less work to do. It's sufficient for them to be in chafetz chesed, delighted in mercy. For men, it's not enough. That's why, to begin with, these chromosomes, X and Y, they mingle so that we can incorporate with everyone. And this preparation certainly exists spiritually as well. There are many things to say about it, but maybe we should just advance to our excerpts, and as out of them we can see maybe. But again, even though I've pictured the incorporation as an advanced state in the correction of the vessels, which is, in the meantime, to rise above himself, to incorporate in his friends, to be a bit closer, and then to touch each other. And until you start to really incorporate, meaning entering into each other, absorbing the friend's deficiencies in order to help him be fulfilled, as it is written, each should help his friend. It's not corporally, it's specifically spiritually, meaning the integration is truly an advanced state on the one hand. On the other hand, we should nevertheless start it in the beginning, because the final deed is in the preliminary thought. And even though we are advancing, in the meantime only in just coming a bit closer to each other, every step is included in all the other steps, even though we're not aware of it. And that's why we should learn, even in our beginner's state, we should learn what integration is.
1: Selected passages about integration. First part from Bala Sulam, the wisdom of Kabbalah in its essence. The greatest wonder about this wisdom is the integration in it. All the elements of the vast reality are incorporated in it until they come into a single thing, the Almighty, and all of them together.
0: When we engage in the science of this world, studying, researching, scrutinizing anything that we want to use to advance from the elementary particle, we learn the qualities, how to learn it from the collective to the individual and vice versa, the different ways of education, spiritual and corporeal. And so to incorporate yourself in that is essential. All the different wisdoms, the science, is all a result of integration. When it doesn't matter, I'm learning something, I'm including myself in what I learn. I build inside me, build the pattern of what I'm learning about, and so I'm included. The more patterns one gets from the outside, and to the extent that he can combine them together inside, to that extent he knows the world better and he can work with it more. That's why he says, the greatest wonder about this wisdom, meaning the wisdom of Kabbalah, is the integration in it. All the elements of the vast reality are incorporated in it until they come into a single thing, the Almighty and all of them together. And specifically as a result of this coming closer, gathering, when each one is included in the others, we correct the shattering, the sin of the tree of knowledge, until we become one. Moreover, were it not for the integration, we couldn't attain the Naran Chai, the 620 times more than what we have to attain, because the entire shattering is when the pieces are separated, then they're mingled, and then they're integrated in each other even more and more as they correct themselves. Then each one is completely incorporated in the others, fully. By that we attain the concept of one, which is the Creator. Maybe later we will read about it as well. Please.
1: Part number 2 from Bala Sulam, letter 17. Since the soul came down to clothe this filthy substance, it could no longer cleave to its root, to its own world, as before it came to this world. Rather, it must increase its stature 620 times more than how it previously was in the root. This is the meaning of the entire perfection, the entire Neran Chai, up to Yechida. Hence the name Keter, implying the number 620. Thus you see that the meaning of 620 names, being 613 mitzvot of the Torah and the 7 mitzvot de Rabbanan, are in fact the 5 properties of the soul, meaning Neran Chai. This is because the vessels of Neran Chai are from the above 620 mitzvot, And the lights of Neran Chai are the very light of the Torah. In each and every mitzvah, it follows the Torah.

0: one after the other. From all the above, you find that the soul is destined to acquire all 620 names, its entire stature, which 620 more than it had before it came. Its stature appears in the 620 mitzvot, where the light of the Torah is clothed, and the Creator in the collective light of the Torah. Thus you see that the Torah, the Creator, and Israel are indeed one.
1: And this is all attained only by the integration. Because we cannot understand, maybe in the meantime, who was it, this Adam Rishon? A structure, the will to receive, that was filled with the upper light, in the discernment of chasadim, a soul, neshama, nothing more. He was small, meaning katnut, galgalta enayim. The vessels of reception are not activated. We call it uncircumcised. And he had no ability to know who he is, what he is. It's like a dream, we say, a state of katnut. Without any attainment, who am I, what am I? Meaning, existence without awareness of himself, awareness of the situation, of the Creator. The sin of the tree of knowledge is when he added the vessels of reception to himself. As the verse goes, he pulled his foreskin. And then when the vessels of reception joined, he shattered. He was shattered because he didn't have the masach to work with the vessels of reception in order to bestow. And that broke him. The vessels of bestowal were all also shattered because they incorporated with the vessels of reception together, each one with all of them. That's the result of the shattering. That's the good thing about it, the nice thing about it, that now each and every detail has to be corrected. And by correcting each detail or each individual, he's correcting the incorporation in all the other details. Meaning, you can't even touch one grain of the will to receive, the smallest thing, unless you connect along with it. It's obvious, it's clear, that's the way it has to be. You're correcting the entire integration in the entire creation. We're unaware of it, but actually this is what we're doing. This is why the rules we learn, the rules of the wisdom of Kabbalah, that everything is included of 10, the 10 out of 10, and 10 out of 10, and the creation is whole, and each part of the creation is whole, and it's, you can't cut it into pieces. Rather, it only seems to us this way because that's how we perceive things in our limited perception. The truth is, it's all one whole integral world, and our brain can't understand it yet. And we also don't have the language to talk about this wholeness. But it's a whole different dimension of reality. So it turns out that now we have to keep the mitzvah of love thy friend as yourself. It's the great rule of the Torah. And this rule is applied if we keep, we observe the 620 desires. When each one is incorporated in all the other desires. And so we come to a state where we observe, meaning we correct the 620 desires to be in order to bestow. By that, these desires are revealed to us as incorporated in each other,

0: And the light we get by all these desires is Naran-Chai already, not Naran, as it used to be, prior to the shattering in the Adam Rishon. It's Naran-Chai already, and this general light is the Creator. That's how we attain everything. And again, all things are in the integration. They come from the integration. My first question is, how can we realize the integration practically in the ten? When the ten is the whole unit, the complete unit, if I correct it, I need nothing else to correct. Why? Because of the incorporation that exists in nature to begin with. So how do I? By correcting the ten, I correct, by the incorporation, I correct the entire reality.
1: Yes.
2: Can we hear?
1: We
2: as a ten must be the healthy initial cell. Each ten needs to feel this way, as the first healthy cell in the whole of humanity. And from the incorporation between us, we want to incorporate with the rest of humanity and to bring our state to a healthy one, one that we will return to becoming the soul of Adam Rishon.
3: If we connect between us, and in the nature of the Creator, everything is connected and in equivalence of form, that we will be with Him together, and this provides equivalence of form with nature, too.
2: When we connect, we come closer. When we connect, we come closer to our corrected state, which is already in nature, where we are connected. Only we need to discover this, and we do this by drawing the reforming light together.
3: By participating with the ten in everything possible, we connect more to the ten, and then everyone changes himself. The reality essentially changes. And the change is changing oneself.
2: Because the ten is not a natural cell, it's an artificial cell. It's a place for work. That's why by creating connection in the ten, we create the conditions for equivalence of form with the Creator. And the moment we try to incorporate, we actually perform corrections, and this is something that impacts the whole world.
3: The question was, how do we realize the incorporation in practice in the ten? And the second part of the question was, by the correction of the ten, I correct all of reality. Rav also asked us, basically, both asked us a question and also told us how to actually realize it. And this thing called incorporation is to care about the friends, to find concern for them, be sensitive to their needs. And by that, I develop some attitude to the reality of bestowal. It's not that I'm in a room with myself somewhere and I'm bestowing, but I'm caring and I'm working to develop a connection and to come out of myself. And our 10, the whole 10, is a lab. It's a laboratory where we realize all those things and we do it together.
2: Yes, maybe we can see it this way, as being part of one tree or one vine which has lots of fruit on it, but one of those bundles of fruit is us. But if we connect between us and feel one another, like it is described now, in practice, performing this incorporation and feeling it, then through the 10 we will feel the entire world Kli and all of humanity, and we'll have the feeling that by that we're bestowing upon all that's happening in humanity. Without that initial cell, nothing can be done.
4: איך אומרים שאם אנחנו משנים את הפנימיות
3: שלנו? How do we say that if we change our internality, we also change reality around us? So everything happens in the person, and also the 10 is there, and if you correct all the friends that are within me, then that also changes reality around me.
4: מוטי מחובר איתנו, אמר ממלאים את
0: reality.
5: We'll read part number 5 from the article 600,000 souls. It was said that there are 600,000 souls, and each soul divides into sparks. And we must understand, how is it possible for the spiritual to be divided? Because at first, the only one soul was created, the soul of Adam Rishon. In my opinion, there is indeed only one soul in the world. As it is written, and breathed into his nostrils the breath of life. The same exists in all the children of Israel, complete in each and every one, as in Adam Rishon. Since the spiritual is indivisible and cannot be cut, which is rather trait of the corporeal things, yet saying that there are 600,000 souls and sparks of souls appears as though it is divided by the force of the body of each person. In other words, first the body divides and completely denies him the radiance of the soul, and by the force of the Torah and the mitzvah, the body is cleansed, and to the extent of its cleansing, the common soul shines upon him. For this reason, two discernments were made in the corporeal body. In the first discernment, one feels one's soul as a unique organ, and does not understand that this is the whole of Israel. In the second discernment, the true light of the soul of Israel does not shine on him in all its illumination force, but only partially, by the measure that he has purified himself by returning to the collective. The sign for the body's complete correction is when one feels that one's soul exists in the whole of Israel, in each and every one of them, for which he then not feel himself as an individual, for one depends on the other. At that time, he is complete, flawless, and the soul truly shines on him in its fullest power, as it appeared in Adam Rishon. Since the body is cleansed and it is entirely dedicated to Havaya, and does not pose any measures and screens, and is completely included in the whole of Israel.
0: Questions? What we just learned? No questions? Yes?
5: If we look at the evolution of matter from the Big Bang, so we see constantly integration in a greater and greater developing levels. It becomes more complicated. If we take the still, so elementary particles, molecules, and that's integration, I guess.
0: Yes, yes, of course.
5: And then it comes to a critical state. And then when a live cell was created, so inside there's also integration, but I guess in a different kind.
0: A different level. It's a different level.
5: Okay, a different level. So what's actually the difference between the still particles integrating?
0: That as a result of their integration, they've acquired an internal force of development of their own. Meaning they have a connection with the light. Of course, the light does everything. Even these elementary particles, the electrons, protons, etc., until they connect various materials, that's also by the light. The light keeps them together, nothing else. And here, by the entrance of the light into the still matter, the solid matter starts getting a special incorporation in all its parts. And this is called vegetative. What does that mean? When it has the incorporation of all these pieces, and along with the light, together, that the matter itself can perform actions like the light, to a certain extent. That's why it can advance and bring life, give birth and die, but it's all the incorporation of these parts, the atoms and what the atoms are made from, and the extent of light that exists in these particles will determine the different connections between them. Later on the animate level, it's the same thing. It's only that the degree of light that works within these pieces, the particles, and it gives these particles the forms of connection is higher. What does higher mean? The existence of light in these elementary particles calls for a deficiency in them, in a higher form. They feel themselves connected by the light, by a certain force, and they are attracted to this force, to the fulfillment, in other words. And then, in order to attain that fulfillment, they must move, they must have children, and this is, later on we can talk about the Adam, the human level, that the light fulfills him in a higher degree. Then it's the same elementary particles, only they connect to more complex forms. And they require a new degree of connection with the light. This is what's happening in our times, where now humanity is shifting from the animate form to the speaking form, where it wants to resemble the Creator. These are the stages that we feel that should change or change us. But that's all done by the light. The light shakes the vessels.
5: I remember you saying that the change, like in one living cell, the particles would annul and connect on the basis of their annulment for keeping this new degree, new whole thing that is created.
0: That's called advancement in the path of Beito in due time, when the light that shines compels them to nullify themselves, where each part has to nullify itself to connect to others. And then the light has to bring the deficiency when, as a result, when there's no choice, the different pieces connect to complete the deficiency, or at least to cancel it. This is the meaning of the light pushing them to advance. Yes.
5: Rav, 10 number 1 from Moscow is the 10 that's on duty today, and they're showing that they have a question. So Moscow, please. Good morning. Good morning, World Kli. We have such a question. We're the 10 on duty. On one hand, by integration, we reach perfection, meaning there's this feeling of the Creator, as you said, that there's the degrees of Neran Chai. On the other hand, in the integration, we integrate in each other's deficiencies. So how can these two states exist together? Or they come one after the other?
0: I didn't understand what to... Again.
5: С одной стороны, при взаимовключении мы приходим к совершенству, а с другой стороны, мы получаем стороны друг друга. By integrating, we reach perfection. On the other hand, we get each other's deficiencies. Both these states exist together or one after the other?
0: They certainly exist together. They coexist. Even though I complete the deficiencies remain, and the fulfillment also remains. You can't have the light without the Kli, and or the Kli without the light. But specifically by the integration, when I acquire deficiencies of others, by that I come to something, I reach something, by that I finally start acquiring the deficiency. Because my initial deficiency, what I have to begin with, when I'm not yet integrated, I have a deficiency of the animate level. When does it start to be the speaking level, the Adam, when he resembles the Creator, when you incorporate with others, which, and this cannot be less than a 10. This is the matter that he writes, that you have to come to the seminary and the synagogue, and you must have 10, not 9 nor 11. And if I'm incorporated in others, I acquire their deficiency and I work with this deficiency, then the deficiency I've acquired, meaning not my deficiency, that's called Adam. When I return to the system of Adam Rishon, which is outside of me, that's where I fell from by the shattering. Therefore, he who is not incorporated in others, he is not Adam. He is still as a beast, as the verse goes. Everyone is like a beast. That's why humanity is still in the degree of the animate. It's not putting them down or something. It's just, it comes to show that they're not integrated. And we, as we engage in tens, it's advancement towards the degree of Adam. We already have something. It's not practically, but we have something of this matter. Only this way, when we want to be together and we try to rub on each other, only this way do we call for the light that reforms. Because the deficiency starts being in us, even though we don't want to be together, or maybe we do want to be together. That doesn't matter. And for or against, but we already awakened the light. We shake it this way. But if we don't touch each other, each one keeps the distance, then we have nothing to do with the lighted forms. It doesn't work. That's the big difference between the animate level and the speaking level. All right? Okay. Well,

0: Yes, Tzvika.
1: And I was thinking that only through offers and books you can advance in spirituality and not by each one working on his ego, presenting his ego.
0: Not presenting the ego, why?
1: Because in the groups each one is talking out of his ego.
0: I don't know what books are and writers
1: are. That's what
0: are.
1: They tell me, that this is how I can advance spiritually.
0: Advancing in spirituality is only possible by correcting my desire. That's my nature. Now, what affects my desire is the light that reforms, which is called, I've created the evil inclination, I've created the Torah as a spice, because the light in it reforms. Now, the question is, how do I place the light that reforms in front of my egoistic desire, right? In my evil inclination, I've created the Torah as a spice. When do I discover the evil inclination?
1: By connecting with my friend and discovering that. Yeah. So how can I connect with him?
0: All right, so what's the problem? What you need is to try to connect to the friend, and along with that, to learn something of the books that talk about connection, which are the books of Kabbalah specifically, and by that you're calling for the light that reforms. Yes, what's the question?
1: I don't know. All the time they tell me, and we study all the time, that if I don't use the books and authors who went through the process, and I have to connect to what they...
0: That's true, but what are we reading now, for instance?
1: Know.
0: What did you now hear? What did we just read?
1: I heard that we connect.
0: We read an excerpt by Baal HaSulam, 600,000 souls. Before that, the Baal HaSulam's letter, and we have Ramchal here. We have the Agra. What else? Rav Kook. Excerpts from Light and Sun. Yes, Light and Sun. Pri Haaretz, the fruit of the land, which is
2: Mendele,
0: right? Yeah, of Mendele. And Likutei Halachot, a collection of Halachot, Choshen Mishpat,
2: Likutei Tfilot,
0: a collection of prayers you have from Zohar. What else do you want? Where should I bring it from? From Zohar, you have many excerpts here. The banner of the camp of Ephraim, which is high and exalted Hasidism. Well, come on, what else do you want? You want Gemara? You want the Talmud? It also talks about that. But they can't search there yet. They still have a problem. They're not ready for it. But we should try. It's very important. There are such things over there. Even searching Pirkei Avot or something like that. Yes, so, Mister, your arguments are not valid. Yes, group, do you have anything over there? Yes, Moscow again.
2: No.
0: Yes?
2: Moscow.
1: A question by Denis Sandler. From the feeling of what the Baal HaSulam writes, that he feels that his soul is in all of Israel. What is that? What do you... That one feels that his soul is in the whole of Israel. What is that sensation that Baal HaSulam writes about?
0: How can you pass on a feeling to someone who has no feeling? But the children of Israel, I think we talked about it yesterday, that we have the nations of the world. That's called Adam, a human who's not in his, is only in his will to receive. Then when one comes to study Kabbalah, it doesn't matter what race he is from, what color, what country, doesn't matter. Just like people came to Abraham from all over. Then we have goy, which means this is a person who feels

0: He's a goy. He's in the in his egoistic will to receive. Later on, by the study, he feels he wants to be ger, convert, and then he starts keeps on learning, and then he becomes a Yehudi, a Jew, from the word Yehud. He starts uniting with others, and as a result of that, with the Creator. So these are the steps of evolution for each and every person in the world. What you feel in it, in the connection, you feel the force of unity, which is the Creator, or nature, or God, doesn't matter how you call it, it's the force of unity. Or what incorporates Naran Chai. Well, let's advance in a more serious way. Please, what's next?
1: Keta Mispar 6, Mitoch Agra Kol HaTor.
2: Passage number 6 from the Agra. According to the Pshat, the literal meaning, mingling, itkalelut, means that each one, every individual of Israel, must be included in the collective. The individual has only what the collective has, since all of Israel are responsible for one another. Each individual is a part of the collective. No individual of Israel is separated in any aspect, both in elevating the level of the collective and in helping others, and also in reproaching one another, since Israel was not destroyed except for them not admonishing each other.
0: Meaning it's not enough that I yearn to connect to others. It won't do. I can't do it alone. I must... Only under this condition that we are nine can we succeed. And when each one is included, incorporated in the ten, each one is incorporated in the ten, they come to be one. And by that they get the light of Nefesh, you can't have less than that. Meaning, the only way to reach incorporation is helping each other, mutually. It's not enough for me to take a certain group and work on it if they're not incorporated and they're not doing the same work as I am. Rather, we must be mutually working, preparing, have the urge and the rejection as well, all the actions. The main thing is that it will be mutual, truly. This is what's important about incorporation. There is no such a thing, one working and all the others are not responding. This one certain individual won't get anything if there won't be a response from the others. And that's a big problem. But there is no integration without... In short, in a tent, as he says, when you come to the synagogue, to the prayer house, they all have to be as one. What is this house of prayer? You come to integrate, to connect, to gather together. And then you have to work together, mutually. You can't have integration when one goes into the other. It has to be mutual. One into the other and vice versa. All right? Well, excuse me, but we have... This 10 is on duty and they have the right to get the microphone first.
2: We really feel that this state of incorporation is a very high and special state. Besides, it's hard for us to really feel it. And we wanted to ask, what is so special about it, this thing called Hitkalelut, incorporation or integration, and how can we help one another, as you now explain, how can I make my friends get closer to this thing?
0: Example, awakening, acting, and...

0: How should I say it? Pull them to that. Show an example. An example, acting. That's the main thing. All right? Yes.
1: I wanted to know, what is the difference between the incorporation that we had on the level of the still with the atoms and the incorporation that we want to achieve, which is on the level of Adam, human?
0: What difference is there when you want to eat or wanting to know something? Both are deficiency, but the kind of deficiency, the kind of vessels that are activated, the fulfillment that fills up the vessels. So the type of integration is different. Either I want to integrate with someone in order to learn from him. On TV, you always have cooking shows where people cook. So either you look at a show like that, or you hear a Kabbalah lesson. Both are integration, but you can't explain the type of fulfillment. It's according to the deficiency.
1: So it's actually the same process? It's all according to one line, on one line?
0: Yes, of course. We have a desire and a light, and that's the only thing that works. In these two manners, there is nothing else in creation.
1: And what do we, as friends who study the wisdom of Kabbalah here and work in a 10, what can we add so that, let's say, we can take it to a place which is not in Be'ito, but more Achishena, hastening?
0: That's a good question. We want to determine our pace of advancement ourselves, or more correctly, we want to advance in a way that gives contentment to the Creator. Meaning, I don't care if I get, I bestow, I'm empty or I'm full, what actions I do or don't do. What I want to is lock myself. This is an advanced state. I want to lock myself on the Creator. And with integration, I can be with Him in the highest degree. He is entirely about giving contentment to me, and I'm entirely about giving contentment to Him, because the entire creation is to do good to the creature, so I want to reach a state where I do good to Him. That's the wave I want to work with Him. So be integrated with that thought of creation. Moscow again.
1: Oh.
0: Well, you took such a partner that... Well, Moscow.
1: Yes, the Ten on Duty selected us, so... The question is, what are my efforts in incorporating to friends? What do I need to do concretely?
0: Incorporating with friends is manifested when I learn simply how can I be as one with a friend, starting from the light to the heavy, and I start coming closer to Him with my opinions, my views, my intentions, my desires, my goals. It's not that I completely cancel myself before Him or annul myself before Him as if I erase my desires, intentions, and views. No. I accept above me. As I restrict myself, I accept His views. What does that mean? It's as if I build an additional patsuf in me as a result from the friend. And then this way I am incorporated in him or with him. To the extent that I build that, I must have a response from him. I have to have participation with him. As we said before, you can't have one without the other. And this is why we need this mutuality to start with. This is how we learn it. Meaning each one builds inside himself the image of the friend. And this is how each one is incorporated in others. But what am I incorporated with? It's not this simple intentions, desires, his habits, the way he tastes things. It's his inclination, his tendency towards the connection, and from the connection to the Creator. That's what I want to incorporate in. Then I discover that except the point in the heart, I have nothing. And everything I acquire that has to be my spiritual patsuf, I acquire from these nine friends, and I take it from the point of Malchut. And I have nothing else except nullifying myself and acquiring their expressions, their tendencies, their qualities, and I'm hungry for that. Why? You can say, what's the matter? This, if you do that, you're going to get things that there's no need for, and who knows what. No. If I, by my effort, I want to absorb or perceive who the friend is, how much is he inclined toward the Creator? I want his longing for that. This is actually my soul. My soul is outside of me, in the hearts of the friends. These are the first nine, the upper nine, as opposed to my Malchut. And the first nine are the essence of the light, of the Creator. When I can connect. In them, I discover my connection with the Creator. This is called the love of, from the love of the Creator, in the first nine to the love of the Creator, where I'm in them.
1: The incorporation is truly something very, very special. It's a means that only for that the shattering took place, in order to enable us to be incorporated. Because without that, it's impossible that the spiritual kli will form in us. Yes?
0: Hello, Rav. You said that incorporation is a very special quality that develops in the will to receive after many corrections. The question is, it seems that integration is a more advanced state, and you said that there are corrections prior to that.
1: We are before the incorporation. Now that we are doing the work, we're before the incorporation. We didn't yet start to truly touch one another. When we start touching, we start fighting. You're not in that yet. I can see, he's sitting there embracing him, the other guy is that way, you're all comfortable. The incorporation starts from something like with the students of Rabbi Shimon, the authors of the Zohar. They wanted to burn one another. So, at least something. Yes?
0: But actually, this, how can I want to burn the friend up? And on the other hand, I'm supposed to nullify to him, as if there's a contradiction here.
1: Yeah, there's work to do, of course. But to begin with, on top of what will you work in order to annul? There has to be the opposite desire there. Yes, well, go ahead and ask. You want to ask all the time, so, and you're suffering.
0: Good morning. In what level of integration in the 10 to what level should we reach to start working with the desires of the 99%?
1: No, we're not talking about the 99 now, not at all. No, I'm telling everyone, don't ask about the 99. We're only talking about our friends in the 10 and between the 10s and no more. And also, between the 10s, we need to think about how to ask. Yes.
0: You said we have to touch each other. What does that mean, touching each other?
1: To touch one another, it means that a friend is really disturbing you from living. Well, that's how it is. Well, at least to feel that you want to tell him, move away. You know, get away from me. Leave me alone. People feel that already, of course. Or there are those who feel it by their nature. There are those that are not so, they don't quite like being with people, so...
0: Rav, after the whole round we've been through with all the tens and we've really come to the last round where integration really sums up all the corrections. So how do we come out of it to a new road, to a new degree? And how? There's a question here. Should the 10 itself, meaning when we become one, can we incorporate all the greatest of generation here, the whole bunch of people here?
1: First of all, we have to feel a deficiency in the incorporation. Because you hear what Zvika said, I have these holy books. I have a deficiency. Thanks God, the Creator gave that to me. I study according to the books, and it's enough. And indeed, from several sources, it sounds like it's enough. Later on, we learn that no, it's also written in many other places. Look at the kinds of sources that we have excerpts here about incorporation, that we need a society. We have to try to implement what it says until we get a deficiency. Actually, we need to again and again and again to move this machine until it will start working by itself. Until the light that reforms will influence us, such that I will always feel my 10 as this is the place where everything actually happens. And it's not that I'm with the books or I'm in some action. Even if I'm going to teach some group, for example, teach campus or all kinds of things, I always have to feel that I'm inside the 10. That's actually everything. The fact that a person, let's say, goes out in the morning to make money, so he leaves his family, but he seemingly takes his family inside of himself. He knows that he has to bring money home so that they'll be able to, you know, buy food, etc. So nothing you can do about that, but this deficiency is in him. He is incorporated with his family, and this is how he goes to work. And that's what we have to be like with anything in life. We have to attribute it to the purpose of creation, which is the reason why we exist and we're in this world, and the implementation is in the 10. That's a must. This pattern, this mold, has to be in our head and in our heart, most importantly in the heart, of course. So, Moscow, I have a question again. I don't know what to do about you. Soon I'm going to shut you down. We won't be able to keep moving with the verses. We have many sources here. Well, last question.
2: Нам присылают вопросы из дежурной десятки.
0: we are people send us questions from the we're the 10 on duty.
1: I understand you have many other friends from all over the world. I didn't let the groups from all over the world ask yet. What can I do about it? We need to somehow sort out these questions and ask only later, maybe. Well, go ahead.
0: Taras from Kiev is asking.

0: притянуть высший свет? Или сначала притянуть свет, и он приведет нас к взаимовключению?
1: Should we first incorporate and then draw the light that reforms, or first draw the light that reforms so that will yield this incorporation?
2: For beginners, the main thing is that they'll all be connected to one another. Our next topic, with God's help, we'll study tomorrow, is the light that reforms. It's a topic that is truly the most important, because all the different forms in which we want to execute, to implement, can be done only by that light that reforms called the Torah. So let's hope that then it will become more clear to us how we correctly close this whole circle, deficiencies, incorporation, all the work that we do, all together with the light. Okay, good. Let's continue.
1: Excerpt number 7 from Rav Kook, Whisper to Me the Secret of Havaya. A man of Israel who wants to attain the light of life in truth must agree to plant himself in the assembly of Israel with all his heart and with all his senses and strength, physically and spiritually.
2: Meaning, one who is Israel, Yashar Kel, straight towards the Creator, that he wants to reach that goal so that we are all incorporated together, he has to agree, in the beginning, at least that, he says, to plant himself in the assembly of Israel. Meaning, those people who want to assemble, Knesset Israel, to assemble, meaning that they all want to incorporate together. And how? With all of his senses and with his corporeal and spiritual forces in any way possible. And out of that, we come to connection. In such a form only can we reach the goal. Meaning, what are the spiritual degrees? The spiritual degrees is the very same connection in the 10, where we connect more and more and more and even more in all of the desires that are revealed as broken. Above them, more and more we connect until we reach one over all of the desires. This is called Gmar Tikkun, the end of correction. Then we rise up through these 125 degrees and we acquire Nefesh Ruach Chaya Neshama Yechida until we get to the top of all of these degrees. All the desires are connected in everyone, and the general light called Elokut, divinity or creator, or the upper light, is revealed. That's it, all in all. So everything is realized in the 10, and everything is through Hitkalelut, incorporation, and through the light that reforms. Next.
1: From Rabash, Volume 1, according to what is explained concerning love your friend as yourself. And what is the meaning of righteous? It is those who want to keep the rule, love thy friend as thyself. Their sole intention is to exit self-love and assume a different nature of love of others. And although it is a mitzvah, it's a commandment that should be kept and that one can force oneself to keep, love is still something that is given to the heart, and the heart disagrees with it by nature. What then can one do to make love of others touch the heart? This is why we were given the 612 mitzvot. They have the power to induce a sensation in the heart. However, since it is against nature, that sensation is too small to have the ability to keep love of friends de facto, even though one has a need for it. Hence, now he must seek advice on how to actually implement it. The advice for one to be able to increase his strength in the rule, love thy friend, is by love of friends. If everyone is nullified before his friend and mingles with him, they become one mass, where all the little parts that want the love of others unite in a collective force that consists

0: of many parts. And when one has great strength, he can execute the love of others. And then he can come to the love of the Creator.
1: Yes. Well, again, also he talks about incorporation, that without that we cannot reach the love of the Creator, because it becomes clarified according to the kelim that are included in one another. In general, the whole of spirituality, it's not a single desire or another, one desire or another desire, rather it's about how much these desires are incorporated in one another. Accordingly, is the power, the intensity of the spiritual kli. A single desire does not count, does not exist in spirituality, even two. If one enters the other, that shared segment, that overlapping area in between them, of one desire and the other desire, in that overlapping shared area between the two of them, that's the spiritual kli. Because for that they had to annul themselves even more, to the extent that they are incorporated, meaning they prefer to be in incorporation instead of each one having his own desires. Therefore, in that area, it is called love covers all crimes, that I'm included in the other one instead of being in myself. This is called love. And in such a way, in that common area, the upper force can appear, the revelation of the Creator. Well, if it's serious.
0: Yes, Nikolai from Ukraine says, you talked about friends trying to connect and then they start fighting with each other. Is this a place where we can, you have to connect more with the friends?
1: What place?
0: When you said that a negative emotion started arising.
1: Yes, specifically there. When we start having negative emotions, there we have to connect, there we have to work and not run away from it, but to work in order to connect.
0: Yes, that's what he asked about.
1: Yes, and in what way? Above all of the collisions. Not to correct these collisions, none of these collisions. In our world, seemingly, we forget about what happened before. That's it, hello, everything is good now. No, this is a lie. And a moment later, it will explode. So we scrutinize the connection between us more and more and more. Through the connection between us, we scrutinize below it all of the disturbances, the obstructions, the contradictions between us, and we study one out of the other. And then, by colliding with one another, we have the oviut, the conflict, the coarseness, and in a connection above that, we have the kashyut, the hardness of the masach. This is how we build ourselves.
0: From Peter, friends ask, you said to set an example, but if the friend doesn't respond to the example, does that mean the example is not right, or should we wait for the response?
1: You need to keep acting in all kinds of forms. The friend may appear to you to be this way, but it's because it's respect to your corrupted kelim. Once your kelim are corrected by you wanting to influence him, to bestow upon him, then you will see that suddenly he becomes better. Or maybe worse. It depends on the way that you need to be. There is no friend here. What is here is a demonstration of your internality. Therefore, each one must understand that the fact that I'm going to connect with friends, these are not friends. I'm going to attach to myself parts of my soul. It's not nice words. It's truly this way. And if I see that a friend suddenly becomes bad or he becomes good, it's not that he's bad or good. Rather, this is how I need to see him in order to correct myself. Anyone who disqualifies is disqualifying due to his own faults.
0: David from Bucharest says, okay, so I set an example, I did all the actions, and I'm incorporated. So how do I keep that? What's the effort I should...
1: You don't need to keep anything. You just have to keep going forward as if nothing happened before. Never try to keep anything. What for? Yes.
0: Jürgen from Germany is asking, incorporation is something that comes from the ten, or is that my own action? And what should be the purpose and the result of incorporation?

0: For us, the light that reforms. Please.
1: We're in excerpt number 10 from the book Light and Sun. The main purpose of the assembly is for all to be united as one, and that all their requests will be directed towards one goal, to reveal the Creator, to find the Creator, and in every 10, divinity lies. And certainly, if there is more than 10, then certainly there is more revelation of Shekhinah, divinity. And each and every one should gather himself, come closer to his friend, and to enter him, so he can hear something to in order to do the work of the Creator, and how to find the Creator. And
0: he will annul before him and seemingly his friends towards him, and so everyone will be that way. Necessarily, when the assembly is with that intention, then certainly more than the calf wants to suckle, the cow wishes to feed. Necessarily, the Creator brings himself closer to them, and he is with them. And necessarily, all the salvations and all the blessings and all the good influences open up to them from the source of the mercy and great mercy and good and revealed mercy are drawn upon the assembly of Israel.
1: Yes, the main part of the assembly is the connection. We can't find many innovations in these verses. Each according to his style, he scrutinizes from a different angle. But the main thing, as he says here, is to find the Creator. When can we say that we've come to the right integration, that in the integration of the qualities between us, integration of qualities. By my own qualities, I can't find anything. Only if I incorporate with 9 more in a 10, only by integrating the qualities that becomes sefirot, then I there discover the upper light that works there, activated in them, and that's the meaning of revelation of the Creator to the created being. Who is the created being? It's not me. It's the integration of all the inclinations, the desires, our qualities by which we've built. We've woven. Can you say that? We knitted. Woven. We've woven. Yes, okay. All the this special kli from the desires, passions, intentions, by disturbances and connecting it all together. And then we have the place to reveal the Creator. And it's always 10, no less. It's always Naran Chai, even if it's only Nefesh de Nefesh. Next.
0: We go on to passage number 18 from Zohar La'am, portion 18. It says, "Why have I come and there is nobody there? How beloved are Israel by the Creator, that in everywhere that they dwell, the Creator is among them, because He does not remove His love from them. As it is written, and let them make me a temple so that I may dwell among them. Let them make me a temple, because any synagogue in the world is called a temple. And I will dwell among them, because divinity comes first to the synagogue. Happy is a man who is among the first 10 at the synagogue, because by them is the congregation completed, which is not less than 10. They are the ones who are sanctified by the Shekhinah first, but there must be 10 in the synagogue at the same time, and not come bit by bit, so that the completion of the organs is not detained. for all 10

0: are as organs of a single body in which divinity dwells. For the Creator has made Adam, man, at once, and established for him all the organs at the same time. Once all of man's organs were completed at that time, each organ was properly established in itself. Likewise, since divinity came to the synagogue first, there must be 10 there together. And then it is completed, because there is no congregation of less than 10, who correspond to Malchut's 10 Sfirot. As long as there are no 10 there together, none of them is completed. Afterwards, the whole congregation is corrected, as it is written, "In the multitude of the people is the king's glory." Hence, the people who come after the first 10 are all the correction of the body, meaning the correction of the congregation, since by the multitude of the people, the king's glory is increased. When the Shekhinah comes first, before the people came together in 10, as is proper, the Creator calls out, "Why have I come and there is nobody there?" And there is no man there, meaning whose organs have not been corrected, and the body called assembly or congregation is not complete. When the body is incomplete, there is no man there, namely even the individual organs that have come already are incomplete. When the body is complete below, when there are 10, the upper divinity comes and enters the body, and the lower one becomes exactly like the 10 Sfirot above. Then everyone must be careful not to speak about things of this world, since Israel is now in the state of the upper perfection and is sanctified by the upper Kedusha.
1: Question: what does it mean that we need to see only a complete group, including 10? And if you have a group that includes 10 and working on itself, you can connect to it the entire world. Doesn't matter, dozens, tens or not tens, billions, doesn't matter what. Why you have to be a 10 in the beginning, and after that you can add to it whatever comes? Question, discuss it, go ahead.
2: It's a good question.
3: I think
2: that, first of all, there has to be something small that we can connect the small parts, whole parts, and then when everything is connected in a whole structure, then that can connect the additional things.
4: Yeah, I've talked about it during the lesson, that 10 are incorporated in 10, and only then it's called one. Before that, it's not even a human being. He talked about it so much, it's really powerful. He said that when we become together, we become one person.
2: I guess we need the initial connection, and then we can keep going. We need the initial connection in the 10, and then keep going.
4: I remember that once I heard, well, as much as I remember, 10 is not the number 10. We are building a desire that is suitable to the Creator, like a spiritual patsuf, perhaps. And then we are worthy of being a connecting organ between the Creator and all the created beings.
2: This thing called a ten, to be flexible in your thought, what we all have to be able to include the different faces and different qualities. Not everybody thinks like me or behaves like me. Each one has their own qualities, their own form. And in the 10, we need to know that and to take it into consideration. Each one has his needs, what's important for him, what bothers him less. But what's common between us is the path and the goal, and to keep this framework, the rules of society, let's say, and by this, this is the common part between us. By this, we have to make this thing called inclusion or incorporation. So the ten has different forms, different states, but it's the common work for all of us.
4: Yeah, the emphasis I've talked about is mutuality, that we have to do it together, mutually. So what is a ten? Everyone who is together in this mutual work every moment, if a person disconnects, and at that moment he's not in the ten. Maybe he's written on a paper somewhere, but he's not in the ten. We have to constantly incorporate together, mutually. No one can do the work for another. We can do it for each other when we're all incorporated together, and then it's called a group, and it becomes a healthy part in the general body. There are two parts to the question. You can't incorporate with the whole world directly because no one wants to work with you. In the 10, we do want to work with each other. We do it, and that influences the whole world.
5: אני חושב שזה שקודם כל אם אנחנו נסתכל
2: I think that first if we look at the all the parts there's always this part called the ten spirit. It's very important because if we want to reach something we have to get this information on how this is built, how this should be, how we need to work with it. The ten sefirot, the ten is exactly the example of what the relation should be between us. The person's work, how to connect to one another, and this can only be done in the work between us, in the ten.
6: Motzi Amar Malchut v'Tet Rishonot.
4: What you said, Malchut and the first nine, that's the incorporation. So ten really is a complete desire, or Malchut, and the first nine are really the complete desire.
5: אנחנו קודם כל צריכים למשוך את המאור, וזה ההתקללות.
2: We have to draw the light. The incorporation is the condition that we can draw this light.
7: Excerpt number 10 from Pri Haaretz.
1: 12.
7: Number 12, sorry. All of Israel are guarantors for one another. This means that their lights and their livelihood are mixed with one another. And because of that, here we stand, all the people of Israel are mixed through the mitzvah, the commandment of love thy friend as thyself truly. As we learn now, we have no more than hitkalilut, incorporation in the correction of the vessels, and different forms of incorporation can be called friendship, arvut, mutual guarantee, bitul, annulment, the hitkalilut, the integration itself, and all kinds of other things. Hitkalilut testifies to the mutual connection. So what does he say here? All of Israel are grand towards for one another. So what do you think? What is the difference between just connection and arvut and hitkalilut and dvekut, adhesion, and love? All kinds of such forms of connection that all in all we call them hitkalilut, incorporation or integration. What's the difference between them? Talk about it. Well, check what kinds of states we have to go through. We have to see ourselves in them. Please.
4: I don't remember when was the first time, the first 10, maybe 15 years ago, 17 years ago, a long time. But we had a feeling that it's hard for me to be connected to everyone, to feel everyone. You would come to the hall with a few hundred friends, and now, how do I connect to this? And by Rav, building tens out of us, he gave us the ability to kind of confine the sensitivity, the care I need to develop within me. So, in my opinion, the ability to develop care, sensitivity, understanding, the work that I need to do with this or this or that person. So this work, that's the difference between the different levels.
2: It's words that you have to put content in there. Incorporation, adhesion. I think what's unique in incorporating is that each one is trying to annul themselves and go into the other, into the togetherness. Rav said that incorporation isn't in someone, it's between us. Adhesion, you can say, the creator, connection is general. There's all kinds of type of connection. But arvut is to really be in the arvut. Incorporation is this exact stage, to go from the state where everyone is with himself to us being together, building this common area between us through annulment and inclusion.
4: Right. We need to feel the word incorporation. It's a word that we constantly encounter. Even in tests, there is incorporation. Incorporation with all kinds of states. Where we are told by Kabbalists, that Kabbalists tell us about. Incorporation is a person's approach. It's a connection to the internality of the friend who is next to you.
2: Also in the Arvut, there's common love. Also in love, you need mutuality. Well, it's not a must, but it should be mutual. So the incorporation expresses this essence. Like Rav said, that in that area, that in spirituality, there's not one desire. Also not two, but there's only the incorporation. That's where the creator is. Meaning, it truly expresses that common area.
4: Yeah, I think there are stages on the path to connection. There's a stage of incorporation, a stage of mutual responsibility, a stage of connection, and then we come to love the creator. So I think there are stages on the path to adhesion.
2: I wrote down that when I incorporate in the other, it's instead of being in me. That's called love. I would add that we're constantly in a choice. Do you incorporate in the 10, in the people that the Creator chose for you, or do you just run from it and stay with yourself, with everything around you in life? And if you truly make a good choice, so this is where the stage starts of the incorporation, avot, connection. Without incorporating in a 10, you can't feel the meaning of all these words.
4: Right. All these concepts, the difference is only in our understanding, but they're all spiritual concepts that we can reach. It's only a matter of feeling and effort.
2: Maybe it's worth it for us to take a task and to write these terms down, to have Zoom meetings around them. We have our physical meetings on Thursday, Friday. Maybe we should go term by term, discuss it, see whether we're connected to it, if we work with it, what each one's relation towards it is, when can I, when not. That if I can't implement it or understand some expression or degree, how can I ask the 10 to do it for me, to take it for work?
4: Moti is connected to us. Alexei and Michael. Moti writes, I think the difference between incorporation and each responsibility is that in incorporation you create a new area that didn't exist before.
7: Passage number 13 from Rabash Free. Here you all stand today. Here you all stand today. He chose that he gathered them to put them into the covenant. All of you means that everyone entered the Arvut, the mutual guarantee. So they ask, why does it start with plural form, all of you, and then singular form, every man of Israel? What it means with all of you in plural form is that he entered every man of Israel, meaning that every man of Israel will be included with or comprised with all of you, as it says, and the people have encamped under the mount as one man in one heart.
8: Meaning, until everyone's included together, you stand here today, as it says. Till then, you don't get the reforming light in a way that it becomes the light of the Torah, the light that corrects our vessels, includes us, and brings us to the revelation of the Creator. Meaning, there has to be the inclusion of everyone and everyone in order to bring everyone to a covenant. In terms of the inclusion, what does it mean to make a covenant, to reach the covenant? That's the question. What does the covenant and the inclusion between us mean?
4: Covenant is what connects us, what allows us not to forget allows the friends not to forget the Creator who is between us, not to forget the goal. That's the covenant. And here, when we don't forget it, This is why you have friends around you to constantly remind you. And with them, you make the covenant. They remind you that there is the Creator, there is a goal, and where we are going, what direction.
2: Yeah, you reminded us about the goal because we started incorporating not only the desires of the friends, we also have to incorporate in the yearning to the Creator, actually to connection. That's what we have to take from one another. And the covenant is also a mutuality that we commit to help each other.
4: When there is incorporation, we make a covenant. Each one comes out of himself into the ten. That's the time to make the covenant.
2: In what we can incorporate, we don't incorporate in the corporeal qualities of the friends, but in the point in the heart, this initial desire for the connection to the Creator. And no one on their own, none of us have the forces to reach it. We just need to understand, it has to be carved in us that it cannot be that one person can do anything in the direction of the Creator. We need to be there for each other, to not let anybody fall to the side. In this, there's avut, incorporation, but without it, we can't.
4: Yeah, what is a covenant and an incorporation between us? It's like in the army. We need to feel dependence on each other. It's a war against the inclination. It's a constant war. A person alone cannot win against the evil inclination and reach the quality of bestowal. So our incorporation is a covenant in order to reach the quality of bestowal and to constantly hang on to the society and give them strength.
2: I think the covenant is where we already understand the responsibility we have in this mutuality, where each one understands their influence on the ten and the ones around. If I'm drilling a boat beneath me and my friend is saying, hey, you're drilling a hole, I don't say, yeah, let me go, it's under my knee. But I understand that I'm part of a body, and this body, the ten, is also part of a bigger body. So this understanding isn't to just come and each one signs a piece of paper, but the scrutinies that each one does and the responsibilities they want to take upon themselves and can realize this inner commitment of a person towards himself. That is the covenant he is signing with the ten.
4: For example, we have Nati with us. He's connected with us, with Alexei, Micha, and Moti. We're all here, including those around the table. Moti writes, it is impossible to work in incorporation without mutual work between the friends. That's why the covenant necessitates keeping the friends between us in a constant state. When do we make a covenant? We make a covenant when we are in a good connection and we understand that we're all weak, each of us, and we'll fall from it. So we commit to keeping ourselves together. So the covenant comes from recognition of our weakness. Those who feel that they are strong don't need to make a covenant, will stay strong, no? Only when people are experienced and know the nature of creation, and that there'll always be a stronger desire that will tempt us to go in its direction, and something will happen for sure. So we need a covenant to keep each other in cooperation even when that strong desire comes. That's a covenant.
8: So,
9: Rav,
8: so that we determine that degree of inclusion which we have achieved will remain between us, that's called a covenant. Now, we learn that all these states, all these degrees, it's all included in the matter and the concept of the integration, inclusion, itkalelut.
10: Excerpt number 14 from Likudei Halachot, Collection of Laws. It is impossible to keep the Torah and Mitzvot except through Arvut, in which each one becomes Arev, becomes responsible for his friend. Because the main principle for keeping the Torah, which is the matter of the will, is the unity. Therefore, all who desire to take upon themselves the burden of Torah and Mitzvot must be joined together in the collective of Israel through a strong bond of unity. And certainly for this reason, at the time of the receiving of the Torah, they immediately become Arevim, responsible for one for the other. For as soon as they desired to receive the Torah, they had to be joined together, connecting with each other as one, in order to be joined in one desire. And thus, each one was certainly responsible for his friend, but all were important as one. And precisely for that reason, that each one was responsible for his friend, which is the meaning of unity, precisely by this they were able to fulfill the Torah. And without this, it's impossible to keep the Torah, since the principle of love and unity is a matter of the will, where each is pleased with his friend, and there is no difference in their will, and they are all included in one desire, through which they're able to be included in the upper will, and this is the whole purpose of unity.
8: And this is what it says in Likutei Halachot, in the collection of laws. If we want to understand how the Torah relates to all these things, suddenly we see two things. There is the, as if it speaks about corporeal actions, even though that we learn that there are no, that it's not about the corporeal actions, but it's about the desire of the heart. And the entire Torah, it speaks of all the mitzvot being the correction of the desires. They can only be corrected by the reforming light, and only by the connection of 10 who sit together, and at least to the level of the Arvut, which is going and growing and advancing, becoming integrated up to the point of love. Questions?
10: We're feeling more and more that the first step towards the annulment is to raise the importance towards the friend.
8: The first step is to sit 10 together, first and foremost, like he says, can be more, can be less. 10. And then what?
10: That's the question. What is this inclusion? What's the next step? What are we working on once we've sat down already?
8: The inclusion can happen only on condition that there is a mutual goal. So we have to talk about the goal, and we have to make it great in our eyes to the extent to which the goal is important. and it's really shining from afar. To that extent, we are willing to yield towards it and start working on the inclusion, without which, without the itkalelut, we can't attain the main goal. So again, the main thing to the gist of the work is to achieve the purpose of life, the meaning of life. How do we do that? The inclusion. The inclusion includes in it all the stages that we talked about. We talked a lot about these stages. It's the Arvut, it's the covenant, where everyone's less than the others. All the laws that Rabash wrote for us, until we reach a state where in practice we start feeling how we're included in each other. And tomorrow we'll learn about the reforming light, how we have to aim everything at Him all the time, because He's the one who makes the corrections. We only make the preparation for it, that half the shekel comes from us and the other half the shekel comes from Him. And this how we advance. What else can I say? It's all inside the group. Yeah.
10: Good morning to all the friends and to you. Question about the Garden of Eden. So I understand that Eve represents the desire, the unsatisfactory desire, the desire for more. Now, this isn't necessarily a bad thing. If she would have reached it herself, going to the Tree of Knowledge and doing whatever she did, would that work?
8: I don't know, and I'm not interested in answering questions which don't directly have to do with the inclusion. I'm sorry, this is a bad example for others. It's good to learn from what you said as a bad example. We're asking only about the subject, and we make sure that everyone understands the subject and not what seems better for me. Let's get used to it.
4: Ken?
8: Question.
4: Maze nikra arvut mitzada itkalelut.
8: What does the arvut mean from the perspective of the itkalelut, inclusion? What kind of arvut do I call itkalelut? Don't look at me. It was my question. I'll even draw. We said that there is the one friend and the other friend, right? And there's something mutual between them. This friend has something mutual from that friend, and that friend has something mutual from this friend. Meaning, all this is something mutual that they have. So, if I reach inclusion, itkalelut, with the friend, I'm included with what? I'm included with his desires that are right here. Right? Suppose this is me here, the red. So, I come to the green, and I fill the green instead of myself. And I suppose he can't work with these desires, so I work with them. Right? That's called Arvut. And he also comes here, puts his desires aside, and with all that he can, he fulfills my desires that are here. And then we reach a state that I work with him, he's working with me in our mutual desire. And this is called Arvut. What kind of inclusion between us is that? Talk about it. But actually, I have to become included of his desires and be in his place in this role, and he has to be included with my desires, and instead of himself, and he has to be instead of me in this role. What does it give us, this kind of inclusion? What kind of a new discernment does it give us? It's a new kli. Specifically, if we're talking about the revelation of the Creator, then the Creator, he is revealed precisely here, in this area. I instead of the friend instead of me, and that's how we are together. What kind of a kli does it comprise? What kind of a comprised kli has there to be in order to reveal the Creator? We can only reveal it with this sense, with this kli. Go ahead.
11: בעולם הזה יש מיליארדים רצונות.
12: In this world, there are billions of desires. There has to be some common desire between us. That is where the Creator is revealed. And I think it's each one's necessity for the goal that we really want to incorporate, first of all, between us, and then towards the Creator. I think that is exactly the common desire.
4: Yeah, the Creator can be revealed only in this common area, because I try to fill these desires that are within me by incorporating with the friends who is actually the Creator. And that's how he works as well. So we work in this common area, and there the quality of bestowal is revealed, which is actually the Creator.
12: First of all, in this question, Rav brings us to a scrutiny of what are the friend's desires, what is the essence of the friend, what he wants, and this I can only see from my own state. So it's like I need, you already have to search for, because what is that common part between us? What does he have? What do I have? What are our common desires? And from this, we already reached the incorporation. So it's clear we're not speaking about corporeal things, but wanting internal things to reveal the Creator and quality of bestowal. So this is the work. This vessel called Alvut is that we see that only in the connection between us, only in the or incorporation between us, we draw the light. Nobody can do it on his own. You can't even imagine this thing that I sit and I'm drawing light. We all need to do it. Nobody can do it on his own. And the goal is to just be responsible, that we'll all be in the same tendency, that we're together now before the Creator, drawing the light through the connection between us.
4: In one of the previous questions, we talked about these levels of care and concern and sensitivity that we have to develop. How I expand my sensitivity to those around me and thereby create a vessel. And that's the thing called mutual responsibility. It's the realization of this thing. of that degree. It's the realization of the relationship between us and the realization of the commitment and the mutual concern and the realization of showing the friends that I care about them. It's the understanding that we have a common place, these two circles that Rav drew. That's the place that you can't put your finger on, but it's between us. And it expresses the mutual concern from each one to each one.
12: You can give that example of like a meal. We sit together, we eat together, and we have a mutual action between us. Because we do this action together, so in that togetherness, since it's whole, so it's as if we are whole in that action, and he's there. Wherever there's wholeness, he is there. This is what we know, this is what we want, for him to be between us. He gives us this feeling of wholeness, eternality, and that's it. I think that we want that everything we're doing is for one thing, that he will be between us. That's also his desire. So his desire and our desire are exactly our common desire.
4: Everything starts from a common desire. And everything starts from the commitment, the obligation to reveal the Creator between us.
12: That we won't let anybody fall. The internet can fall, but we're responsible that the friend doesn't fall.
4: Yes, friends, we heard what depth there is in incorporation. We saw that there are many terms that require scrutiny. There is the mutual responsibility, there is connection, there is incorporation. I've opened for us the incorporation mainly in the topic of incorporation in the 10, as we know. Now, we're going into a regional congress, and in the regional congress, there will be friends who will be with their 10. The whole congress, friends who will travel to all kinds of other places, because their 10 is not in the area. For example, in Petah Tikva, people are going to all kinds of places, and for the most part, it won't be the whole 10 going. So we want to scrutinize how we turn everything we heard now, a lesson from 2016, which is always relevant. So now we want to prepare ourselves for the incorporation, to understand this term, this value, with all our heart. As we heard, it's very important. Incorporation is also mutuality in the incorporation. It's not only that I'm incorporated with something. We have to do it together, mutually. So how do we get ready? And our question is, what do we want to absorb from the other tens? And what do we want to add to them so that the Congress will be incorporation, not only gathering? It's clear that we won't be in every place as a 10. We'll be assigned to our area, to our region. But the point where we come from is the 10, and we do everything in the 10. So what do we want to absorb from the other 10s, and what do we want to add to them so that the Congress will truly be incorporation and not only a gathering? An assembly. 6 minutes.
12: First of all, that what we want to absorb from the friends, from the tents, well, it's always the desire to reach the Creator, the yearning, the force of connection, the greatness of the tens, the greatness, that's what we always want to absorb. And that's in all the friends, there are all these things. Just to want to take some from them. And we can add a desire to connect, same thing. To connect the yearning, the greatness of the friends, we want to absorb that too and add more.
4: In the regional congress, I'll be going to Tbilisi. It's not the first time. I've been to many congresses overseas and in different areas in Israel as well. And every time I come to such a group, and there's the production there, and it's as if it's a big production of hundreds of friends who come. Every time it inspires me, the powers in that group, the powers of the friends who are running the congress is there. To produce a regional congress is not simple. You have to create content and all the logistics. And that shows their greatness, their responsibility, their concern. There are content groups there that build lineups to every time frame, time slot. So it takes a lot of strength, and I get a lot of strength from it, that you see the groups, that they, and the abilities they have, that they've grown and learned from the central Bnei Baruch, and it also gives a feeling that we have in Israel, and the concern for the world Kli, and the understanding that in the world Kli you have the greatest of the generation. When you come there, you see these things and you understand, realize how great they are, what capabilities they have. It reflects this reality for us.
11: A
12: person himself always gets inspired by new places. If he's always in one place, so he doesn't really get inspiration, he needs to get something new. And when a person reaches that other place, so he gets inspired by the place, by the people there, that's exactly what I want to absorb from my friends there that are in that different place, that the environment, the different atmosphere they have there. And I want to take that atmosphere and to give it to my ten. That needs to get renewed also. And that's very important. And what else that I want? It's, in this case, I'm also taking my own 10 because the friends or what's in the 10, I also want to pour it into the friends that are there. I'm not one person. I'm a whole 10, and beyond me are my friends that are giving me an ability to incorporate with them, and the whole 10 can also incorporate.
4: First of all, every Congress, by definition, is an incorporation. We come to the Congress for this, to incorporate with the greatness of the friends, to receive strength. Moti is with us, he writes, absorbing the deficiency for the goal from the tens, and to add to all the tens our inspiration from the path.
12: And I can add to Moti that the fact that we're incorporating with all the friends in a congress, but we are also with our ten. This is how the congress is built. So our inspirations from the tens from the friends in the Congress, I give that to my 10. And in that same opportunity, I take the inspiration of my 10 and give it back to the friends in the Congress. And I think it's a new degree. What's going to be there?
4: Yeah, as a preparation, we can incorporate with all the friends now, because everyone we see many friends here on the screen. So that's already incorporation.
12: Okay, friends, so we are going to an assembly, an assembly of incorporation. That's our topic this Shabbat. How did Rav say it? We are coming to the synagogue. What's a synagogue? That we are coming to build a home of connection, of a gathering. He did this thing with his hand. It's a time for gathering, and we have to work on this mutually. In the Congress, we're going to have a lot of places to gather around the world, and also now, and every point, there are a lot of gatherings, a lot of tens gathering and incorporating. So let's hear together, a few friends, what you were talking about. What do we want to absorb from the other friends, from the other tens, during the local Congress? That it won't be just another gathering, but a time for incorporation. Any friends from the world are here, welcome to raise your hand or your question mark. Again, to repeat it. We want to hear an impression from what we heard. How to make this a time for incorporation and not just a regular gathering.
4: I think that now, Dudi, you said you gave a name to this event, Houses of Assembly. Maybe that's also nice. That's it. L'chaim.
12: Yochai, did you want to add? So yeah, say it.
4: Okay. I'll say what came up here in the 10. The deficiency is what counts, because the deficiency is the fuel in spirituality, and once we have a strong deficiency, to put on it the intention is already the action. That's what we do, that's the act in spirituality, and then the answer to the prayer, the Creator will give the energy, the realization itself, that's the last stage. But we must bring the deficiency. That's the main part of our work.
7: Israel, Ratzita.
12: We were saying that we want to really incorporate in the friends in the 10 to get their impressions, to get examples, and to absorb deficiencies and their yearnings, the greatness they have, and to connect in such a way. L'chaim.
13: Mangold.
4: I think in order not to make it more of the same, it's important we do something I think we haven't done in a long time, of sitting here randomly, at least in some of the time, so we can feel each other and absorb all the sparks of holiness that there are in each one in the group.
12: We also want that everything we get in the morning lessons and in the connection between us and the 10, all the happiness we feel, all the inspiration, it's felt that we want to pass it on to all of society, to be one vessel and in, participate in everything, to be ready to be incorporated in everyone and in everything.
4: First of all, I think incorporation in the ten is required to begin the day with incorporation in the ten, so that the tens within themselves will feel this inner fire. And from there, during the rest of the day, we can do what Mangal said, to disperse among everyone, so that everyone will bring what they've already obtained in their own tens to everyone.
14: Yeah, we want to absorb the qualities of the desires and the other tens. Every ten has a special flavor, special colors and nuances of that desire. We want to be able to absorb that and at the same time open our hearts so that other ten

0: between us. Second, every Congress we get new air, we learn something new, and we come into a connection between the tents, which is something special for us, to come into common work in the preparation and in our good, new good relations between us, to get to know new friends. So it's a lot of work, and we really feel it. There is a desire in the 10 to continue this way in the common work. Thank you.
1: Gracias, profesores. Queremos absorber de las demás decenas su importancia por la meta.
2: We want to absorb the forces from the rest of the tens and the seriousness they have in the method. We're also expecting to feel and give the importance that the Creator will help us in this Congress and the whole world. That's the prayer we want to give.
3: Да, товарищи, всем привет. Я хотел сказать, что если есть.
0: Hello, everyone. I wanted to say that if there is an opportunity to reveal the Creator, for this we simply need to incorporate. Let's just do it. Thank you.
2: First of all, thank you. We were saying that in the 10, each 10 is like a body, and now is the stage to open ourselves, and what the friends also said about sitting all together, because all of us are brings the whole 10 with him.
4: So we are here in a global congress, and we can really feel how we are learning and embracing all of these experiences from different tents together. And it's a wonderful feeling. We can really feel the spirit of coming together for the wood and of this joy. It's the best experience that we can have in togetherness.
5: So as we just saw,
0: there is a gathering in Lithuania, more than 100 friends. They are already incorporating. So share with us, Lithuania.
5: Hey, Brangus, drugai, labai malonu. 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
2: When every friend brings his effort for this incorporation to take place, and the incorporation happens, so this effort gives everything. And here, all the wealth, the richness is revealed. The Creator wants to rejoice from all this abundance. Spirituality isn't in me, it's among the friends. And I can reach this feeling of unity.
6: Jeigu ne čia, ne šiuo momentu, kaip tik yra visos aplinkybės, visos sąlygos, galimybė matyti pavyzdžius.
2: Where else could we feel it when we have all the conditions for it?
6: Rūpintis viens kitais, siekti
2: where all

0: The desires of concern to one another come from everyone.
1: Būtent čia šiandien mums pasisekė.
0: That we all want to feel the Creator, and we are lucky that we all together want to feel the Creator, and each one gives his part.
1: Mažiausia dalelytė, jo. Kai mes visi kartu, kai galim.
0: Each one gives his little particle, his little sesame.
1: Kuris visada pasirūpins. 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
0: Each one feels the shoulder of the friend, feels the commitment, the concern of the friend.
2: Pamokoje iš mokytojų išgirdau, kad mano siela yra ne manyje, o mano draugų širdyse. 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Ne tik iš Baltijos, bet ir iš kitų šalių.
3: Many friends have gathered here, not only from the Baltic states, but from other countries. It's very different. It's very difficult to count everyone. But precisely in order for each one to be able to add his yearning for everyone's common heart. All of that effort that we try to convey each day to that common work of ours.
2: Ir mes jį turime atlikti. Ir tai yra geriausia vieta, kada
3: to the work that the Creator gave us. And we must realize it. This is the best place when we come together physically, feel close to each other. So we can incorporate. Here a friend just came back from the kitchen, Roma, where everyone's working together, men, women, and every effort of each one is really felt by everyone. And today even more friends are coming. There will be even more of us, we will feel even better with each other and incorporate more in each other and allow the Creator to be revealed between us.
0: We are practicing the incorporation. We want to absorb the environment for the whole world and be an environment for the whole world. Chaim.
3: Yeah, huge incorporation since this regional congress was declared. The pilot is this event in Lithuania, and Boris and Davi were there, and we heard that many new friends came there. They got up for the morning lesson. We are really inspired by you, and we'll hear more from you. And in the noon lesson, we'll also be about incorporation, and we'll incorporate with you guys in Lithuania.
0: Hello, friends. I want to give an update also about the advancements of the work here in the building and also about the big congress that we're going to have in February 27 and about the Sukkah that we're supposed to have in the building. So, in general, we want, as part of all the work, we want to keep society also synced with the decisions made, and also that you'll be partners and understand the number of topics that together make us take our decisions. So now we have work in the center that there's work in all the ground level and all over the building. A central part of the work is for putting storage units We're going to start making our kitchen better to be able to withstand our demands. Along with that, we also need, we're working in the mess hall area, the old gym, the storage unit that's next to it, to be able to finish the visitor center. In the next few weeks, we're also going to start working in the small mess hall, so we're also going to have meals here upstairs. And also about the meals upstairs, why is it happening? It's because of a need to not change our orders. Because what's clear to us is that we keep not only just to keep feeding ourselves, but to be able to keep our spiritual framework, what we got from Rav and the Kabbalists throughout the years. So that's why we want to make efforts to keep our orders, even if sometimes it doesn't feel convenient. But we try. And all this amount of work, so we have to pay even more attention and take all the teams that need to invest efforts now in all the areas in parallel to see how they can concentrate on the work in order to succeed, to get the most needed of us in this short amount of time. So, on behalf of our schedule, we have to be able to finish everything till the end of the year. We don't want to drag this into 2027. It's clear that it's going to be very challenging to finish it till the end of the year. That's why we defined that purpose, that goal. So in parallel to the work we had now, whoever's here during the day can see that from 7 a.m., sometimes even before, till the late afternoon, evening, there's work all over the building, no stopping. So in order to be able to finish it in time, we have to let the contractors to give them place to work and let the teams work. We also have a continuous work for the contractors. We can't stop them, because if we stop them, they take other jobs, and every stop causes additional expenses and delays. That's why we have to make it in order. Without stops, it'll help us advance. So as a result, about the sukkah, so we checked to see what we're lacking to build the sukkah. Last time we built one, it was in 2019. We saw that we're missing a lot of materials to be able to build them. We're going to have to make them and then put them together. So from all this observation, and to see the amount of work all these teams are going to have to do, so we're sorry to say that we won't build a sukkah this year, because the teams that need to be available to build it have to be very involved in bringing the ground level to the new state. So we will have everything we need in the next year. So that's it. I hope that the next year will be after everything, on a new degree in the building and all the teams, and we'll be able to build the sukkah from all our heart. The last thing we took into account is that we also thought of maybe to have the February Congress in Ganat Arucha in Tel Aviv. We checked on what that actually means in order to also take pressure and load off us to keep the schedule. So we checked how much it'll be to rent the place. Last time we had a congress there, it was in 2020. And we saw that everything got 20 or 30% more expensive. Also renting the area, also the equipment we're going to have to rent, the food. Everything got a lot more expensive. That if we would have chosen to do a congress there, a ticket for every friend would be at least 1,200 or 1,300 shekel, and we're not willing that that'll happen. Also, by checking with head of languages and the management, so they said that we're not able to pay that expensive price. And also, the fact that we want to have the congresses here in our building. Beyond that, the whole period of the holidays, if you look at it from the beginning, from Rosh Hashanah till the end of Sukkot, with the Yuletide and the meals, so we're going to have 26 meals, and that's

0: חברים אהובים, אנחנו היום בשיעור מאוד מאוד...
1: Dear friends, we are in a very, very special lesson today towards our regional congress. It shines from afar as something good we're moving towards and we're already planning for, preparing for. So the topic for this Shabbat is incorporation. It's going to be a very serious challenge in the next Congress, and that's what we want to prepare for because it's such a special lesson. We have a lesson today that is essentially a long lesson of 2 hours with Rav, where he investigates incorporation in depth and width with many questions and many scrutinies, as well as workshops that Rav will give us during the lesson. So we're asking everyone to be focused, to be alert, to be ready, so that we can dive together as one man and one heart, as one vessel, into this very important and complex and fascinating topic of incorporation. So this is the topic of our lesson today, and at the end, in the last half an hour, we'll also discuss this together. So let's go into the lesson.
2: Hello, we are in a special lesson about integration. We will read selected passages.
3: We're on a special lesson on topic of incorporation. We'll read selected excerpts from the writing of Kabbalists.
2: So again, a lesson and about
3: selected questions will be asked during the lesson. Again, lesson on incorporation. We're going to read excerpts from Kabbalists on the topic. Rob.
4: זאת תכונה
5: התקללות. Integration. It's a very special quality. Very high, noble. It is developed in the will to receive after many corrections. We learn that after the shattering, there is a distance between us, between the desires that have grown apart from each other, according to the equivalence of form, or unequivalence of form, and they're in the spiritual space, meaning in a field where each one, according to the extent that he's the opposite of his friend, he is far from him. Later on, when we start working on a connection, coming closer, the correction we have to carry out, there are a few stages to this correction. First of all, coming closer to each other, so that the distance is less and less. We can sit together, and even though we suffer as a result of it, we can do it. And if we start feeling the rejection, it's good already, because we're starting to discover the true state. And upon that, we have to compose forces of connection. Forces of connection, as opposed to the forces that repel us, that reject us from each other. Until we start touching each other, and in this touch we can feel greater resistance, like the nuts in the bag, and we understand how much this is not simple. Moreover, when we work on that, meaning that whole work is only in order to evoke the light that reforms, because we can't, over our desires, each on his desire and everyone on our entire desire, we can't work on ourselves, because our essence, our whole being is the will to receive, meaning instinctively being rejected one from the other. And when we work on coming closer until we come to be in contact with each other, as Rabash says, we start wearing the hearts together, rubbing the hearts together, so that they'll warm up and you can enter the walls of the heart. Then we have Hitkalelut. This is our subject. This Hitkalelut is when we reach states in spirituality, when we're included in the qualities that each one has. Each one acquires it, and then ultimately each one has to incorporate with the whole world. Until we reach the complete connection, when each one is completely incorporated in the others and everyone becomes to be one. These states are called dvekut, adhesion between us. To the extent that we do it between us, we start discovering the general force, which is above Naran Chai, that fulfills us, which is called the Creator. And so, the incorporation is something very special. We go through in the correction of our will to receive, starting with not being able to come closer, maybe coming a bit closer, maybe even touching each other. But true incorporation is when I'm included with whatever the friend has, and he does it to me. And so just as you include yourself inside another, you go into the area of the other. You have the common area between us, and what's born as a result of this common area, common ground, is a result. It's like we learn about the all parts of nature have these things, and especially this is true for the bonds of a male and a female that mingle. And the primary work here is the work of the male. That's why we see in our world as well a spiritual work belongs mainly to the men. Women have much less work to do. It's sufficient for them to be in chafetz chesed, delighted in mercy. For men, it's not enough. That's why, to begin with, these chromosomes X and Y, they mingle so that we can incorporate with everyone. And this preparation certainly exists spiritually as well. There are many things to say about it, but maybe we should just advance to our excerpts, and as out of them we can see maybe. But again, even though I've pictured the incorporation as an advanced state in the correction of the vessels, which is, in the meantime, to rise above himself, to incorporate in his friends, to be a bit closer, and then to touch each other. And until you start to really incorporate, meaning entering into each other, absorbing the friend's deficiencies in order to help him be fulfilled, as it is written, each should help his friend. It's not corporally, it's specifically spiritually, meaning that integration is truly an advanced state, on the one hand. On the other hand, we should nevertheless start it in the beginning, because the final deed is in the preliminary thought. And even though we are advancing, in the meantime, only in just coming a bit closer to each other, every step is included in all the other steps, even though we're not aware of it. And that's why we should learn, even in our beginner's state, we should learn what integration is.
2: Selected passages about integration. First part from Bala Sulam. The wisdom of Kabbalah in its essence. The greatest wonder about this wisdom is the integration in it. All the elements of the vast reality are incorporated in it until they come into a single thing, the Almighty, and all of them together.
4: Shanahnu
5: when we engage in the science of this world, studying, researching, scrutinizing anything that we want to use to advance from the elementary particle, we learn the qualities, how to learn it from the collective to the individual and vice versa, the different ways of education, spiritual and corporeal. And so to incorporate yourself in that is essential. All the different wisdoms, the science, is all a result of integration. When it doesn't matter, I'm learning something, I'm including myself in what I learn. I build inside me, build the pattern of what I'm learning about, and so I'm included. The more patterns one gets from the outside, and to the extent that he can combine them together inside, to that extent he knows the world better and he can work with it more. That's why he says, the greatest wonder about this wisdom, meaning the wisdom of Kabbalah, is the integration in it. All the elements of the vast reality are incorporated in it, until they come into a single thing, the Almighty and all of them together. And specifically as a result of this coming closer, gathering, when each one is included in the others, we correct the shattering, the sin of the tree of knowledge, until we become one. Moreover, were it not for the integration, we couldn't attain the Naran Chai, the 620 times more than what we have to attain, because the entire shattering is when the pieces are separated, then they're mingled, and then they're integrated in each other even more and more as they correct themselves. Then each one is completely incorporated in the others, fully. By that we attain the concept of one, which is the Creator. Maybe later we will read about it as well. Please.
2: Part number 2 from Baal HaSulam, letter 17. Since the soul came down to clothe this filthy substance, it could no longer cleave to its root, to its own world, as before it came to this world. Rather, it must increase its stature 620 times more than how it previously was in the root. This is the meaning of the entire perfection, the entire Neran Chai up to Yechida, hence the name Keter, implying the number 620. Thus you see that the meaning of 620 names, being 613 mitzvot of the Torah and the 7 mitzvot de Rabbanan, are in fact the 5 properties of the soul, meaning Neran Chai. This is because the vessels of Neran Chai are from the above 620 mitzvot, and the lights of Neran Chai are the very light of the Torah. In each and every mitzvah, it follows that the Torah and the soul are one. However, the Creator is the light of Ein Sof, clothed in the light of the Torah, which is found above the 620 mitzvot. Understand that thoroughly, for this is the meaning of their words. The whole Torah is the names of the Creator. It means that the Creator is the whole, and the 620 names are parts and items. These items are according to the degrees and steps of the soul that does not acquire its light all at once, but slowly one after the other. From all the above, you find that the soul is destined to acquire all 620 names, its entire stature, which 620 more than it had before it came. Its stature appears in the 620 mitzvot, where the light of the Torah is clothed. and the Creator in the collective light of the Torah. Thus you see that the Torah, the Creator, and Israel are indeed one.
5: And this is all attained only by the integration. Because we cannot understand, maybe in the meantime, who was it, this Adam Rishon, a structure, the will to receive, that was filled with the upper light, in the discernment of chasadim, a soul, neshama, nothing more. He was small, meaning katnut, galgalta enenaim. The vessels of reception are not activated. We call it uncircumcised. And he had no ability to know who he is, what he is. It's like a dream, we say, a state of katnut. Without any attainment, who am I, what am I? Meaning, existence without awareness of himself, awareness of the situation, of the Creator. The sin of the tree of knowledge is when he added the vessels of reception to himself. As the verse goes, he pulled his foreskin. And then when the vessels of reception joined, he shattered. He was shattered because he didn't have the masach to work with the vessels of reception in order to bestow. And that broke him. The vessels of bestowal were all also shattered because they incorporated with the vessels of reception together, each one with all of them. That's the result of the shattering. That's the good thing about it, the nice thing about it, that now each and every detail has to be corrected. And by correcting each detail or each individual, he's correcting the incorporation in all the other details. Meaning, you can't even touch one grain of the will to receive, the smallest thing, unless you connect along with it. It's obvious, it's clear, that's the way it has to be. You're correcting the entire integration in the entire creation. We're unaware of it, but actually this is what we're doing. This is why the rules we learn, the rules of the wisdom of Kabbalah, that everything is included of 10, the 10 out of 10, and 10 out of 10, and the creation is whole, and each part of the creation is whole, and it's, you can't cut it into pieces. Rather, it only seems to us this way because that's how we perceive things in our limited perception. But the truth is, it's all one whole integral world, and our brain can't understand it yet. And we also don't have the language to talk about this wholeness. But it's a whole different dimension of reality. So it turns out that now we have to keep the mitzvah of love thy friend as yourself. It's the great rule of the Torah. And this rule is applied if we keep, we observe the 620 desires. When each one is incorporated in all the other desires. And so we come to a state where we observe, meaning we correct, the 620 desires to be in order to bestow. By that, these desires are revealed to us as incorporated in each other, and the light we get by all these desires is Naran Chai already, not Naran as it used to be prior to the shattering in the Adam Rishon. It's Naran Chai already, and this general light is the Creator. That's how we attain everything. And again, all things are in the integration. They come from the integration. My first question is, how can we realize the integration practically in the ten? When the ten is the whole unit, the complete unit, if I correct it, I need nothing else to correct. Why? Because of the incorporation that exists in nature to begin with. So how do I? By correcting the ten, I correct. By the incorporation, I correct the entire reality.
2: Yes. Can we hear? We as the ten must be the healthy initial cell. Each ten needs to feel this way, as the first healthy cell in the whole of humanity. And from the incorporation between us, we want to incorporate with the rest of humanity and to bring our state to a healthy one, one that we will return to becoming the soul of Adam Rishon.
1: If we connect between us, and in the nature of the Creator, everything is connected. Everything is connected and in equivalence of form, that we will be with Him together, and this provides equivalence of form with nature, too.
2: When we connect, we come closer. When we connect, we come closer to our corrected state, which is already in nature, where we are connected. Only we need to discover this, and we do this by drawing the reforming light together.
1: By participating with the ten when in everything possible, we connect more to the ten, and then everyone changes himself. And reality essentially changes. And the change is changing oneself.
2: Because the ten is not a natural cell, it's an artificial cell. It's a place for work. That's why by creating connection in the ten, we create the conditions for equivalence of form with the Creator. And the moment we try to incorporate, we actually perform corrections, and this is something that impacts the whole world.
1: The question was, how do we realize the incorporation in practice in the ten? And the second part of the question was, by the correction of the ten, I correct all of reality. Rav also asked us, basically, both asked us a question and also told us how to actually realize it. And this thing called incorporation is to care about the friends, to find concern for them, be sensitive to their needs. And by that, I developed some attitude The reality of bestowal is not that I'm in a room with myself somewhere and I'm bestowing, but I'm caring and I'm working to develop a connection and to come out of myself. And our 10, the whole 10, is a lab. It's a laboratory where we realize all those things. And we do it together.
2: Yes, maybe we can see it this way as being part of one tree or one vine which has lots of fruit on it, but one of those bundles of fruit is us. But if we connect between us and feel one another, like it is described now, in practice, performing this incorporation and feeling it, then through the 10 we will feel the entire world, Kli, and all of humanity, and we'll have the feeling that by that we're bestowing upon all that's happening in humanity. Without that initial cell, nothing can be done.
4: איך אומרים שאם אנחנו משנים את הפנימיות
1: שלנו? How do we say that if we change our internality, we also change reality around us? So everything happens in the person, and also the 10 is there, and if you correct all the friends that are within me, then that also changes reality around me.
0: מוטי מחובר איתנו, אמר ממלאים את
5: reality.
2: We'll read part number 5. From the article 600,000 souls. It was said that there are 600,000 souls, and each soul divides into sparks. And we must understand, how is it possible for the spiritual to be divided? Because at first, the only one soul was created, the soul of Adam Rishon. In my opinion, there is indeed only one soul in the world. As it is written, and breathed into his nostrils the breath of life. The same exists in all the children of Israel, complete in each and every one, as in Adam Rishon. Since the spiritual is indivisible and cannot be cut, which is rather trait of the corporeal things, yet saying that there are 600,000 souls and sparks of souls appears as though it is divided by the force of the body of each person. In other words, first the body divides and completely denies him the radiance of the soul, and by the force of the Torah and the mitzvah, the body is cleansed, and to the extent of its cleansing, the common soul shines upon him. For this reason, two discernments were made in the corporeal body. In the first discernment, one feels one's soul as a unique organ, and does not understand that this is the whole of Israel. In the second discernment, the true light of the soul of Israel does not shine on him in all its illumination force, but only partially, by the measure that he has purified himself by returning to the collective. The sign for the body's complete correction is when one feels that one's soul exists in the whole of Israel, in each and every one of them, for which he then not feel himself as an individual, for one depends on the other. At that time, he is complete, flawless, and the soul truly shines on him in its fullest power, as it appeared in Adam Rishon, since the body is cleansed and it is entirely dedicated to Havaya, and does not pose any measures and screens, and is completely included in the whole of Israel.
5: Questions? What we just learned? No questions? Yes?
2: If we look at the evolution of matter from the Big Bang, so we see constantly integration in a greater and greater developing levels. It becomes more complicated. If we take the still, so elementary particles, molecules, and that's integration, I guess.
5: Yes, yes, of course.
2: And then it comes to a critical state. And then when a live cell was created, so inside there's also integration, but I guess in a different kind.
5: A different level. It's a different level.
2: Okay, a different level. So what's actually the difference between the still particles integrating?
5: That as a result of their integration, they've acquired an internal force of development of their own. Meaning they have a connection with the light. Of course, the light does everything. Even these elementary particles, the electrons, protons, etc., until they connect various materials, that's also by the light. The light keeps them together, nothing else. And here, by the entrance of the light into the solid matter starts getting a special incorporation in all its parts. And this is called vegetative. What does that mean? When it has the incorporation of all these pieces, and along with the light, together, that the matter itself can perform actions like the light, to a certain extent. That's why it can advance and bring life, give birth and die, but it's all the incorporation of these parts, the atoms and what the atoms are made from, and the extent of light that exists in these particles will determine the different connections between them. Later on the animate level, it's the same thing. It's only that the degree of light that works within these pieces, the particles, and it gives these particles the forms of connection is higher. What does higher mean? The existence of light in these elementary particles calls for a deficiency in them, in a higher form. They feel themselves connected by the light, by a certain force, and they are attracted to this force, to the fulfillment, in other words. And then, in order to attain that fulfillment, they must move, they must have children. And this is, later on we can talk about the Adam, the human level, that the light fulfills him in a higher degree. Then it's the same elementary particles, only they connect to more complex forms. And they require a new degree of connection with the light. This is what's happening in our times, where now humanity is shifting from the animate form to the speaking form, where it wants to resemble the Creator. These are the stages that we feel that should change or change us. But that's all done by the light. The light shakes the vessels.
2: I remember you saying that the change, like in one living cell, the particles would annul and connect on the basis of their annulment for keeping this new degree. new whole thing that is created.
5: That's called advancement in the path of Beito in due time, when the light that shines compels them to nullify themselves, where each part has to nullify itself to connect to others, and then the light has to bring the deficiency when, as a result, when there's no choice, the different pieces connect to complete

0: Good morning, dear friends. So it's impossible for me not to feel excited now while talking to you, but I will try my best. So if I make any mistakes, please forgive me. Dear friends, on behalf of the Turkish CLE, I wish you all and for all of us a wonderful day. I hope this is going to be a lesson surrounded by the Ormakif. I hope so. The subject of our morning lesson preparation is to bring joy to friends. And as we have learned from Rao, from the articles, from all the sources, joy in a ten is very important for progressing on the spiritual path. So therefore, we should always keep this in mind while we are in contact with friends in our tents. We should bring positive feelings and thoughts to our group rather than negative ones. The only way to achieve this is to follow the right line in the tent. I hope our lesson on this beautiful Sunday morning will be filled with joy. And now, to read the first excerpt and the active workshop question, I pass the word to my dear friend, Metehan Lehaim.
1: Alıntı 1. Bala Sultan. Eğer kişinin maneviyat için herhangi bir arzusu veya özlemi yoksa, maneviyat için arzu...
2: Bağlam Şamanti 99. He did not say it with their matches. If one does not have any desire or craving for spirituality, if he is among people who have a desire and craving for spirituality, if he likes these people, he too will take their strength to prevail. And their desires and aspirations

0: although by his own quality, he does not have these desires and craving and the power to overcome. But according to the grace and importance he ascribes to these people, he will see new powers. Active workshop. How can we take from the friends the strength to the primal desires and aspirations? Active workshop. How can we take from the friends the strength to primal desires and aspirations?
1: Yes, the question is how to be inspired by the friends.
2: שומעים. כן, העבודה שלנו
1: להגיד our work is to reach the greatness of the friends, the greatness of the goal, the greatness of the creator, and to constantly, all the time, work around that.
2: אם אני רואה גדלות החברים, האגו שלי,
1: if I see the greatness of the friends, my ego will take a step backwards, that's for sure. So we need to aim all our work towards that.
3: Yes, when there is the greatness of the friends, so there is an opportunity to be influenced by them. In any case, we're influenced, but when there is yearning for love of friends, when there is greatness of the goal, then the light works. The whole matter is, how do we create such an atmosphere all the time? How do we renew it? How do we add? Shamir knows how.
1: This is Noam said. This is the power of the environment. Through incorporation with friends, a person can receive all the powers he needs. All of his advancement takes place only with the friends in the ten.
3: Yes, that's our entire work, to be a little smaller or a lot smaller than the friends in order to progress, especially now when we have a new head of the ten, Senka, which we have just announced now, so we'll hold that.
1: Yes, example can be taken only from the great, when you love and respect that you want to be like. This needs to be built up by us together, the greatness of the friends.
3: Yes, first we need to receive the importance of the goal, which will be above everything, and then through the importance of the goal to feel the annulment on one hand, and on the other hand to appreciate the friends.
1: Yes, that's what we've learned. Incorporation. Without that, we have only our point, only the point in the heart, and we cannot advance in spirituality with just that. We need to take the friend's lacks and to advance with them towards the goal.
3: What are the lacks of the friend? The lacks of the friend are to reach the quality of bestowal, to equivalence of form with the Creator. That's what we need to help each other with, to acquire from each other.
4: Evet, sevgili dostlar, dünya kadar.
0: Yes, dear friends, the workly. This is a second excerpt, and I give this microphone our dear friends Kut Chabak. Rabash Askan Law 4, 1984, each one shall have his friend. We see that there is one thing that is common to all. The mood. It set a concern in one's heart, let him speak of it with others. This is because with regard to feeling high spirit, neither wealth nor erosion can be of assistance. Rather, it's one person who can help another by seeing that one's friends is love, is written. One does not deliver oneself from imprisonment. Rather, is one is friends who can lift his spirit. This means that one's friend realizes him from his state into the state of lives. Then one begins to require strength and confidence of life and wealth, and he begins as though his goal is now near him. It turns out that each and everyone must be attentive and think how can help his friend rise his spirit, because in the matter of spirits, anyone can find a needy place in one's friend that he can feel.
5: This is çalıştay.
0: Yes, side workshop. Let's ask to fill friends with strength and confidence of life and wealth. Again, let's ask to fill the friends with strength and confidence of life and wealth.

0: Hello, friends. In the first part of the article, we will learn from a recorded lesson from the 3rd of February 2003, based on the article, What is Return, O Israel, Unto the Lord Your God in the Work? This is in the writings of Abash. What is Return, O Israel, Unto the Lord Your God in the Work? We'll read it together in the 10. We have 32 minutes for that. What is Return, O Israel, unto the Lord your God in the work? The writings say, quote, Return, O Israel, unto the Lord your God, for you have failed in your iniquity. Take with you words and return to the Lord. Say unto him, Remove all iniquity and take good, and we will pay with the fruit of our lips. End quote. We should understand the connection, for it is implied that since, quote, you have failed in your iniquity, end quote, therefore, quote, return to the Lord your God, end quote. Also, what is, quote, say unto him, remove all iniquity, end quote. We should also understand what our sages said, quote, great is repentance, for it reaches unto the throne, as it was said, unto the Lord your God, end quote. It is known that in the work we should make two discernments. One, that which pertains to the general public, their work is in practice, and they do not work on the intention, meaning to aim that it will be in order to bestow. For this reason, in terms of practice, everyone thinks that they are fine. Each one believes that it is impossible to be a perfect human being. And so, in general, he thinks that he is complete. And when he looks at his friends, he sees their faults, that they are not all right. He, on the other hand, is fine. Although he is lacking something, he excuses himself with the verse, quote, there is not a righteous man on earth who will do good and will not sin, end quote. Therefore, he has faults as well, and he is careful with the quality of lowliness, as our sages said, quote, be very, very humble, end quote. Although he sees that he is higher than the rest of the people, he has faith in the sages and believes above reason that he, too, is probably lowly, meaning that he is worse than the rest of the people. However, to him, this is faith above reason. It follows that when those who belong to the general public engage in Torah, they cannot feel that they have iniquities or that they are worse than other people. Rather, in general, they are happy with their work. Therefore, come the month of Elul, the last month in the Hebrew calendar, and the 10 days of penitentiary, penitentiary days, which is the time to make repentance, they have a lot of work to find iniquities within them on which they must repent. Otherwise, they might be judged in the courthouse of above and could be punished for their actions. They understand that it is possible that the reward that they think they deserve might not happen, meaning that they will have less reward. But punishments, this is out of the question, since they know by themselves that they have much Torah and many commandments, many good deeds. Conversely, those who work in the individual manner, who want to be rewarded with adhesion with the Creator, and who understand that the Torah and commandments they are observing are merely in the form of 613 counsels by which to adhere to the Creator, meaning, so they will have only one concern, how to bring contentment to the Maker and to have no concern for themselves, The body certainly resists this and presents just arguments why what it says is correct. It begins to present him with evidence from the whole world that no one is walking on such a path of annulling the will to receive for oneself and working only for the sake of the Creator. That person wants to overcome the iniquities that the will to receive brings him, thoughts that contradict faith, which is Pharaoh's argument, who said, "Who is the Lord that I should obey his voice?" It follows that the person failed in the iniquity of heresy. The more a person strengthens, the more it comes and prevails over the person. That is, as much as one wants to believe that the Creator watches over the world in the manner of good and doing good, the body shows him the opposite. And naturally, he is always failing and sees that this is endless. And he is in ascent and descent and does not know what to do against it.
1: The writing says about this, "Return, O Israel, unto the Lord your God." And why must it be unto the Lord your God? It is because you have failed in your iniquity. That is, since you have failed in your iniquity, meaning the iniquity of faith, and now you feel that you are the lowliest person in the world, since the thoughts and desires that you have are the lowest in the world, and you feel that you are utterly removed from spirituality. In other words, the secular do not say that they are far from spirituality, because they do not even believe that there is spirituality in the world. The same goes for the religious who believe in Torah and mitzvot. They do not feel that they are removed, since each one feels that he is more or less fine. And if they see some faults in themselves, they are certain to have an excuse for it. And especially a person sees that the whole world leads a tranquil life, while he is in a state where he is full of failures and iniquities. And he sees no way out of that state. Therefore, he has no other counsel besides return, O Israel. A person must return to the Creator and not retreat from him until he is rewarded with the Creator being your God. That is, until he is rewarded with complete faith. Otherwise, he will remain in the failures. For this reason, a person must try to do all that he can until there is mercy on him from above, and he is given the power called desire to bestow. According to the above, we can understand what is written, "Take with you words." That is, these words that the body speaks to you and claims that it is not worthwhile to work for the sake of the Creator. Take these words when you return to the Creator. Say to him, "Remove all iniquity," since these words that the body tells us, we cannot overcome. Take these words when you return to the Creator. It says, all, because only you, the Creator, are almighty. You can give us a second nature called desire to bestow. You will remove the iniquity, meaning that you can accept our iniquity and correct it. For only you are the carrier of our iniquity, while we are completely powerless. However, we believe that all those words that the body speaks to us, you gave it these words, and you must have sent them to us. And it is certainly for our best. Therefore, say unto him, "Remove all iniquity and take good." That is, take this good that you sent us. In other words, those words that the body argued against the Creator, you must give another nature, called desire to bestow. For otherwise we are lost, since we are full of failures. This is the meaning of the words, and we will pay with the fruit of our lips. We want that where we are, instead of our lips, where lips is considered the end of the matter, meaning outside of Kedusha, holiness. Therefore, since we are outside of Kedusha because of our desires, we ask you to pay with the fruit of our lips. That is, where we are in the lips, at the end, we want to be whole with fruits, where fruits means fertilization and multiplication with good deeds. According to the above, we can understand what our sages said. Great is repentance, for it reaches unto the throne. That is, those people who belong to the general public do not feel that they have failures in the iniquity, called the first iniquity, since they feel that they have faith and they are fine. Although they have only partial faith, as is explained in the introduction to the study of the Ten Sefirot, they do not feel it. For this reason, they think that they are complete.
0: Conversely, those who belong to the individual, who want there to be only one authority, the singular authority, who want to annul their self-authority called the will to receive, and to have only the authority of the Creator revealed in the world, they feel how the body objects to this. And they want to repent, to return to the Creator. And this repentance reaches unto the throne. However, we should understand the meaning of the throne in the work. It is known that Malchut is called the throne, as it is written in the introduction to the Book of Zohar, quote, there are two discernments in the throne. One, covering the king, as it is written, he made darkness his hiding place, for which it is called kise, chair, from the word kisui, covering or hiding. Two, she reveals the glory of Malchut in the worlds, as it is written, and on the kise, chair, throne, was a figure with the appearance of a man. End quote. We must believe that the restriction and concealment that took place are a correction for the creation.